5 newborn kittens who don't have a mother. First, check whether their mother is nearby before intervening, as she is their best caregiver. However, if she doesn't return within a few hours, they may have been abandoned. In this case, they need immediate care. Kittens under 4 weeks old are extremely vulnerable and depend on their mother for feeding and elimination. Without her, they need round-the-clock care. Before bringing them home, contact local veterinarians, rescue organizations, or no-kill shelters. They may have a nursing feline mother or experienced volunteers who can help. Keeping newborn kittens warm is essential, as they cannot regulate their body temperature until about 3 weeks of age. Prepare a cozy nest with soft blankets or towels and place a heating pad underneath on low. Never bottle feed a cold kitten, let them get warm first. Use bottles designed for young kittens, and if you can, get an elongated bottle nipples, since they are often easier for newborn kittens to latch onto. Kittens that are 10 days old or younger should be fed every 2 hours. After each feeding, gently burp the kitten by lightly patting their back. Kittens younger than 4 weeks have to be stimulated to go to the bathroom following each feeding. Gently rub the anal area with a warm damp cotton ball, tissue, or soft washcloth. With warmth, proper feeding, and regular stimulation, often kittens have a much better chance of thriving. If you notice signs of illness, weakness, dehydration, or difficulty feeding, seek veterinary care as soon as possible. Thank you for watching and love you for being veg and going green to save the planet, for all humans and us all co-inhabitants alike. Now the weather from around the world.

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0: There are many countries promoting peace and fostering amity among peoples and governments, etc.
1: March 2025. After a 13-year absence, Germany reestablishes an embassy in Damascus, Syria. In a post on X, formerly known as Twitter, Stefan Schneck, Germany's special envoy to Syria, writes of the reopening, "We are pleased to work with all Syrians for a better Syria."

0: By creating peace, we all can make a loving, serene, and prosperous world.
1: Moldova introduces new smoking bans to make public spaces safer and reduce nicotine usage. Recently enacted amendments to Moldova's law on tobacco control have moved the nation further toward European Union standards regarding restrictions on tobacco products. Effective from June 24, 2026, smoking, including e-cigarette use, is banned in a wider variety of public spaces, including but not limited to beaches, underground pedestrian passages, elevators, and apartment common areas and balconies. A minimum protective distance of 10 meters applies from building entrances and ventilation systems, ensuring that everyone can avoid secondhand smoke. Highly addictive oral nicotine pouches and synthetic variants have also been banned to protect teenagers. The new laws further require business owners to clearly display no smoking signs. Bravo, Moldova, on taking big steps to protect your people from the harmful effects of secondhand smoke and addictive nicotine products. May your upright citizens breathe easy in the clean public spaces of Moldova in celestial splendor.
2: Supreme Master Qinghai, vegan, respectfully present the Shining World Leadership Award for Good Governance to the nation of Moldova with high esteem, praise and love for its protective new law that further shields its precious citizens from tobacco and nicotine harm. May heaven forever bless caring Moldova and all her beautiful people with good health, prosperity and peace in God's immense grace.
3: Supreme Master Qinghai, vegan, is deeply grateful as a humble vessel to the beloved Almighty God for any help bestowed upon His precious children.
2: Smart Pen expands access to inclusive learning in India. Startup Vahini Technologies has developed an innovative pen to transform handwriting analysis and accessibility. The Vahini team was inspired by the challenges visually impaired students face during exams and by observations of children's handwriting struggles. Embedded with tiny motion sensors and powered by artificial intelligence, the pen records stroke movements, speed, pressure, and subtle hesitations invisible to the naked eye. The pen supports accessibility while helping children improve letter formation, spacing, rhythm, and other factors through personalized practice recommendations. By combining motion data with image analysis, it also offers early insights into potential learning challenges such as dysgraphia or dyslexia. The company hopes that its patented technology will open up numerous learning possibilities for children nationwide. Our gratitude, Vahini Technologies team, for developing a smart tool to help students. May your innovation help children improve their handwriting in divine guidance.
1: Supreme Master Qinghai, vegan, gladly present the Shining World Award for Invention to Vahini Technologies, plus a loving gift of $10,000 for further related work, with all love, high salute, and best wishes. 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
3: Supreme Master Qinghai, vegan, is deeply grateful as a humble vessel to the beloved Almighty God for any help bestowed upon His precious children.
1: Vulnerable People and Animal Folk helped by charity volunteer event in Spain. CaixaBank, a leading financial institution in Spain, recently organized a month-long event mobilizing 19,500 volunteers, including CaixaBank employees, to benefit more than 155,000 vulnerable people countrywide. The record-breaking event had the largest number of participants ever for a corporate volunteering program in Spain's history. Spanning a 30-day period between May and June, the event called Social Month coincided with the United Nations International Year of Volunteers for Sustainable Development, which acknowledges the contributions of volunteers and organizations. Activities included participation in the daily care of rescued animal people, helping senior citizens and disabled individuals, providing financial education, working on environmental protection projects, and more. Our accolades, CaixaBank and volunteers, for your kind-hearted selflessness that has bettered the lives of human and animal people alike. May many more corporations engage in organizing benevolent community volunteering activities in the Almighty's uplifting grace.
2: Vegan, cause we know the better way to live.
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1: Welcome back to Noteworthy News, splendid news for an exceptional world. New Zealand vegan food startup Anfoods launches lentil-based whipped cream in Singapore. Spun out of New Zealand's Reddit Institute in 2023, Anfoods has developed a special fermentation process to transform legumes such as lentils into a delicious vegan whipped cream with excellent taste and texture. Recently, the company's vegan black gram protein was included in the patent application for ice creams by global confectionery giant Mars. These achievements were the result of years-long work originating at the Massey University's Reddit Institute, in which scientists were able to turn legumes into high-performance dairy-free ingredients. Anfoods chose Singapore as its first location to launch its vegan whipped cream made from black gram protein, targeting bakeries, cafes, and dessert operators as its initial customers. These businesses tend to look for dairy-free creams with the ability to whip, pipe, and hold. Three cheers, Anfoods, for your impressive success in such a short time. In the radiance of the Providence, may your delicious vegan products bring joy to many.
2: 12-week-old coyote pup pulled from Cape Coral Canal by emergency crews. A dramatic rescue unfolded in Cape Coral, Florida, United States, when firefighters and residents teamed up to save what was initially reported as a stranded dog person struggling in a neighborhood canal. An alert resident paddled out in a kayak to safely track and guide the disoriented animal friend as it swam desperately toward a backyard dock. When Cape Coral Fire Department crews pulled the exhausted creature from underneath the digging, they were highly surprised to discover it was actually a 12-week-old coyote pup. The emaciated young one was immediately transported to a local veterinary clinic and then transferred to the clinic for the rehabilitation of wildlife for vital care before its eventual release. Many thanks, Florida firefighters, for your quick reaction to save our furry friend. May the coyote pup recover soon in God's tender care.
1: If you want to find out more what's behind the laughter curtain, you'd better check out the joke of the day, called Shopping Mission Impossible.
3: Nina noticed that their indoor slippers were worn down, so Rhett went to the store to get some. He returned excited, carrying several shopping bags.
4: Look what I got! A new shirt, vegan cookies, a mug, two candles, and a little cactus.
5: Wow, did you get the slippers?
4: No, but honestly, the cactus had a look that just said, take me home instead.
6: And now we have a heartline in Mandarin Chinese with multiple language subtitles from Chen Ni in Taipei, Taiwan, also known as Formosa.
7: 尊敬的青海无上师与无上师电视台团队圣人们您好，在此想分享给无上师电视台观众有关师父三幅画作的内在体验。在一次观音打坐中，我飞跃进入师父的开心画作里，是真的心开了，一层层类似关卡的闸门开了，这应是宇宙天堂境界之一。 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
6: 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Each of Master's paintings truly awakens something tender and timeless within the heart. 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We are grateful to witness such a peaceful expression brought to life through her detailed works of art. May you and the God-loving Taiwanese or Formosan people be blessed with spiritual enlightenment. 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P.S. 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Cherished Happy Chunni, the Divine reveals its boundless beauty in myriad ways to those who are earnest in seeking the inner truth. If all nurture compassion and extend love to all beings, we can create a happy, Eden-like world. For now, at least the God's disciples of the Kuan Yin meditation family can enjoy inner paradise through various means. As we awaken to the vastness of the universe, we grow more receptive to the wisdom it holds. May you and the iconic land of Taiwan or Formosa eternally shine in celestial light. God forever loves you.
2: 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Henry Stephen Salt, vegetarian.
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4: We sincerely thank all the reporters, journalists, photographers, camera persons, individuals, groups, companies everywhere in the world for all your involved contributions of news that inform and bring hope to the people from both human and animal kingdoms, as well as countless other beings, thus uplifting the atmosphere of our planet. May heaven bless your noble endeavors and protect you always, especially while on challenging duty.
5: Daily News Stream, August 13th, 2026.
6: Iran says an agreement with Oman defining new shipping lanes through the Strait of Hormuz is in its final stages, but insists the waterway will not reopen unless the U.S. meets additional conditions. These include compensating Iran for U.S. attacks, lifting sanctions and the blockade, ending military threats, freeing Iranian assets and halting attacks on Iran and its regional allies.
5: Ao Lak, or Vietnam, General Secretary and President Tô Lâm arrived in Sydney on August 9th for a state visit to Australia through August 12th at the invitation of Australian Governor General Sam Mostyn. The visit is his first to Australia in his new role and the first by a top Ao Lak or Vietnam leader since the two countries upgraded relations to a comprehensive strategic partnership in March 2024. The two sides are expected to discuss cooperation in technology, energy transition, and high-skilled workforce training. Several cooperation agreements are also expected to be signed during the visit.
6: Russia launched more than 200 drones and several types of missiles at Ukraine or Ukraine overnight into August 9th, with the Odessa region the main focus of the attack. Ukraine or Ukraine's Air Force said it shot down or suppressed 174 drones and 5 banderole loitering munitions, while strikes were recorded at 22 locations.
5: India and Bhutan have reaffirmed plans to deepen cooperation in power and water resources, including hydropower development, renewable energy, cross-border electricity trade, transmission links, flood forecasting, and management of transboundary rivers.
6: Nigeria has formally rejoined the World Energy Council to strengthen its participation in global discussions on international energy policy, investment and sustainability. The Council says Nigeria's renewed membership will support the nation's efforts to expand electricity access, strengthen energy security and develop natural gas assets.
5: More than 8 million school-aged children in Sudan remain out of school because of the nation's internal conflict, while nearly 3/4 of schools in Darfur, Sudan, have been damaged, destroyed or otherwise made unusable, according to the UN or United Nations. More than half of the country's teachers have gone unpaid, and since 2024, the UN has documented at least 67 attacks on schools and 154 cases of schools being used for military purposes. UN Deputy Secretary General Amina Mohammed warned that the conflict is threatening the future of an entire generation. Although the UN and its partners have helped more than 1 million Sudanese children return to some form of learning this year.
6: The Tanzania Prison Service says it has strengthened measures to ensure pregnant women and mothers in custody with their children receive safe accommodation, healthcare, and appropriate support while in prison.
5: A balanced microbiome drives gut health, aiding digestion and producing nutrients. Beneficial bacteria like Bifidobacteria and Lactobacillus acidophilus thrive on a fiber-rich vegan diet featuring berries, kale, oats, fermented foods, and resistant starches. Conversely, processed animal people meats and refined carbohydrates can harm healthy gut flora. While probiotics offer potential benefits, experts advise consulting health professionals before using supplements.
6: A 6-year study reveals that combining excess abdominal fat with low vitamin D levels boosts early death risks for adults over 50 by 123%. Visceral fat traps vitamin D, impairing the body's ability to regulate chronic inflammation. Consequently, health experts urge older adults to manage waistlines and restore vitamin D levels to help prevent severe metabolic and cardiovascular diseases.
5: Nutritionists confirm garlic's sulfur compounds combat kidney inflammation while improving blood pressure and insulin sensitivity. Experts recommend crushing fresh garlic, resting it 10 minutes before cooking, and substituting pure garlic powder for salt. To protect kidneys effectively, integrate garlic into a balanced vegan diet alongside regular medical checkups.
7: Maybe I'll be now, I'm looking.
6: A powerful magnitude 7.4 earthquake struck Western Colombia on August 10, killing at least 111 people, injuring at least 87, damaging over 1,000 buildings, and leaving people trapped under debris in several cities. The epicenter was near San Jose del Palma in Choco, and the quake was also felt in Ecuador and Panama, where only minimal damage was reported. Authorities said it was Colombia's strongest earthquake in the 21st century, and rescue teams continued searching collapsed buildings as officials warned of aftershocks. Flights were suspended at several airports, and Colombia declared an emergency to speed funding for the response and recovery.
5: Typhoon Dolphin makes landfall on China's eastern coast on August 9th, bringing torrential rain and powerful winds, while authorities warn of flooding and landslides. The storm affects Zhejiang, Shanghai, and surrounding provinces. Nearly 1,400 Shanghai flights are canceled, while officials evacuate vessels, strengthen flood responses, and issue geological disaster warnings.
6: Severe storms sweep across Brazil's state of Rio Grande do Sul on August 6th, damaging 114 municipalities and producing winds of about 120 kilometers per hour, hail and a confirmed tornado. One person dies and five are injured, while 2,306 people are displaced. Fallen trees, damaged roofs, power outages and disruptions affect homes and public facilities across the state.
5: Indonesia closes all entrance gates to Bromo Tengger Semeru National Park in East Java on August 8th, as a wildfire has burned 196 hectares since August 3rd. Hundreds of personnel, water bombing helicopters, and drones tackle the blaze. Vegan MMA, or mixed martial arts fighter, Ahmed Laban of Lebanon, appears on a billboard advertising Croatia's Zege Veje Festival and promoting the vegan diet ahead of the September 4th through 6th event in Zagreb.
6: India's vegan food market projects over 30% annual growth through 2030, driven by rising health awareness and a 39% adult vegetarian baseline. The country's traditional cuisine, rich in lentils, grains, and legumes, provides a natural vegan framework.
5: A 15-member medical team from the Saudi government's humanitarian organization, KS Relief, provides free heart surgeries for 30 Indonesian children at the M. Jamil Central General Hospital in Padang, Indonesia. The team also delivers daily clinical training lectures to doctors and nurses at the hospital to improve pediatric cardiac surgery services.
6: Shropshire Fire and Rescue Service in Shropshire, England, UK, free a hedgehog person trapped in a concrete drain with help from volunteers from the Kuan Wildlife Rescue, which takes in the animal friend for care afterwards. The same day, firefighters from the service also rescue three kittens who fall through the roof of an abandoned building.
5: Canadian residents sustain minor burns while successfully rescuing their dog companions from a flame-engulfed vehicle during the fast-moving Bald Range wildfire in Summerland, British Columbia. Firefighters then evacuate the individuals, the last residents to leave.
6: Enlightening quote of the day. So long as one does not inquire into the real nature of the soul, it remains obscure due to ignorance. So long as the actions, karmas, are being performed, the mind persists in its disposition to activity, karmas, and a mind so disposed binds down the soul to the body. The venerated enlightened master, Lord Adinath Rishabhanatha, vegan, first Tirthankara of Jainism. Previously in this multi-part series, 20-year-old Nina Ashbourne was kidnapped in Berlin by a man posing as a police officer. After being drugged with ether and restrained, Nina reached a moment when she knew she was going to die, left her body and passed through a dark spiraling tunnel into a realm of profound love where she encountered what she

0: So I came out of the woods and there was a main road. It was still, because it was winter, right? It was just the sunset. And there was one car coming towards me. It was a very wide road. And I could not afford them not to stop. See, from their perspective, there was a woman coming running out of the woods, right? And running on the street. So I was afraid that they could drive around me. So I decided I have to jump on their hood. I have to make sure, I have to make sure they stay with, they stop. So I did. I jumped on their hood. And it was an older couple. And as soon as they stopped, you know, I was laying on the hood. Then I ran to the passenger side, opened the doors, and all I could do was kissing her hands. I survived. I survived. I survived. There was a cab driver in the back behind it. And he stopped. He had no choice. And he said, "What's going on?" And they said, "Well, she just ran out of the woods and she said she got kidnapped." And he said, "Is he still there?" And I said, "Yes." And he said, "Okay, I go." And I said, "No, no, no, no, no, no, no, no, no, no, no, no." In this moment, he came, the perpetrator came up the hill and he would have no lights on, so nobody could see his license plate. And then the cab driver said, "I will follow him." And then my shock came in and I begged him not to. And so he got away.
1: Remembering Miss Marple's line that a perpetrator always returns to the scene of his crime, Nina decided to keep returning to the spot.
0: Every Saturday night, I went to the same place. 3.5 years later, he comes again. He approaches me again. And he says, "I have to arrest you." I have goosebumps still when I just, he did not recognize me. And I had this card looking like a business card from the police department with a case number. And they said, "If soon you see him, give us a call." So when he approached me standing here, my knees are shaking, my heart are boom, boom, boom, boom, boom, beating. And I just looked at him and I said, "I have no time to play." And I walked away. I went to the phone booth and I called them, 12 cop, like big ones, small ones. And they arrested him.
1: Nina says the man was already wanted by police who had not known his identity. She says the ordeal revealed a strength in her that allowed her to protect other women and bring peace to other families, despite having once seen herself as shy and dreamy. In part four, Nina reflects on how her near-death experience continued to shape her life, transforming how she understood connection, the soul, and how to live here on earth.
0: If you can forgive, do it. And you, this alignment with your spirit is so important because you can be such a light on earth. You give, you just give the light.
1: Join us tomorrow for part four of this multi-part series on Nina Ashbourne's near-death experience.
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1: 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The most powerful daily prayer can be viewed similarly, with even more Max screens surrounding it. Combo. See Supreme Master TV alongside three or more smaller screens of Max. 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

0: peace is happening around our world.
1: Peace News, number 148 of many and counting.
0: There are many countries promoting peace and fostering amity among peoples and governments, etc.

March 2025. The foreign ministers of China, Japan, and South Korea meet in Tokyo to discuss partnerships in fields of mutual concern, such as aging in their respective societies, natural calamities, and the green economy. During the conference, Japan's Foreign Minister, His Excellency Takashi Iwaya, emphasizes the importance of the three countries promoting future-oriented exchanges and cooperation between themselves.

0: By creating peace, we all can make a loving, serene, and prosperous world.
1: My choices on my plate weren't reflecting who I really was and what my values were. And those were compassion and to see justice and peace in the world. And when our food choices are not reflecting that, we're in a constant battle. So for me, veganism was the next step for me. Of course, it's been the best decision of my life. To know that I'm contributing less to animal suffering of any kind, makes me feel better as a person.
0: Continue watching to find out more.
2: Many people feel that vegetarian food is lacking in nutrients or that it doesn't taste good. Actually, this is a problem of the mind, not a question of nutrition. The Grand Dharma Master Shi Wei Chu, vegetarian,

0: pausing to watch the sun settle over the shoreline of Grand Cayman in the Cayman Islands, a contented neighbor beside you might smile and say, "I'm too cool to pop." That means I'm doing really well. Life is good in Cayman Creole, the distinctive island dialect preserved through generations of seafaring families. My name is Ralston. Across these three low-lying islands, Caymanians treasure their close-knit communities, their unhurried Suncam rhythm of life, and time-honored traditions of fresh weaving and storytelling passed from elder to child. The big-hearted islanders appreciate your growing love for beauty and goodness in each passing moment. May you find inspiration toward finding truth in all that life brings in heaven's wisdom.
1: Kindness is the most beautiful decision a heart can make.

0: Loving viewers, welcome to the concluding episode of Tammy Fry, Vegan, Planting Seeds for a Kinder World, Part 2 of 2. In Part 1, we met Tammy, a child on a South African goat people raising facility who refused to eat animal individuals and who learned the hard way that arguing with others only pushed them away. Karate taught her a better method. Show them how powerful you can be without eating animal folk. In part 2, she turns that method into a life's work. As time went on, Tammy felt that her food choices needed to reflect her deepest values of compassion, justice, and peace. Going fully vegan became a natural next step in living according to what she believed.
1: My choices on my plate weren't reflecting who I really was and what my values were. And those were compassion and to see justice and peace in the world. And when our food choices are not reflecting that, we're in a constant battle. So for me, veganism was the next step for me. Of course, it's been the best decision of my life. To know that I'm contributing less to animal suffering of any kind makes me feel better as a person.
0: Earlier in Tammy's journey, vegan options were not always easy to find. Growing up in South Africa, she remembers a time when even basic dairy alternatives were scarce. That lack of access helped her understand why practical alternatives matter so much for people trying to make a compassionate change.
2: I was living in South Africa. We didn't even have soy milk, or there were no alternatives. And I think because there were none available, I never inquired, you know? Yeah. And so it's a funny thing that now that there are more plant-based meats available and that vegan is such an easy step to take, and the transition is very simple and you don't have to give up really anything.
0: That difficulty, wondering what was left to eat, became part of her life's work. The Fries understood the hardest part of going vegan because they had lived it. When Tammy's father gave up meat, he had no intention of surviving on plain vegetables. He wanted familiar meals, just without the suffering of animal people. That need is what helped build the company in 1991. They were not selling food only to the already converted. They were building a bridge for the person who wanted to change but did not yet know what to eat.
3: The whole idea of Fries is being a transition food for people who want to become vegetarians or vegans, because our product is 100% vegan. We started the business in 1991, and it was my wife and I and probably three people in the factory.
0: That was the insight behind Fries. You don't win people over by arguing with them. You help them experience food they enjoy that also happens to be kind. What the company did for strangers on a supermarket shelf, Tammy was about to do for one person at her own kitchen table. She fell in love with Richard Kelly, a former professional rugby player from Durban, South Africa, who shared her athletic drive and love of the outdoors. There was one challenge. Rich was a professional hunter. She was falling for him and tormented by it. How could two people who saw animal people so differently share a life? She decided she would not argue him out of it. She would cook.
4: So I devised this plan that I was going to cook amazing vegan food every night. So I was going to put so much effort into my cooking that he wouldn't even know that he wasn't eating meat. So I thank God for Fries, because I was cooking up a storm with Fries products. And after a month had passed, he said to me, you know, I just feel so amazing. My heartburn's gone. My training's just so much better. And then I proudly announced to him that he had been a vegan for a month.

0: She let the food make the case before she said a word, and it worked. That became part of her philosophy of change, and it is the principle behind her blog, which she named Seed.
1: It's called Seed because I've always said, you know, I think advocacy is about planting seeds. You cannot take responsibility to change somebody's life or habits, but if you can plant a seed and then just let that, you know, maybe help grow that into a bigger plant and eventually maybe into a tree, and just through supporting people through their transition.
2: Vegan side effect: feeling healthy like never before.
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4: So the King of Peace told me, please, can you talk to the King of Friendship? My heart loomed with joy. I said, of course, please, please, please arrange it now. Please arrange it now. And here comes the King of Friendship. Greetings, Your Majesty. The King of Friendship also said, greetings, the King of Kings, of Kings of Kings. We don't have the concept of time like in your planet. Every day is just today. And we also don't have a concept of space. We also could kind of fly around your planet. And we can also take into our memory your world, so that our citizens who have not achieved these two worlds in one can also see what we see. We have humbly brought a gift for your people. Oh, sir. Thank you. We gratefully accept.
3: Coming soon.
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5: The most powerful daily prayer for any time and before meditation, which is the order from God. And Supreme Master Ching Hai shares with us by His blessed grace.
4: We humbly worship, praise, thank, obey, and love God Almighty, the Most High, the Greatest, for world vegan, world peace, and our soul liberation. We thank, love, praise the only Son of God, who is the ultimate Master for our salvation. We follow the teaching of all the saints and sages. We thank, love, and praise them who are the representatives of God for our spiritual elevation.

0: Welcome back to Tammy Fry Vegan, Planting Seeds for a Kinder World, part 2 of 2. This is where Tammy's approach becomes especially helpful. As an ambassador for Veganuary, the campaign that invites people to try vegan living for 1 month, she explains that asking people to do everything all at once may prevent them from beginning at all.
1: It's also not a high expectation. We're not asking everybody to go vegan forever. We're lowering the bar of entry to veganism, and I think that's a great form of advocacy. And I think if you expect people to do everything, they'll usually do nothing. I always say perfection is the enemy of advocacy. Veganuary have statistics that they release every year, and they're finding that I think 73% of people who do veganuary actually stay vegan.
0: She founded Meat-Free Mondays in South Africa and Australia on the same logic. Do not demand a leap, invite a step. She once put it as a question of scale.
2: So all I'm proposing is throw a smaller stone. If that means you're going to become a flexitarian, you're going to do Meat-Free Mondays, you're going to start reading your labels and finding out where your food comes from, all those things are important steps. And I'm going to applaud you along the way and say that's a good job to become a conscious consumer.
0: As gentle as that sounds, the goal behind it is serious. At Fry's, the family measures success in a way few companies do.
3: Every year we get to the end of the year, and for us, as unorthodox as it seems, is we like to count the number of animals that we've saved if someone had chosen a Fry's product over a meat product. And yes, the number last year was 3.5 million, and we break that down to 647,000 chickens, 11,300 cows, and 10,000 pigs, and 3 million prawns.
2: One of our values that's up on our wall at Fry's is principles before profits. And I think we're probably one of the very few companies in the world that can say that. We choose the ingredients because of the quality of the ingredients and because of the fact that it's sustainable or complies with our ethics and values as a family. So we don't look at the cost. The cost for us is less important than the quality.
0: Tammy sees change not as something created only by opposing the old system. She believes in building a better option, one that makes compassionate choices easier and more appealing.
4: You never change things by fighting the existing reality. To change something, build a new model that makes the existing model obsolete. So whale oil was a thing like 40, 50 years ago. And people stopped slaughtering the whales, not necessarily because of advocacy, but because cheaper oils became available. Capitalism saved whale oil. Uber is replacing cars. Cars replaced horses. Tesla is replacing fossil-fueled cars. And Fry's will replace meat. Thank you.
0: From a child who couldn't bear to eat an animal person, to a champion who learned to lead by example, to a businesswoman who evaluates success partly by the animal people's lives spared, the through line never changed. Compassion need not remain just an idea. It can become a meal, and it begins somewhere very ordinary.
3: All those small decisions that you make, if we were making them together as a collective of 9 billion human beings, we could change the world overnight. I'm really grateful and honored to live my true life purpose. That is to start changing the world from our kitchen tables.
0: Start where you are, take the next step, and let the seed grow. 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
1: With profound, humble gratitude and love to all venerated enlightened masters, we bow to the Almighty in soulful gratefulness for gifting us with their holy, blessed presence. 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

Today is the 3rd of August, 2026. Morning. Don't know what time. Maba, ultimate master. The Trinity, utmost wealth. Tony, in my meditation. Quote. Are you ready to accept your peace? I was stunned for a moment. Then, I jumped in my heart saying, of course, yes, I accept your peace. I accept your peace. All of us accept your peace. All of us are ready to accept your peace. Then I was still surprised, asking, loving Father, loving Trinity, utmost powerful, why do you ask me? Then I'm told, because your peace is yours. Oh my God. Oh my God. Father of mine, is it so? Why you ask me? Why you ask me if I really to accept your peace? And they said, because your peace is yours. And I stopped for a while. And I asked, are there any more words after the words, your peace is yours? And the Trinity told, yes, there are. Quote, yes, there are. I said, please tell me. The Trinity said, because zero war. Oh my dear, how can I believe this dream has come true? But I said, but most powerful ones, beloved of my life, permanently residing in my heart, how come you tell me this? And I did not hear any official announcement in the world about one piece. I mean, I haven't heard anyone, who is still very active in the world saying that they have signed no peace. They have signed a peace treaty with each other. Maba. Trinity, utmost powerful, utmost loving, utmost forgiving, utmost protecting. Please tell me. Because I haven't heard, loving Father, I haven't heard, like for Russia and Ukraine, are you in signing anything together yet? Are you trying, like loving ones? Are you trying to comfort me, to keep me going? Because on the 1st of August, just an August day, the 1st of August, I was hoping that maybe I could have at least a meeting with the faraway king, one of the faraway kings, bringing some brightness and more hope into my life, that maybe the blessing of all the kings will help humanity and all beings in this world to breathe some kind of grateful relief from all this ongoing killing on the war field and all this trouble, disaster that are brought with the war. But I haven't been able to talk to any of the kings because this brutal world peace karma still keeps obstructing it. And then so many of my personal problems also came to disturb me a lot. Personal, I don't mean any private things, anything. Just about banking, that needs my attention.
and also business stuff. Even though they were not threatening me or anything, it stirred up general worries and anxiety whether or not I am still okay, because I cannot go out personally to take care of them. But by your protection and grace, it is still manageable at the moment, although I am not at peace about all that. And my dog people send me many messages saying that they miss me so much, and they have kind of lovesick symptoms and some kind of little illness that's really pinching my heart. And then the previous kings have visited our planet, bringing gifts and blessings and love to strengthen the positive power in this world for us. And I have not even had time to reorganize my talks with them so that they become more understandable, more comprehensible and smooth sentences and talk, so I can report it to my people and the world's people. So many things, it's like an oppression in my mind. So are you trying to comfort me because of all that? We are not talking in this worldly language during our conversation here with Mapa and the Trinity, but I am speaking out as fast and catching up as well as I can, so that the world's people will understand. Because most of them do not have telepathy power, meaning they lost the use of it. They still have it, they just cannot use it because they don't know how, because they're too busy chasing worldly dreams, because they have been blindfolded, ear-stuffed, and truly spiritual language is tattered already, so they cannot use their mighty power which is endowed upon them, and still have God love and God power inside them. The negative power which controls this world is just too much for them to be able to go against it. That's why I'm still fighting with all my might, with all I've got, just to save these souls in the world. Even if I'm not fighting for all, I fight for those innocent souls who are the victims in this end period of the planet, because if we don't fight, the world will be lost completely to the negative, and they will treat humans worse than now. There were people who are for war, still with war, against the other humans or against humanity. It's because they are from the war zone, they are from the war world. They are working for the negative power, or have been drugged heavily by the negative power. And the others are completely innocent, not against the war, but with no power to do anything about it. And some of these innocent groups of humanity are still having some power, worldly power, and are trying so hard to bring peace into the world through a negotiating table. World peace is still not coming yet. I'm sorry, I'm still a little bit slow, and my voice is not a normal voice. I'm still kind of half in samadhi, or lingual samadhi, whatever you say. But if I get out of my resting place, come out and do my other business,
in daily life, then I might forget. It happened before because I never thought I would have to tell anyone. So I didn't care whether or not I remember, as long as I know, my soul knows, and my higher self know how to handle all kinds of situations, then I didn't even record. It's only recently that I thought about recording it to let the world know the information. But even then, the conversation with the King of Fuse has been lost. My team didn't receive it from me, and I just couldn't find it anywhere. I said to myself, I would try to reconstruct it, but I'm not sure if I could remember or also if I ever have time to do this. Oh, man. I'm sorry, I have promised to give you the conversation of the meeting between the King of Puse and myself, but I couldn't because I didn't have time to reconstruct it, or if I even remember some of all of it. Because the negative is now showing the strongest possible of its influence onto our world and making humans suffer, animal people suffer, all beings suffer through all kinds of disaster phenomena, flooding, drought. All kinds of uncomfortable events have been happening, punishing the poor humans to almost collapse. Many people don't know because they are rich or they are in the powerful government. They always will have everything they need, or almost everything, physically, like food, security, all kinds of comforts. So it's difficult for them, especially the warmongers, to understand the suffering of their subjects, of the people whom they're supposed to protect, whose tax payment feed them luxuriously, giving them comfort, power to overrule their opinions and wishes, and killing them or their so-called opposition, enemy or neighboring country without blinking an eye, because they never lack anything. Only the poor people who work so hard, paying taxes diligently and do their last penny, who worry about their children's school fees, about their children's food, clothing and comfort, are suffering. They suffer so much. Oh, please, Father, forgive us all. Forgive even the aggressors. Just protect the innocent ones. Let them live comfortably. Erase all the rust of all the duties and the karma. Let humanity have a chance again to know your greatness, your love, and to be grateful to you. I know in some cases I want to give donations to some places, to some people, some disasters, some even animal people, shelters, but I'm only allowed to give to the vegan ones. And it really wrenches my heart. It's because of their karma that I could not help them. Nobody would understand this, would they? Otherwise, if they all would understand it, they wouldn't continue killing each other, killing animal people, killing babies, eating the murdered, blood-dripping animal people flesh, and doing all kinds of other things that are harmful to themselves and others.

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My works are largely inspired by my activism and by my part in the continuing fight to end the exploitation of all other animals on our amazing planet. Helen Barker, vegan.

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1: 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We thank, love, praise the only Son of God, who is the ultimate Master, for our salvation. We follow the teaching of all the saints and sages. We thank, love, and praise them who are the representatives of God for our spiritual elevation.

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May heaven bless your noble endeavors and protect you always, especially while on challenging duty.

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With radiant stars in the night sky blessing our splendid little planet with their brilliance from afar. We are like a tiny speck encompassed by the creativeness of the universe, surrounded by billions of glorious galaxies, all interwoven together by the thread of universal love. May we always rejoice and be forever grateful for our place in the cosmos.

I'm Yasmin, in the guest cherishing state of Mexico, where communities come together in our welcoming town squares with iconic mariachi music. Our state's industrious people grow abundant corn in colorful native varieties, deep blue, bright red, creamy yellow, and pale white. Enjoying a vegan quesadilla filled with local mushrooms or squash blossoms satisfies the palate and gladdens the heart. Like you, our tolerant Mexican citizens wholeheartedly join in preparing such nourishing fare that cherishes all life. In God's ever illuminating wisdom, may the world be uplifted as everyone chooses the noble vegan way.

0: Amidst the rolling plains of southern Alberta in vast Canada, your Kainai friend greets you eagerly, saying, Okay, Zani Dape. That's hello, how are you? In Blackfoot, the language of the Kainai First Nation. Heritage-honoring Kainai communities uphold their cherished culture through sacred ceremonies such as the sun dance, as well as social powwows, joyous family-centered celebrations of music, drumming, and vibrant traditional dance that welcome members and visitors alike. I'm Mark Wei Puk. To be a wise steward of Mother Nature is to care for the land and waters that generously provide us with so much. The prayerful people of the Kainai First Nation join you in respectful acknowledgement of the heavenly provision for all life. May your noble spirit be forever guided in the loving light of the Most High. Welcome to Noteworthy News, enriching news for a prosperous world.
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4: We humbly worship, praise, thank, obey, and love God Almighty, the Most High, the Greatest, for world vegan, world peace, and our soul liberation. We thank, love, praise the only Son of God, who is the ultimate Master for our salvation. We follow the teaching of all the saints and sages. We thank, love, and praise them who are the representatives of God for our spiritual elevation.

0: Kicks off for summer 2026. Android smartphones provide early warning earthquake signal for people in Venezuela. Moldova implements stricter public smoking regulations to improve national health standards. Indian startup develops smart pen to aid students with handwriting challenges. Bank mobilizes volunteers across Spain to support vulnerable citizens. New Zealand vegan food company commercializes fermented legume-based vegan cream. And U.S. firefighters rescue exhausted coyote pup from canal. All this and more on Supreme Master Television, your constructive global TV channel.
1: Be sure to watch a new message from Supreme Master Qinghai, vegan, on Fly-In News. Coming soon.
2: Oh, beautiful souls. I'm trying to kind of tidy up all the meeting talks with the faraway kings from other Buddha planets. And I cannot do much more than just add a couple words here and there to make the talks more clear to be understood by all of you. Please understand that I'm truly super busy. So if I continue to try to organize them more, then it will take forever. So I will just send the meetings with the kings one by one after another. Some are short because I was new to this project and I did not really know what to ask. So now I'm sending now whatever I have recorded. At least it's better than nothing. Anyway, even some meeting talks with the Buddha kings are shorter than others, but most of the Buddha lands are similar in character and quality and blessing and grace. Anyway, so if you know one Buddha land, you can imagine that you know the other one. Each king has different blessing and grace, so you will probably want to choose one of the Buddha kings that I introduce here to be your master. Just recite their name, call them king or Buddha or master. Then they will bless you according to their vow. So whether or not it's a short talk or long talk, you take it as is. Otherwise, it might never appear to you. Even at this moment, I don't know if I can talk with all the kings who have been waiting all this time already. So you take what is already there. And the first one in this project is the meeting with His Majesty King Laos, L-O-Z, from the Buddha land named Pa, P-A. Your Majesty King Laos from Buddha land Pa.
3: Have you arrived home yet? The Yog land? No. Could you tell me why?
2: The King Laos has not arrived in his land because the Peace King has asked him to stay longer on earth. Laos means zero fear. His Buddha kingdom is named Pa, which means karma free.
3: So, by the way, how long does it take if you want to go back from our earth to your home? From here to the Buddha land of King Laos, it would take 2 months and 15 days. The journey, of course, is different from physical travel. Physical travel to King Laos' land would probably
2: not be possible.
3: How far is it from here to your land, sir? From here to King Laos' Buddha land is 6,700,000,000 plus
2: light years.
3: With what kind of vehicle
2: do
3: you use to travel to us here or anywhere?
2: Like UFO, yes.
3: And how long do you intend to stay on our planet? King Lose intends to stay 12 days on our planet with special equipment to protect himself and his entourage from the roughness and heavy atmosphere of our planet.
2: May the Almighty God bless and protect you and your retinue all the way through your long voyage and all future activities. Amen. Thank you all again for your visit and your blessing and the gift to our world. If any person from this world truly has faith in King Lowe's, reverently remembers and recites his holy name for karmaless life, they can be reborn in Pa Buddha land. We also herewith wish all your saintly citizens the best in the grace of God. Amen.
4: Community partners, volunteers, and residents collaborate to deliver third edition of AI Fresh Fridge in United Arab Emirates, UAE. Social organization, Fergen Dubai, and partners including the Mohammed Bin Radish AI Mactown Global Initiatives Philanthropic Foundation have organized a third iteration of a community campaign that aims to deliver 2 million bottles of cold water, juices, and frozen desserts to those working outdoors across Dubai, UAE during the summer season. The goal is to prevent dehydration, heat stress, and other heat-related conditions among cleaning and construction workers, road and landscaping laborers, and delivery drivers. Volunteers are utilizing portable refrigerators with drinks to expand distribution, along with Fergen Dubai's refrigerated vehicles. Our thanks, Fergen Dubai and supporters, for showing appreciation for the outdoor workers who play a vital role in the Emirates' maintenance and development. In the Most High's overflowing love, may the workers feel valued, receiving the gift of refreshments during the hot weather season.
0: Android smartphones provide vital warning signals prior to earthquakes. A new report analyzing Google's Android earthquake alert system has revealed that smartphones may have served as de facto early warning infrastructure during Venezuela's devastating earthquakes of June 2026, with far-reaching implications for disaster preparedness in nations lacking conventional seismic networks. Two powerful quakes struck in quick succession, a magnitude 7.2, followed seconds later by a 7.5, the strongest to hit Venezuela since 1900. Claiming over 5,000 lives. Many Venezuelans reported their Android phones buzzed with warnings before the ground moved, consistent with how Google's system is designed, detecting fast-moving P-waves via phone accelerometers and alerting users before the more destructive S-waves arrive. The system now covers 98 countries and approximately 2.5 billion people, with a peer-reviewed study in the journal Science documenting just 3 false positives across more than 1,300 alert-triggering events globally. Thank you, Google researchers and engineers behind this life-saving technology. May we continue to innovate and find new ways to assist humanity in heaven's compassion.
4: Vegan, good example for the young.
0: 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We would like to thank My Connection for broadcasting Supreme Master TV programs in Charlotte, North Carolina, United States. 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
2: 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It's Cha Cha, a vegan caretaker from the Chuka Kingdom. 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In this case, they need immediate care. 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They may have a nursing feline mother or experienced volunteers who can help. Keeping newborn kittens warm is essential, as they cannot regulate their body temperature until about 3 weeks of age. Prepare a cozy nest with soft blankets or towels and place a heating pad underneath on low. Never bottle feed a cold kitten, let them get warm first. Use bottles designed for young kittens and if you can, get an elongated bottle nipples since they are often easier for newborn kittens to latch onto. Kittens that are 10 days old or younger should be fed every 2 hours. After each feeding, gently burp the kitten by lightly patting their back. Kittens younger than 4 weeks have to be stimulated to go to the bathroom following each feeding. Gently rub their anal area with a warm damp cotton ball, tissue, or soft washcloth. With warm, proper feeding and regular stimulation, often kittens have a much better chance of thriving. If you notice signs of illness, weakness, dehydration, or difficulty feeding, seek veterinary care as soon as possible. Thank you for watching and love you for being veg and going green to save the planet, for all humans and us all co-inhabitants alike. Now the weather from around the world.

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0: There are many countries promoting peace and fostering amity among peoples and governments, etc.
1: March 2025. After a 13-year absence, Germany reestablishes an embassy in Damascus, Syria. In a post on X, formerly known as Twitter, Stefan Schneck, Germany's special envoy to Syria, writes of the reopening, "We are pleased to work with all Syrians for a better Syria."

0: by creating peace, we all can make a loving, serene, and prosperous world.
1: Moldova introduces new smoking bans to make public spaces safer and reduce nicotine usage. Recently enacted amendments to Moldova's law on tobacco control have moved the nation further toward European Union standards regarding restrictions on tobacco products. Effective from June 24, 2026, smoking, including e-cigarette use, is banned in a wider variety of public spaces, including but not limited to beaches, underground pedestrian passages, elevators, and apartment common areas and balconies. A minimum protective distance of 10 meters applies from building entrances and ventilation systems, ensuring that everyone can avoid secondhand smoke. Highly addictive oral nicotine pouches and synthetic variants have also been banned to protect teenagers. The new laws further require business owners to clearly display no smoking signs. Bravo, Moldova, on taking big steps to protect your people from the harmful effects of secondhand smoke and addictive nicotine products. May your upright citizens breathe easy in the clean public spaces of Moldova in celestial splendor.
2: Supreme Master Qinghai, vegan, respectfully present the Shining World Leadership Award for Good Governance to the nation of Moldova with high esteem, praise, and love for its protective new law that further shields its precious citizens from tobacco and nicotine harm. May heaven forever bless caring Moldova and all her beautiful people with good health, prosperity, and peace in God's immense grace.
3: Supreme Master Qinghai, vegan, is deeply grateful as a humble vessel to the beloved Almighty God for any help bestowed upon His precious children.
2: Smart Pen expands access to inclusive learning in India. Startup Vahini Technologies has developed an innovative pen to transform handwriting analysis and accessibility. The Vahini team was inspired by the challenges visually impaired students face during exams and by observations of children's handwriting struggles. Embedded with tiny motion sensors and powered by artificial intelligence, the pen records stroke movements, speed, pressure, and subtle hesitations invisible to the naked eye. The pen supports accessibility while helping children improve letter formation, spacing, rhythm, and other factors through personalized practice recommendations. By combining motion data with image analysis, it also offers early insights into potential learning challenges such as dysgraphia or dyslexia. The company hopes that its patented technology will open up numerous learning possibilities for children nationwide. Our gratitude, Vahini Technologies team, for developing a smart tool to help students. 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
1: Vulnerable people and animal folk helped by charity volunteer event in Spain. CaixaBank, a leading financial institution in Spain, recently organized a month-long event mobilizing 19,500 volunteers, including CaixaBank employees, to benefit more than 155,000 vulnerable people countrywide. The record-breaking event had the largest number of participants ever for a corporate volunteering program in Spain's history. Spanning a 30-day period between May and June, the event called Social Month coincided with the United Nations International Year of Volunteers for Sustainable Development, which acknowledges the contributions of volunteers and organizations. Activities included participation in the daily care of rescued animal people, helping senior citizens and disabled individuals, providing financial education, working on environmental protection projects, and more. Our accolades, CaixaBank and volunteers, for your kind-hearted selflessness that has bettered the lives of human and animal people alike. May many more corporations engage in organizing benevolent community volunteering activities in the Almighty's uplifting grace.
2: Vegan, cause we know the better way to live.
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1: Welcome back to Noteworthy News, splendid news for an exceptional world. New Zealand vegan food startup Anfoods launches lentil-based whipped cream in Singapore. Spun out of New Zealand's Reddit Institute in 2023, Anfoods has developed a special fermentation process to transform legumes such as lentils into a delicious vegan whipped cream with excellent taste and texture. Recently, the company's vegan black gram protein was included in a patent application for ice creams by global confectionery giant Mars. These achievements were the result of years-long work originating at the Massey University's Reddit Institute, in which scientists were able to turn legumes into high-performance dairy-free ingredients. Anfoods chose Singapore as its first location to launch its vegan whipped cream made from black gram protein, targeting bakeries, cafes, and dessert operators as its initial customers. These businesses tend to look for dairy-free creams with the ability to whip, pipe, and hold. Three cheers, Anfoods, for your impressive success in such a short time. In the radiance of the providence, may your delicious vegan products bring joy to many.
2: 12-week-old coyote pup pulled from Cape Coral Canal by emergency crews. A dramatic rescue unfolded in Cape Coral, Florida, United States, when firefighters and residents teamed up to save what was initially reported as a stranded dog person struggling in a neighborhood canal. An alert resident paddled out in a kayak to safely track and guide the disoriented animal friend as it swam desperately toward a backyard dock. When Cape Coral Fire Department crews pulled the exhausted creature from underneath the digging, they were highly surprised to discover it was actually a 12-week-old coyote pup. The emaciated young one was immediately transported to a local veterinary clinic and then transferred to the clinic for the rehabilitation of wildlife for vital care before its eventual release. Many thanks, Florida firefighters, for your quick reaction to save our furry friend. May the coyote pup recover soon in God's tender care.
1: If you want to find out more what's behind the laughter curtain, you'd better check out the joke of the day, called Shopping Mission Impossible.
3: Nina noticed that their indoor slippers were worn down, so Rhett went to the store to get some. He returned excited, carrying several shopping bags.
4: Look what I got! A new shirt, vegan cookies, a mug, two candles, and a little cactus.
5: Wow, did you get the slippers?
4: No, but honestly, the cactus had a look that just said, take me home instead.
6: And now we have a heartline in Mandarin Chinese with multiple language subtitles from Chen Ni in Taipei, Taiwan, also known as Formosa.
7: 尊敬的青海无上师与无上师电视台团队圣人们您好，在此想分享给无上师电视台观众有关师父三幅画作的内在体验。在一次观音打坐中，我飞跃进入师父的开心画作里，是真的心开了，一层层类似关卡的闸门开了，这应是宇宙天堂境界之一。 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
6: Creative journey. Each of Master's paintings truly awakens something tender and timeless within the heart. 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We are grateful to witness such a peaceful expression brought to life through her detailed works of art. May you and the God-loving Taiwanese or Formosan people be blessed with spiritual enlightenment. Supreme Master TV Team. P.S. Master has a special reply for you. Cherished Happy Chunni, the Divine reveals its boundless beauty in myriad ways to those who are earnest in seeking the inner truth. If all nurture compassion and extend love to all beings, we can create a happy, Eden-like world. For now, at least the God's disciples of the Kuan Yin meditation family can enjoy inner paradise through various means. As we awaken to the vastness of the universe, we grow more receptive to the wisdom it holds. May you and the iconic land of Taiwan or Formosa eternally shine in celestial light. God forever loves you.
2: 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Henry Stephen Salt, vegetarian.
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4: We sincerely thank all the reporters, journalists, photographers, camera persons, individuals, groups, companies everywhere in the world for all your involved contributions of news that inform and bring hope to the people from both human and animal kingdoms, as well as countless other beings, thus uplifting the atmosphere of our planet. May heaven bless your noble endeavors and protect you always, especially while on challenging duty.
5: Daily News Stream, August 13th, 2026.
6: Iran says an agreement with Oman defining new shipping lanes through the Strait of Hormuz is in its final stages, but insists the waterway will not reopen unless the U.S. meets additional conditions. These include compensating Iran for U.S. attacks, lifting sanctions and the blockade, ending military threats, freeing Iranian assets and halting attacks on Iran and its regional allies.
5: Ao Lak, or Vietnam, General Secretary and President Tô Lâm arrived in Sydney on August 9th for a state visit to Australia through August 12th at the invitation of Australian Governor General Sam Mostyn. The visit is his first to Australia in his new role and the first by a top Ao Lak or Vietnam leader since the two countries upgraded relations to a comprehensive strategic partnership in March 2024. The two sides are expected to discuss cooperation in technology, energy transition, and high-skilled workforce training. Several cooperation agreements are also expected to be signed during the visit.
6: Russia launched more than 200 drones and several types of missiles at Ukraine or Uran overnight into August 9th, with the Odessa region the main focus of the attack. Ukraine or Uran's Air Force said it shot down or suppressed 174 drones and 5 banderol loitering munitions, while strikes were recorded at 22 locations.
5: India and Bhutan have reaffirmed plans to deepen cooperation in power and water resources, including hydropower development, renewable energy, cross-border electricity trade, transmission links, flood forecasting, and management of transboundary rivers.
6: Nigeria has formally rejoined the World Energy Council to strengthen its participation in global discussions on international energy policy, investment and sustainability. The Council says Nigeria's renewed membership will support the nation's efforts to expand electricity access, strengthen energy security and develop natural gas assets.
5: More than 8 million school-aged children in Sudan remain out of school because of the nation's internal conflict, while nearly three-quarters of schools in Darfur, Sudan, have been damaged, destroyed or otherwise made unusable, according to the UN or United Nations. More than half of the country's teachers have gone unpaid, and since 2024, the UN has documented at least 67 attacks on schools and 154 cases of schools being used for military purposes. UN Deputy Secretary General Amina Mohammed warned that the conflict is threatening the future of an entire generation. Although the UN and its partners have helped more than 1 million Sudanese children return to some form of learning this year.
6: The Tanzania Prison Service says it has strengthened measures to ensure pregnant women and mothers in custody with their children receive safe accommodation, healthcare, and appropriate support while in prison.
5: A balanced microbiome drives gut health, aiding digestion and producing nutrients. Beneficial bacteria like Bifidobacteria and Lactobacillus acidophilus thrive on a fiber-rich vegan diet featuring berries, kale, oats, fermented foods, and resistant starches. Conversely, processed animal people meats and refined carbohydrates can harm healthy gut flora. While probiotics offer potential benefits, experts advise consulting health professionals before using supplements.
6: A six-year study reveals that combining excess abdominal fat with low vitamin D levels boosts early death risks for adults over 50 by 123%. Visceral fat traps vitamin D, impairing the body's ability to regulate chronic inflammation. Consequently, health experts urge older adults to manage waistlines and restore vitamin D levels to help prevent severe metabolic and cardiovascular diseases.
5: Nutritionists confirm garlic sulfur compounds combat kidney inflammation while improving blood pressure and insulin sensitivity. Experts recommend crushing fresh garlic, resting it 10 minutes before cooking, and substituting pure garlic powder for salt. To protect kidneys effectively, integrate garlic into a balanced vegan diet alongside regular medical checkups.
7: Maybe I'll
6: A powerful magnitude 7.4 earthquake struck Western Colombia on August 10, killing at least 111 people, injuring at least 87, damaging over 1,000 buildings, and leaving people trapped under debris in several cities. The epicenter was near San Jose del Palma in Choco, and the quake was also felt in Ecuador and Panama, where only minimal damage was reported. Authorities said it was Colombia's strongest earthquake in the 21st century, and rescue teams continued searching collapsed buildings as officials warned of aftershocks. Flights were suspended at several airports, and Colombia declared an emergency to speed funding for the response and recovery.
5: Typhoon Dolphin makes landfall on China's eastern coast on August 9th, bringing torrential rain and powerful winds, while authorities warn of flooding and landslides. The storm affects Zhejiang, Shanghai, and surrounding provinces. Nearly 1,400 Shanghai flights are canceled, while officials evacuate vessels, strengthen flood responses, and issue geological disaster warnings.
6: Severe storms sweep across Brazil's state of Rio Grande do Sul on August 6th, damaging 114 municipalities and producing winds of about 120 kilometers per hour, hail and a confirmed tornado. One person dies and five are injured, while 2,306 people are displaced. Fallen trees, damaged roofs, power outages and disruptions affect homes and public facilities across the state.
5: Indonesia closes all entrance gates to Bromo Tengger Semeru National Park in East Java on August 8th, as a wildfire has burned 196 hectares since August 3rd. Hundreds of personnel, water bombing helicopters, and drones tackle the blaze. Vegan MMA or mixed martial arts fighter Ahmed Laban of Lebanon appears on a billboard advertising Croatia's Zege Veje Festival and promoting the vegan diet ahead of the September 4th through 6th event in Zagreb.
6: India's vegan food market projects over 30% annual growth through 2030, driven by rising health awareness and a 39% adult vegetarian baseline. The country's traditional cuisine, rich in lentils, grains and legumes, provides a natural vegan framework.
5: A 15-member medical team from the Saudi government's humanitarian organization, KS Relief, provides free heart surgeries for 30 Indonesian children at the M. Jamil Central General Hospital in Padang, Indonesia. The team also delivers daily clinical training lectures to doctors and nurses at the hospital to improve pediatric cardiac surgery services.
6: Shropshire Fire and Rescue Service in Shropshire, England, UK, free a hedgehog person trapped in a concrete drain with help from volunteers from the Kuan Wildlife Rescue, which takes in the animal friend for care afterwards. The same day, firefighters from the service also rescue three kittens who fall through the roof of an abandoned building.
5: Canadian residents sustain minor burns while successfully rescuing their dog companions from a flame-engulfed vehicle during the fast-moving Bald Range wildfire in Summerland, British Columbia. Firefighters then evacuate the individuals, the last residents to leave.
6: Enlightening quote of the day. So long as one does not inquire into the real nature of the soul, it remains obscure due to ignorance. So long as the actions, karmas, are being performed, the mind persists in its disposition to activity, karmas, and a mind so disposed binds down the soul to the body. The venerated enlightened master, Lord Adinath Rishabhanatha, vegan, first Tirthankara of Jainism. Previously in this multi-part series, 20-year-old Nina Ashbourne was kidnapped in Berlin by a man posing as a police officer. After being drugged with ether and restrained, Nina reached a moment when she knew she was going to die, left her body and passed through a dark spiraling tunnel into a realm of profound love where she encountered what she understood to be her Holy Spirit. Choosing to return, Nina found herself back in the car with her captor. Remembering a lesson from Agatha Christie's Miss Marple, Nina deliberately stopped breathing and said she prevented her heart from beating, leading her captor to believe she was dead. When he carried her out and turned toward the trunk, Nina seized her chance, jumped up, and started running.
7: I noticed that it was very dark on the sides of me, so I realized I'm in a woods somewhere. And then ahead of me, I saw a little light, and I was just running towards the light. I thought he's up behind me, so I ran faster. So I came out of the woods, and there was a main road. It was still, because it was winter, right? It was just the sunset, and there was one car coming towards me. It was a very wide road, and I could not afford them not to stop. see, from their perspective, there was a woman coming running out of the woods, right, and running on the street. So I was afraid that they could drive around me. So I decided I have to jump on their hood. I have to make sure they stop. So I did. I jumped on their hood. And it was an older couple. And as soon as they stopped, you know, I was laying on the hood. Then I ran to the passenger side, opened the doors, and all I could do was kissing her hands. I survived. There was a cab driver in the back behind it. And he stopped. He had no choice. And he said, "What's going on?" And they said, "Well, she just ran out of the woods and she said she got kidnapped." And he said, "Is he still there?" And I said, "Yes." And he said, "Okay, I go." And I said, no. In this moment, the perpetrator came up the hill, and he would have no lights on, so nobody could see his license plate. And then the cab driver said, "I will follow him." And then my shock came in, and I begged him not to. And so he got away.
6: Remembering Miss Marple's line that a perpetrator always returns to the scene of his crime, Nina decided to keep returning to the spot.
7: Every Saturday night, I went to the same place. 3.5 years later, he comes again. He approaches me again. And he says, "I have to arrest you." I have goosebumps still. Then he did not recognize me. And I had this card looking like a business card from the police department with a case number. And they said, "If soon you see him, give us a call." So when he approached me standing here, my knees are shaking, my heart are boom, boom, boom, boom, boom, beating. And I just looked at him and I said, "I have no time to play." And I walked away. I went to the phone booth and I called them, 12 cops, like big ones, small ones. And they arrested him.
6: Nina says the man was already wanted by police, who had not known his identity. She says the ordeal revealed a strength in her that allowed her to protect other women and bring peace to other families, despite having once seen herself as shy and dreamy. In part 4, Nina reflects on how her near-death experience continued to shape her life, transforming how she understood connection, the soul, and how to live here on earth.
7: If you can forgive, do it. And this alignment with your spirit is so important, because you can be such a light on earth. You give, you just give the light.
6: Join us tomorrow for part 4 of this multi-part series on Nina Ashbourne's near-death experience.
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10: Worship, repent, obey the three reunited utmost powerful God, Timkutu and the Son of God.
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May all beings be awakened by their divine grace.

0: etc.
1: I have never partaken either of her milk or of her food. Yet I love her for the single reason alone that I lay in her womb. 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
2: Vegan, heaven knows you are righteous.

peace is happening around our world. Peace news number 147 of many and counting. There are many countries promoting peace and fostering amity among peoples and governments, etc. January 2025. After meeting Saudi Crown Prince and Prime Minister, His Royal Highness Mohammed bin Salman in Saudi Arabia, Her Excellency Giorgia Meloni, the Prime Minister of Italy, announces the two states have inked 26 memoranda of understanding worth around $10 billion that involve partnering in sectors such as infrastructure, energy, and tourism, among others. Her Excellency says, "There is enormous potential in our cooperation, and my wish is that this visit can open a completely new phase in our partnership."

On the land of the peaceful Maori, every song is not just music, it is waiata. It softens the atmosphere, strengthens the sense of unity, and expresses who they are. Dear music-loving viewers, I am Ayla. The Maori people sing each waiata with resonant voices that blend into communal harmonies, creating a deeply heartfelt sound. May every song we listen to draw our hearts closer to God and remind us of His loving presence.

0: Welcome to Little Maui and His Mother from the Maori First Nation People, Part 2 of 2 on Words of Wisdom. The Maori First Nation people, who have Polynesian heritage, have lived in Aotearoa, also known as New Zealand, for over 1,300 years. Their belief centers on the sacredness of all life and on Papatua Nuku, or Earth Mother, as a living ancestor who gives life to all. Thus, harming her and her inhabitants is like harming a family member. Atua, or the gods, inhabit the natural world and shape the destinies of the people. The Wairua, or the eternal spirit beyond the body, is everlasting. It exists before birth and continues after the end of this physical life. Through these spiritual concepts, the Maori First Nations people appreciate the sacredness of everyday life and the Divine's presence with us, guiding our lives.
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1: 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The most powerful daily prayer can be viewed similarly, with even more Max screens surrounding it. Combo. 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

were accustomed to it, but the little child was exceedingly vexed. Yet he thought, "I cannot see her, it is true, but perhaps she has only gone to prepare some food for us." No, no, she was off far, far away. Now at nightfall, when their mother came back to them, her children were dancing and singing as usual. As soon as they had finished, she called to her lastborn, "Come here, my child, let us sleep together." So they slept together, but as soon as day dawned, she disappeared. The little fellow now felt quite suspicious at such strange proceedings on the part of his mother every morning. But at last, upon another night, as he slept again with his mother, the rest of his brothers that night also sleeping with them, the little fellow crept out in the night and stole his mother's apron, her belt, and clothes, and hid them. Then he went and stopped up every crevice in the wooden window and in the doorway, so that the light of the dawn might not shine into the house and make his mother hurry to get up. But after he had done this, his little heart still felt very anxious and uneasy, lest his mother should, in her impatience, rise in the darkness and defeat his plans. But the night dragged its slow length along, without his mother moving. At last, there came the faint light of early morn, so that at one end of a longhouse, you could see the legs of the people sleeping at the other end of it. But his mother still slept on. Then the sun rose up and mounted far up above the horizon. Now at last his mother moved and began to think to herself, "What kind of night can this be to last so long?" And having thought thus, she dropped asleep again. Again she woke and began to think to herself, but could not tell that it was broad daylight outside, as the window and every chink in the house was stopped closely up. At last, up she jumped, and finding herself quite naked, began to look for her clothes and apron, but could find neither. Then she ran and pulled out the things with which the chinks in the windows and doors were stopped up, and whilst doing so, oh dear, oh dear, there she saw the sun, high up in the heavens. Then she snatched up, as she ran off, the old clout of a flax cloak with which the door of the house had been stopped up, and carried it off as her only covering. Getting at last outside the house, she hurried away, and ran crying at the thought of having been so badly treated by her own children. As soon as his mother got outside the house, little Maui jumped up, and kneeling upon his hands and knees, peeped after her through the doorway into the bright light. Whilst he was watching her, the old woman reached down to a tuft of rushes, and snatching it up from the ground, dropped into a hole underneath it, and clapping the tuft of rushes in the hole again, as if it were its covering, so disappeared. Then little Maui jumped on his feet, and, as hard as he could go, ran out of the house, pulled up the tuft of rushes, and peeping down, discovered a beautiful open cave, running quite deep into the earth. He covered up the hole again, and returned to the house, and waking up his brothers, who were still sleeping, said, "Come, come, my brothers, rouse up, you have slept long enough, come, get up, here we are again, cajoled by our mother." Then his brothers made haste and got up. Alas, alas, the sun was quite high up in the heavens. The little Maui now asked his brothers again, "Where do you think the place is where our father and mother dwell?" And they answered, "How should we know? We have never seen it, although we are Maui Taha, and Maui Roto, and Maui Pai, and Maui Waho. We have never seen the place, and do you think you can find that place which you are so anxious to see? What does it signify to you? Cannot you stop quietly with us? What do we care about our father or about our mother? Did she feed us with food till we grew up to be men? Not a bit of it. Why, without doubt, Rangi, or the heaven, is our father, who kindly sent his offspring down to us. Ho Whenua, or gentle breezes, to cool the earth and young plants, and Ho Maringiringi, or mist, to moisten them, and Ho Maroto.

0: Roto, or fine weather, to make them grow, and Towarangi, or rain, to water them, and Tomairangi, or dews, to nourish them. He gave these his offspring to cause our food to grow, and then Papatuanuku, or the earth, made her seeds to spring and grow forth and provide sustenance for her children in this long continuing world. Little Maui then answered, "What you say is truly quite correct, but such thoughts and sayings would better become me than you, for in the foaming bubbles of the sea I was nursed and fed. It would please me better if you would think over and remember the time when you were nursed at your mother's breast. It could not have been until after you had ceased to be nourished by her milk that you could have eaten the kinds of food you have mentioned. As for me, O my brothers, I have never partaken either of her milk or of her food. Yet I love her, for the single reason alone that I lay in her womb, and because I love her, I wish to know where is the place where she and my father dwell." For more information, please visit Internet Sacred Text Archive, sacred-texts.com.
1: Meatless Mondays is a way to raise discussions on the different aspects of sustainable food and to promote a healthier lifestyle. 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
3: 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We thank, love, praise the only Son of God, who is the ultimate Master, for our salvation. We follow the teaching of all the saints and sages. We thank, love, and praise them who are the representatives of God for our spiritual elevation.

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0: Just like a painting needs colors, music is built from a few simple elements. Rhythm that moves our bodies, melody that touches our hearts, and harmony that brings it all together. 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
2: After enjoying a beautiful organ recital at Strasbourg Cathedral in Alsace, you'll likely hear people around you say, "C'est merveilleux," meaning, "That was wonderful," in French, the primary language spoken in Alsace. My name is Katharina. The gracious Alsatian people hope your compassion brings you peace and joy. May God's love convey blessings to everyone's heart.

0: Welcome to our show, Gems Within the Melody, discovering the world of music. For thousands of years, humans have been creating vocal and instrumental music that can amaze us. Our history and culture are closely connected with musical tones. It shouldn't surprise you that music has a deep effect on the human mind. You may have felt it before. Music helps you relax. But music isn't just found in concert halls. In fact, nature is full of sounds, from birds singing and frogs croaking to the low-frequency calls whales use to talk to each other. These sounds even help animals find their way and locate their companions.
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0: So, what kind of role does sound play for us humans? In the book, The Key of Immediate Enlightenment, our beloved Supreme Master Ching Hai, Vegan, explores the profound nature of worldly sounds and why they matter so much to our souls. She uses a beautiful example that we can all relate to in the purity of a newborn child.
3: We all know that an infant cries for many reasons, but most of the time not for food or for a change of diaper. If we then give it a little hug or speak to it or sing a song, it will stop crying. If we let it hear the ringing of bells or other melodious sounds, it will laugh instantly and start kicking in the air with joy and happiness. Why is it that children love these sounds so much? Is it because when they were in the mother's wombs, they have already heard these melodies? The only difference is that these melodies in the womb were that of transcendental nature, while in the mother's wombs, they were connected with this super sound, or the source of all love, bliss and power, which is simply described by many as God, Tao or Buddha nature.
0: Perhaps that's why beautiful music touches us so deeply. It reminds our souls of our home in the universe. And so, how do we bring this heavenly music into the physical world? Well, just like a painting needs colors, music is built from a few simple elements. Rhythm that moves our bodies, melody that touches our hearts, and harmony that brings it all together.

0: vegan, walking like in heaven.
1: Music is generally defined as sound organized into patterns, such as rhythm, melody, and harmony. It can be used to express artistic views and ideas, convey emotions, or even serve as a therapeutic instrument for physical and spiritual healing. So, let's take a closer look at rhythm.
2: We usually think of rhythm as an element of music, but it's actually found everywhere in the world around us. From the ocean tides to our own heartbeats, rhythm is essentially an event repeating regularly over time. Even the ticking of a clock itself is a sort of rhythm. But for musical rhythm, a steady string of repeating single beats is not enough. For that, we need at least one opposing beat with a different sound, which can be the unstressed offbeat or the accented backbeat. There are several ways to make these beats distinct, whether by using high and low drums or long and short beats, which ends up being heard as the main beat.
1: In standard notation, rhythm is displayed using musical bar lines. And when a specific rhythm combines with a few notes to form a short, recognizable musical idea, we call it a motif. A motif is a short, melodic, or rhythmic pattern that serves as the foundation for a larger piece. For instance, you don't need a whole orchestra to recognize this famous four-note motif, made of three short notes and one long note. This classic four-note motif is often colorfully described in music history as fate knocking at the door. Yes, that's the powerful opening of Beethoven's Fifth Symphony.
3: Vegan, our world is in emergency.
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5: So the King of Peace told me, please, can you talk to the King of Friendship? My heart bloomed with joy. I said, of course, please, please, please arrange it now. Please arrange it now. And here comes the King of Friendship. Greetings, Your Majesty. The King of Friendship also said, greetings, the King of Kings, of Kings of Kings. We don't have the concept of time like in your planet. Every day is yesterday. And we also don't have a concept of space. We also could kind of fly around your planet. And we can also take into our memory your world, so that our citizens who have not achieved this two worlds in one can also see what we see. We have humbly brought a gift for your people. Oh, sir, thank you, thank you. We gratefully accept.
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1: Welcome back to Gems Within the Melody, discovering the worlds of music. Earlier, we heard how Beethoven used a simple four-note motif to create one of the most recognizable openings in music history. But how do such small musical ideas grow into something more expressive? One important way this happens is through melody. Melody is the part of music we most easily remember, the tune we hum, whistle, or sing along to. While rhythm gives music movement through patterns in time, Melody is created by arranging different pitches into a meaningful sequence of notes. Some melodies sound calm and flowing, while others feel dramatic, bright, or energetic. Composers often build melodies by developing small motives. In Beethoven's Fifth Symphony, the small opening four-note motive grows into an entire musical journey filled with tension and excitement. But melody alone is only one layer of music. When different notes are played together, they create harmony. Harmony gives music depth and emotional color. The same melody can feel warm, peaceful, or even mysterious depending on the harmonies beneath it. In many ways, rhythm drives the music forward, melody gives it identity, and harmony shapes its emotional atmosphere. But music is not only something we hear. It can also be written down and visually organized. To preserve and share musical ideas across time, musicians developed a system known as musical notation. Let's take a closer look.
6: The series of lines Guido invented is called a staff. Notes are written either on the lines or in the spaces between them. The lines are like guides that tell us what note to play. Notes written higher on the staff indicate higher pitches than notes written lower on the staff. As you move along the staff from left to right, we're shown time. You play this note, then this note, then this note. We measure time using the beat, the steady, even march that keeps the song moving forward, like the second hand on a clock. We organize time by dividing the staff into measures, each containing a certain number of beats.
1: Another important feature in musical notation is the clef, which tells us the range of notes we're looking at.
6: Clefs tell us what range of notes that staff is showing us. In piano, you generally just use two clefs. The treble clef tells you the notes are above middle C and will usually be played with your right hand. The bass clef tells you they're below middle C and will usually be played with your left hand. For pianists, these two clefs often appear stacked on top of each other with the treble clef on top, which is called the grand staff.
1: Musical notation is more than just a way to record notes. It gives us a visual way to understand and explore music. Through written scores, many great works have been preserved through history, including those by composers such as Beethoven and Mozart. Even though these musicians lived centuries ago, we can still experience their ideas and emotions through the notes they left behind. In many ways, reading and performing music is like taking a journey through time, a spiritual and artistic conversation across generations.
7: The most powerful daily prayer for any time and before meditation, which is the order from God and Supreme Master Ching Hai, shares with us by His blessed grace.
5: We humbly worship, praise, thank, obey, and love God Almighty, the Most High, the Greatest, for world vegan, world peace, and our soul liberation. We thank, love, praise the only Son of God, who is the ultimate Master for our salvation. We follow the teaching of all the saints and sages. We thank, love, and praise them who are the representatives of God for our spiritual elevation.

0: Yet beyond the music we hear with our ears, many traditions also speak of a deeper and more spiritual melody, one that exists within the universe and within ourselves. Throughout history, music has not only been viewed as entertainment or artistic expression, but also as something deeply spiritual. Many believe that music could calm the mind, heal the heart, and connect us with something greater than ourselves. In her book, The Key of Immediate Enlightenment, our beloved Supreme Master Ching Hai, vegan, shares this spiritual perspective on music.
1: Since time immemorial, music has been a must to humankind in this world. Even animals feel attracted to music. Plants are supposed to grow faster with it. If the outer melody is so important to all beings, the inner celestial, wondrous sound must be even more enchanting and full of grace and blessing. It vibrates within all lives and sustains the whole universe. The contact with which brings all solace to our restless hearts and solves all the mysteries of life. This inner melody can heal all wounds, fulfill all desires, and quench all worldly thirst. It is all powerful and all love. It is because we are made of this sound that the contact with it brings peace and contentment to our hearts. This is what the Bible means by, "In the beginning was the Word, sound, and the Word was with God, and the Word was God. Everything was made by this, and nothing that was made was not made by this."
0: By recognizing music as a precious and uplifting gift, we may learn to appreciate every melody with greater love, awareness, and gratitude.
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1: With profound, humble gratitude and love to all venerated enlightened masters, we bow to the Almighty in soulful gratefulness for gifting us with their holy, blessed presence. 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

Today is the 3rd of August, 2026. Morning. Don't know what time. Maba, Ultimate Master. The Trinity, Utmost Wealth, told me in my meditation, quote, Are you ready to accept world peace? I was stunned for a moment. Then, I jumped in my heart saying, of course. Yes. I accept world peace. I accept world peace. All of us accept world peace. All of us are ready to accept world peace. Then I was still surprised, asking, loving Father, loving Trinity, utmost powerful, why do you ask me? When I'm told, because world peace is yours. Oh my God. Father of mine, is it so? Why you ask me? Why you ask me if I really accept world peace? And they said, because world peace is yours. And I stopped for a while, and I asked, are there any more words after the words, world peace is yours? And the Trinity told, yes, there are. Quote, yes, there are. I said, please tell me. The Trinity said, because zero war. Oh my dear, how can I believe this dream has come true? But I said, but most powerful ones, beloved of my life, permanently residing in my heart, how come you tell me this? And I did not hear any official announcement in the world about world peace. I mean, I haven't heard anyone, who is still very active in the world saying that they have signed world peace. They have signed a peace treaty with each other. Maba. Trinity, the most powerful, the most loving, the most forgiving, the most protecting. Please tell me. Because I haven't heard, loving Father, I haven't heard, from Russia and Ukraine. Are you in signing anything together yet? Are you trying, lovely ones? Are you trying to comfort me, to keep me going? Because on the 1st of August, it is an August day, the 1st of August, I was hoping that maybe I could have at least a meeting with the faraway king, one of the faraway kings, bringing some brightness and more hope into my life, that maybe the blessing of all the kings will help humanity and all beings in this world to breathe some kind of grateful relief from all this ongoing killing on the war field and all this trouble, disaster that I brought with the war. But I haven't been able to talk to any of the kings because this brutal world peace karma still keeps obstructing it. And then so many of my personal problems also came to disturb me a lot. Personal, I don't mean any private things, anything. Just about banking, that needs my attention.
and also business stuff. Even though they were not threatening me or anything, it stirred up, you know, worries and anxiety whether or not I am still okay, because I cannot go out personally to take care of them. But by your protection and grace, it is still manageable at the moment, although I am not at peace about all that. And my dog people send me many messages saying that they miss me so much. And they have kind of lovesick symptoms and some kind of little illness that's really pinching my heart. And then the previous kings have visited our planet, bringing gifts and blessings and love to strengthen the positive power in this world for us. And I have not even had time to reorganize my thoughts with them so that they become more understandable, more comprehensible and smooth sentences and talk, so I can report it to my people and the world's people. So many things. It's like an oppression in my mind. So are you trying to comfort me because of all that? We are not talking in this worldly language during our conversation here with Mapa and the Trinity, but I am speaking out as fast and catching up as well as I can so that the world people will understand. Because most of them do not have telepathy power, meaning they lost the use of it. They still have it, they just cannot use it because they don't know how, because they're too busy chasing worldly dreams, because they have been blindfolded, ear stuffed, and truly spiritual language is tattered already, so they cannot use their mighty power, which is endowed upon them, and still have God love and God power inside them. The negative power which controls this world is just too much for them to be able to go against it. That's why I'm still fighting with all my might, with all I've got, just to save these souls in the world. Even if I'm not fighting for all, I fight for those innocent souls who are the victims in this end period of the planet, because if we don't fight, the world will be lost completely to the negative, and they will treat humans worse than now. There were people who are for war, still with war, against the other humans or against humanity. It's because they are from the war zone, they are from the war world, they are working for the negative power or have been drugged heavily by the negative power. And the others are completely innocent, not against the war, but with no power to do anything about it. And some of them, some of these innocent groups of humanity are trying, are still having some power, worldly power, and are trying so hard to bring peace into the world through a negotiating table. It's still not, world peace is still not coming yet. I'm sorry, I'm still a little bit slow and my voice is not a normal voice. I'm still kind of half in samadhi or lingual samadhi, whatever you say. But if I get out of my resting place and come out and do my other business,
in daily life, then I might forget. It happened before because I never thought I would have to tell anyone. So I didn't care whether or not I remember, as long as I know, my soul knows, and my higher self know how to handle all kinds of situations, then I didn't even record. It's only recently that I thought about recording it to let the world know the information. But even then, the conversation with the King of Fusey has been lost. My team didn't receive it from me, and I just couldn't find it anywhere. I said to myself, I would try to reconstruct it, but I'm not sure if I could remember or also if I ever have time to do this. Oh, man. I'm sorry, I have promised to give you the conversation of the meeting between the King of Puse and myself, but I couldn't because I didn't have time to reconstruct it, or if I even remember some of all of it. Because the negative is now showing the strongest possible of its influence onto our world and making humans suffer, animal people suffer, all beings suffer through all kinds of disaster phenomena, flooding, drought. All kinds of uncomfortable events have been happening, punishing the poor humans to almost collapse. Many people don't know because they are rich or they are in the powerful government. They always will have everything they need, or almost everything, physically, like food, security, all kinds of comforts. So it's difficult for them, especially the warmongers, to understand the suffering of their subjects, of the people whom they're supposed to protect, whose tax payment feed them luxuriously, giving them comfort, power to overrule their opinions and wishes, and killing them

the aggressors. Just protect the innocent ones. Let them live comfortably. Erase all the rust of all the duties and the karma. Let humanity have a chance again to know your greatness, your love, and to be grateful to you. I know in some cases I want to give donations to some places, to some people, some disasters, some even animal people, shelters, but I'm only allowed to give to the vegan ones. And it really wrenches my heart. It's because of their karma that I could not help them. Nobody would understand this, would they? Otherwise, if they all would understand it, they wouldn't continue killing each other, killing animal people, killing babies, eating the murdered, blood-dripping animal people flesh, and doing all kinds of other things that are harmful to themselves and others.

Supreme Master Ching Hai, vegan, is a world-renowned spiritual teacher, humanitarian, and artist. To learn more about her compassionate life and teachings, please visit suprememastertv.com/master.

My works are largely inspired by my activism and by my part in the continuing fight to end the exploitation of all other animals on our amazing planet. Helen Barker, vegan.

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1: 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We thank, love, praise the only Son of God, who is the ultimate Master, for our salvation. We follow the teaching of all the saints and sages. We thank, love, and praise them who are the representatives of God for our spiritual elevation.

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May heaven bless your noble endeavors and protect you always, especially while on challenging duty.

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With radiant stars in the night sky blessing our splendid little planet with their brilliance from afar. We are like a tiny speck encompassed by the creativeness of the universe, surrounded by billions of glorious galaxies, all interwoven together by the thread of universal love. May we always rejoice and be forever grateful for our place in the cosmos.

Hola, estimados televidentes, reciban un saludo lleno de alegría y los mejores deseos para todos ustedes. In Spanish, the most widely spoken language here in our beloved Mexico. That means, hello, esteemed viewers, joyful greetings and best wishes to you all. I'm Yasmin, in the guest cherishing state of Mexico, where communities come together in our welcoming town squares with iconic mariachi music. Our state's industrious people grow abundant corn in colorful native varieties, deep blue, bright red, creamy yellow, and pale white, enjoying a vegan quesadilla filled with local mushrooms or squash blossoms satisfies the palate and gladdens the heart. Like you, our tolerant Mexican citizens wholeheartedly join in preparing such nourishing fare that cherishes all life. In God's ever illuminating wisdom, may the world be uplifted as everyone chooses the noble vegan way.

0: Amidst the rolling plains of southern Alberta in vast Canada, your Kainai friend greets you eagerly, saying, Okay, Zani Dape. That's hello, how are you? In Blackfoot, the language of the Kainai First Nation, heritage-honoring Kainai communities uphold their cherished culture through sacred ceremonies such as the sun dance, as well as social powwows, joyous family-centered celebrations of music, drumming, and vibrant traditional dance that welcome members and visitors alike. I'm Mark Wei Puk. To be a wise steward of Mother Nature is to care for the land and waters that generously provide us with so much. The prayerful people of the Kainai First Nation join you in respectful acknowledgement of the heavenly provision for all life. May your noble spirit be forever guided in the loving light of the Most High. Welcome to Noteworthy News, enriching news for a prosperous world.
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4: We humbly worship, praise, thank, obey, and love God Almighty, the Most High, the Greatest, for world vegan, world peace, and our soul liberation. We thank, love, praise the only Son of God, who is the ultimate Master, for our salvation. We follow the teaching of all the saints and sages. We thank, love, and praise them, who are the representatives of God, for our spiritual elevation.

0: In today's news, humanitarian initiative in Dubai, United Arab Emirates, addressing heat stress for outdoor workers, kicks off for summer 2026. Android smartphones provide early warning earthquake signal for people in Venezuela. Moldova implements stricter public smoking regulations to improve national health standards. Indian startup develops smart pen to aid students with handwriting challenges. Bank mobilizes volunteers across Spain to support vulnerable citizens. New Zealand vegan food company commercializes fermented legume-based vegan cream. And U.S. firefighters rescue exhausted coyote pup from canal. All this and more on Supreme Master Television, your constructive global TV channel.
1: 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Coming soon.
2: Oh, beautiful souls. I'm trying to kind of tidy up all the meeting talks with the faraway kings from other Buddha planets. And I cannot do much more than just add a couple words here and there to make the talks more clear to be understood by all of you. Please understand that I'm truly super busy. So if I continue to try to organize them more, then it will take forever. So I will just send the meetings with the kings one by one after another. Some are short, because I was new to this project and I did not really know what to ask. So now I'm sending now whatever I have recorded. At least it's better than nothing. Anyway, even some meeting talks with the Buddha kings are shorter than others, but most of the Buddha lands are similar in character and quality and blessing and grace. Anyway, so if you know one Buddha land, you can imagine that you know the other one. Each king has different blessing and grace, so you will probably want to choose one of the Buddha kings that I introduce here to be your master. Just recite their name, call them king or Buddha or master. Then they will bless you according to their vow. So whether or not it's a short talk or long talk, you take it as is. Otherwise, it might never appear to you. Even at this moment, I don't know if I can talk with all the kings who have been waiting all this time already. So you take what is already there. And the first one in this project is the meeting with His Majesty King Laos, L-O-Z, from the Buddha land named Pa, P-A. Your Majesty King Laos from Buddha land, Pa.
3: Have you arrived home yet? Your land? No. Could you tell me why?
2: The King Laos has not arrived in his land because the Peace King has asked him to stay longer on earth. Laos means zero here. His Buddha kingdom is named Pa, which means karma free.
3: So, by the way, how long does it take if you want to go back from our earth to your home? 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
2: do
3: you use to travel to us here or anywhere?
4: Like UFO? Yes.
3: And how long do you intend to stay on our planet? 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
2: May the Almighty God bless and protect you and your retinue all the way through your long voyage and all future activities. Amen. Thank you all again for your visit and your blessing and the gift to our world. If any person from this world truly has faith in King Lose, reverently remembers and recites his holy name for karmaless life, they can be reborn in Pa Buddha land. We also herewith wish all your saintly citizens the best in the grace of God. Amen.
5: Community partners, volunteers, and residents collaborate to deliver third edition of AI Fresh Fridge in United Arab Emirates, UAE. Social organization, Virgin Dubai, and partners including the Mohammed bin Radish AI Mactown Global Initiatives Philanthropic Foundation have organized a third iteration of a community campaign that aims to deliver 2 million bottles of cold water, juices, and frozen desserts to those working outdoors across Dubai, UAE during the summer season. The goal is to prevent dehydration, heat stress, and other heat-related conditions among cleaning and construction workers, road and landscaping laborers, and delivery drivers. Volunteers are utilizing portable refrigerators with drinks to expand distribution, along with Virgin Dubai's refrigerated vehicles. Our thanks, Virgin Dubai and supporters, for showing appreciation for the outdoor workers who play a vital role in the Emirates' maintenance and development. In the Most High's overflowing love, may the workers feel valued, receiving the gift of refreshments during the hot weather season.
0: Android smartphones provide vital warning signals prior to earthquakes. A new report analyzing Google's Android earthquake alert system has revealed that smartphones may have served as de facto early warning infrastructure during Venezuela's devastating earthquakes of June 2026, with far-reaching implications for disaster preparedness in nations lacking conventional seismic networks. Two powerful quakes struck in quick succession, a magnitude 7.2, followed seconds later by a 7.5, the strongest to hit Venezuela since 1900. Claiming over 5,000 lives. Many Venezuelans reported their Android phones buzzed with warnings before the ground moved, consistent with how Google's system is designed, detecting fast-moving P-waves via phone accelerometers and alerting users before the more destructive S-waves arrive. The system now covers 98 countries and approximately 2.5 billion people, with a peer-reviewed study in the journal Science documenting just 3 false positives across more than 1,300 alert-triggering events globally. Thank you, Google researchers and engineers behind this life-saving technology. May we continue to innovate and find new ways to assist humanity in heaven's compassion.
5: Vegan, good example for the young.
0: Up next, Moldova implements stricter public smoking regulations to improve national health standards. We would like to thank My Connection for broadcasting Supreme Master TV programs in Charlotte, North Carolina, United States. 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
2: 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It's Cha Cha, a vegan caretaker from the Chuka Kingdom. 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However, if she doesn't return within a few hours, they may have been abandoned. In this case, they need immediate care. Kittens under 4 weeks old are extremely vulnerable and depend on their mother for feeding and elimination. Without her, they need round-the-clock care. 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They may have a nursing feline mother or experienced volunteers who can help. Keeping newborn kittens warm is essential, as they cannot regulate their body temperature until about 3 weeks of age. Prepare a cozy nest with soft blankets or towels and place a heating pad underneath on low. Never bottle feed a cold kitten, let them get warm first. Use bottles designed for young kittens and if you can, get an elongated bottle nipples since they are often easier for newborn kittens to latch onto. Kittens that are 10 days old or younger should be fed every 2 hours. After each feeding, gently burp the kitten by lightly patting their back. Kittens younger than 4 weeks have to be stimulated to go to the bathroom following each feeding. Gently rub their anal area with a warm damp cotton ball, tissue, or soft washcloth. With warmth, proper feeding, and regular stimulation, often kittens have a much better chance of thriving. If you notice signs of illness, weakness, dehydration, or difficulty feeding, seek veterinary care as soon as possible. Thank you for watching and love you for being veg and going green to save the planet, for all humans and us all co-inhabitants alike. Now the weather from around the world.

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0: There are many countries promoting peace and fostering amity among peoples and governments, etc.
1: March 2025. After a 13-year absence, Germany reestablishes an embassy in Damascus, Syria. In a post on X, formerly known as Twitter, Stefan Schneck, Germany's special envoy to Syria, writes of the reopening, "We are pleased to work with all Syrians for a better Syria

0: By creating peace, we all can make a loving, serene, and prosperous world.
1: Moldova introduces new smoking bans to make public spaces safer and reduce nicotine usage. Recently enacted amendments to Moldova's law on tobacco control have moved the nation further toward European Union standards regarding restrictions on tobacco products. Effective from June 24, 2026, smoking, including e-cigarette use, is banned in a wider variety of public spaces, including but not limited to beaches, underground pedestrian passages, elevators, and apartment common areas and balconies. A minimum protective distance of 10 meters applies from building entrances and ventilation systems, ensuring that everyone can avoid secondhand smoke. Highly addictive oral nicotine pouches and synthetic variants have also been banned to protect teenagers. The new laws further require business owners to clearly display no smoking signs. Bravo, Moldova, on taking big steps to protect your people from the harmful effects of secondhand smoke and addictive nicotine products. May your upright citizens breathe easy in the clean public spaces of Moldova in celestial splendor.
2: Supreme Master Qinghai, vegan, respectfully present the Shining World Leadership Award for Good Governance to the nation of Moldova with high esteem, praise, and love for its protective new law that further shields its precious citizens from tobacco and nicotine harm. May heaven forever bless caring Moldova and all her beautiful people with good health, prosperity, and peace in God's immense grace.
3: Supreme Master Qinghai, vegan, is deeply grateful as a humble vessel to the beloved Almighty God for any help bestowed upon His precious children.
2: Smart Pen expands access to inclusive learning in India. Startup Vahini Technologies has developed an innovative pen to transform handwriting analysis and accessibility. The Vahini team was inspired by the challenges visually impaired students face during exams and by observations of children's handwriting struggles. Embedded with tiny motion sensors and powered by artificial intelligence, the pen records stroke movements, speed, pressure, and subtle hesitations invisible to the naked eye. The pen supports accessibility while helping children improve letter formation, spacing, rhythm, and other factors through personalized practice recommendations. By combining motion data with image analysis, it also offers early insights into potential learning challenges such as dysgraphia or dyslexia. The company hopes that its patented technology will open up numerous learning possibilities for children nationwide. Our gratitude, Vahini Technologies team, for developing a smart tool to help students. May your innovation help children improve their handwriting in divine guidance.
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1: Vulnerable people and animal folk helped by charity volunteer event in Spain. CaixaBank, a leading financial institution in Spain, recently organized a month-long event mobilizing 19,500 volunteers, including CaixaBank employees, to benefit more than 155,000 vulnerable people countrywide. The record-breaking event had the largest number of participants ever for a corporate volunteering program in Spain's history. Spanning a 30-day period between May and June, the event called Social Month coincided with the United Nations International Year of Volunteers for Sustainable Development, which acknowledges the contributions of volunteers and organizations. Activities included participation in the daily care of rescued animal people, helping senior citizens and disabled individuals, providing financial education, working on environmental protection projects, and more. Our accolades, CaixaBank and volunteers, for your kind-hearted selflessness that has bettered the lives of human and animal people alike. may many more corporations engage in organizing benevolent community volunteering activities in the Almighty's uplifting grace.
2: Vegan, cause we know the better way to live.
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1: Welcome back to Noteworthy News, splendid news for an exceptional world. New Zealand vegan food startup Anfoods launches lentil-based whipped cream in Singapore. Spun out of New Zealand's Reddit Institute in 2023, Anfoods has developed a special fermentation process to transform legumes such as lentils into a delicious vegan whipped cream with excellent taste and texture. Recently, the company's vegan black gram protein was included in a patent application for ice creams by global confectionery giant Mars. These achievements were the result of years-long work originating at the Massey University's Reddit Institute, in which scientists were able to turn legumes into high-performance dairy-free ingredients. Anfoods chose Singapore as its first location to launch its vegan whipped cream made from black gram protein, targeting bakeries, cafes, and dessert operators as its initial customers. These businesses tend to look for dairy-free creams with the ability to whip, pipe, and hold. Three cheers, Anfoods, for your impressive success in such a short time. In the radiance of the Providence, may your delicious vegan products bring joy to many.
2: 12-week-old coyote pup pulled from Cape Coral Canal by emergency crews. A dramatic rescue unfolded in Cape Coral, Florida, United States, when firefighters and residents teamed up to save what was initially reported as a stranded dog person struggling in a neighborhood canal. An alert resident paddled out in a kayak to safely track and guide the disoriented animal friend as it swam desperately toward a backyard dock. When Cape Coral Fire Department crews pulled the exhausted creature from underneath the digging, they were highly surprised to discover it was actually a 12-week-old coyote pup. The emaciated young one was immediately transported to a local veterinary clinic and then transferred to the clinic for the rehabilitation of wildlife for vital care before its eventual release. Many thanks, Florida firefighters, for your quick reaction to save our furry friend. May the coyote pup recover soon in God's tender care.
1: If you want to find out more what's behind the laughter curtain, you'd better check out the joke of the day, called Shopping Mission Impossible.
3: Nina noticed that their indoor slippers were worn down, so Rhett went to the store to get some. He returned excited, carrying several shopping bags.
4: Look what I got! A new shirt, vegan cookies, a mug, two candles, and a little cactus.
5: Wow, did you get the slippers?
4: No, but honestly, the cactus had a look that just said, take me home instead.
6: And now we have a heartline in Mandarin Chinese with multiple language subtitles from Chen Ni in Taipei, Taiwan, also known as Formosa.
7: 尊敬的青海无上师与无上师电视台团队圣人们您好，在此想分享给无上师电视台观众有关师父三幅画作的内在体验。在一次观音打坐中，我飞跃进入师父的开心画作里，是真的心开了，一层层类似关卡的闸门开了，这应是宇宙天堂境界之一。 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
6: Creative Journey. Each of Master's paintings truly awakens something tender and timeless within the heart. 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We are grateful to witness such a peaceful expression brought to life through her detailed works of art. May you and the God-loving Taiwanese or Formosan people be blessed with spiritual enlightenment. Supreme Master TV Team. P.S. Master has a special reply for you. Cherished Happy Chunni, the Divine reveals its boundless beauty in myriad ways to those who are earnest in seeking the inner truth. If all nurture compassion and extend love to all beings, we can create a happy, Eden-like world. For now, at least the God's disciples of the Kuan Yin meditation family can enjoy inner paradise through various means. As we awaken to the vastness of the universe, we grow more receptive to the wisdom it holds. May you and the iconic land of Taiwan or Formosa eternally shine in celestial light. God forever loves you.
2: 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Yet, human flesh is chemically identical with animal flesh, and if it be true that to boil an egg is the same thing as to roast an ox, it follows that to butcher an ox is the same thing as to murder a man. Henry Stephen Salt, vegetarian.
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0: We sincerely thank all the reporters, journalists, photographers, camera persons, individuals, groups, companies everywhere in the world for all your involved contributions of news that inform and bring hope to the people from both human and animal kingdoms, as well as countless other beings, thus uplifting the atmosphere of our planet. May heaven bless your noble endeavors and protect you always, especially while on challenging duty.
1: Daily News Stream, August 13th, 2026.
2: Iran says an agreement with Oman defining new shipping lanes through the Strait of Hormuz is in its final stages, but insists the waterway will not reopen unless the US meets additional conditions. These include compensating Iran for US attacks, lifting sanctions and the blockade, ending military threats, freeing Iranian assets and halting attacks on Iran and its regional allies.
1: Ao Lak, or Vietnam, General Secretary and President Tô Lâm arrived in Sydney on August 9th for a state visit to Australia through August 12th at the invitation of Australian Governor General Sam Mostyn. The visit is his first to Australia in his new role and the first by a top Ao Lak or Vietnam leader since the two countries upgraded relations to a comprehensive strategic partnership in March 2024. The two sides are expected to discuss cooperation in technology, energy transition, and high-skilled workforce training. Several cooperation agreements are also expected to be signed during the visit.
2: Russia launched more than 200 drones and several types of missiles at Ukraine or Ukraine overnight into August 9th, with the Odessa region the main focus of the attack. Ukraine or Ukraine's Air Force said it shot down or suppressed 174 drones and 5 banderole loitering munitions, while strikes were recorded at 22 locations.
1: India and Bhutan have reaffirmed plans to deepen cooperation in power and water resources, including hydropower development, renewable energy, cross-border electricity trade, transmission links, flood forecasting, and management of transboundary rivers.
2: Nigeria has formally rejoined the World Energy Council to strengthen its participation in global discussions on international energy policy, investment and sustainability. The Council says Nigeria's renewed membership will support the nation's efforts to expand electricity access, strengthen energy security and develop natural gas assets.
1: More than 8 million school-aged children in Sudan remain out of school because of the nation's internal conflict, while nearly three-quarters of schools in Darfur, Sudan, have been damaged, destroyed or otherwise made unusable, according to the UN or United Nations. More than half of the country's teachers have gone unpaid, and since 2024, the UN has documented at least 67 attacks on schools and 154 cases of schools being used for military purposes. UN Deputy Secretary General Amina Mohammed warned that the conflict is threatening the future of an entire generation. Although the UN and its partners have helped more than 1 million Sudanese children return to some form of learning this year.
2: The Tanzania Prison Service says it has strengthened measures to ensure pregnant women and mothers in custody with their children receive safe accommodation, healthcare, and appropriate support while in prison.
1: A balanced microbiome drives gut health, aiding digestion and producing nutrients. Beneficial bacteria like Bifidobacteria and Lactobacillus acidophilus thrive on a fiber-rich vegan diet featuring berries, kale, oats, fermented foods, and resistant starches. Conversely, processed animal people meats and refined carbohydrates can harm healthy gut flora. While probiotics offer potential benefits, experts advise consulting health professionals before using supplements.
2: A six-year study reveals that combining excess abdominal fat with low vitamin D levels boosts early death risks for adults over 50 by 123%. Visceral fat traps vitamin D, impairing the body's ability to regulate chronic inflammation. Consequently, health experts urge older adults to manage waistlines and restore vitamin D levels to help prevent severe metabolic and cardiovascular diseases.
1: Nutritionists confirm garlic's sulfur compounds combat kidney inflammation while improving blood pressure and insulin sensitivity. Experts recommend crushing fresh garlic, resting it 10 minutes before cooking, and substituting pure garlic powder for salt. To protect kidneys effectively, integrate garlic into a balanced vegan diet alongside regular medical checkups.
2: powerful magnitude 7.4 earthquake struck Western Colombia on August 10th, killing at least 111 people, injuring at least 87, damaging over 1,000 buildings, and leaving people trapped under debris in several cities. The epicenter was near San Jose del Palma in Choco, and the quake was also felt in Ecuador and Panama, where only minimal damage was reported. Authorities said it was Colombia's strongest earthquake in the 21st century, and rescue teams continued searching collapsed buildings as officials warned of aftershocks. Flights were suspended at several airports, and Colombia declared an emergency to speed funding for the response and recovery.
1: Typhoon Dolphin makes landfall on China's eastern coast on August 9th, bringing torrential rain and powerful winds, while authorities warn of flooding and landslides. The storm affects Zhejiang, Shanghai, and surrounding provinces. Nearly 1,400 Shanghai flights are canceled, while officials evacuate vessels, strengthen flood responses, and issue geological disaster warnings.
2: Severe storms sweep across Brazil's state of Rio Grande do Sul on August 6th, damaging 114 municipalities and producing winds of about 120 kilometers per hour, hail and a confirmed tornado. One person dies and five are injured, while 2,306 people are displaced. Fallen trees, damaged roofs, power outages and disruptions affect homes and public facilities across the state.
1: Indonesia closes all entrance gates to Bromo Tengger Semeru National Park in East Java on August 8th, as a wildfire has burned 196 hectares since August 3rd. Hundreds of personnel, water bombing helicopters, and drones tackle the blaze. Vegan MMA or mixed martial arts fighter Ahmed Laban of Lebanon appears on a billboard advertising Croatia's Zege Veje Festival and promoting the vegan diet ahead of the September 4th through 6th event in Zagreb.
2: India's vegan food market projects over 30% annual growth through 2030, driven by rising health awareness and a 39% adult vegetarian baseline. The country's traditional cuisine, rich in lentils, grains and legumes, provides a natural vegan framework.
1: A 15-member medical team from the Saudi government's humanitarian organization, KS Relief, provides free heart surgeries for 30 Indonesian children at the M. Jamil Central General Hospital in Padang, Indonesia. The team also delivers daily clinical training lectures to doctors and nurses at the hospital to improve pediatric cardiac surgery services.
2: Shropshire Fire and Rescue Service in Shropshire, England, UK, free a hedgehog person trapped in a concrete drain with help from volunteers from the Kuan Wildlife Rescue, which takes in the animal friend for care afterwards. The same day, firefighters from the service also rescue three kittens who fall through the roof of an abandoned building.
1: Canadian residents sustain minor burns while successfully rescuing their dog companions from a flame-engulfed vehicle during the fast-moving Bald Range wildfire in Summerland, British Columbia. Firefighters then evacuate the individuals, the last residents to leave.
2: Enlightening quote of the day. So long as one does not inquire into the real nature of the soul, it remains obscure due to ignorance. So long as the actions, karmas, are being performed, the mind persists in its disposition to activity, karmas, and a mind so disposed binds down the soul to the body. The venerated enlightened master, Lord Adinath Rishabhanatha, vegan, first Tirthankara of Jainism. Previously in this multi-part series, 20-year-old Nina Ashbourne was kidnapped in Berlin by a man posing as a police officer. After being drugged with ether and restrained, Nina reached a moment when she knew she was going to die, left her body and passed through a dark spiraling tunnel into a realm of profound love where she encountered what she understood to be her Holy Spirit. Choosing to return, Nina found herself back in the car with her captor. Remembering a lesson from Agatha Christie's Miss Marple, Nina deliberately stopped breathing and said she prevented her heart from beating, leading her captor to believe she was dead. When he carried her out and turned toward the trunk, Nina seized her chance, jumped up, and started running.
3: I noticed that it was very dark on the sides of me, so I realized I'm in a woods somewhere. And then ahead of me, I saw a little light, and I was just running towards the light. Thought he's up behind me, so I ran faster. So I came out of the woods, and there was a main road. It was still, because it was winter, right? It was just the sunset, and there was one car coming towards me. It was a very wide road, and I could not afford them not to stop. see, from their perspective, there was a woman coming running out of the woods, right, and running on the street. So I was afraid that they could drive around me. So I decided I have to jump on their hood. I have to make sure. I have to make sure they stay with, they stop. So I did. I jumped on their hood. And it was an older couple. And as soon as they stopped, you know, I was laying on the hood. Then I ran to the passenger side, opened the doors, and all I could do was kissing her hands. I survived. I survived. I survived. There was a cab driver in the back behind it. And he stopped. He had no choice. And he said, what's going on? And they said, well, she just ran out of the woods. And she said she got kidnapped. And he said, is he still there? And I said, yes. And he said, okay, I go. And I said, no, no, no, no, no, no, no, no, no, no, no, no. In this moment, he came, the perpetrator came up the hill, and he would have no lights on, so nobody could see his license plate. And then the cab driver said, I will follow him. And then my shock came in and I begged him not to. And so he got away.
2: Remembering Miss Marple's line that a perpetrator always returns to the scene of his crime, Nina decided to keep returning to the spot.
3: Every Saturday night, I went to the same place. 3.5 years later, he comes again. He approaches me again. And he says, I have to arrest you. I have goosebumps still when I just, this, he did not recognize me. And I had this card looking like a business card from the police department with a case number. And they said, if soon you see him, give us a call. So when he approached me standing here, my knees are shaking, my heart are boom, boom, boom, boom, boom, beating. And I just looked at him and I said, I have no time to play. And I walked away. I went to the phone booth

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4: 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The most powerful daily prayer can be viewed similarly, with even more Max screens surrounding it. 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
1: Peace News, number 148 of many and counting.
0: There are many countries promoting peace and fostering amity among peoples and governments, etc.

March 2025. The foreign ministers of China, Japan, and South Korea meet in Tokyo to discuss partnerships in fields of mutual concern, such as aging in their respective societies, natural calamities, and the green economy. During the conference, Japan's Foreign Minister, His Excellency Takashi Iwaya, emphasizes the importance of the three countries promoting future-oriented exchanges and cooperation between themselves.

0: By creating peace, we all can make a loving, serene, and prosperous world.
1: My choices on my plate weren't reflecting who I really was and what my values were. And those were compassion and to see justice and peace in the world. And when our food choices are not reflecting that, we're in a constant battle. So for me, veganism was the next step for me. Of course, it's been the best decision of my life. To know that I'm contributing less to animal suffering of any kind, makes me feel better as a person.
0: Continue watching to find out more.
2: Many people feel that vegetarian food is lacking in nutrients or that it doesn't taste good. Actually, this is a problem of the mind, not a question of nutrition. The Grand Dharma Master Shi Wei Chu, vegetarian.

0: pausing to watch the sun settle over the shoreline of Grand Cayman in the Cayman Islands, a contented neighbor beside you might smile and say, "I'm too cool to pop." That means I'm doing really well. Life is good in Cayman Creole, the distinctive island dialect preserved through generations of seafaring families. My name is Ralston. Across these three low-lying islands, Caymanians treasure their close-knit communities, their unhurried, soon-come rhythm of life, and time-honored traditions of fresh weaving and storytelling passed from elder to child. The big-hearted islanders appreciate your growing love for beauty and goodness in each passing moment. May you find inspiration toward finding truth in all that life brings in heaven's wisdom.
1: Kindness is the most beautiful decision a heart can make.

0: Loving viewers, welcome to the concluding episode of Tammy Fry, Vegan, Planting Seeds for a Kinder World, Part 2 of 2. In Part 1, we met Tammy, a child on a South African goat people raising facility who refused to eat animal individuals and who learned the hard way that arguing with others only pushed them away. Karate taught her a better method. Show them how powerful you can be without eating animal folk. In Part 2, she turns that method into a life's work. As time went on, Tammy felt that her food choices needed to reflect her deepest values of compassion, justice, and peace. Going fully vegan became a natural next step in living according to what she believed.
1: My choices on my plate weren't reflecting who I really was and what my values were. And those were compassion and to see justice and peace in the world. And when our food choices are not reflecting that, we're in a constant battle. So for me, veganism was the next step for me. Of course, it's been the best decision of my life. To know that I'm contributing less to animal suffering of any kind makes me feel better as a person.
0: Earlier in Tammy's journey, vegan options were not always easy to find. Growing up in South Africa, she remembers a time when even basic dairy alternatives were scarce. That lack of access helped her understand why practical alternatives matter so much for people trying to make a compassionate change.
2: I was living in South Africa. We didn't even have soy milk, or there were no alternatives. And I think because there were none available, I never inquired, you know? Yeah. And so it's a funny thing that now that there are more plant-based meats available and that vegan is such an easy step to take, and the transition is very simple and you don't have to give up really anything.
0: That difficulty, wondering what was left to eat, became part of her life's work. The Fries understood the hardest part of going vegan because they had lived it. When Tammy's father gave up meat, he had no intention of surviving on plain vegetables. He wanted familiar meals, just without the suffering of animal people. That need is what helped build the company in 1991. They were not selling food only to the already converted. They were building a bridge for the person who wanted to change but did not yet know what to eat.
3: The whole idea of Fries is being a transition food for people who want to become vegetarians or vegans, because our product is 100% vegan. We started the business in 1991, and it was my wife and I and probably three people in the factory.
0: That was the insight behind Fries. You don't win people over by arguing with them. You help them experience food they enjoy that also happens to be kind. What the company did for strangers on a supermarket shelf, Tammy was about to do for one person at her own kitchen table. She fell in love with Richard Kelly, a former professional rugby player from Durban, South Africa, who shared her athletic drive and love of the outdoors. There was one challenge. Rich was a professional hunter. She was falling for him and tormented by it. How could two people who saw animal people so differently share a life? She decided she would not argue him out of it. She would cook.
4: So I devised this plan that I was going to cook amazing vegan food every night. I was going to put so much effort into my cooking that he wouldn't even know that he wasn't eating meat. So I thank God for Fries, because I was cooking up a storm with Fries products. And after a month had passed, he said to me, "You know, I just feel so amazing. My heartburn's gone. My training's just so much better." And then I proudly announced to him that he had been a vegan for a month.

0: She let the food make the case before she said a word, and it worked. That became part of her philosophy of change, and it is the principle behind her blog, which she named Seed.
1: It's called Seed because I've always said, you know, I think advocacy is about planting seeds. You cannot take responsibility to change somebody's life or habits, but if you can plant a seed and then just let that, you know, maybe help grow that into a bigger plant and eventually maybe into a tree, and just through supporting people through their transition.
2: Vegan side effect: feeling healthy like never before.
0: Inspired viewers, we'll pause now to enjoy a refreshing glass of coconut water. Please stay tuned to Supreme Master Television.
3: Be sure to watch a new message from Supreme Master Qinghai Vegan on Flying News.
4: So the King of Peace told me, please, can you talk to the King of Friendship? My heart loomed with joy. I said, of course, please, please, please arrange it now. Please arrange it now. And here comes the King of Friendship. Greetings, Your Majesty. The King of Friendship also said, greetings, the King of Kings, of Kings of Kings. We don't have the concept of time like in your planet. Every day is just today. And we also don't have a concept of space. We also could kind of fly around your planet. And we can also take into our memory your world, so that our citizens who have not achieved these two worlds in one can also see what we see. We have humbly brought a gift for your people. Oh, sir. Thank you. We gratefully accept.
3: Coming soon.
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5: The most powerful daily prayer for any time and before meditation, which is the order from God. And Supreme Master Qinghai shares with us by His blessed grace.
4: We humbly worship, praise, thank, obey, and love God Almighty, the Most High, the Greatest, for world vegan, world peace, and our soul liberation. We thank, love, praise the only Son of God, who is the ultimate Master for our salvation. We follow the teaching of all the saints and sages. We thank, love, and praise them who are the representatives of God for our spiritual elevation.

0: Welcome back to Tammy Fry Vegan, Planting Seeds for a Kinder World, part 2 of 2. This is where Tammy's approach becomes especially helpful. As an ambassador for Veganuary, the campaign that invites people to try vegan living for 1 month, she explains that asking people to do everything all at once may prevent them from beginning at all.
1: It's also not a high expectation. We're not asking everybody to go vegan forever. We're lowering the bar of entry to veganism, and I think that's a great form of advocacy. And I think if you expect people to do everything, they'll usually do nothing. I always say perfection is the enemy of advocacy. Veganuary have statistics that they release every year, and they're finding that I think 73% of people who do veganuary actually stay vegan.
0: She founded Meat-Free Mondays in South Africa and Australia on the same logic. Do not demand a leap, invite a step. She once put it as a question of scale.
2: So all I'm proposing is throw a smaller stone. If that means you're going to become a flexitarian, you're going to do Meat-Free Mondays, you're going to start reading your labels and finding out where your food comes from, all those things are important steps. And I'm going to applaud you along the way and say that's a good job to become a conscious consumer.
0: As gentle as that sounds, the goal behind it is serious. At Fry's, the family measures success in a way few companies do.
3: Every year we get to the end of the year, and for us, as unorthodox as it seems, is we like to count the number of animals that we've saved if someone had chosen a Fry's product over a meat product. And yes, the number last year was 3.5 million, and we break that down to 647,000 chickens, 11,300 cows, and 10,000 pigs, and 3 million prawns.
2: One of our values that's up on our wall at Fry's is principles before profits. And I think we're probably one of the very few companies in the world that can say that. We choose the ingredients because of the quality of the ingredients and because of the fact that it's sustainable or complies with our ethics and values as a family. So we don't look at the cost. The cost for us is less important than the quality.
0: Tammy sees change not as something created only by opposing the old system. She believes in building a better option, one that makes compassionate choices easier and more appealing.
2: You never change things by fighting the existing reality. To change something, build a new model that makes the existing model obsolete. So whale oil was a thing like 40, 50 years ago. And people stopped slaughtering the whales, not necessarily because of advocacy, but because cheaper oils became available. Capitalism saved whale oil. Uber is replacing cars. Cars replaced horses. Tesla is replacing fossil-fueled cars. And Fry's will replace meat. Thank you.
0: From a child who couldn't bear to eat an animal person, to a champion who learned to lead by example, to a businesswoman who evaluates success partly by the animal people's lives spared, the through line never changed. Compassion need not remain just an idea. It can become a meal, and it begins somewhere very ordinary.
3: All those small decisions that you make, if we were making them together as a collective of 9 billion human beings, we could change the world overnight. I'm really grateful and honored to live my true life purpose. That is to start changing the world from our kitchen tables.
0: Start where you are, take the next step, and let the seed grow.

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6: Master gives protective warning to all interested in Kuan Yin spiritual practice. Because of much abuse of our generosity and leniency by ignorant people and demons hidden in human form, from this day on, the 21st of August 2024, before this and after this day, anyone who fakes Kuan Yin messengers or tries to teach the Kuan Yin method without official permission from Master and confirmation from Central FG must be avoided to protect yourself from being harmed in any way. If you knowingly try the opposite, we are not responsible for any harm done to you or and yours. You may be not accepted if you come to us after for new initiation. This caution must be applied by all contact persons, all meditation centers, all initiates, all future initiates, and all should report to M as soon as possible if such a malign event ever happens again.
7: We wholeheartedly kowtow and surrender ourselves to the reunited three of utmost power, God, Tim Kuo Tu, and the Son of God.

0: vegan because we want to teach our children moral obligation.
1: With profound, humble gratitude and love to all venerated enlightened masters, we bow to the Almighty in soulful gratefulness for gifting us with their holy, blessed presence. 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

Today is the 3rd of August, 2026. Morning. Don't know what time. Maba, ultimate master. The Trinity, utmost wealth. Tore in my meditation. Quote. Are you ready to accept your peace? I was stunned for a moment. Then, a jump in my heart saying, of course. Yes, I accept your peace. I accept your peace. All of us accept your peace. All of us are ready to accept your peace. Then I was still surprised, asking, loving Father, loving Trinity, utmost powerful, why do you ask me? And then I'm told, because your peace is yours. Oh my God. Father of mine, is it so? Why you ask me? Why you ask me if I really accept your peace? And they said, because your peace is yours. And I stopped for a while. And I asked, are there any more words after the words, your peace is yours? And the Trinity told, yes, there are. Quote, yes, there are. I said, please tell me. The Trinity said, because zero war. Oh my dear, how can I believe this dream has come true? But I said, but most powerful ones, beloved of my life, permanently residing in my heart, how come you tell me this? And I did not hear any official announcement in the world about one piece. I mean, I haven't heard anyone, who is still very active in the world saying that they have signed no peace. They have signed a peace treaty with each other. Maba, Trinity, utmost powerful, utmost loving, utmost forgiving, utmost protecting. Please tell me. Because I haven't heard, loving Father, I haven't heard, like for Russia and Ukraine, are you in signing anything together yet? Are you trying, like lovely ones? Are you trying to comfort me, to keep me going? Because on the 1st of August, it is an August day, the 1st of August, I was hoping that maybe I could have at least a meeting with the faraway king, one of the faraway kings, bringing some brightness and more hope into my life, that maybe the blessing of all the kings will help humanity and all beings in this world to breathe some kind of grateful relief from all this ongoing killing on the war field and all this trouble, disaster that I brought with the war. But I haven't been able to talk to any of the kings because this brutal world peace karma still keeps obstructing it. And then so many of my personal problems also came to disturb me a lot. Personal, I don't mean any private things, anything. Just about banking, that needs my attention.
and also business stuff. Even though they were not threatening me or anything, it stirred up my worries and anxiety whether or not I am still okay, because I cannot go out personally to take care of them. But by your protection and grace, it is still manageable at the moment, although I am not at peace about all that. And my dog people send me many messages saying that they miss me so much, and they have kind of lovesick symptoms and some kind of little illness that's really pinching my heart. And then the previous kings have visited our planet, bringing gifts and blessings and love to strengthen the positive power in this world for us. And I have not even had time to reorganize my talks with them so that they become more understandable, more comprehensible and smooth sentences and talk, so I can report it to my people and the world's people. So many things, it's like an oppression in my mind. So are you trying to comfort me because of all that? We are not talking in this worldly language. During our conversation here with Mapa and the Trinity, but I am speaking out as fast and catching up as well as I can, so that the world people will understand. Because most of them do not have telepathy power, meaning they lost the use of it. They still have it, they just cannot use it because they don't know how, because they're too busy chasing worldly dreams, because they have been blindfolded, ear-stuffed, and truly spiritual language is tattered already, so they cannot use their mighty power which is endowed upon them, and still have God love and God power inside them. The negative power which controls this world is just too much for them to be able to go against it. That's why I'm still fighting with all my might, with all I've got, just to save these souls in the world. Even if I'm not fighting for all, I fight for those innocent souls who are the victims in this end period of the planet, because if we don't fight, the world will be lost completely to the negative, and they will treat humans worse than now. There were people who are for war, still with war, against the other humans, or against humanity. It's because they are from the war zone, they are from the war world. They are working for the negative power, or have been drugged heavily by the negative power. And the others are completely innocent, not against the war, but with no power to do anything about it. And some of them, some of these innocent groups of humanity are trying, are still having some power, worldly power, and are trying so hard to bring peace into the world through a negotiating table. It's still not, world peace is still not coming yet. I'm sorry, I'm still a little bit slow and my voice is not a normal voice. I'm still kind of half in samadhi or lingual samadhi, whatever you say. But if I get out of my resting place, come out, do my other business,
in daily life, then I might forget. It happened before because I never thought I would have to tell anyone. So I didn't care whether or not I remember, as long as I know, my soul knows, and my higher self know how to handle all kinds of situations, then I didn't even record. It's only recently that I thought about recording it to let the world know the information. But even then, the conversation with the King of Fusey has been lost. My team didn't receive it from me, and I just couldn't find it anywhere. I said to myself, I would try to reconstruct it, but I'm not sure if I could remember or also if I ever have time to do this. Oh, man. I'm sorry, I have promised to give you the conversation of the meeting between the King of Puse and myself, but I couldn't because I didn't have time to reconstruct it, or if I even remember some of all of it. Because the negative is now showing the strongest possible of its influence onto our world and making humans suffer, animal people suffer, all beings suffer through all kinds of disaster phenomena, flooding, drought. All kinds of uncomfortable events have been happening, punishing the poor humans to almost collapse. Many people don't know because they are rich or they are in the powerful government. They always will have everything they need, or almost everything, physically, like food, security, all kinds of comforts. So it's difficult for them, especially the warmongers, to understand the suffering of their subjects, of the people whom they're supposed to protect, whose tax payment feed them luxuriously, giving them comfort, power to overrule their opinions and wishes, and killing them or their so-called opposition, enemy or neighboring country without blinking an eye, because they never lack anything. Only the poor people who work so hard, paying taxes diligently and to their last penny, who worry about their children's school fees, about their children's food, clothing and comfort, are suffering. They suffer so much. Please, Father, forgive us all, forgive even the aggressors. Just protect the innocent ones, let them live comfortably. Erase all the rust of all the duties and the karma. Let humanity have a chance again to know your greatness, your love, and to be grateful to you. I know in some cases I want to give donations to some places, to some people, some disasters, some even animal people, shelters, but I'm only allowed to give to the vegan ones. And it really wrenches my heart. It's because of their karma that I could not help them. Nobody would understand this, would they? Otherwise, if they all would understand it, they wouldn't continue killing each other, killing animal people, killing babies, eating the murdered, blood-dripping animal people flesh, and doing all kinds of other things that are harmful to themselves and others.

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My works are largely inspired by my activism and by my part in the continuing fight to end the exploitation of all other animals on our amazing planet. Helen Barker, vegan.

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1: We humbly worship, praise, thank, obey, and love God Almighty, the Most High, the Greatest, for world vegan, world peace, and our soul liberation. We thank, love, praise the only Son of God, who is the ultimate Master, for our salvation. We follow the teaching of all the saints and sages. We thank, love, and praise them who are the representatives of God for our spiritual elevation.

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1: God's believing viewers, we thank you for your company for today's episode titled Mappa's Question to Master, Part 1 of 3 on Between Master and Disciples. Coming up next is Little Maui and His Mother from the Maori First Nation People, Part 2 of 2 on Words of Wisdom with subtitles in many languages right after noteworthy news. 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

we sincerely thank all the reporters, journalists, photographers, camera persons, individuals, groups, companies everywhere in the world for all your involved contributions of news that inform and bring hope to the people from both human and animal kingdoms, as well as countless other beings, thus uplifting the atmosphere of our planet. May heaven bless your noble endeavors and protect you always, especially while on challenging duty.

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With radiant stars in the night sky blessing our splendid little planet with their brilliance from afar. We are like a tiny speck encompassed by the creativeness of the universe, surrounded by billions of glorious galaxies, all interwoven together by the thread of universal love. May we always rejoice and be forever grateful for our place in the cosmos.

Hola, estimados televidentes, reciban un saludo lleno de alegría y los mejores deseos para todos ustedes. In Spanish, the most widely spoken language here in our beloved Mexico. That means, hello, esteemed viewers, joyful greetings and best wishes to you all. I'm Yasmin, in the guest-cherishing state of Mexico, where communities come together in our welcoming town squares with iconic mariachi music. Our state's industrious people grow abundant corn in colorful native varieties, deep blue, bright red, creamy yellow, and pale white, enjoying a vegan quesadilla filled with local mushrooms or squash blossoms satisfies the palate and gladdens the heart. Like you, our tolerant Mexican citizens wholeheartedly join in preparing such nourishing fare that cherishes all life. In God's ever illuminating wisdom, may the world be uplifted as everyone chooses the noble vegan way.

Amidst the rolling plains of southern Alberta in vast Canada, your Kainai friend greets you eagerly, saying, Okay, 짠이다, 베.

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5: We humbly worship, praise, thank, obey, and love God Almighty, the Most High, the Greatest, for world vegan, world peace, and our soul liberation. We thank, love, praise, the only Son of God, who is the ultimate Master for our salvation. We follow the teaching of all the saints and sages. We thank, love, and praise them who are the representatives of God for our spiritual elevation.

0: In today's news, humanitarian initiative in Dubai, United Arab Emirates, addressing heat stress for outdoor workers, kicks off for summer 2026. Android smartphones provide early warning earthquake signal for people in Venezuela. Moldova implements stricter public smoking regulations to improve national health standards. Indian startup develops smart pen to aid students with handwriting challenges. Bank mobilizes volunteers across Spain to support vulnerable citizens. New Zealand vegan food company commercializes fermented legume-based vegan cream. And U.S. firefighters rescue exhausted coyote pup from canal. All this and more on Supreme Master Television, your constructive global TV channel.
1: Be sure to watch a new message from Supreme Master Qinghai, vegan, on Fly-In News. Coming soon.
2: Oh, beautiful souls. I'm trying to kind of tidy up all the meeting talks with the faraway kings from other Buddha planets. And I cannot do much more than just add a couple words here and there to make the talks more clear to be understood by all of you. Please understand that I'm truly super busy. So if I continue to try to organize them more, then it will take forever. So I will just send the meetings with the kings one by one after another. Some are short, because I was new to this project and I did not really know what to ask. So now I'm sending now whatever I have recorded. At least it's better than nothing. Anyway, even some meeting talks with the Buddha kings are shorter than others, but most of the Buddha lands are similar in character and quality and blessing and grace. Anyway, so if you know one Buddha land

0: You can imagine that you know the other one. Each king has different blessing and grace, so you will probably want to choose one of the Buddha kings that I introduce here to be your master. Just recite the name, call them king or Buddha or master. Then they will bless you according to their vow. So whether or not it's a short talk or long talk, you take it as is. Otherwise, it might never appear to you. Even at this moment, I don't know if I can talk with other kings who have been waiting all this time already. So you take what is already there. And the first one in this project is the meeting with His Majesty King Laos, L-O-Z, from the Buddha land named Pa, P-A. Your Majesty King Laos from Buddha land, Pa. Have you arrived home yet? Your land? No. Could you tell me why? The King Laos has not arrived in his land because the Peace King has asked him to stay longer on earth. Laos means zero here. His Buddha kingdom is named Pa, which means karma free.
1: So, by the way, how long does it take if you want to go back from our earth to your home? From here to the Buddha land of King Laos, it would take 2 months and 15 days. The journey, of course, is different from physical travel. Physical travel to King Laos' land would probably
0: not be possible.
1: How far is it from here to your land, sir? From here to King Laos' Buddha land is 6,700,000,000 plus
0: light years.
1: With what kind of vehicle
0: do
1: you use to travel to us here or anywhere?
0: Like UFO, yes.
1: And how long
0: do
1: you intend to stay on our planet, King Laos? King Laos intends to stay 12 days on our planet with special equipment to protect himself and his entourage from the roughness and heavy atmosphere of our planet.
0: May the Almighty God bless and protect you and your retinue all the way through your long voyage and all future activities. Amen. Thank you all again for your visit and your blessing and the gift to our world. If any person from this world truly has faith in King Laos, reverently remembers and recites his holy name for karmaless life, they can be reborn in Pa Buddha land. We also herewith wish all your saintly citizens the best in the grace of God. Amen.
2: Community partners, volunteers, and residents collaborate to deliver third edition of AI Fresh Fridge in United Arab Emirates, UAE. Social organization, Virgin Dubai, and partners including the Mohammed bin Radish AI Mactown Global Initiatives Philanthropic Foundation have organized a third iteration of a community campaign that aims to deliver 2 million bottles of cold water, juices, and frozen desserts to those working outdoors across Dubai, UAE, during the summer season. The goal is to prevent dehydration, heat stress, and other heat-related conditions among cleaning and construction workers, road and landscaping laborers, and delivery drivers. Volunteers are utilizing portable refrigerators with drinks to expand distribution, along with Virgin Dubai's refrigerated vehicles, Our thanks for Jan Dubai and supporters for showing appreciation for the outdoor workers who play a vital role in the Emirates' maintenance and development. In the Most High's overflowing love, may the workers feel valued, receiving the gift of refreshments during the hot weather season.
3: Android smartphones provide vital warning signals prior to earthquakes. A new report analyzing Google's Android earthquake alert system has revealed that smartphones may have served as de facto early warning infrastructure during Venezuela's devastating earthquakes of June 2026, with far-reaching implications for disaster preparedness in nations lacking conventional seismic networks. Two powerful quakes struck in quick succession, a magnitude 7.2, followed seconds later by a 7.5, the strongest to hit Venezuela since 1900. Claiming over 5,000 lives. Many Venezuelans reported their Android phones buzzed with warnings before the ground moved, consistent with how Google's system is designed, detecting fast-moving P-waves via phone accelerometers and alerting users before the more destructive S-waves arrive. The system now covers 98 countries and approximately 2.5 billion people, with a peer-reviewed study in the journal Science documenting just 3 false positives across more than 1,300 alert-triggering events globally. Thank you, Google researchers and engineers behind this life-saving technology. May we continue to innovate and find new ways to assist humanity in heaven's compassion.
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3: 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We would like to thank My Connection for broadcasting Supreme Master TV programs in Charlotte, North Carolina, United States. 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
2: 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In this case, they need immediate care. 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Before bringing them home, contact local veterinarians, rescue organizations, or no-kill shelters. They may have a nursing feline mother or experienced volunteers who can help. Keeping newborn kittens warm is essential, as they cannot regulate their body temperature until about 3 weeks of age. Prepare a cozy nest with soft blankets or towels and place a heating pad underneath on low. Never bottle feed a cold kitten, let them get warm first. Use bottles designed for young kittens and if you can, get the elongated bottle nipples since they are often easier for newborn kittens to latch onto. Kittens that are 10 days old or younger should be fed every 2 hours. After each feeding, gently burp the kitten by lightly patting their back. Kittens younger than 4 weeks have to be stimulated to go to the bathroom following each feeding. Gently rub their anal area with a warm damp cotton ball, tissue, or soft washcloth. With warmth, proper feeding, and regular stimulation, often kittens have a much better chance of thriving. If you notice signs of illness, weakness, dehydration, or difficulty feeding, seek veterinary care as soon as possible. Thank you for watching and love you for being veg and going green to save the planet, for all humans and us all co-inhabitants alike. Now the weather from around the world.

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0: There are many countries promoting peace and fostering amity among peoples and governments, etc.
1: March 2025. After a 13-year absence, Germany reestablishes an embassy in Damascus, Syria. In a post on X, formerly known as Twitter, Stefan Schneck, Germany's special envoy to Syria, writes of the reopening, "We are pleased to work with all Syrians for a better Syria

0: by creating peace, we all can make a loving, serene, and prosperous world.
1: Moldova introduces new smoking bans to make public spaces safer and reduce nicotine usage. Recently enacted amendments to Moldova's law on tobacco control have moved the nation further toward European Union standards regarding restrictions on tobacco products. Effective from June 24, 2026, smoking, including e-cigarette use, is banned in a wider variety of public spaces, including but not limited to beaches, underground pedestrian passages, elevators, and apartment common areas and balconies. A minimum protective distance of 10 meters applies from building entrances and ventilation systems, ensuring that everyone can avoid secondhand smoke. Highly addictive oral nicotine pouches and synthetic variants have also been banned to protect teenagers. The new laws further require business owners to clearly display no smoking signs. Bravo, Moldova, on taking big steps to protect your people from the harmful effects of secondhand smoke and addictive nicotine products. May your upright citizens breathe easy in the clean public spaces of Moldova in celestial splendor.
2: Supreme Master Qinghai, vegan, respectfully present the Shining World Leadership Award for Good Governance to the nation of Moldova with high esteem, praise, and love for its protective new law that further shields its precious citizens from tobacco and nicotine harm. May heaven forever bless caring Moldova and all her beautiful people with good health, prosperity, and peace in God's immense grace.
3: Supreme Master Qinghai, vegan, is deeply grateful as a humble vessel to the beloved Almighty God for any help bestowed upon His precious children.
2: Smart Pen expands access to inclusive learning in India. Startup Vahini Technologies has developed an innovative pen to transform handwriting analysis and accessibility. The Vahini team was inspired by the challenges visually impaired students face during exams and by observations of children's handwriting struggles. Embedded with tiny motion sensors and powered by artificial intelligence, the pen records stroke movements, speed, pressure, and subtle hesitations invisible to the naked eye. The pen supports accessibility while helping children improve letter formation, spacing, rhythm, and other factors through personalized practice recommendations. By combining motion data with image analysis, it also offers early insights into potential learning challenges such as dysgraphia or dyslexia. The company hopes that its patented technology will open up numerous learning possibilities for children nationwide. Our gratitude, Vahini Technologies team, for developing a smart tool to help students. May your innovation help children improve their handwriting in divine guidance.
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1: Vulnerable people and animal folk helped by charity volunteer event in Spain. CaixaBank, a leading financial institution in Spain, recently organized a month-long event mobilizing 19,500 volunteers, including CaixaBank employees, to benefit more than 155,000 vulnerable people countrywide. The record-breaking event had the largest number of participants ever for a corporate volunteering program in Spain's history. Spanning a 30-day period between May and June, the event called Social Month coincided with the United Nations International Year of Volunteers for Sustainable Development, which acknowledges the contributions of volunteers and organizations. Activities included participation in the daily care of rescued animal people, helping senior citizens and disabled individuals, providing financial education, working on environmental protection projects, and more. Our accolades, CaixaBank and volunteers, for your kind-hearted selflessness that has bettered the lives of human and animal people alike. May many more corporations engage in organizing benevolent community volunteering activities in the Almighty's uplifting grace.
2: Vegan, cause we know the better way to live.
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1: Welcome back to Noteworthy News, splendid news for an exceptional world. New Zealand vegan food startup Anfoods launches lentil-based whipped cream in Singapore. Spun out of New Zealand's Reddit Institute in 2023, Anfoods has developed a special fermentation process to transform legumes such as lentils into a delicious vegan whipped cream with excellent taste and texture. Recently, the company's vegan black gram protein was included in a patent application for ice creams by global confectionery giant Mars. These achievements were the result of years-long work originating at the Massey University's Reddit Institute, in which scientists were able to turn legumes into high-performance dairy-free ingredients. Anfoods chose Singapore as its first location to launch its vegan whipped cream made from black gram protein, targeting bakeries, cafes, and dessert operators as its initial customers. These businesses tend to look for dairy-free creams with the ability to whip, pipe, and hold. Three cheers, Anfoods, for your impressive success in such a short time. In the radiance of the Providence, may your delicious vegan products bring joy to many.
2: 12-week-old coyote pup pulled from Cape Coral Canal by emergency crews. A dramatic rescue unfolded in Cape Coral, Florida, United States, when firefighters and residents teamed up to save what was initially reported as a stranded dog person struggling in a neighborhood canal. An alert resident paddled out in a kayak to safely track and guide the disoriented animal friend as it swam desperately toward a backyard dock. When Cape Coral Fire Department crews pulled the exhausted creature from underneath the digging, they were highly surprised to discover it was actually a 12-week-old coyote pup. The emaciated young one was immediately transported to a local veterinary clinic and then transferred to the clinic for the rehabilitation of wildlife for vital care before its eventual release. Many thanks, Florida firefighters, for your quick reaction to save our furry friend. May the coyote pup recover soon in God's tender care.
1: If you want to find out more what's behind the laughter curtain, you'd better check out the joke of the day, called Shopping Mission Impossible.
3: Nina noticed that their indoor slippers were worn down, so Rhett went to the store to get some. He returned excited, carrying several shopping bags.
4: Look what I got! A new shirt, vegan cookies, a mug, two candles, and a little cactus.
5: Wow, did you get the slippers?
4: No, but honestly, the cactus had a look that just said, take me home instead.
6: And now we have a heartline in Mandarin Chinese with multiple language subtitles from Chen Ni in Taipei, Taiwan, also known as Formosa.
7: 尊敬的青海无上师与无上师电视台团队圣人们您好，在此想分享给无上师电视台观众有关师父三幅画作的内在体验。在一次观音打坐中，我飞跃进入师父的开心画作里，是真的心开了，一层层类似关卡的闸门开了，这应是宇宙天堂境界之一。 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
6: 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We are grateful to witness such a peaceful expression brought to life through her detailed works of art. May you and the God-loving Taiwanese or Formosan people be blessed with spiritual enlightenment. 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Cherished Happy Chunni, the Divine reveals its boundless beauty in myriad ways to those who are earnest in seeking the inner truth. If all nurture compassion and extend love to all beings, we can create a happy, Eden-like world. For now, at least the God's disciples of the Kuan Yin meditation family can enjoy inner paradise through various means.As we awaken to the vastness of the universe, we grow more receptive to the wisdom it holds. 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God forever loves you.
2: 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Henry Stephen Salt, Vegetarian.
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4: We sincerely thank all the reporters, journalists, photographers, camera persons, individuals, groups, companies everywhere in the world for all your involved contributions of news that inform and bring hope to the people from both human and animal kingdoms, as well as countless other beings, thus uplifting the atmosphere of our planet. May heaven bless your noble endeavors and protect you always, especially while on challenging duty.
5: Daily News Stream, August 13th, 2026.
6: Iran says an agreement with Oman defining new shipping lanes through the Strait of Hormuz is in its final stages, but insists the waterway will not reopen unless the U.S. meets additional conditions. These include compensating Iran for U.S. attacks, lifting sanctions in the blockade, ending military threats, freeing Iranian assets and halting attacks on Iran and its regional allies.
5: Ao Lak, or Vietnam, General Secretary and President Tô Lâm arrived in Sydney on August 9th for a state visit to Australia through August 12th at the invitation of Australian Governor General Sam Mostyn. The visit is his first to Australia in his new role and the first by a top Ao Lak or Vietnam leader since the two countries upgraded relations to a comprehensive strategic partnership in March 2024. The two sides are expected to discuss cooperation in technology, energy transition, and high-skilled workforce training. Several cooperation agreements are also expected to be signed during the visit.
6: Russia launched more than 200 drones and several types of missiles at Ukraine or Ukraine overnight into August 9th, with the Odessa region the main focus of the attack. Ukraine or Ukraine's Air Force said it shot down or suppressed 174 drones and 5 banderole loitering munitions, while strikes were recorded at 22 locations.
5: India and Bhutan have reaffirmed plans to deepen cooperation in power and water resources, including hydropower development, renewable energy, cross-border electricity trade, transmission links, flood forecasting, and management of transboundary rivers.
6: Nigeria has formally rejoined the World Energy Council to strengthen its participation in global discussions on international energy policy, investment and sustainability. The Council says Nigeria's renewed membership will support the nation's efforts to expand electricity access, strengthen energy security and develop natural gas assets.
5: More than 8 million school-aged children in Sudan remain out of school because of the nation's internal conflict, while nearly 3/4 of schools in Darfur, Sudan, have been damaged, destroyed or otherwise made unusable, according to the UN or United Nations. More than half of the country's teachers have gone unpaid, and since 2024, the UN has documented at least 67 attacks on schools and 154 cases of schools being used for military purposes. UN Deputy Secretary General Amina Mohammed warned that the conflict is threatening the future of an entire generation. Although the UN and its partners have helped more than 1 million Sudanese children return to some form of learning this year.
6: The Tanzania Prison Service says it has strengthened measures to ensure pregnant women and mothers in custody with their children receive safe accommodation, healthcare, and appropriate support while in prison.
5: A balanced microbiome drives gut health, aiding digestion and producing nutrients. Beneficial bacteria like Bifidobacteria and Lactobacillus acidophilus thrive on a fiber-rich vegan diet featuring berries, kale, oats, fermented foods, and resistant starches. Conversely, processed animal people meats and refined carbohydrates can harm healthy gut flora. While probiotics offer potential benefits, experts advise consulting health professionals before using supplements.
6: A 6-year study reveals that combining excess abdominal fat with low vitamin D levels boosts early death risks for adults over 50 by 123%. Visceral fat traps vitamin D, impairing the body's ability to regulate chronic inflammation. Consequently, health experts urge older adults to manage waistlines and restore vitamin D levels to help prevent severe metabolic and cardiovascular diseases.
5: Nutritionists confirm garlic's sulfur compounds combat kidney inflammation while improving blood pressure and insulin sensitivity. Experts recommend crushing fresh garlic, resting it 10 minutes before cooking, and substituting pure garlic powder for salt. To protect kidneys effectively, integrate garlic into a balanced vegan diet alongside regular medical checkups.
7: Oh, powerful magnitude 7.4 earthquake struck Western Colombia on August 10, killing at least 111 people, injuring at least 87, damaging over 1,000 buildings, and leaving people trapped under debris in several cities. The epicenter was near San Jose del Palma in Chocó, and the quake was also felt in Ecuador and Panama, where only minimal damage was reported. Authorities said it was Colombia's strongest earthquake in the 21st century, and rescue teams continued searching collapsed buildings as officials warned of aftershocks. Flights were suspended at several airports, and Colombia declared an emergency to speed funding for the response and recovery.
5: Typhoon Dolphin makes landfall on China's eastern coast on August 9th, bringing torrential rain and powerful winds, while authorities warn of flooding and landslides. The storm affects Zhejiang, Shanghai, and surrounding provinces. Nearly 1,400 Shanghai flights are canceled, while officials evacuate vessels, strengthen flood responses, and issue geological disaster warnings.
7: Severe storms sweep across Brazil's state of Rio Grande do Sul on August 6th, damaging 114 municipalities and producing winds of about 120 kilometers per hour, hail and a confirmed tornado. One person dies and five are injured, while 2,306 people are displaced. Fallen trees, damaged roofs, power outages and disruptions affect homes and public facilities across the state.
5: Indonesia closes all entrance gates to Bromo Tengger Semeru National Park in East Java on August 8th, as a wildfire has burned 196 hectares since August 3rd. Hundreds of personnel, water bombing helicopters, and drones tackle the blaze. Vegan MMA, or mixed martial arts fighter, Ahmed Laban of Lebanon, appears on a billboard advertising Croatia's Zege Veje Festival and promoting the vegan diet ahead of the September 4th through 6th event in Zagreb.
7: India's vegan food market projects over 30% annual growth through 2030, driven by rising health awareness and a 39% adult vegetarian baseline. The country's traditional cuisine, rich in lentils, grains, and legumes, provides a natural vegan framework.
5: A 15-member medical team from the Saudi government's humanitarian organization, KS Relief, provides free heart surgeries for 30 Indonesian children at the M. Jamil Central General Hospital in Padang, Indonesia. The team also delivers daily clinical training lectures to doctors and nurses at the hospital to improve pediatric cardiac surgery services.
7: Shropshire Fire and Rescue Service in Shropshire, England, UK, free a hedgehog person trapped in a concrete drain with help from volunteers from the Kuan Wildlife Rescue, which takes in the animal friend for care afterwards. The same day, firefighters from the service also rescue three kittens who fall through the roof of an abandoned building.
5: Canadian residents sustain minor burns while successfully rescuing their dog companions from a flame-engulfed vehicle during the fast-moving Bald Range wildfire in Summerland, British Columbia. Firefighters then evacuate the individuals, the last residents to leave.
7: Enlightening quote of the day. So long as one does not inquire into the real nature of the soul, it remains obscure due to ignorance. So long as the actions, karmas, are being performed, the mind persists in its disposition to activity, karmas, and a mind so disposed binds down the soul to the body. The venerated enlightened master, Lord Adinath Rishabhanatha, vegan, first Tirthankara of Jainism. Previously in this multi-part series, 20-year-old Nina Ashbourne was kidnapped in Berlin by a man posing as a police officer. After being drugged with ether and restrained, Nina reached a moment when she knew she was going to die, left her body, and passed through a dark, spiraling tunnel into a realm of profound love, where she encountered what she understood to be her Holy Spirit. Choosing to return, Nina found herself back in the car with her captor. Remembering a lesson from Agatha Christie's Miss Marple, Nina deliberately stopped breathing and said she prevented her heart from beating, leading her captor to believe she was dead. When he carried her out and turned toward the trunk, Nina seized her chance, jumped up, and started running.
8: I noticed that it was very dark on the sides of me, so I realized I'm in a woods somewhere. And then ahead of me, I saw a little light, and I was just running towards the light. I thought he's up behind me, so I ran faster. So I came out of the woods, and there was a main road. It was still, because it was winter, right? It was just the sunset, and there was one car coming towards me. It was a very wide road. And I could not afford them not to stop. See, from their perspective, there was a woman coming running out of the woods, right, and running on the street. So I was afraid that they could drive around me. So I decided I have to jump on their hood. I have to make sure. I have to make sure they stay with, they stop. So I did. I jumped on their hood. And it was an older couple. And as soon as they stopped, you know, I was laying on the hood. Then I ran to the passenger side, opened the doors, and all I could do was kissing her hands. I survived. I survived. I survived. There was a cab driver in the back behind it. And he stopped. He had no choice. And he said, what's going on? And they said, well, she just ran out of the woods. And she said she got kidnapped. And he said, is he still there? And I said, yes. And he said, okay, I go. And I said, no, no, no, no, no, no, no, no, no, no, no, no. In this moment, he came, the perpetrator came up the hill, and he would have no lights on, so nobody could see his license plate. And then the cab driver said, I will follow him. And then my shock came in, and I begged him not to. And so he got away.
7: Remembering Miss Marple's line that a perpetrator always returns to the scene of his crime, Nina decided to keep returning to the spot.
8: Every Saturday night, I went to the same place. 3.5 years later, he comes again. He approaches me again. And he says, I have to arrest you. I have goosebumps still. When I just, he did not recognize me. And I had this card, looking like a business card from the police department with a case number. And they said, as soon you see him, give us a call. So when he approached me standing here, my knees are shaking, my heart are boom, boom, boom, boom, boom, beating. And I just looked at him and I said, I have no time to play. And I walked away. I went to the phone booth and I called them, 12 cop, like big ones, small ones. And they arrested him.
7: Nina says the man was already wanted by police who had not known his identity. She says the ordeal revealed a strength in her that allowed her to protect other women and bring peace to other families, despite having once seen herself as shy and dreamy. In part 4, Nina reflects on how her near-death experience continued to shape her life, transforming how she understood connection, the soul, and how to live here on earth.
8: If you can forgive, do it. And you, this alignment with your spirit is so important because you can be such a light on earth. You give, you just give the light.
7: Join us tomorrow for part 4 of this multi-part series on Nina Ashbourne's near-death experience.
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1: I have never partaken either of her milk or of her food. Yet I love her for the single reason alone that I lay in her womb. Please stay tuned for more insights from Maori First Nation Spirituality.
2: Vegan, heaven knows you are righteous.

peace is happening around our world. Peace news number 147 of many and counting. There are many countries promoting peace and fostering amity among peoples and governments, etc. January 2025. After meeting Saudi Crown Prince and Prime Minister, His Royal Highness Mohammed bin Salman in Saudi Arabia, Her Excellency Giorgia Meloni, the Prime Minister of Italy, announces the two states have inked 26 Memoranda of Understanding worth around $10 billion that involve partnering in sectors such as infrastructure, energy, and tourism, among others. Her Excellency says, "There is enormous potential in our cooperation, and my wish is that this visit can open a completely new phase in our partnership."

On the land of the peaceful Maori, every song is not just music, it is waiata. It softens the atmosphere, strengthens the sense of unity, and expresses who they are. Dear music-loving viewers, I am Ayla. The Maori people sing each waiata with resonant voices that blend into communal harmonies, creating a deeply heartfelt sound. May every song we listen to draw our hearts closer to God and remind us of His loving presence.

0: Welcome to Little Maui and His Mother from the Maori First Nation People, Part 2 of 2 on Words of Wisdom. The Maori First Nation people, who have Polynesian heritage, have lived in Aotearoa, also known as New Zealand, for over 1,300 years. Their belief centers on the sacredness of all life and on Papatua Nuku, or Earth Mother, as a living ancestor who gives life to all. Thus, harming her and her inhabitants is like harming a family member. Atua, or the gods, inhabit the natural world and shape the destinies of the people. The Wairua, or the eternal spirit beyond the body, is everlasting. It exists before birth and continues after the end of this physical life. Through these spiritual concepts, the Maori First Nations people appreciate the sacredness of everyday life and the divine's presence with us, guiding our lives.
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1: 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Combo. 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
0: Let us continue with selections from The Legend of Maui in the book Polynesian Mythology and Ancient Traditional History of the New Zealanders by Sir George Grey. With peace restored within the family, Maui begins his search for the truth about his parents and his origins. The Legend of Maui. It was now night, but early in the morning, Taronga rose up, and suddenly, in a moment of time, she was gone from the house where her children were. As soon as they woke up, they looked all about to no purpose, as they could not see her. The elder brothers knew she had left them, and were accustomed to it, but the little child was exceedingly vexed. Yet he thought, "I cannot see her, it is true, but perhaps she has only gone to prepare some food for us." No, no, she was off far, far away. Now at nightfall, when their mother came back to them, her children were dancing and singing as usual. As soon as they had finished, she called to her lastborn, "Come here, my child, let us sleep together." So they slept together, but as soon as day dawned, she disappeared. The little fellow now felt quite suspicious at such strange proceedings on the part of his mother every morning. But at last, upon another night, as he slept again with his mother, the rest of his brothers that night also sleeping with them, the little fellow crept out in the night and stole his mother's apron, her belt, and clothes, and hid them. Then he went and stopped up every crevice in the wooden window and in the doorway, so that the light of the dawn might not shine into the house and make his mother hurry to get up. But after he had done this, his little heart still felt very anxious and uneasy, lest his mother should, in her impatience, rise in the darkness and defeat his plans. But the night dragged its

0: At last, up she jumped, and finding herself quite naked, began to look for her clothes and apron, but could find neither. Then she ran and pulled out the things with which the chinks in the windows and doors were stopped up, and whilst doing so, oh dear, oh dear, there she saw the sun, high up in the heavens. Then she snatched up, as she ran off, the old clout of a flax cloak with which the door of the house had been stopped up, and carried it off as her only covering. Getting at last outside the house, she hurried away, and ran crying at the thought of having been so badly treated by her own children. As soon as his mother got outside the house, little Maui jumped up, and kneeling upon his hands and knees, peeped after her through the doorway into the bright light. Whilst he was watching her, the old woman reached down to a tuft of rushes, and snatching it up from the ground, dropped into a hole underneath it, and clapping the tuft of rushes in the hole again, as if it were its covering, so disappeared. Then little Maui jumped on his feet, and, as hard as he could go, ran out of the house, pulled up the tuft of rushes, and peeping down, discovered a beautiful open cave, running quite deep into the earth. He covered up the hole again, and returned to the house, and waking up his brothers, who were still sleeping, said, "Come, come, my brothers, rouse up, you have slept long enough, come, get up, here we are again cajoled by our mother." Then his brothers made haste and got up. Alas, alas, the sun was quite high up in the heavens. The little Maui now asked his brothers again, "Where do you think the place is where our father and mother dwell?" And they answered, "How should we know? We have never seen it, although we are Maui Taha, and Maui Roto, and Maui Pai, and Maui Waho. We have never seen the place, and do you think you can find that place which you are so anxious to see? What does it signify to you? Cannot you stop quietly with us? What do we care about our father or about our mother? Did she feed us with food till we grew up to be men? Not a bit of it. Why, without doubt, Rangi or the heaven is our father who kindly sent his offspring down to us, Ho Whenua or gentle breezes to cool the earth and young plants, and Ho Ma Ringi Ringi or mist to moisten them, and Ho Ma Roto Roto or fine weather to make them grow, and Towa Rangi or rain to water them, and Tomai Rangi or dews to nourish them. He gave these his offspring to cause our food to grow, and then Papa Tuanuku or the earth made her seeds to spring and grow forth and provide sustenance for her children in this long continuing world. Little Maui then answered, "What you say is truly quite correct, but such thoughts and sayings would better become me than you, for in the foaming bubbles of the sea I was nursed and fed. It would please me better if you would think over and remember the time when you were nursed at your mother's breast. It could not have been until after you had ceased to be nourished by her milk that you could have eaten the kinds of food you have mentioned. As for me, O my brothers, I have never partaken either of her milk or of her food. Yet I love her, for the single reason alone that I lay in her womb, and because I love her, I wish to know where is the place where she and my father dwell." For more information, please visit Internet Sacred Text Archive, sacred-text.com.
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We thank, love, and praise them, who are the representatives of God, for our spiritual elevation.

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5: Also, be sure to follow us on our socials, YouTube, Facebook, Getter, Instagram, LinkedIn, Nico Nico, Pinterest, Reddit, Substack, Telegram, Threads, TikTok, Truth Social, Tumblr, VK, and X, previously known as Twitter, in multiple languages by searching Supreme Master TV.
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0: Just like a painting needs colors, music is built from a few simple elements. Rhythm that moves our bodies, melody that touches our hearts, and harmony that brings it all together. 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
2: After enjoying a beautiful organ recital at Strasbourg Cathedral in Alsace, you'll likely hear people around you say,
3: C'est merveilleux,
2: meaning, that was wonderful, in French, the primary language spoken in Alsace. My name is Katharina. The gracious Alsatian people hope your compassion brings you peace and joy. May God's love convey blessings to everyone's hearts.

0: Welcome to our show, Gems Within the Melody, discovering the world of music. For thousands of years, humans have been creating vocal and instrumental music that can amaze us. Our history and culture are closely connected with musical tones. It shouldn't surprise you that music has a deep effect on the human mind. You may have felt it before. Music helps you relax. But music isn't just found in concert halls. In fact, nature is full of sounds, from birds singing and frogs croaking to the low-frequency calls whales use to talk to each other. These sounds even help animals find their way and locate their companions.
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1: 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The most powerful daily prayer can be viewed similarly, with even more Max screens surrounding it. 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
0: So, what kind of role does sound play for us humans? In the book, The Key of Immediate Enlightenment, our beloved Supreme Master Ching Hai, Vegan, explores the profound nature of worldly sounds and why they matter so much to our souls. She uses a beautiful example that we can all relate to in the purity of a newborn child.
3: We all know that an infant cries for many reasons, but most of the time not for food or for a change of diaper. If we then give it a little hug or speak to it or sing a song, it will stop crying. If we let it hear the ringing of bells or other melodious sounds, it will laugh instantly and start kicking in the air with joy and happiness. Why is it that children love these sounds so much? Is it because when they were in the mother's wombs, they have already heard these melodies? The only difference is that these melodies in the womb were that of transcendental nature, while in the mother's wombs, they were connected with this super sound, or the source of all love, bliss and power, which is simply described by many as God, Tao or Buddha nature.
0: Perhaps that's why beautiful music touches us so deeply. It reminds our souls of our home in the universe. And so, how do we bring this heavenly music into the physical world? Well, just like a painting needs colors, music is built from a few simple elements. Rhythm that moves our bodies, melody that touches our hearts, and harmony that brings it all together.

0: vegan, walking like in heaven.
1: Music is generally defined as sound organized into patterns, such as rhythm, melody, and harmony. It can be used to express artistic views and ideas, convey emotions, or even serve as a therapeutic instrument for physical and spiritual healing. So, let's take a closer look at rhythm.
2: We usually think of rhythm as an element of music, but it's actually found everywhere in the world around us. From the ocean tides to our own heartbeats, rhythm is essentially an event repeating regularly over time. Even the ticking of a clock itself is a sort of rhythm. But for musical rhythm, a steady string of repeating single beats is not enough. For that, we need at least one opposing beat with a different sound, which can be the unstressed offbeat or the accented backbeat. There are several ways to make these beats distinct, whether by using high and low drums or long and short beats, which ends up being heard as the main beat.
1: In standard notation, rhythm is displayed using musical bar lines. And when a specific rhythm combines with a few notes to form a short, recognizable musical idea, we call it a motif. A motif is a short, melodic, or rhythmic pattern that serves as the foundation for a larger piece. For instance, you don't need a whole orchestra to recognize this famous four-note motif, made of three short notes and one long note. This classic four-note motif is often colorfully described in music history as fate knocking at the door. Yes, that's the powerful opening of Beethoven's Fifth Symphony.
3: Vegan, our world is in emergency.
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5: So the King of Peace told me, please, can you talk to the King of Friendship? My heart bloomed with joy. I said, of course, please, please, please arrange it now. Please arrange it now. And here comes the King of Friendship. Greetings, Your Majesty. The King of Friendship also said, greetings, the King of Kings, of Kings of Kings. We don't have the concept of time like in your planet. Every day is just today. And we also don't have a concept of space. We also could kind of fly around your planet, and we can also take into our memory your world, so that our citizens who have not achieved this two worlds in one can also see what we see. We have humbly brought a gift for your people. Oh, sir. Thank you, thank you. We gratefully accept.
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1: Welcome back to Gems Within the Melody, discovering the worlds of music. Earlier, we heard how Beethoven used a simple four-note motif to create one of the most recognizable openings in music history. But how do such small musical ideas grow into something more expressive? One important way this happens is through melody. Melody is the part of music we most easily remember, the tune we hum, whistle, or sing along to. While rhythm gives music movement through patterns in time, Melody is created by arranging different pitches into a meaningful sequence of notes. Some melodies sound calm and flowing, while others feel dramatic, bright, or energetic. Composers often build melodies by developing small motives. In Beethoven's Fifth Symphony, the small opening four-note motive grows into an entire musical journey filled with tension and excitement. But melody alone is only one layer of music. When different notes are played together, they create harmony. Harmony gives music depth and emotional color. The same melody can feel warm, peaceful, or even mysterious depending on the harmonies beneath it. In many ways, rhythm drives the music forward, melody gives it identity, and harmony shapes its emotional atmosphere. But music is not only something we hear. It can also be written down and visually organized. To preserve and share musical ideas across time, musicians developed a system known as musical notation. Let's take a closer look.
6: The series of lines Guido invented is called a staff. Notes are written either on the lines or in the spaces between them. The lines are like guides that tell us what note to play. Notes written higher on the staff indicate higher pitches than notes written lower on the staff. As you move along the staff from left to right, we're shown time. You play this note, then this note, then this note. We measure time using the beat, the steady, even march that keeps the song moving forward, like the second hand on a clock. We organize time by dividing the staff into measures, each containing a certain number of beats.
1: Another important feature in musical notation is the clef, which tells us the range of notes we're looking at.
6: Clefs tell us what range of notes that staff is showing us. In piano, you generally just use two clefs. The treble clef tells you the notes are above middle C and will usually be played with your right hand. The bass clef tells you they're below middle C and will usually be played with your left hand. For pianists, these two clefs often appear stacked on top of each other with the treble clef on top, which is called the grand staff.
1: Musical notation is more than just a way to record notes. It gives us a visual way to understand and explore music. Through written scores, many great works have been preserved through history, including those by composers such as Beethoven and Mozart. Even though these musicians lived centuries ago, we can still experience their ideas and emotions through the notes they left behind. In many ways, reading and performing music is like taking a journey through time, a spiritual and artistic conversation across generations.
7: The most powerful daily prayer for any time and before meditation, which is the order from God and Supreme Master Ching Hai, shares with us by His blessed grace.
5: We humbly worship, praise, thank, obey, and love God Almighty, the Most High, the Greatest, for world vegan, world peace, and our soul liberation. We thank, love, praise the only Son of God, who is the ultimate Master for our salvation. We follow the teaching of all the saints and sages. We thank, love, and praise them who are the representatives of God for our spiritual elevation.

0: Yet beyond the music we hear with our ears, many traditions also speak of a deeper and more spiritual melody, one that exists within the universe and within ourselves. Throughout history, music has not only been viewed as entertainment or artistic expression, but also as something deeply spiritual. Many believe that music can calm the mind, heal the heart, and connect us with something greater than ourselves. In her book, The Key of Immediate Enlightenment, our beloved Supreme Master Ching Hai, vegan, shares this spiritual perspective on music.
1: Since time immemorial, music has been a must to humankind in this world. Even animals feel attracted to music. Plants are supposed to grow faster with it. If the outer melody is so important to all beings, the inner celestial, wondrous sound must be even more enchanting and full of grace and blessing. It vibrates within all lives and sustains the whole universe. The contact with which brings all solace to our restless hearts and solves all the mysteries of life. This inner melody can heal all wounds, fulfill all desires, and quench all worldly thirst. It is all powerful and all love. It is because we are made of this sound that the contact with it brings peace and contentment to our hearts. This is what the Bible means by, "In the beginning was the word, sound, and the word was with God, and the word was God. Everything was made by this, and nothing that was made was not made by this."
0: By recognizing music as a precious and uplifting gift, we may learn to appreciate every melody with greater love, awareness, and gratitude.
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5: 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And that is the beginning. 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
6: Don't worry, I pray for you, okay, honey?
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7: You okay, boy?
8: You okay?
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6: 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Hmm? Oh, quack, quack, quack. You're happy. Quack, quack, quack.
7: Hello, you grow so big now, you. Bon appetito. I love you. Good appetite.
5: This is one of the reasons why we should be vegan. 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Extending love.
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5: I saw that I was everywhere and in every creature.
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5: We are the sons and daughters of God. We are ourselves, the Supreme Master.
8: 非洲
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8: 以及南美洲
5: And keep the commandments and try to lead a more vegan life.
8: 也阁有一挂重要的组织，拢邀请青海无上师去因遐演讲。
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15: I dream that all the world will become peaceful. I dream that everyone becomes the Buddha. I dream that all the killing will stop. I dream that all the children will walk in peace and harmony. I dream that all the nations will shake hands with each other, protect each other, and help each other. I dream that our beautiful planet will not be destroyed. It takes billions, billions, trillions of years to produce this planet, and it's so beautiful, so wonderful. I dream that it will continue, but in peace, beauty, and love.

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Today is the 3rd of August, 2026. Morning. 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Maba, Ultimate Master. The Trinity, Utmost Wealth. Tony, in my meditation. Quote. Are you ready to accept your peace? I was stunned for a moment. Then, a jump in my heart saying, of course. Yes. I accept more peace. All of us accept more peace. All of us are ready to accept more peace. Then I was still surprised, asking, loving Father, loving Trinity, utmost powerful, why do you ask me? And then I'm told, because world peace is yours. Oh my God. Father of mine, is it so? Why you ask me? Why you ask me if I really accept world peace? And they said, because world peace is yours. And I stopped for a while. And I asked, are there any more words after the words, world peace is yours? And the Trinity told, yes, there are. Quote, yes, there are. I said, please tell me. The Trinity said, because zero war. Oh my dear, how can I believe this dream has come true? But I said, but most powerful ones, beloved of my life, permanently residing in my heart, how come you tell me this? And I did not hear any official announcement in the world about one piece. I mean, I haven't heard anyone, who is still very active in the world saying that they have signed world peace. They have signed a peace treaty with each other. Maba. Trinity, the most powerful, the most loving, the most forgiving, the most protecting. Please tell me. Because I haven't heard, loving Father, I haven't heard. Like for Russia and Ukraine, are you in signing anything together yet? Are you trying, like lovely ones? Are you trying to comfort me, to keep me going? Because on the 1st of August, just an August day, the 1st of August, I was hoping that maybe I could have at least a meeting with the faraway king, one of the faraway kings, bringing some brightness and more hope into my life, that maybe the blessing of all the kings will help humanity and all beings in this world to breathe some kind of grateful relief from all this ongoing killing on the war field and all this trouble, disaster that I brought with the war. But I haven't been able to talk to any of the kings because this brutal world peace karma still keeps obstructing it. And then so many of my personal problems also came to disturb me a lot. Personal, I don't mean any private things, anything. Just about banking, that needs my attention.
and also business stuff. Even though they were not threatening me or anything, it stirred up, you know, worries and anxiety whether or not I am still okay, because I cannot go out personally to take care of them. But by your protection and grace, it is still manageable at the moment, although I am not at peace about all that. And my dog people send me many messages saying that they miss me so much, and they have kind of lovesick symptoms and some kind of little illness that's really pinching my heart. And then the previous kings have visited our planet, bringing gifts and blessings and love to strengthen the positive power in this world for us. And I have not even had time to reorganize my thoughts with them so that they become more understandable, more comprehensible and smooth sentences and talk, so I can report it to my people and the world's people. So many things. It's like an oppression in my mind. So are you trying to comfort me because of all that? We are not talking in this worldly language during our conversation here with Mapa and the Trinity, but I am speaking out as fast and catching up as well as I can, so that the world's people will understand. Because most of them do not have telepathy power, meaning they lost the use of it. They still have it, they just cannot use it because they don't know how, because they're too busy chasing worldly dreams, because they have been blindfolded, ear-stuffed, and truly spiritual language is tattered already, so they cannot use their mighty power which is endowed upon them, and still have God love and God power inside them. The negative power which controls this world is just too much for them to be able to go against it. That's why I'm still fighting with all my might, with all I've got, just to save these souls in the world. Even if I'm not fighting for all, I fight for those innocent souls who are the victims in this end period of the planet, because if we don't fight, the world will be lost completely to the negative, and they will treat humans worse than now. There were people who are for war, still with war, against the other humans or against humanity. It's because they are from the war zone, they are from the war world. They are working for the negative power, or have been drugged heavily by the negative power, and the others are completely

But if I get out of my resting place, can I do my other business in daily life, then I might forget. It happened before because I never thought I would have to tell anyone. So I didn't care whether or not I remember, as long as I know, my soul knows, and my higher self know how to handle all kinds of situations, then I didn't even record. It's only recently that I thought about recording it to let the world know the information. But even then, the conversation with the King of Fusey has been lost. My team didn't receive it from me, and I just couldn't find it anywhere. I said to myself, I would try to reconstruct it, but I'm not sure if I could remember or also if I ever have time to do this. Oh, man. I'm sorry, I have promised to give you the conversation of the meeting between the King of Puse and myself, but I couldn't because I didn't have time to reconstruct it, or if I even remember some of all of it. Because the negative is now showing the strongest possible of its influence onto our world and making humans suffer, animal people suffer, all beings suffer through all kinds of disaster phenomena, flooding, drought. All kinds of uncomfortable events have been happening, punishing the poor humans to almost collapse. Many people don't know because they are rich or they are in the powerful government. They always will have everything they need, or almost everything, physically, like food, security, all kinds of comforts. So it's difficult for them, especially the war mongers, to understand the suffering of their subjects, of the people whom they're supposed to protect, whose tax payment feed them luxuriously, giving them comfort, power to overrule their opinions and wishes, and killing them or their so-called opposition, enemy or neighboring country without blinking an eye, because they never lack anything. Only the poor people who work so hard, paying taxes diligently and do their last penny, who worry about their children's school fees, about their children's food, clothing and comfort, are suffering. They suffer so much. Please, Father, forgive us all. Forgive even the aggressors. Just protect the innocent ones. Let them live comfortably. Erase all the rust of all the duties and the karma. Let humanity have a chance again to know your greatness, your love, and to be grateful to you. I know in some cases I want to give donations to some places, to some people, some disasters, some even animal people, shelters, but I'm only allowed to give to the vegan ones. And it really wrenches my heart. It's because of their karma that I could not help them. Nobody would understand this, would they? Otherwise, if they all would understand it, they wouldn't continue killing each other, killing animal people, killing babies, eating the murdered, blood-dripping animal people's flesh, and doing all kinds of other things that are

Supreme Master Qinghai, vegan, is a world-renowned spiritual teacher, humanitarian, and artist. To learn more about her compassionate life and teachings, please visit suprememastertv.com/master.

My works are largely inspired by my activism and by my part in the continuing fight to end the exploitation of all other animals on our amazing planet. Helen Barker, vegan.

0: the most powerful daily prayer for any time and before meditation, which is the order from God, and Supreme Master Ching Hai shares with us by His blessed grace.
1: 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We thank, love, praise the only Son of God, who is the ultimate Master, for our salvation. We follow the teaching of all the saints and sages. We thank, love, and praise them who are the representatives of God for our spiritual elevation.

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We sincerely thank all the reporters, journalists, photographers, camera persons, individuals, groups, companies everywhere in the world for all your involved contributions of news that inform and bring hope to the people from both human and animal kingdoms, as well as countless other beings, thus uplifting the atmosphere of our planet. 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

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With radiant stars in the night sky blessing our splendid little planet with their brilliance from afar. We are like a tiny speck encompassed by the creativeness of the universe, surrounded by billions of glorious galaxies, all interwoven together by the thread of universal love. May we always rejoice and be forever grateful for our place in the cosmos.

Hola, estimados televidentes, reciban un saludo lleno de alegría y los mejores deseos para todos ustedes. In Spanish, the most widely spoken language here in our beloved Mexico. That means, hello, esteemed viewers, joyful greetings and best wishes to you all. I'm Yasmin, in the guest-cherishing state of Mexico, where communities come together in our welcoming town squares with iconic mariachi music. Our state's industrious people grow abundant corn in colorful native varieties, deep blue, bright red, creamy yellow, and pale white. Enjoying a vegan quesadilla filled with local mushrooms or squash blossoms satisfies the palate and gladdens the heart. Like you, our tolerant Mexican citizens wholeheartedly join in preparing such nourishing fare that cherishes all life. In God's ever-illuminating wisdom, may the world be uplifted as everyone chooses the noble vegan way.

0: Amidst the rolling plains of southern Alberta in vast Canada, your Kainai friend greets you eagerly, saying, Okay, Zani Dape. That's hello, how are you? In Blackfoot, the language of the Kainai First Nation, heritage-honoring Kainai communities uphold their cherished culture through sacred ceremonies such as the Sundance, as well as social powwows, joyous family-centered celebrations of music, drumming, and vibrant traditional dance that welcome members and visitors alike. I'm Mark Wei Puk. To be a wise steward of Mother Nature is to care for the land and waters that generously provide us with so much. The prayerful people of the Kainai First Nation join you in respectful acknowledgement of the heavenly provision for all life. May your noble spirit be forever guided in the loving light of the Most High. Welcome to Noteworthy News, enriching news for a prosperous world.
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4: We humbly worship, praise, thank, obey, and love God Almighty, the Most High, the Greatest, for world vegan, world peace, and our soul liberation. We thank, love, praise the only Son of God, who is the ultimate Master, for our salvation. We follow the teaching of all the saints and sages. We thank, love, and praise them, who are the representatives of God, for our spiritual elevation.

0: In today's news, humanitarian initiative in Dubai, United Arab Emirates, addressing heat stress for outdoor workers, kicks off for summer 2026. Android smartphones provide early warning earthquake signal for people in Venezuela. Moldova implements stricter public smoking regulations to improve national health standards. Indian startup develops smart pen to aid students with handwriting challenges. Bank mobilizes volunteers across Spain to support vulnerable citizens. New Zealand vegan food company commercializes fermented legume-based vegan cream. And U.S. firefighters rescue exhausted coyote pup from canal. All this and more on Supreme Master Television, your constructive global TV channel.
1: Be sure to watch a new message from Supreme Master Qinghai, vegan, on Fly-In News. Coming soon.
2: Oh, beautiful souls. I'm trying to kind of tidy up all the meeting talks with the faraway kings from other Buddha planets. And I cannot do much more than just add a couple words here and there to make the talks more clear to be understood by all of you. Please understand that I'm truly super busy. So if I continue to try to organize them more, then it will take forever. So I will just send the meetings with the kings one by one after another. Some are short, because I was new to this project and I did not really know what to ask. So now I'm sending now whatever I have recorded. At least it's better than nothing. Anyway, even some meeting talks with the Buddha kings are shorter than others, but most of the Buddha lands are similar in character and quality and blessing and grace. Anyway, so if you know one Buddha land, you can imagine that you know the other one. Each king has different blessing and grace, so you will probably want to choose one of the Buddha kings that I introduce here to be your master. Just recite their name, call them king or Buddha or master. Then they will bless you according to their vow. So whether or not it's a short talk or long talk, you take it as is. Otherwise, it might never appear to you. Even at this moment, I don't know if I can talk with all the kings who have been waiting all this time already. So you take what is already there. And the first one in this project is the meeting with His Majesty King Laos, L-O-Z, from the Buddha land named Pa, P-A. Your Majesty King Laos from Buddha land Pa.
3: Have you arrived home yet, the Yogland? No. Could you tell me why?
2: The King Laos has not arrived in his land because the Peace King has asked him to stay longer on Earth. Laos means zero fear. His Buddha kingdom is named Pa, which means karma-free.
3: So, by the way, how long does it take if you want to go back from our Earth to your home? From here to the Buddha land of King Laos, it would take 2 months and 15 days. The journey, of course, is different from physical travel. Physical travel to King Laos land would probably
2: not be possible.
3: How far is it from here to your land, sir? From here to King Laos Buddha land is 6,700,000,000 plus
2: light years.
3: With what kind of vehicle
2: do
3: you use to travel to us here or anywhere?
4: like UFO.
5: Yes.
2: And how long do you intend to stay on our planet, King Los? King Los intends to stay 12 days on our planet with special equipment to protect himself and his entourage from the roughness and heavy atmosphere of our planet.
6: May the Almighty God bless and protect you and your retinue all the way through your long voyage and all future activities. Amen. Thank you all again for your visit and your blessing and the gift to our world. If any person from this world truly has faith in King Los, reverently remembers and recites his holy name for karmaless life, they can be reborn in Pa Buddha land. We also herewith wish all your saintly citizens the best in the grace of God. Amen.
7: Community partners, volunteers, and residents collaborate to deliver third edition of AI Fresh Fridge in United Arab Emirates, UAE. Social organization, Virgin Dubai, and partners including the Mohammed bin Radish AI Mactown Global Initiatives Philanthropic Foundation have organized a third iteration of a community campaign that aims to deliver 2 million bottles of cold water, juices, and frozen desserts to those working outdoors across Dubai, UAE during the summer season. The goal is to prevent dehydration, heat stress, and other heat-related conditions among cleaning and construction workers, road and landscaping laborers, and delivery drivers. Volunteers are utilizing portable refrigerators with drinks to expand distribution, along with Virgin Dubai's refrigerated vehicles. Our thanks, Virgin Dubai and supporters, for showing appreciation for the outdoor workers who play a vital role in the Emirates' maintenance and development. In the Most High's overflowing love, may the workers feel valued, receiving the gift of refreshments during the hot weather season.
0: Android smartphones provide vital warning signals prior to earthquakes. A new report analyzing Google's Android earthquake alert system has revealed that smartphones may have served as de facto early warning infrastructure during Venezuela's devastating earthquakes of June 2026, with far-reaching implications for disaster preparedness in nations lacking conventional seismic networks. Two powerful quakes struck in quick succession, a magnitude 7.2, followed seconds later by a 7.5, the strongest to hit Venezuela since 1900. Claiming over 5,000 lives. Many Venezuelans reported their Android phones buzzed with warnings before the ground moved, consistent with how Google's system is designed, detecting fast-moving P-waves via phone accelerometers and alerting users before the more destructive S-waves arrive. The system now covers 98 countries and approximately 2.5 billion people, with a peer-reviewed study in the journal Science documenting just 3 false positives across more than 1,300 alert-triggering events globally. Thank you, Google researchers and engineers behind this life-saving technology. May we continue to innovate and find new ways to assist humanity in heaven's compassion.
7: Vegan, good example for the young.
0: Up next, Moldova implements stricter public smoking regulations to improve national health standards. We would like to thank My Connection for broadcasting Supreme Master TV programs in Charlotte, North Carolina, United States. 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
2: 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They may have a nursing feline mother or experienced volunteers who can help. Keeping newborn kittens warm is essential, as they cannot regulate their body temperature until about 3 weeks of age. Prepare a cozy nest with soft blankets or towels and place a heating pad underneath on low. Never bottle feed a cold kitten. Let them get warm first. Use bottles designed for young kittens, and if you can, get an elongated bottle nipples, since they are often easier for newborn kittens to latch onto. Kittens that are 10 days old or younger should be fed every 2 hours. After each feeding, gently burp the kitten by lightly patting their back. Kittens younger than 4 weeks have to be stimulated to go to the bathroom following each feeding. Gently rub their anal area with a warm damp cotton ball, tissue, or soft washcloth. With warmth, proper feeding, and regular stimulation, often kittens have a much better chance of thriving. If you notice signs of illness, weakness, dehydration, or difficulty feeding, seek veterinary care as soon as possible. Thank you for watching and love you for being veg and going green to save the planet, for all humans and us all co-inhabitants alike. Now the weather from around the world.

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0: There are many countries promoting peace and fostering amity among peoples and governments, etc.
1: March 2025. After a 13-year absence, Germany re-establishes an embassy in Damascus, Syria. In a post on X, formerly known as Twitter, Stefan Schneck, Germany's special envoy to Syria, writes of the reopening, "We are pleased to work with all Syrians for a better Syria."

0: by creating peace, we all can make a loving, serene, and prosperous world.
1: Moldova introduces new smoking bans to make public spaces safer and reduce nicotine usage. Recently enacted amendments to Moldova's law on tobacco control have moved the nation further toward European Union standards regarding restrictions on tobacco products. Effective from June 24, 2026, smoking, including e-cigarette use, is banned in a wider variety of public spaces, including but not limited to beaches, underground pedestrian passages, elevators, and apartment common areas and balconies. A minimum protective distance of 10 meters applies from building entrances and ventilation systems, ensuring that everyone can avoid secondhand smoke. Highly addictive oral nicotine pouches and synthetic variants have also been banned to protect teenagers. The new laws further require business owners to clearly display no smoking signs. Bravo, Moldova, on taking big steps to protect your people from the harmful effects of secondhand smoke and addictive nicotine products. May your upright citizens breathe easy in the clean public spaces of Moldova in celestial splendor.
2: Supreme Master Qinghai, vegan, respectfully present the Shining World Leadership Award for Good Governance to the nation of Moldova with high esteem, praise, and love for its protective new law that further shields its precious citizens from tobacco and nicotine harm. May heaven forever bless caring Moldova and all her beautiful people with good health, prosperity, and peace in God's immense grace.
3: Supreme Master Qinghai, vegan, is deeply grateful as a humble vessel to the beloved Almighty God for any help bestowed upon His precious children.
2: Smart Pen expands access to inclusive learning in India. Startup Vahini Technologies has developed an innovative pen to transform handwriting analysis and accessibility. The Vahini team was inspired by the challenges visually impaired students face during exams and by observations of children's handwriting struggles. Embedded with tiny motion sensors and powered by artificial intelligence, the pen records stroke movements, speed, pressure, and subtle hesitations invisible to the naked eye. The pen supports accessibility while helping children improve letter formation, spacing, rhythm, and other factors through personalized practice recommendations. By combining motion data with image analysis, it also offers early insights into potential learning challenges such as dysgraphia or dyslexia. The company hopes that its patented technology will open up numerous learning possibilities for children nationwide. Our gratitude, Vahini Technologies team, for developing a smart tool to help students. May your innovation help children improve their handwriting in divine guidance.
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1: Vulnerable people and animal folk helped by charity volunteer event in Spain. CaixaBank, a leading financial institution in Spain, recently organized a month-long event mobilizing 19,500 volunteers, including CaixaBank employees, to benefit more than 155,000 vulnerable people countrywide. The record-breaking event had the largest number of participants ever for a corporate volunteering program in Spain's history. Spanning a 30-day period between May and June, the event called Social Month coincided with the United Nations International Year of Volunteers for Sustainable Development, which acknowledges the contributions of volunteers and organizations. Activities included participation in the daily care of rescued animal people, helping senior citizens and disabled individuals, providing financial education, working on environmental protection projects, and more. Our accolades, CaixaBank and volunteers, for your kind-hearted selflessness that has bettered the lives of human and animal people alike. May many more corporations engage in organizing benevolent community volunteering activities in the Almighty's uplifting grace.
2: Vegan, cause we know the better way to live.
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1: Welcome back to Noteworthy News, splendid news for an exceptional world. New Zealand vegan food startup Anfoods launches lentil-based whipped cream in Singapore. Spun out of New Zealand's Reddit Institute in 2023, Anfoods has developed a special fermentation process to transform legumes such as lentils into a delicious vegan whipped cream with excellent taste and texture. Recently, the company's vegan black gram protein was included in a patent application for ice creams by global confectionery giant Mars. These achievements were the result of years-long work originating at the Massey University's Reddit Institute, in which scientists were able to turn legumes into high-performance dairy-free ingredients. Anfoods chose Singapore as its first location to launch its vegan whipped cream made from black gram protein, targeting bakeries, cafes, and dessert operators as its initial customers. These businesses tend to look for dairy-free creams with the ability to whip, pipe, and hold. Three cheers, Anfoods, for your impressive success in such a short time. In the radiance of the Providence, may your delicious vegan products bring joy to many.
2: 12-week-old coyote pup pulled from Cape Coral Canal by emergency crews. A dramatic rescue unfolded in Cape Coral, Florida, United States, when firefighters and residents teamed up to save what was initially reported as a stranded dog person struggling in a neighborhood canal. An alert resident paddled out in a kayak to safely track and guide the disoriented animal friend as it swam desperately toward a backyard dock. When Cape Coral Fire Department crews pulled the exhausted creature from underneath the digging, they were highly surprised to discover it was actually a 12-week-old coyote pup. The emaciated young one was immediately transported to a local veterinary clinic and then transferred to the clinic for the rehabilitation of wildlife for vital care before its eventual release. Many thanks, Florida firefighters, for your quick reaction to save our furry friend. May the coyote pup recover soon in God's tender care.
1: If you want to find out more what's behind the laughter curtain, you'd better check out the joke of the day, called Shopping Mission Impossible.
3: Nina noticed that their indoor slippers were worn down, so Rhett went to the store to get some. He returned excited, carrying several shopping bags.
4: Look what I got! A new shirt, vegan cookies, a mug, two candles, and a little cactus.
5: Wow, did you get the slippers?
4: No, but honestly, the cactus had a look that just said, take me home instead.
6: And now we have a heartline in Mandarin Chinese with multiple language subtitles from Chen Ni in Taipei, Taiwan, also known as Formosa.
7: 尊敬的青海无上师与无上师电视台团队圣人们您好，在此想分享给无上师电视台观众有关师父三幅画作的内在体验。在一次观音打坐中，我飞跃进入师父的开心画作里，是真的心开了，一层层类似关卡的闸门开了，这应是宇宙天堂境界之一。 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
6: 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Each of Master's paintings truly awakens something tender and timeless within the heart. 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We are grateful to witness such a peaceful expression brought to life through her detailed works of art. May you and the God-loving Taiwanese or Formosan people be blessed with spiritual enlightenment. 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Cherished Happy Chunni, the divine reveals its boundless beauty in myriad ways to those who are earnest in seeking the inner truth. If all nurture compassion and extend love to all beings, we can create a happy, Eden-like world. For now, at least the God's disciples of the Kuan Yin meditation family can enjoy inner paradise through various means.As we awaken to the vastness of the universe, we grow more receptive to the wisdom it holds. 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God forever loves you.
2: 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Henry Stephen Salt, Vegetarian.
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4: We sincerely thank all the reporters, journalists, photographers, camera persons, individuals, groups, companies everywhere in the world for all your involved contributions of news that inform and bring hope to the people from both human and animal kingdoms, as well as countless other beings, thus uplifting the atmosphere of our planet. May heaven bless your noble endeavors and protect you always, especially while on challenging duty.
5: Daily News Stream, August 13th, 2026.
6: Iran says an agreement with Oman defining new shipping lanes through the Strait of Hormuz is in its final stages, but insists the waterway will not reopen unless the U.S. meets additional conditions. These include compensating Iran for U.S. attacks, lifting sanctions and the blockade, ending military threats, freeing Iranian assets and halting attacks on Iran and its regional allies.
5: Ao Lak, or Vietnam, General Secretary and President Tô Lâm arrived in Sydney on August 9th for a state visit to Australia through August 12th at the invitation of Australian Governor General Sam Mostyn. The visit is his first to Australia in his new role and the first by a top Ao Lak or Vietnam leader since the two countries upgraded relations to a comprehensive strategic partnership in March 2024. The two sides are expected to discuss cooperation in technology, energy transition, and high-skilled workforce training. Several cooperation agreements are also expected to be signed during the visit.
6: Russia launched more than 200 drones and several types of missiles at Ukraine or Uran overnight into August 9th, with the Odessa region the main focus of the attack. Ukraine or Uran's Air Force said it shot down or suppressed 174 drones and 5 banderole loitering munitions, while strikes were recorded at 22 locations.
5: India and Bhutan have reaffirmed plans to deepen cooperation in power and water resources, including hydropower development, renewable energy, cross-border electricity trade, transmission links, flood forecasting, and management of transboundary rivers.
6: Nigeria has formally rejoined the World Energy Council to strengthen its participation in global discussions on international energy policy, investment and sustainability. The Council says Nigeria's renewed membership will support the nation's efforts to expand electricity access, strengthen energy security and develop natural gas assets.
5: More than 8 million school-aged children in Sudan remain out of school because of the nation's internal conflict, while nearly 3/4 of schools in Darfur, Sudan, have been damaged, destroyed, or otherwise made unusable, according to the UN or United Nations. More than half of the country's teachers have gone unpaid, and since 2024, the UN has documented at least 67 attacks on schools and 154 cases of schools being used for military purposes. UN Deputy Secretary General Amina Mohammed warned that the conflict is threatening the future of an entire generation. Although the UN and its partners have helped more than 1 million Sudanese children return to some form of learning this year.
6: The Tanzania Prison Service says it has strengthened measures to ensure pregnant women and mothers in custody with their children receive safe accommodation, healthcare, and appropriate support while in prison.
5: A balanced microbiome drives gut health, aiding digestion and producing nutrients. Beneficial bacteria like Bifidobacteria and Lactobacillus acidophilus thrive on a fiber-rich vegan diet featuring berries, kale, oats, fermented foods, and resistant starches. Conversely, processed animal people meats and refined carbohydrates can harm healthy gut flora. While probiotics offer potential benefits, experts advise consulting health professionals before using supplements.
6: A 6-year study reveals that combining excess abdominal fat with low vitamin D levels boosts early death risks for adults over 50 by 123%. Visceral fat traps vitamin D, impairing the body's ability to regulate chronic inflammation. Consequently, health experts urge older adults to manage waistlines and restore vitamin D levels to help prevent severe metabolic and cardiovascular diseases.
5: Nutritionists confirm garlic sulfur compounds combat kidney inflammation while improving blood pressure and insulin sensitivity. Experts recommend crushing fresh garlic, resting it 10 minutes before cooking, and substituting pure garlic powder for salt. To protect kidneys effectively, integrate garlic into a balanced vegan diet alongside regular medical checkups.
7: Maybe I'll be now, Enrique.
6: Powerful magnitude 7.4 earthquake struck Western Colombia on August 10, killing at least 111 people, injuring at least 87, damaging over 1,000 buildings, and leaving people trapped under debris in several cities. The epicenter was near San Jose del Palma in Choco, and the quake was also felt in Ecuador and Panama, where only minimal damage was reported. Authorities said it was Colombia's strongest earthquake in the 21st century, and rescue teams continued searching collapsed buildings as officials warned of aftershocks. Flights were suspended at several airports, and Colombia declared an emergency to speed funding for the response and recovery.
5: Typhoon Dolphin makes landfall on China's eastern coast on August 9th, bringing torrential rain and powerful winds, while authorities warn of flooding and landslides. The storm affects Zhejiang, Shanghai, and surrounding provinces. Nearly 1,400 Shanghai flights are canceled, while officials evacuate vessels, strengthen flood responses, and issue geological disaster warnings.
6: Severe storms sweep across Brazil's state of Rio Grande do Sul on August 6th, damaging 114 municipalities and producing winds of about 120 kilometers per hour, hail and a confirmed tornado. One person dies and five are injured, while 2,306 people are displaced. Fallen trees, damaged roofs, power outages and disruptions affect homes and public facilities across the state.
5: Indonesia closes all entrance gates to Bromo Tengger Semeru National Park in East Java on August 8th, as a wildfire has burned 196 hectares since August 3rd. Hundreds of personnel, water bombing helicopters, and drones tackle the blaze. Vegan MMA, or mixed martial arts fighter, Ahmed Laban of Lebanon, appears on a billboard advertising Croatia's Zege Veje Festival and promoting the vegan diet ahead of the September 4th through 6th event in Zagreb.
6: India's vegan food market projects over 30% annual growth through 2030, driven by rising health awareness and a 39% adult vegetarian baseline. The country's traditional cuisine, rich in lentils, grains, and legumes, provides a natural vegan framework.
5: A 15-member medical team from the Saudi government's humanitarian organization, KS Relief, provides free heart surgeries for 30 Indonesian children at the M. Jamil Central General Hospital in Padang, Indonesia. The team also delivers daily clinical training lectures to doctors and nurses at the hospital to improve pediatric cardiac surgery services.
6: Shropshire Fire and Rescue Service in Shropshire, England, UK, free a hedgehog person trapped in a concrete drain with help from volunteers from the Kuan Wildlife Rescue, which takes in the animal friend for care afterwards. The same day, firefighters from the service also rescue three kittens who fall through the roof of an abandoned building.
5: Canadian residents sustain minor burns while successfully rescuing their dog companions from a flame-engulfed vehicle during the fast-moving Bald Range wildfire in Summerland, British Columbia. Firefighters then evacuate the individuals, the last residents to leave.
6: Enlightening quote of the day. So long as one does not inquire into the real nature of the soul, it remains obscure due to ignorance. So long as the actions, karmas, are being performed, the mind persists in its disposition to activity, karmas, and a mind so disposed binds down the soul to the body. The venerated enlightened master, Lord Adinath Rishabhanatha, vegan, first Tirthankara of Jainism. Previously in this multi-part series, 20-year-old Nina Ashbourne was kidnapped in Berlin by a man posing as a police officer. After being drugged with ether and restrained, Nina reached a moment when she knew she was going to die, left her body, and passed through a dark, spiraling tunnel into a realm of profound love, where she encountered what she understood to be her Holy Spirit. Choosing to return, Nina found herself back in the car with her captor. Remembering a lesson from Agatha Christie's Miss Marple, Nina deliberately stopped breathing and said she prevented her heart from beating, leading her captor to believe she was dead. When he carried her out and turned toward the trunk, Nina seized her chance, jumped up, and started running.
7: I noticed that it was very dark on the sides of me, so I realized I'm in a woods somewhere. And then ahead of me, I saw a little light, and I was just running towards the light. I thought he's up behind me, so I ran faster.

0: And it was an older couple. And as soon as they stopped, I was laying on the hood. Then I ran to the passenger side, opened the doors, and all I could do was kissing her hands. I survived. I survived. I survived. There was a cab driver in the back behind it. And he stopped. He had no choice. And he said, "What's going on?" And they said, "Well, she just ran out of the woods and she said she got kidnapped." And he said, "Is he still there?" And I said, "Yes." And he said, "Okay, I go." And I said, "No, no, no, no, no, no, no, no, no, no, no, no." In this moment, he came, the perpetrator came up the hill and he would have no lights on, so nobody could see his license plate. And then the cab driver said, "I will follow him." And then my shock came in and I begged him not to. And so he got away.
1: Remembering Miss Marple's line that a perpetrator always returns to the scene of his crime, Nina decided to keep returning to the spot.
0: Every Saturday night, I went to the same place. 3.5 years later, he comes again. He approaches me again. And he says, "I have to arrest you." I have goosebumps still when I just this he did not recognize me. And I had this card looking like a business card from the police department with a case number. And they said, "If soon you see him, give us a call." So when he approached me standing here, my knees are shaking, my heart are boom, boom, boom, boom, boom, beating. And I just looked at him and I said, "I have no time to play." And I walked away. I went to the phone booth and I called them 12 cop, like big ones, small ones. And they arrested him.
1: Nina says the man was already wanted by police who had not known his identity. She says the ordeal revealed a strength in her that allowed her to protect other women and bring peace to other families, despite having once seen herself as shy and dreamy. In part four, Nina reflects on how her near-death experience continued to shape her life, transforming how she understood connection, the soul, and how to live here on earth.
0: If you can forgive, do it. And you, this alignment with your spirit is so important because you can be such a light on earth. You give, you just give the light.
1: Join us tomorrow for part four of this multi-part series on Nina Ashbourne's near-death experience.
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1: Peace News, number 148 of many and counting.
0: There are many countries promoting peace and fostering amity among peoples and governments, etc.

March 2025. The foreign ministers of China, Japan, and South Korea meet in Tokyo to discuss partnerships in fields of mutual concern, such as aging in their respective societies, natural calamities, and the green economy. During the conference, Japan's Foreign Minister, His Excellency Takashi Iwaya, emphasizes the importance of the three countries promoting future-oriented exchanges and cooperation between themselves.

0: By creating peace, we all can make a loving, serene, and prosperous world.
1: My choices on my plate weren't reflecting who I really was and what my values were. And those were compassion and to see justice and peace in the world. And when our food choices are not reflecting that, we're in a constant battle. So for me, veganism was the next step for me. Of course, it's been the best decision of my life. To know that I'm contributing less to animal suffering of any kind, makes me feel better as a person.
2: Continue watching to find out more.
3: Many people feel that vegetarian food is lacking in nutrients or that it doesn't taste good. Actually, this is a problem of the mind, not a question of nutrition. The Grand Dharma Master Shi Wei Chu, vegetarian.

0: pausing to watch the sun settle over the shoreline of Grand Cayman in the Cayman Islands, a contented neighbor beside you might smile and say, "I'm too cool to pop." That means I'm doing really well. Life is good in Cayman Creole, the distinctive island dialect preserved through generations of seafaring families. My name is Ralston. Across these three low-lying islands, Caymanians treasure their close-knit communities, their unhurried, soon-calm rhythm of life, and time-honored traditions of fresh weaving and storytelling passed from elder to child. The big-hearted islanders appreciate your growing love for beauty and goodness in each passing moment. May you find inspiration toward finding truth in all that life brings in heaven's wisdom.
1: Kindness is the most beautiful decision a heart can make.

0: Loving viewers, welcome to the concluding episode of Tammy Fry, Vegan, Planting Seeds for a Kinder World, Part 2 of 2. In Part 1, we met Tammy, a child on a South African goat people raising facility who refused to eat animal individuals and who learned the hard way that arguing with others only pushed them away. Karate taught her a better method. Show them how powerful you can be without eating animal folk. In Part 2, she turns that method into a life's work. As time went on, Tammy felt that her food choices needed to reflect her deepest values of compassion, justice, and peace. Going fully vegan became a natural next step in living according to what she believed.
1: My choices on my plate weren't reflecting who I really was and what my values were. And those were compassion and to see justice and peace in the world. And when our food choices are not reflecting that, we're in a constant battle. So for me, veganism was the next step for me. Of course, it's been the best decision of my life. To know that I'm contributing less to animal suffering of any kind makes me feel better as a person.
0: Earlier in Tammy's journey, vegan options were not always easy to find. Growing up in South Africa, she remembers a time when even basic dairy alternatives were scarce. That lack of access helped her understand why practical alternatives matter so much for people trying to make a compassionate change.
2: I was living in South Africa. We didn't even have soy milk, or there were no alternatives. And I think because there were none available, I never inquired, you know? Yeah. And so it's a funny thing that now that there are more plant-based meats available and that vegan is such an easy step to take, and the transition is very simple and you don't have to give up really anything.
0: That difficulty, wondering what was left to eat, became part of her life's work. The Fries understood the hardest part of going vegan because they had lived it. When Tammy's father gave up meat, he had no intention of surviving on plain vegetables. He wanted familiar meals, just without the suffering of animal people. That need is what helped build the company in 1991. They were not selling food only to the already converted. They were building a bridge for the person who wanted to change but did not yet know what to eat.
3: The whole idea of Fries is being a transition food for people who want to become vegetarians or vegans, because our product is 100% vegan. We started the business in 1991, and it was my wife and I and probably three people in the factory.
0: That was the insight behind Fries. You don't win people over by arguing with them. You help them experience food they enjoy that also happens to be kind. What the company did for strangers on a supermarket shelf, Tammy was about to do for one person at her own kitchen table. She fell in love with Richard Kelly, a former professional rugby player from Durban, South Africa, who shared her athletic drive and love of the outdoors. There was one challenge. Rich was a professional hunter. She was falling for him and tormented by it. How could two people who saw animal people so differently share a life? She decided she would not argue him out of it. She would cook.
4: So I devised this plan that I was going to cook amazing vegan food every night. I was going to put so much effort into my cooking that he wouldn't even know that he wasn't eating meat. So I thank God for Fries, because I was cooking up a storm with Fries products. And after a month had passed, he said to me, you know, I just feel so amazing. My heartburn's gone. My training's just so much better. And then I proudly announced to him that he had been a vegan for a month.

0: She let the food make the case before she said a word, and it worked. That became part of her philosophy of change, and it is the principle behind her blog, which she named Seed.
1: It's called Seed because I've always said, you know, I think advocacy is about planting seeds. You cannot take responsibility to change somebody's life or habits, but if you can plant a seed and then just let that, you know, maybe help grow that into a bigger plant and eventually maybe into a tree, and just through supporting people through their transition.
2: Vegan side effect: feeling healthy like never before.
0: Inspired viewers, we'll pause now to enjoy a refreshing glass of coconut water. Please stay tuned to Supreme Master Television.
3: Be sure to watch a new message from Supreme Master Qinghai, Vegan, on Flying News.
4: So the King of Peace told me, please, can you talk to the King of Friendship? My heart bloomed with joy. I said, of course, please, please, please arrange it now. Please arrange it now. And here comes the King of Friendship. Greetings, Your Majesty. The King of Friendship also said, greetings, the King of Kings, of Kings of Kings. We don't have the concept of time like in your planet. Every day is just today. And we also don't have a concept of space. We also could kind of fly around your planet. And we can also take into our memory your world, so that our citizens who have not achieved this two worlds in one can also see what we see. We have humbly brought a gift for your people. Oh, sir. Thank you. We gratefully accept.
3: Coming soon.
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5: The most powerful daily prayer for any time and before meditation, which is the order from God, and Supreme Master Qinghai shares with us by His blessed grace.
4: We humbly worship, praise, thank, obey, and love God Almighty, the Most High, the Greatest, for world vegan, world peace, and our soul liberation. We thank, love, praise the only Son of God, who is the ultimate Master, for our salvation. We follow the teaching of all the saints and sages. We thank, love, and praise them, who are the representatives of God, for our spiritual elevation.

0: Welcome back to Tammy Fry Vegan, Planting Seeds for a Kinder World, part 2 of 2. This is where Tammy's approach becomes especially helpful. As an ambassador for Veganuary, the campaign that invites people to try vegan living for 1 month, she explains that asking people to do everything all at once may prevent them from beginning at all.
1: It's also not a high expectation. We're not asking everybody to go vegan forever. We're lowering the bar of entry to veganism, and I think that's a great form of advocacy. And I think if you expect people to do everything, they'll usually do nothing. I always say perfection is the enemy of advocacy. Veganuary have statistics that they release every year, and they're finding that I think 73% of people who do veganuary actually stay vegan.
0: She founded Meat-Free Mondays in South Africa and Australia on the same logic. Do not demand a leap, invite a step. She once put it as a question of scale.
2: So all I'm proposing is throw a smaller stone. If that means you're going to become a flexitarian, you're going to do meat-free Mondays, you're going to start reading your labels and finding out where your food comes from, all those things are important steps. And I'm going to applaud you along the way and say that's a good job to become a conscious consumer.
0: As gentle as that sounds, the goal behind it is serious. At Fry's, the family measures success in a way few companies do.
3: Every year we get to the end of the year, and for us, as unorthodox as it seems, is we like to count the number of animals that we've saved if someone had chosen a Fry's product over a meat product. And yes, the number last year was 3.5 million, and we break that down to 647,000 chickens, 11,300 cows, and 10,000 pigs, and 3 million prawns.
2: One of our values that's up on our wall at Fry's is principles before profits. And I think we're probably one of the very few companies in the world that can say that. We choose the ingredients because of the quality of the ingredients and because of the fact that it's sustainable or complies with our ethics and values as a family. So we don't look at the cost. The cost for us is less important than the quality.
0: Tammy sees change not as something created only by opposing the old system. She believes in building a better option, one that makes compassionate choices easier and more appealing.
4: You never change things by fighting the existing reality. To change something, build a new model that makes the existing model obsolete. So whale oil was a thing like 40, 50 years ago. And people stopped slaughtering the whales, not necessarily because of advocacy, but because cheaper oils became available. Capitalism saved whale oil. Uber is replacing cars. Cars replaced horses. Tesla is replacing fossil-fueled cars. And Fry's will replace meat. Thank you.
0: From a child who couldn't bear to eat an animal person, to a champion who learned to lead by example, to a businesswoman who evaluates success partly by the animal people's lives spared, the through line never changed. Compassion need not remain just an idea. It can become a meal, and it begins somewhere very ordinary.
3: All those small decisions that you make, if we were making them together as a collective of 9 billion human beings, we could change the world overnight. I'm really grateful and honored to live my true life purpose. That is to start changing the world from our kitchen tables.
0: Start where you are, take the next step, and let the seed grow. 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
5: 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We humbly worship, praise, thank, and obey the reunited three at most powerful, God, Tim Koutou, and the Son of God.
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Today is the 3rd of August, 2026. Morning. Don't know what time. Maba, ultimate master. The Trinity, utmost wealth, told me in my meditation, quote, Are you ready to accept your peace? I was stunned for a moment. Then, I jumped in my heart saying, of course, yes, I accept your peace. I accept your peace. All of us accept your peace. All of us are ready to accept your peace. Then I was still surprised, asking, loving Father, loving Trinity, utmost powerful, why do you ask me? And then I'm told, because your peace is yours. Oh my God. Oh my God. Father of mine, is it so? Why you ask me? Why you ask me if I really to accept your peace? And they said, because your peace is yours. And I stop for a while, and I ask, are there any more words after the words, what peace is yours? And the Trinity told, yes, there are. But yes, there are. I said, please tell me. The Trinity said, because zero war. Oh my dear, how can I believe this dream has come true? But I said, but most powerful ones, beloved of my life, permanently residing in my heart, how come you tell me this? And I did not hear any official announcement in the world about one piece. I mean, I haven't heard anyone, who is still very active in the world saying that they have signed no peace. They have signed a peace treaty with each other. Maba, Trinity, utmost powerful, utmost loving, utmost forgiving, utmost protecting. Please tell me. Because I haven't heard, loving Father, I haven't heard, for Russia and Ukraine, are you in signing anything together yet? Are you trying, loving ones? Are you trying to comfort me, to keep me going? Because on the 1st of August, it is an August day, the 1st of August, I was hoping that maybe I could have at least a meeting with the faraway king, one of the faraway kings, bringing some brightness and more hope into my life, that maybe the blessing of all the kings will help humanity and all beings in this world to breathe some kind of grateful relief from all this ongoing killing on the war field and all this trouble, disaster that I brought with the war. But I haven't been able to talk to any of the kings because this brutal world peace karma still keeps obstructing it. And then so many of my personal problems also came to disturb me a lot. Personal, I don't mean any private things, anything. Just about banking, that needs my attention.
and also business stuff. Even though they were not threatening me or anything, it stirred up general worries and anxiety whether or not I am still okay, because I cannot go out personally to take care of them. But by your protection and grace, it is still manageable at the moment, although I am not at peace about all that. In my door, people send me many messages saying that they miss me so much, and they have kind of lovesick symptoms and some kind of little illness that's really pinching my heart. And then the previous kings have visited our planet, bringing gifts and blessings and love to strengthen the positive power in this world for us. And I have not even had time to reorganize my thoughts with them so that they become more understandable, more comprehensible and smooth sentences and talk, so I can report it to my people and the world's people. So many things. It's like an oppression in my mind. So are you trying to comfort me because of all that? We are not talking in this worldly language during our conversation here with Mapa and the Trinity, but I am speaking out as fast and catching up as well as I can, so that the world's people will understand. Because most of them do not have telepathy power, meaning they lost the use of it. They still have it, they just cannot use it because they don't know how, because they're too busy chasing worldly dreams, because they have been blindfolded, ear-stuffed, and truly spiritual language is tattered already, so they cannot use their mighty power which is endowed upon them, and still have God love and God power inside them. The negative power which controls this world is just too much for them to be able to go against it. That's why I'm still fighting with all my might, with all I've got, just to save these souls in the world. Even if I'm not fighting for all, I fight for those innocent souls who are the victims in this end period of the planet, because if we don't fight, the world will be lost completely to the negative, and they will treat humans worse than now. There were people who are for war, still with war, against the other humans or against humanity. It's because they are from the war zone, they are from the war world. They are working for the negative power, or have been drugged heavily by the negative power. And the others are completely innocent, not against the war, but with no power to do anything about it. And some of them, some of these innocent groups of humanity, are trying, are still having some power, worldly power, and are trying so hard to bring peace into the world through a negotiating table. It's still not, world peace is still not coming yet. I'm sorry, I'm still a little bit slow, and my voice is not a normal voice. I'm still kind of half in samadhi, or lingual samadhi, whatever you say. But if I get out of my resting place, come out, do my other business,
in daily life, then I might forget. It happened before because I never thought I would have to tell anyone. So I didn't care whether or not I remember, as long as I know, my soul knows, and my higher self know how to handle all kinds of situations, then I didn't even record. It's only recently that I thought about recording it to let the world know the information. But even then, the conversation with the King of Fuse has been lost. My team didn't receive it from me, and I just couldn't find it anywhere. I said to myself, I would try to reconstruct it, but I'm not sure if I could remember or also if I ever have time to do this. Oh, man. I'm sorry, I have promised to give you the conversation of the meeting between the King of Puse and myself, but I couldn't because I didn't have time to reconstruct it, or if I even remember some of all of it. Because the negative is now showing the strongest possible of its influence onto our world and making humans suffer, animal people suffer, all beings suffer through all kinds of disaster phenomena, flooding, drought. All kinds of uncomfortable events have been happening, punishing the poor humans to almost collapse. Many people don't know because they are rich or they are in the powerful government. They always will have everything they need, or almost everything, physically, like food, security, all kinds of comforts. So it's difficult for them, especially the warmongers, to understand the suffering of their subjects, of the people whom they're supposed to protect, whose tax payment feed them luxuriously, giving them comfort, power to overrule their opinions and wishes, and killing them or their so-called opposition, enemy, or neighboring country without blinking an eye, because they never lack anything. Only the poor people who work so hard, paying taxes diligently and to their last penny, who worry about their children's school fees, about their children's food, clothing and comfort, are suffering. They suffer so much. Oh, please, Father, forgive us all. Forgive even the aggressors. Just protect the innocent ones. Let them live comfortably. Erase all the rust of all the duties and the karma. Let humanity have a chance again to know your greatness, your love, and to be grateful to you. I know in some cases I want to give donations to some places, to some people, some disasters, some even animal people, shelters, but I'm only allowed to give to the vegan ones. And it really wrenches my heart. It's because of their karma that I could not help them. Nobody would understand this, would they? Otherwise, if they all would understand it, they wouldn't continue killing each other, killing animal people, killing babies, eating the murdered, blood-dripping animal people flesh, and doing all kinds of other things that are harmful to themselves and others.

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To learn more about her compassionate life and teachings, please visit suprememastertv.com/master.

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Helen Barker, vegan.

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1: We humbly worship, praise, thank, obey, and love God Almighty, the Most High, the Greatest, for world vegan, world peace, and our soul liberation. We thank, love, praise the only Son of God, who is the ultimate Master, for our salvation. We follow the teaching of all the saints and sages. We thank, love, and praise them who are the representatives of God for our spiritual elevation.

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1: God-believing viewers, we thank you for your company for today's episode, titled Mappa's Question to Master, Part 1 of 3, on Between Master and Disciples. 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

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May heaven bless your noble endeavors and protect you always, especially while on challenging duty.

Join us for a moment to give thanks for our magnificent cosmos. With radiant stars in the night sky blessing our splendid little planet with their brilliance from afar. We are like a tiny speck encompassed by the creativeness of the universe, surrounded by billions of glorious galaxies, all interwoven together by the thread of universal love. May we always rejoice and be forever grateful for our place in the cosmos.

Hola, estimados televidentes, reciban un saludo lleno de alegría y los mejores deseos para todos ustedes. In Spanish, the most widely spoken language here in our beloved Mexico. That means, hello, esteemed viewers, joyful greetings and best wishes to you all. I'm Yasmin, in the guest cherishing state of Mexico, where communities come together in our welcoming town squares with iconic mariachi music. Our state's industrious people grow abundant corn in colorful native varieties, deep blue, bright red, creamy yellow, and pale white. Enjoying a vegan quesadilla filled with local mushrooms or squash blossoms satisfies the palate and gladdens the heart. Like you, our tolerant Mexican citizens wholeheartedly join in preparing such nourishing fare that cherishes all life. In God's ever illuminating wisdom, may the world

0: the language of the Kainai First Nation. Heritage-honoring Kainai communities uphold their cherished culture through sacred ceremonies such as the sand dance, as well as social powwows, joyous family-centered celebrations of music, drumming, and vibrant traditional dance that welcome members and visitors alike. I'm Mark Wei Puk. To be a wise steward of Mother Nature is to care for the land and waters that generously provide us with so much. The prayerful people of the Kainai First Nation join you in respectful acknowledgement of the heavenly provision for all life. May your noble spirit be forever guided in the loving light of the Most High. Welcome to Noteworthy News, enriching news for a prosperous world.
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4: We humbly worship, praise, thank, obey, and love God Almighty, the Most High, the Greatest, for world vegan, world peace, and our soul liberation. We thank, love, praise the only Son of God, who is the ultimate Master for our salvation. We follow the teaching of all the saints and sages. We thank, love, and praise them who are the representatives of God for our spiritual elevation.

0: In today's news, humanitarian initiative in Dubai, United Arab Emirates, addressing heat stress for outdoor workers, kicks off for summer 2026. Android smartphones provide early warning earthquake signal for people in Venezuela. Moldova implements stricter public smoking regulations to improve national health standards. Indian startup develops smart pen to aid students with handwriting challenges. Bank mobilizes volunteers across Spain to support vulnerable citizens. New Zealand vegan food company commercializes fermented legume-based vegan cream. And U.S. firefighters rescue exhausted coyote pup from canal. All this and more on Supreme Master Television, your constructive global TV channel.
1: Be sure to watch a new message from Supreme Master Qinghai, vegan, on Fly-In News. Coming soon.
2: Oh, beautiful souls. I'm trying to kind of tidy up all the meeting talks with the faraway kings from other Buddha planets. And I cannot do much more than just add a couple words here and there to make the talks more clear to be understood by all of you. Please understand that I'm truly super busy. So if I continue to try to

0: organize them more, then it will take forever. So I would just send the meetings with the kings one by one, one after another. Some are short because I was new to this project and I did not really know what to ask. So now I'm sending now whatever I have recorded. At least it's better than nothing. Anyway, even some meeting talks with the Buddha kings are shorter than others, but most of the Buddha lands are similar in character and quality and blessing and grace. Anyway, so if you know one Buddha land, you can imagine that you know the other one. Each king has different blessing and grace, so you will probably want to choose one of the Buddha kings that I introduce here to be your master. Just recite the name, call them king or Buddha or master. Then they will bless you according to their vow. So whether or not it's a short talk or long talk, you take it as is. Otherwise, it might never appear to you. Even at this moment, I don't know if I can talk with all the kings who have been waiting all this time already. So you take what is already there. And the first one in this project is the meeting with His Majesty King Laos, L-O-Z, from the Buddha land named Pa, P-A. Your Majesty King Laos from Buddha land Pa. Have you arrived home yet? The Yog land? No. Could you tell me why? The King Laos has not arrived in his land because the Peace King has asked him to stay longer on earth. Laos means zero fear. His Buddha kingdom is named Pa, which means karma free. So, by the way, how long does it take if you want to go back from our earth to your home? From here to the Buddha land of King Laos, it would take 2 months and 15 days. The journey, of course, is different from physical travel. Physical travel to King Laos land would probably
1: not be possible.
0: How far is it from here to your land, sir? From here to King Laos Buddha land is 6,700,000,000 plus
1: light years.
0: With what kind of vehicle
1: do
0: you use to travel to us here or anywhere?
1: Like UFO, yes.
0: And how long
1: do
0: you intend to stay on our planet, King Laos? King Laos intends to stay 12 days on our planet with special equipment to protect himself and his entourage from the roughness and heavy atmosphere of our planet.
1: May the Almighty God bless and protect you and your retinue all the way through your long voyage and all future activities. Amen. Thank you all again for your visit and your blessing and the gift to our world. If any person from this world truly has faith in King Laos, reverently remembers and recites his holy name for karmaless life, they can be reborn in Pa Buddha land. We also herewith wish all your saintly citizens the best in the grace of God. Amen.
2: Community partners, volunteers, and residents collaborate to deliver third edition of AI Fresh Fridge in United Arab Emirates, UAE. social organization Virgin Dubai and partners including the Mohammed bin Radish AI MacTown Global Initiatives Philanthropic Foundation have organized a third iteration of a community campaign that aims to deliver 2 million bottles of cold water, juices and frozen desserts to those working outdoors across Dubai, UAE during the summer season. The goal is to prevent dehydration, heat stress, and other heat-related conditions among cleaning and construction workers, road and landscaping laborers, and delivery drivers. Volunteers are utilizing portable refrigerators with drinks to expand distribution, along with Virgin Dubai's refrigerated vehicles. Our thanks, Virgin Dubai and supporters, for showing appreciation for the outdoor workers who play a vital role in the Emirates' maintenance and development. In the Most High's overflowing love, may the workers feel valued, receiving the gift of refreshments during the hot weather season.
3: Android smartphones provide vital warning signals prior to earthquakes. A new report analyzing Google's Android earthquake alert system has revealed that smartphones may have served as de facto early warning infrastructure during Venezuela's devastating earthquakes of June 2026, with far-reaching implications for disaster preparedness in nations lacking conventional seismic networks. Two powerful quakes struck in quick succession, a magnitude 7.2, followed seconds later by a 7.5, the strongest to hit Venezuela since 1900. Claiming over 5,000 lives. Many Venezuelans reported their Android phones buzzed with warnings before the ground moved, consistent with how Google's system is designed, detecting fast-moving P-waves via phone accelerometers and alerting users before the more destructive S-waves arrive. The system now covers 98 countries and approximately 2.5 billion people, with a peer-reviewed study in the journal Science documenting just 3 false positives across more than 1,300 alert-triggering events globally. Thank you, Google researchers and engineers behind this life-saving technology. May we continue to innovate and find new ways to assist humanity in heaven's compassion.
2: Vegan, good example for the young.
3: 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We would like to thank My Connection for broadcasting Supreme Master TV programs in Charlotte, North Carolina, United States. 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
2: 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It's Cha Cha, a vegan caretaker from the Chuka Kingdom. 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They may have a nursing feline mother or experienced volunteers who can help. Keeping newborn kittens warm is essential, as they cannot regulate their body temperature until about 3 weeks of age. Prepare a cozy nest with soft blankets or towels and place a heating pad underneath on low. Never bottle feed a cold kitten, let them get warm first. Use bottles designed for young kittens and if you can, get an elongated bottle nipples since they are often easier for newborn kittens to latch onto. Kittens that are 10 days old or younger should be fed every 2 hours. After each feeding, gently burp the kitten by lightly patting their back. Kittens younger than 4 weeks have to be stimulated to go to the bathroom following each feeding. Gently rub their anal area with a warm damp cotton ball, tissue, or soft washcloth. With warmth, proper feeding, and regular stimulation, often kittens have a much better chance of thriving. If you notice signs of illness, weakness, dehydration, or difficulty feeding, seek veterinary care as soon as possible. Thank you for watching and love you for being veg and going green to save the planet, for all humans and us all co-inhabitants alike. Now the weather from around the world.

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0: There are many countries promoting peace and fostering amity among peoples and governments, etc.
1: March 2025. After a 13-year absence, Germany re-establishes an embassy in Damascus, Syria. In a post on X, formerly known as Twitter, Stefan Schneck, Germany's special envoy to Syria, writes of the reopening, "We are pleased to work with all Syrians for a better Syria."

0: by creating peace, we all can make a loving, serene, and prosperous world.
1: Moldova introduces new smoking bans to make public spaces safer and reduce nicotine usage. Recently enacted amendments to Moldova's law on tobacco control have moved the nation further toward European Union standards regarding restrictions on tobacco products. Effective from June 24, 2026, smoking, including e-cigarette use, is banned in a wider variety of public spaces, including but not limited to beaches, underground pedestrian passages, elevators, and apartment common areas and balconies. A minimum protective distance of 10 meters applies from building entrances and ventilation systems, ensuring that everyone can avoid secondhand smoke. Highly addictive oral nicotine pouches and synthetic variants have also been banned to protect teenagers. The new laws further require business owners to clearly display no smoking signs. Bravo, Moldova, on taking big steps to protect your people from the harmful effects of secondhand smoke and addictive nicotine products. May your upright citizens breathe easy in the clean public spaces of Moldova in celestial splendor.
2: Supreme Master Qinghai, vegan. Respectfully present the Shining World Leadership Award for Good Governance to the nation of Moldova with high esteem, praise, and love for its protective new law that further shields its precious citizens from tobacco and nicotine harm. May heaven forever bless caring Moldova and all her beautiful people with good health, prosperity, and peace in God's immense grace.
3: Supreme Master Qinghai, vegan, is deeply grateful as a humble vessel to the beloved Almighty God for any help bestowed upon His precious children.
2: Smart Pen expands access to inclusive learning in India. Startup Vahini Technologies has developed an innovative pen to transform handwriting analysis and accessibility. The Vahini team was inspired by the challenges visually impaired students face during exams and by observations of children's handwriting struggles. Embedded with tiny motion sensors and powered by artificial intelligence, the pen records stroke movements, speed, pressure, and subtle hesitations invisible to the naked eye. The pen supports accessibility while helping children improve letter formation, spacing, rhythm, and other factors through personalized practice recommendations. By combining motion data with image analysis, it also offers early insights into potential learning challenges such as dysgraphia or dyslexia. The company hopes that its patented technology will open up numerous learning possibilities for children nationwide. Our gratitude, Vahini Technologies team, for developing a smart tool to help students. May your innovation help children improve their handwriting in divine guidance.
1: Supreme Master Qinghai, vegan, gladly present the Shining World Award for Invention to Vahini Technologies, plus a loving gift of $10,000 for further related work, with all love, high salute, and best wishes. 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
1: Vulnerable people and animal folk helped by charity volunteer event in Spain. CaixaBank, a leading financial institution in Spain, recently organized a month-long event mobilizing 19,500 volunteers, including CaixaBank employees, to benefit more than 155,000 vulnerable people countrywide. The record-breaking event had the largest number of participants ever for a corporate volunteering program in Spain's history. Spanning a 30-day period between May and June, the event called Social Month coincided with the United Nations International Year of Volunteers for Sustainable Development, which acknowledges the contributions of volunteers and organizations. Activities included participation in the daily care of rescued animal people, helping senior citizens and disabled individuals, providing financial education, working on environmental protection projects, and more. Our accolades, CaixaBank and volunteers, for your kind-hearted selflessness that has bettered the lives of human and animal people alike. may many more corporations engage in organizing benevolent community volunteering activities in the Almighty's uplifting grace.
2: Vegan, cause we know the better way to live.
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1: Welcome back to Noteworthy News, splendid news for an exceptional world. New Zealand vegan food startup Anfoods launches lentil-based whipped cream in Singapore. Spun out of New Zealand's Reddit Institute in 2023, Anfoods has developed a special fermentation process to transform legumes such as lentils into a delicious vegan whipped cream with excellent taste and texture. Recently, the company's vegan black gram protein was included in a patent application for ice creams by global confectionery giant Mars. These achievements were the result of years-long work originating at the Massey University's Reddit Institute, in which scientists were able to turn legumes into high-performance dairy-free ingredients. Anfoods chose Singapore as its first location to launch its vegan whipped cream made from black gram protein, targeting bakeries, cafes, and dessert operators as its initial customers. These businesses tend to look for dairy-free creams with the ability to whip, pipe, and hold. Three cheers, Anfoods, for your impressive success in such a short time. In the radiance of the providence, may your delicious vegan products bring joy to many.
2: 12-week-old coyote pup pulled from Cape Coral Canal by emergency crews. A dramatic rescue unfolded in Cape Coral, Florida, United States, when firefighters and residents teamed up to save what was initially reported as a stranded dog person struggling in a neighborhood canal. An alert resident paddled out in a kayak to safely track and guide the disoriented animal friend as it swam desperately toward a backyard dock. When Cape Coral Fire Department crews pulled the exhausted creature from underneath the digging, they were highly surprised to discover it was actually a 12-week-old coyote pup. The emaciated young one was immediately transported to a local veterinary clinic and then transferred to the clinic for the rehabilitation of wildlife for vital care before its eventual release. Many thanks, Florida firefighters, for your quick reaction to save our furry friend. May the coyote pup recover soon in God's tender care.
1: If you want to find out more what's behind the laughter curtain, you'd better check out the joke of the day, called Shopping Mission Impossible.
3: Nina noticed that their indoor slippers were worn down, so Rhett went to the store to get some. He returned excited, carrying several shopping bags.
4: Look what I got! A new shirt, vegan cookies, a mug, two candles, and a little cactus.
5: Wow, did you get the slippers?
4: No, but honestly, the cactus had a look that just said, take me home instead.
6: And now we have a heartline in Mandarin Chinese with multiple language subtitles from Chen Ni in Taipei, Taiwan, also known as Formosa.
7: 尊敬的青海无上师与无上师电视台团队圣人们您好，在此想分享给无上师电视台观众有关师父三幅画作的内在体验。在一次观音打坐中，我飞跃进入师父的开心画作里，是真的心开了，一层层类似关卡的闸门开了，这应是宇宙天堂境界之一。 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
6: Creative Journey. Each of Master's paintings truly awakens something tender and timeless within the heart. In its stillness, the unseen becomes seen. We are grateful to witness such a peaceful expression brought to life through her detailed works of art. May you and the God-loving Taiwanese or Formosan people be blessed with spiritual enlightenment. Supreme Master TV Team. P.S. Master has a special reply for you. Cherished Happy Chunni, the Divine reveals its boundless beauty in myriad ways to those who are earnest in seeking the inner truth. If all nurture compassion and extend love to all beings, we can create a happy, Eden-like world. For now, at least the God's disciples of the Kuan Yin meditation family can enjoy inner paradise through various means. As we awaken to the vastness of the universe, we grow more receptive to the wisdom it holds. May you and the iconic land of Taiwan or Formosa eternally shine in celestial light. God forever loves you.
2: 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Henry Stephen Salt, Vegetarian.
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4: We sincerely thank all the reporters, journalists, photographers, camera persons, individuals, groups, companies everywhere in the world for all your involved contributions of news that inform and bring hope to the people from both human and animal kingdoms, as well as countless other beings, thus uplifting the atmosphere of our planet. May heaven bless your noble endeavors and protect you always, especially while on challenging duty.
5: Daily News Stream, August 13th, 2026.
6: Iran sees an agreement with Oman defining new shipping lanes through the Strait of Hormuz is in its final stages, but insists the waterway will not reopen unless the U.S. meets additional conditions. These include compensating Iran for U.S. attacks, lifting sanctions in the blockade, ending military threats, freeing Iranian assets and halting attacks on Iran and its regional allies.
5: Ao Lak, or Vietnam, General Secretary and President Tô Lâm arrived in Sydney on August 9th for a state visit to Australia through August 12th at the invitation of Australian Governor General Sam Mostyn. The visit is his first to Australia in his new role and the first by a top Ao Lak or Vietnam leader since the two countries upgraded relations to a comprehensive strategic partnership in March 2024. The two sides are expected to discuss cooperation in technology, energy transition, and high-skilled workforce training. Several cooperation agreements are also expected to be signed during the visit.
6: Russia launched more than 200 drones and several types of missiles at Ukraine or Ukraine overnight into August 9th, with the Odessa region the main focus of the attack. Ukraine or Ukraine's Air Force said it shot down or suppressed 174 drones and 5 banderole loitering munitions, while strikes were recorded at 22 locations.
5: India and Bhutan have reaffirmed plans to deepen cooperation in power and water resources, including hydropower development, renewable energy, cross-border electricity trade, transmission links, flood forecasting, and management of transboundary rivers.
6: Nigeria has formally rejoined the World Energy Council to strengthen its participation in global discussions on international energy policy, investment and sustainability. The Council says Nigeria's renewed membership will support the nation's efforts to expand electricity access, strengthen energy security and develop natural gas assets.
5: More than 8 million school-aged children in Sudan remain out of school because of the nation's internal conflict, while nearly 3/4 of schools in Darfur, Sudan, have been damaged, destroyed or otherwise made unusable, according to the UN or United Nations. More than half of the country's teachers have gone unpaid, and since 2024, the UN has documented at least 67 attacks on schools and 154 cases of schools being used for military purposes. UN Deputy Secretary General Amina Mohammed warned that the conflict is threatening the future of an entire generation. Although the UN and its partners have helped more than 1 million Sudanese children return to some form of learning this year.
6: The Tanzania Prison Service says it has strengthened measures to ensure pregnant women and mothers in custody with their children receive safe accommodation, healthcare, and appropriate support while in prison.
5: A balanced microbiome drives gut health, aiding digestion and producing nutrients. Beneficial bacteria like Bifidobacteria and Lactobacillus acidophilus thrive on a fiber-rich vegan diet featuring berries, kale, oats, fermented foods, and resistant starches. Conversely, processed animal people meats and refined carbohydrates can harm healthy gut flora. While probiotics offer potential benefits, experts advise consulting health professionals before using supplements.
6: A 6-year study reveals that combining excess abdominal fat with low vitamin D levels boosts early death risks for adults over 50 by 123%. Visceral fat traps vitamin D, impairing the body's ability to regulate chronic inflammation. Consequently, health experts urge older adults to manage waistlines and restore vitamin D levels to help prevent severe metabolic and cardiovascular diseases.
5: Nutritionists confirm garlic's sulfur compounds combat kidney inflammation while improving blood pressure and insulin sensitivity. Experts recommend crushing fresh garlic, resting it 10 minutes before cooking, and substituting pure garlic powder for salt. To protect kidneys effectively, integrate garlic into a balanced vegan diet alongside regular medical checkups.
6: A powerful magnitude 7.4 earthquake struck Western Colombia on August 10, killing at least 111 people, injuring at least 87, damaging over 1,000 buildings, and leaving people trapped under debris in several cities. The epicenter was near San Jose del Palma in Choco, and the quake was also felt in Ecuador and Panama, where only minimal damage was reported. Authorities said it was Colombia's strongest earthquake in the 21st century, and rescue teams continued searching collapsed buildings as officials warned of aftershocks. Flights were suspended at several airports, and Colombia declared an emergency to speed funding for the response and recovery.
5: Typhoon Dolphin makes landfall on China's eastern coast on August 9th, bringing torrential rain and powerful winds, while authorities warn of flooding and landslides. The storm affects Zhejiang, Shanghai, and surrounding provinces. Nearly 1,400 Shanghai flights are cancelled, while officials evacuate vessels, strengthen flood responses, and issue geological disaster warnings.
6: Severe storms sweep across Brazil's state of Rio Grande do Sul on August 6th, damaging 114 municipalities and producing winds of about 120 kilometers per hour, hail and a confirmed tornado. One person dies and five are injured, while 2,306 people are displaced. Fallen trees, damaged roofs, power outages and disruptions affect homes and public facilities across the state.
5: Indonesia closes all entrance gates to Bromo Tengger Semeru National Park in East Java on August 8th, as a wildfire has burned 196 hectares since August 3rd. Hundreds of personnel, water bombing helicopters, and drones tackle the blaze. Vegan MMA, or mixed martial arts fighter, Ahmed Laban of Lebanon, appears on a billboard advertising Croatia's Zege Veje Festival and promoting the vegan diet ahead of the September 4th through 6th event in Zagreb.
6: India's vegan food market projects over 30% annual growth through 2030, driven by rising health awareness and a 39% adult vegetarian baseline. The country's traditional cuisine, rich in lentils, grains, and legumes, provides a natural vegan framework.
5: A 15-member medical team from the Saudi government's humanitarian organization, KS Relief, provides free heart surgeries for 30 Indonesian children at the M. Jamil Central General Hospital in Padang, Indonesia. The team also delivers daily clinical training lectures to doctors and nurses at the hospital to improve pediatric cardiac surgery services.
6: Shropshire Fire and Rescue Service in Shropshire, England, UK, free a hedgehog person trapped in a concrete drain with help from volunteers from the Kuan Wildlife Rescue, which takes in the animal friend for care afterwards. The same day, firefighters from the service also rescue three kittens who fall through the roof of an abandoned building.
5: Canadian residents sustain minor burns while successfully rescuing their dog companions from a flame-engulfed vehicle during the fast-moving Bald Range wildfire in Summerland, British Columbia. Firefighters then evacuate the individuals, the last residents to leave.
6: Enlightening quote of the day. So long as one does not inquire into the real nature of the soul, it remains obscure due to ignorance. So long as the actions, karmas, are being performed, the mind persists in its disposition to activity, karmas, and a mind so disposed binds down the soul to the body. The venerated enlightened master, Lord Adinath Rishabhanatha, vegan, first Tirthankara of Jainism. Previously in this multi-part series, 20-year-old Nina Ashbourne was kidnapped in Berlin by a man posing as a police officer. After being drugged with ether and restrained, Nina reached a moment when she knew she was going to die, left her body, and passed through a dark, spiraling tunnel into a realm of profound love, where she encountered what she understood to be her Holy Spirit. Choosing to return, Nina found herself back in the car with her captor. Remembering a lesson from Agatha Christie's Miss Marple, Nina deliberately stopped breathing and said she prevented her heart from beating, leading her captor to believe she was dead. When he carried her out and turned toward the trunk, Nina seized her chance, jumped up, and started running.
7: I noticed that it was very dark on the sides of me, so I realized I'm in a woods somewhere. And then ahead of me, I saw a little light, and I was just running towards the light. I thought he's up behind me, so I ran faster. So I came out of the woods, and there was a main road. It was still, because it was winter, right? It was just the sunset. And there was one car coming towards me. It was a very wide road. And I could not afford them not to stop. See, from their perspective, there was a woman coming running out of the woods, right? And running on the street. So I was afraid that they could drive around me. So I decided I have to jump on their hood. I have to make sure they stop. So I did. I jumped on their hood. And it was an older couple. And as soon as they stopped, you know, I was laying on the hood. Then I ran to the passenger side, opened the doors, and all I could do was kissing her hands. I survived. There was a cab driver in the back behind it. And he stopped. He had no choice. And he said, "What's going on?" And they said, "Well, she just ran out of the woods and she said she got kidnapped." And he said, "Is he still there?" And I said, "Yes." And he said, "Okay, I go." And I said, no. In this moment, the perpetrator came up the hill, and he would have no lights on, so nobody could see his license plate. And then the cab driver said, "I will follow him." And then my shock came in, and I begged him not to. And so he got away.
6: Remembering Miss Marple's line that a perpetrator always returns to the scene of his crime, Nina decided to keep returning to the spot.
7: Every Saturday night, I went to the same place. 3.5 years later, he comes again. He approaches me again. And he says, "I have to arrest you." I have goosebumps still when I just, he did not recognize me. And I had this card, looking like a business card from the police department with a case number. And they said, "If soon you see him, give us a call." So when he approached me standing here, my knees are shaking, my heart are boom, boom, boom, boom, boom, beating. And I just looked at him and I said, "I have no time to play." And I walked away. I went to the phone booth and I called them, 12 cop, like big ones, small ones. And they arrested him.
6: Nina says the man was already wanted by police who had not known his identity. She says the ordeal revealed a strength in her that allowed her to protect other women and bring peace to other families, despite having once seen herself as shy and dreamy. In part 4, Nina reflects on how her near-death experience continued to shape her life, transforming how she understood connection, the soul, and how to live here on earth.
7: If you can forgive, do it. And you... this alignment with your spirit is so important because you can be such a light on earth. You give, you just give the light.
6: Join us tomorrow for part 4 of this multi-part series on Nina Ashbourne's near-death experience.
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1: I have never partaken either of her milk or of her food. Yet I love her for the single reason alone that I lay in her womb. 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
2: Vegan, heaven knows you are righteous.

peace is happening around our world. Peace news number 147 of many and counting. There are many countries promoting peace and fostering amity among peoples and governments, etc. January 2025. After meeting Saudi Crown Prince and Prime Minister, His Royal Highness Mohammed bin Salman in Saudi Arabia, Her Excellency Giorgia Meloni, the Prime Minister of Italy, announces the two states have inked 26 Memoranda of Understanding worth around $10 billion that involve partnering in sectors such as infrastructure, energy, and tourism, among others. Her Excellency says, "There is enormous potential in our cooperation, and my wish is that this visit can open a completely new phase in our partnership."

On the land of the peaceful Maori, every song is not just music, it is waiata. It softens the atmosphere, strengthens the sense of unity, and expresses who they are. Dear music-loving viewers, I am Ayla. The Maori people sing each waiata with resonant voices that blend into communal harmonies, creating a deeply heartfelt sound. May every song we listen to draw our hearts closer to God and remind us of His loving presence.

0: Welcome to Little Maui and His Mother from the Maori First Nation People, Part 2 of 2 on Words of Wisdom. The Maori First Nation people, who have Polynesian heritage, have lived in Aotearoa, also known as New Zealand, for over 1,300 years. Their belief centers on the sacredness of all life and on Papatuanuku, or Earth Mother, as a living ancestor who gives life to all. Thus, harming her and her inhabitants is like harming a family member. Atua, or the gods, inhabit the natural world and shape the destinies of the people. The Wairua, or the eternal spirit beyond the body, is everlasting. It exists before birth and continues after the end of this physical life. Through these spiritual concepts, the Maori First Nations people appreciate the sacredness of everyday life and the Divine's presence with us, guiding our lives.
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0: Let us continue with selections from The Legend of Maui in the book Polynesian Mythology and Ancient Traditional History of the New Zealanders by Sir George Grey. With peace restored within the family, Maui begins his search for the truth about his parents and his origins. The Legend of Maui. It was now night, but early in the morning, Taronga rose up, and suddenly, in a moment of time, she was gone from the house where her children were. As soon as they woke up, they looked all about to no purpose, as they could not see her. The elder brothers knew she had left them and were accustomed to it, but the little child was exceedingly vexed. Yet he thought, "I cannot see her, it is true, but perhaps she has only gone to prepare some food for us." No, no, she was off far, far away. Now at nightfall, when their mother came back to them, her children were dancing and singing as usual. As soon as they had finished, she called to her last born, "Come here, my child, let us sleep together." So they slept together, but as soon as day dawned, she disappeared. The little fellow now felt quite suspicious at such strange proceedings on the part of his mother every morning. But at last, upon another night, as he slept again with his mother, the rest of his brothers that night also sleeping with them, the little fellow crept out in the night and stole his mother's apron, her belt, and clothes, and hid them. Then he went and stopped up every crevice in the wooden window and in the doorway, so that the light of the dawn might not shine into the house and make his mother hurry to get up. But after he had done this, his little heart still felt very anxious and uneasy, lest his mother should, in her impatience, rise in the darkness and defeat his plans. But the night dragged its slow length along, without his mother moving. At last, there came the faint light of early morn, so that at one end of a long house, you could see the legs of the people sleeping at the other end of it. But his mother still slept on. Then the sun rose up and mounted far

0: in the heavens. Then she snatched up as she ran off the old clout of a flax cloak with which the door of the house had been stopped up, and carried it off as her only covering. Getting at last outside the house, she hurried away and ran crying at the thought of having been so badly treated by her own children. As soon as his mother got outside the house, little Maui jumped up and, kneeling upon his hands and knees, peeped after her through the doorway into the bright light. Whilst he was watching her, the old woman reached down to a tuft of rushes and, snatching it up from the ground, dropped into a hole underneath it and, clapping the tuft of rushes in the hole again as if it were its covering, so disappeared. Then little Maui jumped on his feet and, as hard as he could go, ran out of the house, pulled up the tuft of rushes, and peeping down, discovered a beautiful open cave running quite deep into the earth. He covered up the hole again and returned to the house, and waking up his brothers who were still sleeping, said, "Come, come, my brothers, rouse up. You have slept long enough. Come, get up. Here we are again, cajoled by our mother." Then his brothers made haste and got up. Alas, alas, the sun was quite high up in the heavens. The little Maui now asked his brothers again, "Where do you think the place is where our father and mother dwell?" And they answered, "How should we know? We have never seen it, although we are Maui Taha and Maui Roto and Maui Pai and Maui Waho. We have never seen the place, and do you think you can find that place which you are so anxious to see? What does it signify to you? Cannot you stop quietly with us? What do we care about our father or about our mother? Did she feed us with food till we grew up to be men? Not a bit of it. Why, without doubt, Rangi, or the heaven, is our father, who kindly sent his offspring down to us, Ho Whenua, or gentle breezes, to cool the earth and young plants, and Ho Ma Ringi Ringi, or mist, to moisten them, and Ho Ma Roto Roto, or fine weather, to make them grow, and To Wa Rangi, or rain, to water them, and To Mai Rangi, or dews, to nourish them. He gave these his offspring to cause our food to grow, and then Papatuanuku, or the earth, made her seeds to spring and grow forth and provide sustenance for her children in this long continuing world." Little Maui then answered, "What you say is truly quite correct, but such thoughts and sayings would better become me than you, for in the foaming bubbles of the sea I was nursed and fed. It would please me better if you would think over and remember the time when you were nursed at your mother's breast. It could not have been until after you had ceased to be nourished by her milk that you could have eaten the kinds of food you have mentioned. As for me, O my brothers, I have never partaken either of her milk or of her food. Yet I love her, for the single reason alone that I lay in her womb, and because I love her, I wish to know where is the place where she and my father dwell." For more information, please visit Internet Sacred Text Archive, sacred-texts.com.
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3: 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We thank, love, praise the only Son of God, who is the ultimate Master, for our salvation. We follow the teaching of all the saints and sages. We thank, love, and praise them.

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5: Also, be sure to follow us on our socials, YouTube, Facebook, Getter, Instagram, LinkedIn, Nico Nico, Pinterest, Reddit, Substack, Telegram, Threads, TikTok, Truth Social, Tumblr, VK, and X, previously known as Twitter, in multiple languages by searching Supreme Master TV.
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0: Just like a painting needs colors, music is built from a few simple elements. Rhythm that moves our bodies, melody that touches our hearts, and harmony that brings it all together. 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
2: After enjoying a beautiful organ recital at Strasbourg Cathedral in Alsace, you'll likely hear people around you say, "C'est merveilleux," meaning, "That was wonderful," in French, the primary language spoken in Alsace. My name is Katharina. The gracious Alsatian people hope your compassion brings you peace and joy. May God's love convey blessings to everyone's heart.

0: Welcome to our show, Gems Within the Melody, discovering the world of music. For thousands of years, humans have been creating vocal and instrumental music that can amaze us. Our history and culture are closely connected with musical tones. It shouldn't surprise you that music has a deep effect on the human mind. You may have felt it before. Music helps you relax. But music isn't just found in concert halls. In fact, nature is full of sounds, from birds singing and frogs croaking to the low-frequency calls whales use to talk to each other. These sounds even help animals find their way and locate their companions.
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1: 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The most powerful daily prayer can be viewed similarly, with even more Max screens surrounding it. Combo. See Supreme Master TV alongside three or more smaller screens of Max. 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
0: So, what kind of role does sound play for us humans? In the book, The Key of Immediate Enlightenment, our beloved Supreme Master Ching Hai, Vegan, explores the profound nature of worldly sounds and why they matter so much to our souls. She uses a beautiful example that we can all relate to in the purity of a newborn child.
3: We all know that an infant cries for many reasons, but most of the time not for food or for a change of diaper. If we then give it a little hug or speak to it or sing a song, it will stop crying. If we let it hear the ringing of bells or other melodious sounds, it will laugh instantly and start kicking in the air with joy and happiness. Why is it that children love these sounds so much? Is it because when they were in the mother's wombs, they have already heard these melodies? The only difference is that these melodies in the womb were that of transcendental nature. While in the mother's wombs, they were connected with this super sound, or the source of all love, bliss and power, which is simply described by many as God, Tao or Buddha nature.
0: Perhaps that's why beautiful music touches us so deeply. It reminds our souls of our home in the universe. And so, how do we bring this heavenly music into the physical world? Well, just like a painting needs colors, music is built from a few simple elements. Rhythm that moves our bodies, melody that touches our hearts, and harmony that brings it all together.

0: vegan, walking like in heaven.
1: Music is generally defined as sound organized into patterns, such as rhythm, melody, and harmony. It can be used to express artistic views and ideas, convey emotions, or even serve as a therapeutic instrument for physical and spiritual healing. So, let's take a closer look at rhythm.
2: We usually think of rhythm as an element of music, but it's actually found everywhere in the world around us. From the ocean tides to our own heartbeats, rhythm is essentially an event repeating regularly over time. Even the ticking of a clock itself is a sort of rhythm. But for musical rhythm, a steady string of repeating single beats is not enough. For that, we need at least one opposing beat with a different sound, which can be the unstressed offbeat or the accented backbeat. There are several ways to make these beats distinct, whether by using high and low drums or long and short beats, which ends up being heard as the main beat.
1: In standard notation, rhythm is displayed using musical bar lines. And when a specific rhythm combines with a few notes to form a short, recognizable musical idea, we call it a motive. A motive is a short, melodic, or rhythmic pattern that serves as the foundation for a larger piece. For instance, you don't need a whole orchestra to recognize this famous four-note motive, made of three short notes and one long note. This classic four-note motive is often colorfully described in music history as fate knocking at the door. Yes, that's the powerful opening of Beethoven's Fifth Symphony.
3: Vegan, our world is in emergency.
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5: So the King of Peace told me, please, can you talk to the King of Friendship? My heart bloomed with joy. I said, of course, please, please, please arrange it now. Please arrange it now. And here comes the King of Friendship. Greetings, Your Majesty. The King of Friendship also said, greetings, the King of Kings, of Kings of Kings. We don't have the concept of time like in your planet. Every day is just today. And we also don't have a concept of space. We also could kind of fly around your planet. And we can also take into our memory your world so that our citizens who have not achieved this two worlds in one can also see what we see. We have humbly brought a gift for your people. Oh, sir, thank you. We gratefully accept.
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1: Welcome back to Gems Within the Melody, discovering the worlds of music. Earlier, we heard how Beethoven used a simple four-note motive to create one of the most recognizable openings in music history. But how do such small musical ideas grow into something more expressive? One important way this happens is through melody. Melody is the part of music we most easily remember, the tune we hum, whistle, or sing along to. While rhythm gives music movement through patterns in time, Melody is created by arranging different pitches into a meaningful sequence of notes. Some melodies sound calm and flowing, while others feel dramatic, bright, or energetic. Composers often build melodies by developing small motives. In Beethoven's Fifth Symphony, the small opening four-note motive grows into an entire musical journey filled with tension and excitement. But melody alone is only one layer of music. When different notes are played together, they create harmony. Harmony gives music depth and emotional color. The same melody can feel warm, peaceful, or even mysterious depending on the harmonies beneath it. In many ways, rhythm drives the music forward, melody gives it identity, and harmony shapes its emotional atmosphere. But music is not only something we hear. It can also be written down and visually organized. To preserve and share musical ideas across time, musicians developed a system known as musical notation. Let's take a closer look.
6: The series of lines Guido invented is called a staff. Notes are written either on the lines or in the spaces between them. The lines are like guides that tell us what note to play. Notes written higher on the staff indicate higher pitches than notes written lower on the staff. As you move along the staff from left to right, we're shown time. You play this note, then this note, then this note. We measure time using the beat, the steady, even march that keeps the song moving forward, like the second hand on a clock. We organize time by dividing the staff into measures, each containing a certain number of beats.
1: Another important feature in musical notation is the clef, which tells us the range of notes we're looking at.
6: Clefs tell us what range of notes that staff is showing us. In piano, you generally just use two clefs. The treble clef tells you the notes are above middle C and will usually be played with your right hand. The bass clef tells you they're below middle C and will usually be played with your left hand. For pianists, these two clefs often appear stacked on top of each other with the treble clef on top, which is called the grand staff.
1: Musical notation is more than just a way to record notes. It gives us a visual way to understand and explore music. Through written scores, many great works have been preserved through history, including those by composers such as Beethoven and Mozart. Even though these musicians lived centuries ago, we can still experience their ideas and emotions through the notes they left behind. In many ways, reading and performing music is like taking a journey through time, a spiritual and artistic conversation across generations.
7: The most powerful daily prayer for any time and before meditation, which is the order from God and Supreme Master Ching Hai, shares with us by His blessed grace.
5: We humbly worship, praise, thank, obey, and love God Almighty, the Most High, the Greatest, for world vegan, world peace, and our soul liberation. We thank, love, praise the only Son of God, who is the ultimate Master for our salvation. We follow the teaching of all the saints and sages. We thank, love, and praise them who are the representatives of God for our spiritual elevation.

0: Yet beyond the music we hear with our ears, many traditions also speak of a deeper and more spiritual melody, one that exists within the universe and within ourselves. Throughout history, music has not only been viewed as entertainment or artistic expression, but also as something deeply spiritual. Many believe that music can calm the mind, heal the heart, and connect us with something greater than ourselves. In her book, The Key of Immediate Enlightenment, our beloved Supreme Master Ching Hai, vegan, shares this spiritual perspective on music.
1: Since time immemorial, music has been a must to humankind in this world. Even animals feel attracted to music. Plants are supposed to grow faster with it. If the outer melody is so important to all beings, the inner celestial, wondrous sound must be even more enchanting and full of grace and blessing. It vibrates within all lives and sustains the whole universe. The contact with which brings all solace to our restless hearts and solves all the mysteries of life. This inner melody can heal all wounds, fulfill all desires, and quench all worldly thirst. It is all powerful and all love. It is because we are made of this sound that the contact with it brings peace and contentment to our hearts. This is what the Bible means by, "In the beginning was the Word, sound, and the Word was with God, and the Word was God. Everything was made by this, and nothing that was made was not made by this."
0: By recognizing music as a precious and uplifting gift, we may learn to appreciate every melody with greater love, awareness, and gratitude.
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6: Also, be sure to follow us on our socials, YouTube, Facebook, Getter, Instagram, LinkedIn, Nigo, Pinterest, Reddit, Substack, Telegram, Threads, TikTok, Truth Social, Tumblr, VK, and X, previously known as Twitter, in multiple languages by searching Supreme Master TV.
7: We sincerely thank all the reporters, journalists, photographers, camera persons, individuals, groups, companies everywhere in the world for all your involved contributions of news that inform and bring hope to the people from both human and animal kingdoms, as well as countless other beings, thus uplifting the atmosphere of our planet. May heaven bless your noble endeavors and protect you always, especially while on challenging duty.
8: Daily News Stream, August 13th, 2026.
9: Iran says an agreement with Oman defining new shipping lanes through the Strait of Hormuz is in its final stages, but insists the waterway will not reopen unless the U.S. meets additional conditions. These include compensating Iran for U.S. attacks, lifting sanctions in the blockade, ending military threats, freeing Iranian assets and halting attacks on Iran and its regional allies.
8: Ao Lak, or Vietnam, General Secretary and President To Lam arrived in Sydney on August 9th for a state visit to Australia through August 12th at the invitation of Australian Governor General Sam Mostyn. The visit is his first to Australia in his new role and the first by a top Ao Lak or Vietnam leader since the two countries upgraded relations to a comprehensive strategic partnership in March 2024. The two sides are expected to discuss cooperation in technology, energy transition, and high-skilled workforce training. Several cooperation agreements are also expected to be signed during the visit.
9: Russia launched more than 200 drones and several types of missiles at Ukraine or Ukraine overnight into August 9th, with the Odessa region the main focus of the attack. Ukraine or Ukraine's Air Force said it shot down or suppressed 174 drones and 5 banderole loitering munitions, while strikes were recorded at 22 locations.
8: India and Bhutan have reaffirmed plans to deepen cooperation in power and water resources, including hydropower development, renewable energy, cross-border electricity trade, transmission links, flood forecasting, and management of transboundary rivers.
9: Nigeria has formally rejoined the World Energy Council to strengthen its participation in global discussions on international energy policy, investment, and sustainability. The Council says Nigeria's renewed membership will support the nation's efforts to expand electricity access, strengthen energy security, and develop natural gas assets.
8: More than 8 million school-aged children in Sudan remain out of school because of the nation's internal conflict, while nearly three-quarters of schools in Darfur, Sudan, have been damaged, destroyed, or otherwise made unusable, according to the UN or United Nations. More than half of the country's teachers have gone unpaid, and since 2024, the UN has documented at least 67 attacks on schools and 154 cases of schools being used for military purposes. UN Deputy Secretary General Amina Mohammed warned that the conflict is threatening the future of an entire generation. Although the UN and its partners have helped more than 1 million Sudanese children return to some form of learning this year.
9: The Tanzania Prison Service says it has strengthened measures to ensure pregnant women and mothers in custody with their children receive safe accommodation, healthcare, and appropriate support while in prison.
8: A balanced microbiome drives gut health, aiding digestion and producing nutrients. Beneficial bacteria like Bifidobacteria and Lactobacillus acidophilus thrive on a fiber-rich vegan diet featuring berries, kale, oats, fermented foods, and resistant starches. Conversely, processed animal people meats and refined carbohydrates can harm healthy gut flora. While probiotics offer potential benefits, experts advise consulting health professionals before using supplements.
9: A six-year study reveals that combining excess abdominal fat with low vitamin D levels boosts early death risks for adults over 50 by 123%. Visceral fat traps vitamin D, impairing the body's ability to regulate chronic inflammation. Consequently, health experts urge older adults to manage waistlines and restore vitamin D levels to help prevent severe metabolic and cardiovascular diseases.
8: Nutritionists confirm garlic's sulfur compounds combat kidney inflammation while improving blood pressure and insulin sensitivity. Experts recommend crushing fresh garlic, resting it 10 minutes before cooking, and substituting pure garlic powder for salt. To protect kidneys effectively, integrate garlic into a balanced vegan diet alongside regular medical checkups.
10: Oh!
9: Equally powerful magnitude 7.4 earthquake struck Western Colombia on August 10, killing at least 111 people, injuring at least 87, damaging over 1,000 buildings, and leaving people trapped under debris in several cities. The epicenter was near San Jose del Palma in Choco, and the quake was also felt in Ecuador and Panama, where only minimal damage was reported. Authorities said it was Colombia's strongest earthquake in the 21st century, and rescue teams continued searching collapsed buildings as officials warned of aftershocks. Flights were suspended at several airports, and Colombia declared an emergency to speed funding for the response and recovery.
8: Typhoon Dolphin makes landfall on China's eastern coast on August 9th, bringing torrential rain and powerful winds, while authorities warn of flooding and landslides. The storm affects Zhejiang, Shanghai, and surrounding provinces. Nearly 1,400 Shanghai flights are cancelled, while officials evacuate vessels, strengthen flood responses, and issue geological disaster warnings.
9: Severe storms sweep across Brazil's state of Rio Grande do Sul on August 6th, damaging 114 municipalities and producing winds of about 120 kilometers per hour, hail and a confirmed tornado. One person dies and five are injured, while 2,306 people are displaced. Fallen trees, damaged roofs, power outages and disruptions affect homes and public facilities across the state.
8: Indonesia closes all entrance gates to Bromo Tengger Semeru National Park in East Java on August 8th as a wildfire has burned 196 hectares since August 3rd. Hundreds of personnel, water bombing helicopters, and drones tackle the blaze. Vegan MMA or mixed martial arts fighter Ahmed Laban of Lebanon appears on a billboard advertising Croatia's Zege Veje Festival and promoting the vegan diet ahead of the September 4th through 6th event in Zagreb.
9: India's vegan food market projects over 30% annual growth through 2030, driven by rising health awareness and a 39% adult vegetarian baseline. The country's traditional cuisine, rich in lentils, grains and legumes, provides a natural vegan framework.
8: A 15-member medical team from the Saudi government's humanitarian organization, KS Relief, provides free heart surgeries for 30 Indonesian children at the M. Jamil Central General Hospital in Padang, Indonesia. The team also delivers daily clinical training lectures to doctors and nurses at the hospital to improve pediatric cardiac surgery services.
9: Shropshire Fire and Rescue Service in Shropshire, England, UK, free a hedgehog person trapped in a concrete drain with help from volunteers from the Kuan Wildlife Rescue, which takes in the animal friend for care afterwards. The same day, firefighters from the service also rescue three kittens who fall through the roof of an abandoned building.
8: Canadian residents sustain minor burns while successfully rescuing their dog companions from a flame-engulfed vehicle during the fast-moving Bald Range wildfire in Summerland, British Columbia. Firefighters then evacuate the individuals, the last residents to leave.
9: Enlightening quote of the day. So long as one does not inquire into the real nature of the soul, it remains obscure due to ignorance. So long as the actions, karmas, are being performed, the mind persists in its disposition to activity, karmas, and a mind so disposed binds down the soul to the body. The venerated enlightened master, Lord Adinath Rishabhanatha, vegan, first Tirthankara of Jainism. Previously in this multi-part series, 20-year-old Nina Ashbourne was kidnapped in Berlin by a man posing as a police officer. After being drugged with ether and restrained, Nina reached a moment when she knew she was going to die, left her body and passed through a dark spiraling tunnel into a realm of profound love where she encountered what she understood to be her Holy Spirit. Choosing to return, Nina found herself back in the car with her captor. Remembering a lesson from Agatha Christie's Miss Marple, Nina deliberately stopped breathing and said she prevented her heart from beating, leading her captor to believe she was dead. When he carried her out and turned toward the trunk, Nina seized her chance, jumped up, and started running.
10: I noticed that it was very dark on the sides of me, so I realized I'm in a woods somewhere. And then ahead of me, I saw a little light, and I was just running towards the light. Thought he's up behind me, so I ran faster. So I came out of the woods, and there was a main road. It was still, because it was winter, right? It was just the sunset, and there was one car coming towards me. It was a very wide road, and I could not afford them not to stop. See, from their perspective, there was a woman coming running out of the woods, right, and running on the street. So I was afraid that they could drive around me. So I decided I have to jump on their hood. I have to make sure. I have to make sure they stay with, they stop. So I did. I jumped on their hood. And it was an older couple. And as soon as they stopped, you know, I was laying on the hood. Then I ran to the passenger side, opened the doors, and all I could do was kissing her hands. I survived. I survived. I survived. There was a cab driver in the back behind it. And he stopped. He had no choice. And he said, "What's going on?" And they said, "Well, she just ran out of the woods and she said she got kidnapped." And he said, "Is he still there?" And I said, "Yes." And he said, "Okay, I go." And I said, "No, no, no, no, no, no, no, no, no, no, no, no." In this moment, he came, the perpetrator came up the hill, and he would have no lights on, so nobody could see his license plate. And then the cab driver said, "I will follow him." And then my shock came in, and I begged him not to. And so he got away.
9: Remembering Miss Marple's line that a perpetrator always returns to the scene of his crime, Nina decided to keep returning to the spot.
10: Every Saturday night, I went to the same place. 3.5 years later, he comes again. He approaches me again. And he says, "I have to arrest you." I have goosebumps still when I just, he did not recognize me. And I had this card looking like a business card from the police department with a case number. And they said, "As soon you see him, give us a call." So when he approached me standing here, my knees are shaking, my heart are boom, boom, boom, boom, boom, beating. And I just looked at him and I said, "I have no time to play." And I walked away. I went to the phone booth and I called them, 12 cop, like big ones, small ones, and they arrested him.
9: Nina says the man was already wanted by police, who had not known his identity. She says the ordeal revealed a strength in her that allowed her to protect other women and bring peace to other families, despite having once seen herself as shy and dreamy. In part four, Nina reflects on how her near-death experience continued to shape her life, transforming how she understood connection, the soul, and how to live here on earth.
10: If you can forgive, do it. And you, this alignment with your spirit is so important, because you can be such a light on earth. You give, you just give the light.
9: Join us tomorrow for part four of this multi-part series on Nina Ashbourne's near-death experience.
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Today is the 3rd of August, 2026. Morning. Don't know what time. Maba, ultimate master. The Trinity, utmost wealth. Tony, in my meditation. Quote. Are you ready to accept your peace? I was stunned for a moment. Then, I jumped in my heart saying, of course. Yes. I accept your peace. I accept your peace. All of us accept your peace. All of us are ready to accept your peace. Then I was still surprised, asking, loving Father, loving Trinity, utmost powerful, why do you ask me? And then I'm told, because your peace is yours. Oh my God. Oh my God. Father of mine, is it so? Why you ask me? Why you ask me if I really accept your peace? And they said, because your peace is yours. And I stop for a while and I ask, are there any more words after the words, your peace is yours? And the Trinity told, yes, there are. Quote, yes, there are. I said, please tell me. The Trinity said, because zero war. Oh my dear, how can I believe this dream has come true? But I said, but most powerful ones, beloved of my life, permanently residing in my heart, how come you tell me this? And I did not hear any official announcement in the world about one piece. I mean, I haven't heard anyone, who is still very active in the world saying that they have signed no peace. They have signed a peace treaty with each other. Maba, Trinity, the most powerful, the most loving, the most forgiving, the most protecting. Please tell me. Because I haven't

not loving father. I haven't heard like for Russia and Ukraine or Iran signing anything together yet. Are you trying, like, lovely ones? Are you trying to comfort me, to keep me going? Because on the 1st of August, it is an August day, you know, the 1st of August, I was hoping that maybe I could have at least a meeting with the faraway king, one of the faraway kings, bringing some brightness and more hope into my life, that maybe the blessing of all the kings will help humanity and all beings in this world to breathe some kind of grateful relief from all this ongoing killing on the war field and all this trouble, disaster that abroad with the war. But I haven't been able to talk to any of the kings because this brutal world peace karma still keeps obstructing it. And then so many of my personal problems also came to disturb me a lot. Personal, I don't mean any private things, anything. Just about banking, that needs my attention. And also business stuff. Even though they were not threatening me or anything, it's still up to my worries and anxiety whether or not I am still okay because I cannot go out personally to take care of them. But by your protection and grace, is this still manageable at the moment, although I am not at peace about all that? And my dog people send me many messages saying that they miss me so much. And they have kind of lovesick symptoms and some kind of little illness that's really pinching my heart. And then the previous kings have visited our planet, bringing gifts and blessings and love to strengthen the positive power in this world for us. And I have not even had time to reorganize my thoughts with them so that they become more understandable, more comprehensible and smooth sentences and talk, so I can report it to my people and the world's people. So many things. It's like an oppression in my mind. So are you trying to comfort me because of all that? We are not talking in this worldly language. During our conversation here with Mapa and the Trinity, but I am speaking out as fast and catching up as well as I can so that the world people will understand. Because most of them do not have telepathy power, meaning they lost the use of it. They still have it, they just cannot use it because they don't know how, because they're too busy chasing worldly dreams, because they have been blindfolded, ear-stuffed, and truly spiritual language is tattered already, so they cannot use their mighty power which is endowed upon them and still have God love and God power inside them. The negative power which controls this world is just too much for them to be able to go against it. That's why I'm still
fighting with all my might, with all I've got, just to save these souls in the world. Even if I'm not fighting for all, I fight for those innocent souls who are the victims in this end period of the planet, because if we don't fight, the world will be lost completely to the negative, and they will treat humans worse than now. There were people who are for war, still with war, against the other humans, or against humanity. It's because they are from the war zone, they are from the war world. They are working for the negative power, or have been drugged heavily by the negative power. And the others are completely innocent, not against the war, but with no power to do anything about it. And some of them, some of these innocent groups of humanity are trying, are still having some power, worldly power, and are trying so hard to bring peace into the world through a negotiating table. It's still not, world peace is still not coming yet. I'm sorry, I'm still a little bit slow and my voice is not a normal voice. I'm still kind of half in samadhi or lingual samadhi, whatever you say. But if I get out of my resting place, can I do my other business in daily life, then I might forget. It happened before because I never thought I would have to tell anyone. So I didn't care whether or not I remember, as long as I know, my soul knows, and my higher self know how to handle all kinds of situations, then I didn't even record. It's only recently that I thought about recording it to let the world know the information. But even then, the conversation with the King of Fusey has been lost. My team didn't receive it from me, and I just couldn't find it anywhere. I said to myself, well, we tried to reconstruct it, but I'm not sure if I could remember all. Also, if I ever have time to do this. Oh, man. I'm sorry, I have promised to give you the conversation of the meeting between the King of Puse and myself, but I couldn't because I didn't have time to reconstruct it, or if I even remember some of all of it. Because the negative is now showing the strongest possible of its influence onto our world and making humans suffer, animals, people suffer, all beings suffer through all kinds of disaster phenomena, flooding, drought. All kinds of uncomfortable events have been happening, punishing the poor humans to almost collapse. Many people don't know because they are rich or they are in the powerful government. They always will have everything they need, or almost everything, physically, like food, security, all kinds of comforts. So it's difficult for them, especially the warmongers, to understand the suffering of their subjects, of the people whom they're supposed to protect, whose tax payment feed them luxuriously, giving them comfort, power to overrule their opinions and wishes, and killing them or their so-called opposition, enemy or neighboring country without blinking an eye, because they never lack anything. Only the poor people who work so hard, paying taxes diligently and do their last penny, who worry about their children's school fees,
of all the children's food, clothing, and comfort are suffering. They suffer so much. Please, Father, forgive us all. Forgive even the aggressors. Just protect the innocent ones. Let them live comfortably. Erase all the rust of all the duties and the karma. Let humanity have a chance again to know your greatness, your love, and to be grateful to you. I know in some cases I want to give donations to some places, to some people, some disasters, some even animal people, shelters, but I'm only allowed to give to the vegan ones. And it really wrenches my heart. It's because of their karma that I could not help them. Nobody would understand this, would they? Otherwise, if they all would understand it, they wouldn't continue killing each other, killing animal people, killing babies, eating the murdered, blood-dripping animal people, flesh, and doing all kinds of other things that are harmful to themselves and others.

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To learn more about her compassionate life and teachings, please visit suprememastertv.com/master.

My works are largely inspired by my activism and by my part in the continuing fight to end the exploitation of all other animals on our amazing planet. Helen Barker, vegan.

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1: 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We thank, love, praise the only Son of God, who is the ultimate Master, for our salvation. We follow the teaching of all the saints and sages. We thank, love, and praise them who are the representatives of God for our spiritual elevation.

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We sincerely thank all the reporters, journalists, photographers, camera persons, individuals, groups, companies everywhere in the world for all your involved contributions of news that inform and bring hope to the people from both human and animal kingdoms, as well as countless other beings, thus uplifting the atmosphere of our planet. May heaven bless your noble endeavors and protect you always, especially while on challenging duty.

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With radiant stars in the night sky blessing our splendid little planet with their brilliance from afar. We are like a tiny speck encompassed by the creativeness of the universe, surrounded by billions of glorious galaxies, all interwoven together by the thread of universal love. May we always rejoice and be forever grateful for our place in the cosmos.

Hola, estimados televidentes, reciban un saludo lleno de alegría y los mejores deseos para todos ustedes. In Spanish, the most widely spoken language here in our beloved Mexico. That means, hello, esteemed viewers, joyful greetings and best wishes to you all. I'm Yasmin, in the guest-cherishing state of Mexico, where communities come together in our welcoming town squares with iconic mariachi music. Our state's industrious people grow abundant corn in colorful native varieties, deep blue, bright red, creamy yellow, and pale white. Enjoying a vegan quesadilla filled with local mushrooms or squash blossoms satisfies the palate and gladdens the heart. Like you, our tolerant Mexican citizens wholeheartedly join in preparing such nourishing fare that cherishes all life. In God's ever illuminating wisdom, may the world be uplifted as everyone chooses the noble vegan way.

0: Amidst the rolling plains of southern Alberta in vast Canada, your Kainai friend greets you eagerly, saying, Okay, Zani Dape. That's hello, how are you? In Blackfoot, the language of the Kainai First Nation, heritage-honoring Kainai communities uphold their cherished culture through sacred ceremonies such as the Sundance, as well as social powwows, joyous family-centered celebrations of music, drumming, and vibrant traditional dance that welcome members and visitors alike. I'm Mark Wei Puk. To be a wise steward of Mother Nature is to care for the land and waters that generously provide us with so much. The prayerful people of the Kainai First Nation join you in respectful acknowledgement of the heavenly provision for all life. May your noble spirit be forever guided in the loving light of the Most High. Welcome to Noteworthy News, enriching news for a prosperous world.
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2: 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Also, be sure to follow us on our socials, YouTube, Facebook, Getter, Instagram, LinkedIn, Nico Nico, Pinterest, Reddit, Substack, Telegram, Threads, TikTok, Truth Social, Tumblr, VK, and X, previously known as Twitter, in multiple languages by searching Supreme Master TV.
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4: We humbly worship, praise, thank, obey, and love God Almighty, the Most High, the Greatest, for world vegan, world peace, and our soul liberation. We thank, love, praise the only Son of God, who is the ultimate Master, for our salvation. We follow the teaching of all the saints and sages. We thank, love, and praise them, who are the representatives of God, for our spiritual elevation.

0: In today's news, humanitarian initiative in Dubai, United Arab Emirates, addressing heat stress for outdoor workers, kicks off for summer 2026. Android smartphones provide early warning earthquake signal for people in Venezuela. Moldova implements stricter public smoking regulations to improve national health standards. Indian startup develops smart pen to aid students with handwriting challenges. Bank mobilizes volunteers across Spain to support vulnerable citizens. New Zealand vegan food company commercializes fermented legume-based vegan cream. And U.S. firefighters rescue exhausted coyote pup from canal. All this and more on Supreme Master Television, your constructive global TV channel.
1: Be sure to watch a new message from Supreme Master Qinghai, vegan, on Fly-In News. Coming soon.
2: Oh, beautiful souls. I'm trying to kind of tidy up all the meeting talks with the faraway kings from other Buddha planets. And I cannot do much more than just add a couple words here and there to make the talks more clear to be understood by all of you. Please understand that I'm truly super busy. So if I continue to try to organize them more, then it will take forever. So I will just send the meetings with the kings one by one after another. Some are short, because I was new to this project and I did not really know what to ask. So now I'm telling now whatever I have recorded. At least it's better than nothing. Anyway, even some meeting talks with the Buddha kings are shorter than others, but most of the Buddha lands are similar in character and quality and blessing and grace. Anyway, so if you know one Buddha land, you can imagine that you know the other one. Each king has different blessing and grace, so you will probably want to choose one of the Buddha kings that I introduce here to be your master. Just recite their name, call them king or Buddha or master. Then they will bless you according to their vow. So whether or not it's a short talk or long talk, you take it as is. Otherwise, it might never appear to you. Even at this moment, I don't know if I can talk with other kings who have been waiting all this time already. So you take what is already there. And the first one in this project is the meeting with His Majesty King Laos, L-O-Z, from the Buddha land named Pa, P-A, Your Majesty King Laos from Buddha land, Pa.
3: Have you arrived home yet? The Yog land? No. Could you tell me why?
2: The King Laos has not arrived in his land because the Peace King has asked him to stay longer on earth. Laos means zero here. His Buddha kingdom is named Pa, which means karma free.
3: So, by the way, how long does it take if you want to go back from our earth to your home? From here to the Buddha land of King Laos, it would take 2 months. And 15 days. The journey, of course, is different from physical travel. Physical travel to King Laos land would probably
2: not be possible.
3: How far is it from here to your land, sir? From here to King Laos Buddha land is 6,700,000,000 plus
2: light years.
3: With what kind of vehicle
2: do
3: you use to travel to us here or anywhere?
4: like UFO.
5: Yes.
2: And how long do you intend to stay on our planet? King Los intends to stay 12 days on our planet with special equipment to protect himself and his entourage from the roughness and heavy atmosphere of our planet.
6: May the Almighty God bless and protect you and your retinue all the way through your long voyage and all future activities. Amen. Thank you all again for your visit and your blessing and the gift to our world. If any person from this world truly has faith in King Los, reverently remembers and recites his holy name for karmaless life, they can be reborn in Pa Buddha land. We also herewith wish all your saintly citizens the best in the grace of God. Amen.
7: Community partners, volunteers, and residents collaborate to deliver third edition of AI Fresh Fridge in United Arab Emirates, UAE. Social organization, Virgin Dubai, and partners including the Mohammed bin Radish AI Mactown Global Initiatives Philanthropic Foundation have organized a third iteration of a community campaign that aims to deliver 2 million bottles of cold water, juices, and frozen desserts to those working outdoors across Dubai, UAE during the summer season. The goal is to prevent dehydration, heat stress, and other heat-related conditions among cleaning and construction workers, road and landscaping laborers, and delivery drivers. Volunteers are utilizing portable refrigerators with drinks to expand distribution, along with Virgin Dubai's refrigerated vehicles. Our thanks, Virgin Dubai and supporters, for showing appreciation for the outdoor workers who play a vital role in the Emirates' maintenance and development. In the Most High's overflowing love, may the workers feel valued, receiving the gift of refreshments during the hot weather season.
0: Android smartphones provide vital warning signals prior to earthquakes. A new report analyzing Google's Android earthquake alert system has revealed that smartphones may have served as de facto early warning infrastructure during Venezuela's devastating earthquakes of June 2026, with far-reaching implications for disaster preparedness in nations lacking conventional seismic networks. Two powerful quakes struck in quick succession, a magnitude 7.2, followed seconds later by a 7.5, the strongest to hit Venezuela since 1900. Claiming over 5,000 lives. Many Venezuelans reported their Android phones buzzed with warnings before the ground moved, consistent with how Google's system is designed, detecting fast-moving P-waves via phone accelerometers and alerting users before the more destructive S-waves arrive. The system now covers 98 countries and approximately 2.5 billion people, with a peer-reviewed study in the journal Science documenting just 3 false positives across more than 1,300 alert-triggering events globally. Thank you, Google researchers and engineers behind this life-saving technology. May we continue to innovate and find new ways to assist humanity in heaven's compassion.
7: Vegan, good example for the young.
0: Up next, Moldova implements stricter public smoking regulations to improve national health standards. We would like to thank My Connection for broadcasting Supreme Master TV programs in Charlotte, North Carolina, United States. 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
4: 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In this case, they need immediate care. Kittens under 4 weeks old are extremely vulnerable and depend on their mother for feeding and elimination. Without her, they need round-the-clock care. Before bringing them home, contact local veterinarians, rescue organizations, or no-kill shelters. They may have a nursing feline mother or experienced volunteers who can help. Keeping newborn kittens warm is essential, as they cannot regulate their body temperature until about 3 weeks of age. Prepare a cozy nest with soft blankets or towels and place a heating pad underneath on low. Never bottle feed a cold kitten. Let them get warm first. Use bottles designed for young kittens, and if you can, get an elongated bottle nipples, since they are often easier for newborn kittens to latch onto. Kittens that are 10 days old or younger should be fed every 2 hours. After each feeding, gently burp the kitten by lightly patting their back. Kittens younger than 4 weeks have to be stimulated to go to the bathroom following each feeding. Gently rub the anal area with a warm, damp cotton ball, tissue, or soap washcloth. With warm, proper feeding and regular stimulation, often kittens have a much better chance of thriving. If you notice signs of illness, weakness, dehydration, or difficulty feeding, seek veterinary care as soon as possible. Thank you for watching, and love you for being veg and going green to save the planet, for all humans and us all co-inhabitants alike. Now the weather from around the world.

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0: There are many countries promoting peace and fostering amity among peoples and governments, etc.
1: March 2025. After a 13-year absence, Germany reestablishes an embassy in Damascus, Syria. In a post on X, formerly known as Twitter, Stefan Schneck, Germany's special envoy to Syria, writes of the reopening, "We are pleased to work with all Syrians for a better Syria."

0: By creating peace, we all can make a loving, serene, and prosperous world.
1: Moldova introduces new smoking bans to make public spaces safer and reduce nicotine usage. Recently enacted amendments to Moldova's law on tobacco control have moved the nation further toward European Union standards regarding restrictions on tobacco products. Effective from June 24, 2026, smoking, including e-cigarette use, is banned in a wider variety of public spaces, including but not limited to beaches, underground pedestrian passages, elevators, and apartment common areas and balconies. A minimum protective distance of 10 meters applies from building entrances and ventilation systems, ensuring that everyone can avoid secondhand smoke. Highly addictive oral nicotine pouches and synthetic variants have also been banned to protect teenagers. The new laws further require business owners to clearly display no smoking signs. Bravo, Moldova, on taking big steps to protect your people from the harmful effects of secondhand smoke and addictive nicotine products. May your upright citizens breathe easy in the clean public spaces of Moldova in celestial splendor.
2: Supreme Master Qinghai, vegan, respectfully present the Shining World Leadership Award for Good Governance to the nation of Moldova with high esteem, praise, and love for its protective new law that further shields its precious citizens from tobacco and nicotine harm. May heaven forever bless caring Moldova and all her beautiful people with good health, prosperity, and peace in God's immense grace.
3: Supreme Master Qinghai, vegan, is deeply grateful as a humble vessel to the beloved Almighty God for any help bestowed upon His precious children.
2: Smart Pen expands access to inclusive learning in India. Startup Vahini Technologies has developed an innovative pen to transform handwriting analysis and accessibility. The Vahini team was inspired by the challenges visually impaired students face during exams and by observations of children's handwriting struggles. Embedded with tiny motion sensors and powered by artificial intelligence, the pen records stroke movements, speed, pressure, and subtle hesitations invisible to the naked eye. The pen supports accessibility while helping children improve letter formation, spacing, rhythm, and other factors through personalized practice recommendations. By combining motion data with image analysis, it also offers early insights into potential learning challenges such as dysgraphia or dyslexia. The company hopes that its patented technology will open up numerous learning possibilities for children nationwide. Our gratitude, Vahini Technologies team, for developing a smart tool to help students. May your innovation help children improve their handwriting in divine guidance.
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1: Vulnerable people and animal folk helped by charity volunteer event in Spain. CaixaBank, a leading financial institution in Spain, recently organized a month-long event mobilizing 19,500 volunteers, including CaixaBank employees, to benefit more than 155,000 vulnerable people countrywide. The record-breaking event had the largest number of participants ever for a corporate volunteering program in Spain's history. Spanning a 30-day period between May and June, the event called Social Month coincided with the United Nations International Year of Volunteers for Sustainable Development, which acknowledges the contributions of volunteers and organizations. Activities included participation in the daily care of rescued animal people, helping senior citizens and disabled individuals, providing financial education, working on environmental protection projects, and more. Our accolades, CaixaBank and volunteers, for your kind-hearted selflessness that has bettered the lives of human and animal people alike. may many more corporations engage in organizing benevolent community volunteering activities in the Almighty's uplifting grace.
2: Vegan, cause we know the better way to live.
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1: Welcome back to Noteworthy News, splendid news for an exceptional world. New Zealand vegan food startup Anfoods launches lentil-based whipped cream in Singapore. Spun out of New Zealand's Reddit Institute in 2023, Anfoods has developed a special fermentation process to transform legumes such as lentils into a delicious vegan whipped cream with excellent taste and texture. Recently, the company's vegan black gram protein was included in a patent application for ice creams by global confectionery giant Mars. These achievements were the result of years-long work originating at the Massey University's Reddit Institute, in which scientists were able to turn legumes into high-performance dairy-free ingredients. Anfoods chose Singapore as its first location to launch its vegan whipped cream made from black gram protein, targeting bakeries, cafes, and dessert operators as its initial customers. These businesses tend to look for dairy-free creams with the ability to whip, pipe, and hold. Three cheers, Anfoods, for your impressive success in such a short time. In the radiance of the Providence, may your delicious vegan products bring joy to many.
2: 12-week-old coyote pup pulled from Cape Coral Canal by emergency crews. A dramatic rescue unfolded in Cape Coral, Florida, United States, when firefighters and residents teamed up to save what was initially reported as a stranded dog person struggling in a neighborhood canal. An alert resident paddled out in a kayak to safely track and guide the disoriented animal friend as it swam desperately toward a backyard dock. When Cape Coral Fire Department crews pulled the exhausted creature from underneath the digging, they were highly surprised to discover it was actually a 12-week-old coyote pup. The emaciated young one was immediately transported to a local veterinary clinic and then transferred to the clinic for the rehabilitation of wildlife for vital care before its eventual release. Many thanks, Florida firefighters, for your quick reaction to save our furry friend. May the coyote pup recover soon in God's tender care.
1: If you want to find out more what's behind the laughter curtain, you'd better check out the joke of the day, called Shopping Mission Impossible.
3: Nina noticed that their indoor slippers were worn down, so Rhett went to the store to get some. He returned excited, carrying several shopping bags.
4: Look what I got! A new shirt, vegan cookies, a mug, two candles, and a little cactus.
5: Wow, did you get the slippers?
4: No, but honestly, the cactus had a look that just said, take me home instead.
6: And now we have a heartline in Mandarin Chinese with multiple language subtitles from Chen Ni in Taipei, Taiwan, also known as Formosa.
7: 尊敬的青海无上师与无上师电视台团队圣人们您好，在此想分享给无上师电视台观众有关师父三幅画作的内在体验。在一次观音打坐中，我飞跃进入师父的开心画作里，是真的心开了，一层层类似关卡的闸门开了，这应是宇宙天堂境界之一。 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
6: Creative Journey. Each of Master's paintings truly awakens something tender and timeless within the heart. In its stillness, the unseen becomes seen. We are grateful to witness such a peaceful expression brought to life through her detailed works of art. May you and the God-loving Taiwanese or Formosan people be blessed with spiritual enlightenment. Supreme Master TV Team. P.S. Master has a special reply for you. Cherished Happy Chunni, the Divine reveals its boundless beauty in myriad ways to those who are earnest in seeking the inner truth. If all nurture compassion and extend love to all beings, we can create a happy, Eden-like world. For now, at least the God's disciples of the Kuan Yin meditation family can enjoy inner paradise through various means. As we awaken to the vastness of the universe, we grow more receptive to the wisdom it holds. May you and the iconic land of Taiwan or Formosa eternally shine in celestial light. God forever loves you.
2: 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Yet, human flesh is chemically identical with animal flesh, and if it be true that to boil an egg is the same thing as to roast an ox, it follows that to butcher an ox is the same thing as to murder a man. Henry Stephen Salt, vegetarian.
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2: We sincerely thank all the reporters, journalists, photographers, camera persons, individuals, groups, companies everywhere in the world for all your involved contributions of news that inform and bring hope to the people from both human and animal kingdoms, as well as countless other beings, thus uplifting the atmosphere of our planet. May heaven bless your noble endeavors and protect you always, especially while on challenging duty.
3: Daily News Stream, August 13th, 2026.
4: Iran says an agreement with Oman defining new shipping lanes through the Strait of Hormuz is in its final stages, but insists the waterway will not reopen unless the U.S. meets additional conditions. These include compensating Iran for U.S. attacks, lifting sanctions and the blockade, ending military threats, freeing Iranian assets and halting attacks on Iran and its regional allies.
3: Ao Lak, or Vietnam, General Secretary and President Tô Lâm arrived in Sydney on August 9th for a state visit to Australia through August 12th at the invitation of Australian Governor General Sam Mostyn. The visit is his first to Australia in his new role and the first by a top Ao Lak or Vietnam leader since the two countries upgraded relations to a comprehensive strategic partnership in March 2024. The two sides are expected to discuss cooperation in technology, energy transition, and high-skilled workforce training. Several cooperation agreements are also expected to be signed during the visit.
4: Russia launched more than 200 drones and several types of missiles at Ukraine or Uran overnight into August 9th, with the Odessa region the main focus of the attack. Ukraine or Uran's Air Force said it shot down or suppressed 174 drones and 5 banderole loitering munitions, while strikes were recorded at 22 locations.
3: India and Bhutan have reaffirmed plans to deepen cooperation in power and water resources, including hydropower development, renewable energy, cross-border electricity trade, transmission links, flood forecasting, and management of transboundary rivers.
4: Nigeria has formally rejoined the World Energy Council to strengthen its participation in global discussions on international energy policy, investment and sustainability. The Council says Nigeria's renewed membership will support the nation's efforts to expand electricity access, strengthen energy security and develop natural gas assets.
3: More than 8 million school-aged children in Sudan remain out of school because of the nation's internal conflict, while nearly 3/4 of schools in Darfur, Sudan, have been damaged, destroyed or otherwise made unusable, according to the UN or United Nations. More than half of the country's teachers have gone unpaid, and since 2024, the UN has documented at least 67 attacks on schools and 154 cases of schools being used for military purposes. UN Deputy Secretary General Amina Mohammed warned that the conflict is threatening the future of an entire generation. Although the UN and its partners have helped more than 1 million Sudanese children return to some form of learning this year.
4: The Tanzania Prison Service says it has strengthened measures to ensure pregnant women and mothers in custody with their children receive safe accommodation, healthcare, and appropriate support while in prison.
3: A balanced microbiome drives gut health, aiding digestion and producing nutrients. Beneficial bacteria like bifidobacteria and lactobacillus acidophilus thrive on a fiber-rich vegan diet featuring berries, kale, oats, fermented foods, and resistant starches. Conversely, processed animal people meats and refined carbohydrates can harm healthy gut flora. While probiotics offer potential benefits, experts advise consulting health professionals before using supplements.
4: A 6-year study reveals that combining excess abdominal fat with low vitamin D levels boosts early death risks for adults over 50 by 123%. Visceral fat traps vitamin D, impairing the body's ability to regulate chronic inflammation. Consequently, health experts urge older adults to manage waistlines and restore vitamin D levels to help prevent severe metabolic and cardiovascular diseases.
3: Nutritionists confirm garlic's sulfur compounds combat kidney inflammation while improving blood pressure and insulin sensitivity. Experts recommend crushing fresh garlic, resting it 10 minutes before cooking, and substituting pure garlic powder for salt. To protect kidneys effectively, integrate garlic into a balanced vegan diet alongside regular medical checkups.

0: powerful magnitude 7.4 earthquake struck Western Colombia on August 10th, killing at least 111 people, injuring at least 87, damaging over 1,000 buildings, and leaving people trapped under debris in several cities. The epicenter was near San Jose del Palma in Choco, and the quake was also felt in Ecuador and Panama, where only minimal damage was reported. Authorities said it was Colombia's strongest earthquake in the 21st century, and rescue teams continued searching collapsed buildings as officials warned of aftershocks. Flights were suspended at several airports, and Colombia declared an emergency to speed funding for the response and recovery.
1: Typhoon Dolphin makes landfall on China's eastern coast on August 9th, bringing torrential rain and powerful winds, while authorities warn of flooding and landslides. The storm affects Zhejiang, Shanghai, and surrounding provinces. Nearly 1,400 Shanghai flights are cancelled, while officials evacuate vessels, strengthen flood responses, and issue geological disaster warnings.
0: Severe storms sweep across Brazil's state of Rio Grande do Sul on August 6th, damaging 114 municipalities and producing winds of about 120 kilometers per hour, hail and a confirmed tornado. One person dies and five are injured, while 2,306 people are displaced. Fallen trees, damaged roofs, power outages and disruptions affect homes and public facilities across the state.
1: Indonesia closes all entrance gates to Bromo Tengger Semeru National Park in East Java on August 8th as a wildfire has burned 196 hectares since August 3rd. Hundreds of personnel, water bombing helicopters, and drones tackle the blaze. Vegan MMA or mixed martial arts fighter Ahmed Laban of Lebanon appears on a billboard advertising Croatia's Zege Veje Festival and promoting the vegan diet ahead of the September 4th through 6th event in Zagreb.
0: India's vegan food market projects over 30% annual growth through 2030, driven by rising health awareness and a 39% adult vegetarian baseline. The country's traditional cuisine, rich in lentils, grains and legumes, provides a natural vegan framework.
1: A 15-member medical team from the Saudi government's humanitarian organization, KS Relief, provides free heart surgeries for 30 Indonesian children at the M. Jamil Central General Hospital in Padang, Indonesia. The team also delivers daily clinical training lectures to doctors and nurses at the hospital to improve pediatric cardiac surgery services.
0: Shropshire Fire and Rescue Service in Shropshire, England, UK, free a hedgehog person trapped in a concrete drain with help from volunteers from the Kuan Wildlife Rescue, which takes in the animal friend for care afterwards. The same day, firefighters from the service also rescue three kittens who fall through the roof of an abandoned building.
1: Canadian residents sustain minor burns while successfully rescuing their dog companions from a flame-engulfed vehicle during the fast-moving Bald Range wildfire in Summerland, British Columbia. Firefighters then evacuate the individuals, the last residents to leave.
0: Enlightening quote of the day. So long as one does not inquire into the real nature of the soul, it remains obscure due to ignorance. So long as the actions, karmas, are being performed, the mind persists in its disposition to activity, karmas, and a mind so disposed binds down the soul to the body. The venerated enlightened master, Lord Adinath Rishabhanatha, vegan, first Tirthankara of Jainism. Previously in this multi-part series, 20-year-old Nina Ashbourne was kidnapped in Berlin by a man posing as a police officer. After being drugged with ether and restrained, Nina reached a moment when she knew she was going to die, left her body, and passed through a dark, spiraling tunnel into a realm of profound love, where she encountered what she understood to be her Holy Spirit. Choosing to return, Nina found herself back in the car with her captor. Remembering a lesson from Agatha Christie's Miss Marple, Nina deliberately stopped breathing and said she prevented her heart from beating, leading her captor to believe she was dead. When he carried her out and turned toward the trunk, Nina seized her chance, jumped up, and started running.
2: I noticed that it was very dark on the sides of me, so I realized I'm in a woods somewhere. And then ahead of me, I saw a little light, and I was just running towards the light. Thought he's up behind me, so I ran faster. So I came out of the woods, and there was a main road. It was still, because it was winter, right? It was just the sunset, and there was one car coming towards me. It was a very wide road, and I could not afford them not to stop. See, from their perspective, there was a woman coming running out of the woods, right, and running on the street. So I was afraid that they could drive around me. So I decided I have to jump on their hood. I have to make sure they stop. So I did. I jumped on their hood. And it was an older couple. And as soon as they stopped, you know, I was laying on the hood. Then I ran to the passenger side, opened the doors, and all I could do was kissing her hands. I survived. There was a cab driver in the back behind it. And he stopped. He had no choice. And he said, "What's going on?" And they said, "Well, she just ran out of the woods and she said she got kidnapped." And he said, "Is he still there?" And I said, "Yes." And he said, "Okay, I go." And I said, no. In this moment, he came, the perpetrator came up the hill and he would have no lights on, so nobody could see his license plate. And then the cab driver said, "I will follow him." And then my shock came in and I begged him not to. And so he got away.
0: Remembering Miss Marple's line that a perpetrator always returns to the scene of his crime, Nina decided to keep returning to the spot.
2: Every Saturday night, I went to the same place. 3.5 years later, he comes again. He approaches me again. And he says, "I have to arrest you." I have goosebumps still when I just, he did not recognize me. And I had this card looking like a business card from the police department with a case number. And they said, "As soon you see him, give us a call." So when he approached me standing here, my knees are shaking, my heart are boom, boom, boom, boom, boom, beating. And I just looked at him and I said, "I have no time to play." And I walked away. I went to the phone booth and I called them, 12 cop, like big ones, small ones. And they arrested him.
0: Nina says the man was already wanted by police who had not known his identity. She says the ordeal revealed a strength in her that allowed her to protect other women and bring peace to other families, despite having once seen herself as shy and dreamy. In part 4, Nina reflects on how her near-death experience continued to shape her life, transforming how she understood connection, the soul, and how to live here on earth.
2: If you can forgive, do it. And you, this alignment with your spirit is so important because you can be such a light on earth. You give, you just give the light.
0: Join us tomorrow for part 4 of this multi-part series on Nina Ashbourne's near-death experience.
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4: So the King of Peace told me, "Please, can you talk to the King of Friendship?" My heart loomed with joy. I said, "Of course, please, please, please arrange it now. Please arrange it now." And here comes the King of Friendship. "Greetings, Your Majesty." The King of Friendship also said, "Greetings, the King of Kings, of Kings of Kings." We don't have the concept of time like in your planet. Every day is just today. And we also don't have a concept of space. We also could kind of fly around your planet. And we can also take into our memory your world so that our citizens who have not achieved these two worlds in one can also see what we see. We have humbly brought a gift for your people. Oh, sir. Thank you, thank you. We gratefully accept.
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4: 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We thank, love, praise the only Son of God, who is the ultimate Master, for our salvation. We follow the teaching of all the saints and sages. We thank, love, and praise them, who are the representatives of God, for our spiritual elevation.

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1: We humbly worship, praise, thank, obey, and love God Almighty, the Most High, the Greatest, for world vegan, world peace, and our soul liberation. We thank, love, praise the only Son of God, who is the ultimate Master, for our salvation. We follow the teaching of all the saints and sages. We thank, love, and praise them, who are the representatives of God for our spiritual elevation.

we humbly worship, praise, thank, obey, and love God Almighty, the Most High, the Greatest, for world vegan, world peace, and our soul liberation. We thank, love, praise the only Son of God, who is the ultimate Master, for our salvation. We follow the teaching of all the saints and sages. We thank, love, and praise them, who are the representatives of God for our spiritual elevation.

we humbly worship, praise, thank, obey, and love God Almighty, the Most High, the Greatest, for world vegan, world peace, and our soul liberation. We thank, love, praise the only Son of God, who is the ultimate Master, for our salvation. We follow the teaching of all the saints and sages. We thank, love, and praise them, who are the representatives of God, for our spiritual elevation.

we humbly worship, praise, thank, obey, and love God Almighty, the Most High, the Greatest, for world vegan, world peace, and our soul liberation. We thank, love, praise the only Son of God, who is the ultimate Master, for our salvation. We follow the teaching of all the saints and sages. We thank, love, and praise them, who are the representatives of God for our spiritual elevation.

we humbly worship, praise, thank, obey, and love God Almighty, the Most High, the Greatest, for world vegan, world peace, and our soul liberation. We thank, love, praise the only Son of God, who is the ultimate Master, for our salvation. We follow the teaching of all the saints and sages. We thank, love, and praise them, who are the representatives of God, for our spiritual elevation.

we humbly worship, praise, thank, obey, and love God Almighty, the Most High, the Greatest, for world vegan, world peace, and our soul liberation. We thank, love, praise the only Son of God, who is the ultimate Master, for our salvation. We follow the teaching of all the saints and sages. We thank, love, and praise them, who are the representatives of God, for our spiritual elevation.

we humbly worship, praise, thank, obey, and love God Almighty, the Most High, the Greatest, for world vegan, world peace, and our soul liberation. We thank, love, praise the only Son of God, who is the ultimate Master, for our salvation. We follow the teaching of all the saints and sages. We thank, love, and praise them, who are the representatives of God, for our spiritual elevation.

we humbly worship, praise, thank, obey, and love God Almighty, the Most High, the Greatest, for world vegan, world peace, and our soul liberation. We thank, love, praise the only Son of God, who is the ultimate Master, for our salvation. We follow the teaching of all the saints and sages. We thank, love, and praise them, who are the representatives of God for our spiritual elevation.

we humbly worship, praise, thank, obey, and love God Almighty, the Most High, the Greatest, for world vegan, world peace, and our soul liberation. We thank, love, praise the only Son of God, who is the ultimate Master, for our salvation. We follow the teaching of all the saints and sages. We thank, love, and praise them, who are the representatives of God, for our spiritual elevation.

we humbly worship, praise, thank, obey, and love God Almighty, the Most High, the Greatest, for world vegan, world peace, and our soul liberation. We thank, love, praise the only Son of God, who is the ultimate Master, for our salvation. We follow the teaching of all the saints and sages. We thank, love, and praise them, who are the representatives of God for our spiritual elevation.

we humbly worship, praise, thank, obey, and love God Almighty, the Most High, the Greatest, for world vegan, world peace, and our soul liberation. We thank, love, praise the only Son of God, who is the ultimate Master, for our salvation. We follow the teaching of all the saints and sages. We thank, love, and praise them, who are the representatives of God, for our spiritual elevation.

we humbly worship, praise, thank, obey, and love God Almighty, the Most High, the Greatest, for world vegan, world peace, and our soul liberation. We thank, love, praise the only Son of God, who is the ultimate Master, for our salvation. We follow the teaching of all the saints and sages. We thank, love, and praise them, who are the representatives of God, for our spiritual elevation.

we humbly worship, praise, thank, obey, and love God Almighty, the Most High, the Greatest, for world vegan, world peace, and our soul liberation. We thank, love, praise the only Son of God, who is the ultimate Master, for our salvation. We follow the teaching of all the saints and sages. We thank, love, and praise them, who are the representatives of God for our spiritual elevation.

we humbly worship, praise, thank, obey, and love God Almighty, the Most High, the Greatest, for world vegan, world peace, and our soul liberation. We thank, love, praise the only Son of God, who is the ultimate Master, for our salvation. We follow the teaching of all the saints and sages. We thank, love, and praise them, who are the representatives of God, for our spiritual elevation.

we humbly worship, praise, thank, obey, and love God Almighty, the Most High, the Greatest, for world vegan, world peace, and our soul liberation. We thank, love, praise the only Son of God, who is the ultimate Master, for our salvation. We follow the teaching of all the saints and sages. We thank, love, and praise them, who are the representatives of God for our spiritual elevation.

we humbly worship, praise, thank, obey, and love God Almighty, the Most High, the Greatest, for world vegan, world peace, and our soul liberation. We thank, love, praise the only Son of God, who is the ultimate Master, for our salvation. We follow the teaching of all the saints and sages. We thank, love, and praise them, who are the representatives of God, for our spiritual elevation.

we humbly worship, praise, thank, obey, and love God Almighty, the Most High, the Greatest, for world vegan, world peace, and our soul liberation. We thank, love, praise the only Son of God, who is the ultimate Master, for our salvation. We follow the teaching of all the saints and sages. We thank, love, and praise them, who are the representatives of God, for our spiritual elevation.

we humbly worship, praise, thank, obey, and love God Almighty, the Most High, the Greatest, for world vegan, world peace, and our soul liberation. We thank, love, praise the only Son of God, who is the ultimate Master, for our salvation. We follow the teaching of all the saints and sages. We thank, love, and praise them, who are the representatives of God, for our spiritual elevation.

we humbly worship, praise, thank, obey, and love God Almighty, the Most High, the Greatest, for world vegan, world peace, and our soul liberation. We thank, love, praise the only Son of God, who is the ultimate Master, for our salvation. We follow the teaching of all the saints and sages. We thank, love, and praise them, who are the representatives of God for our spiritual elevation.

we humbly worship, praise, thank, obey, and love God Almighty, the Most High, the Greatest, for world vegan, world peace, and our soul liberation. We thank, love, praise the only Son of God, who is the ultimate Master, for our salvation. We follow the teaching of all the saints and sages. We thank, love, and praise them, who are the representatives of God, for our spiritual elevation.

we humbly worship, praise, thank, obey, and love God Almighty, the Most High, the Greatest, for world vegan, world peace, and our soul liberation. We thank, love, praise the only Son of God, who is the ultimate Master, for our salvation. We follow the teaching of all the saints and sages. We thank, love, and praise them, who are the representatives of God for our spiritual elevation.

we humbly worship, praise, thank, obey, and love God Almighty, the Most High, the Greatest, for world vegan, world peace, and our soul liberation. We thank, love, praise the only Son of God, who is the ultimate Master, for our salvation. We follow the teaching of all the saints and sages. We thank, love, and praise them, who are the representatives of God, for our spiritual elevation.

we humbly worship, praise, thank, obey, and love God Almighty, the Most High, the Greatest, for world vegan, world peace, and our soul liberation. We thank, love, praise the only Son of God, who is the ultimate Master, for our salvation. We follow the teaching of all the saints and sages. We thank, love, and praise them, who are the representatives of God, for our spiritual elevation.

we humbly worship, praise, thank, obey, and love God Almighty, the Most High, the Greatest, for world vegan, world peace, and our soul liberation. We thank, love, praise the only Son of God, who is the ultimate Master, for our salvation. We follow the teaching of all the saints and sages. We thank, love, and praise them, who are the representatives of God for our spiritual elevation.

we humbly worship, praise, thank, obey, and love God Almighty, the Most High, the Greatest, for world vegan, world peace, and our soul liberation. We thank, love, praise the only Son of God, who is the ultimate Master, for our salvation. We follow the teaching of all the saints and sages. We thank, love, and praise them, who are the representatives of God, for our spiritual elevation.

we humbly worship, praise, thank, obey, and love God Almighty, the Most High, the Greatest, for world vegan, world peace, and our soul liberation. We thank, love, praise the only Son of God, who is the ultimate Master, for our salvation. We follow the teaching of all the saints and sages. We thank, love, and praise them, who are the representatives of God for our spiritual elevation.

we humbly worship, praise, thank, obey, and love God Almighty, the Most High, the Greatest, for world vegan, world peace, and our soul liberation. We thank, love, praise the only Son of God, who is the ultimate Master, for our salvation. We follow the teaching of all the saints and sages. We thank, love, and praise them, who are the representatives of God, for our spiritual elevation.

we humbly worship, praise, thank, obey, and love God Almighty, the Most High, the Greatest, for world vegan, world peace, and our soul liberation. We thank, love, praise the only Son of God, who is the ultimate Master, for our salvation. We follow the teaching of all the saints and sages. We thank, love, and praise them, who are the representatives of God for our spiritual elevation.

we humbly worship, praise, thank, obey, and love God Almighty, the Most High, the Greatest, for world vegan, world peace, and our soul liberation. We thank, love, praise the only Son of God, who is the ultimate Master, for our salvation. We follow the teaching of all the saints and sages. We thank, love, and praise them, who are the representatives of God for our spiritual elevation.

we humbly worship, praise, thank, obey, and love God Almighty, the Most High, the Greatest, for world vegan, world peace, and our soul liberation. We thank, love, praise the only Son of God, who is the ultimate Master, for our salvation. We follow the teaching of all the saints and sages. We thank, love, and praise them, who are the representatives of God, for our spiritual elevation.

we humbly worship, praise, thank, obey, and love God Almighty, the Most High, the Greatest, for world vegan, world peace, and our soul liberation. We thank, love, praise the only Son of God, who is the ultimate Master, for our salvation. We follow the teaching of all the saints and sages. We thank, love, and praise them, who are the representatives of God, for our spiritual elevation.

we humbly worship, praise, thank, obey, and love God Almighty, the Most High, the Greatest, for world vegan, world peace, and our soul liberation. We thank, love, praise the only Son of God, who is the ultimate Master, for our salvation. We follow the teaching of all the saints and sages. We thank, love, and praise them, who are the representatives of God for our spiritual elevation.

we humbly worship, praise, thank, obey, and love God Almighty, the Most High, the Greatest, for world vegan, world peace, and our soul liberation. We thank, love, praise the only Son of God, who is the ultimate Master, for our salvation. We follow the teaching of all the saints and sages. We thank, love, and praise them, who are the representatives of God for our spiritual elevation.

we humbly worship, praise, thank, obey, and love God Almighty, the Most High, the Greatest, for world vegan, world peace, and our soul liberation. We thank, love, praise, the only

Son of God, who is the ultimate master for our salvation. We follow the teaching of all the saints and sages. We thank, love, and praise them, who are the representatives of God for our spiritual elevation.

we humbly worship, praise, thank, obey, and love God Almighty, the Most High, the Greatest, for world vegan, world peace, and our soul liberation. We thank, love, praise the only Son of God, who is the ultimate Master, for our salvation. We follow the teaching of all the saints and sages. We thank, love, and praise them, who are the representatives of God for our spiritual elevation.

we humbly worship, praise, thank, obey, and love God Almighty, the Most High, the Greatest, for world vegan, world peace, and our soul liberation. We thank, love, praise the only Son of God, who is the ultimate Master, for our salvation. We follow the teaching of all the saints and sages. We thank, love, and praise them, who are the representatives of God, for our spiritual elevation.

we humbly worship, praise, thank, obey, and love God Almighty, the Most High, the Greatest, for world vegan, world peace, and our soul liberation. We thank, love, praise the only Son of God, who is the ultimate Master, for our salvation. We follow the teaching of all the saints and sages. We thank, love, and praise them, who are the representatives of God for our spiritual elevation.

we humbly worship, praise, thank, obey, and love God Almighty, the Most High, the Greatest, for world vegan, world peace, and our soul liberation. We thank, love, praise the only Son of God, who is the ultimate Master, for our salvation. We follow the teaching of all the saints and sages. We thank, love, and praise them, who are the representatives of God, for our spiritual elevation.

we humbly worship, praise, thank, obey, and love God Almighty, the Most High, the Greatest, for world vegan, world peace, and our soul liberation. We thank, love, praise the only Son of God, who is the ultimate Master, for our salvation. We follow the teaching of all the saints and sages. We thank, love, and praise them, who are the representatives of God for our spiritual elevation.

we humbly worship, praise, thank, obey, and love God Almighty, the Most High, the Greatest, for world vegan, world peace, and our soul liberation. We thank, love, praise the only Son of God, who is the ultimate Master, for our salvation. We follow the teaching of all the saints and sages. We thank, love, and praise them, who are the representatives of God, for our spiritual elevation.

we humbly worship, praise, thank, obey, and love God Almighty, the Most High, the Greatest, for world vegan, world peace, and our soul liberation. We thank, love, praise the only Son of God, who is the ultimate Master, for our salvation. We follow the teaching of all the saints and sages. We thank, love, and praise them, who are the representatives of God, for our spiritual elevation.

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0: There are many countries promoting peace and fostering amity among peoples and governments, etc.

March 2025. The foreign ministers of China, Japan, and South Korea meet in Tokyo to discuss partnerships in fields of mutual concern, such as aging in their respective societies, natural calamities, and the green economy. During the conference, Japan's Foreign Minister, His Excellency Takashi Iwaya, emphasizes the importance of the three countries promoting future-oriented exchanges and cooperation between themselves.

0: By creating peace, we all can make a loving, serene, and prosperous world.
1: My choices on my plate weren't reflecting who I really was and what my values were. And those were compassion and to see justice and peace in the world. And when our food choices are not reflecting that, we're in a constant battle. So for me, veganism was the next step for me. Of course, it's been the best decision of my life. To know that I'm contributing less to animal suffering of any kind makes me feel better as a person.
0: Continue watching to find out more.
2: Many people feel that vegetarian food is lacking in nutrients or that it doesn't taste good. Actually, this is a problem of the mind, not a question of nutrition. The Grand Dharma Master Shi Weichu, vegetarian.

0: Pausing to watch the sun settle over the shoreline of Grand Cayman in the Cayman Islands, a contented neighbor beside you might smile and say, "I'm too cool to pop." That means I'm doing really well. Life is good in Cayman Creole, the distinctive island dialect preserved through generations of seafaring families. My name is Ralston. Across these three low-lying islands, Caymanians treasure their close-knit communities, their unhurried Sun-Kam rhythm of life, and time-honored traditions of fresh weaving and storytelling passed from elder to child. The big-hearted islanders appreciate your growing love for beauty and goodness in each passing moment. May you find inspiration toward finding truth in all that life brings in heaven's wisdom.
1: Kindness is the most beautiful decision a heart can make.

0: Loving viewers, welcome to the concluding episode of Tammy Fry, Vegan, Planting Seeds for a Kinder World, Part 2 of 2. In Part 1, we met Tammy, a child on a South African goat people raising facility who refused to eat animal individuals and who learned the hard way that arguing with others only pushed them away. Karate taught her a better method. Show them how powerful you can be without eating animal folk. In Part 2, she turns that method into a life's work. As time went on, Tammy felt that her food choices needed to reflect her deepest values of compassion, justice, and peace. Going fully vegan became a natural next step in living according to what she believed.
1: My choices on my plate weren't reflecting who I really was and what my values were. And those were compassion and to see justice and peace in the world. And when our food choices are not reflecting that, we're in a constant battle. So for me, veganism was the next step for me. Of course, it's been the best decision of my life. To know that I'm contributing less to animal suffering of any kind makes me feel better as a person.
0: Earlier in Tammy's journey, vegan options were not always easy to find. Growing up in South Africa, she remembers a time when even basic dairy alternatives were scarce. That lack of access helped her understand why practical alternatives matter so much for people trying to make a compassionate change.
2: I was living in South Africa. We didn't even have soy milk, or there were no alternatives. And I think because there were none available, I never inquired, you know? Yeah. And so it's a funny thing that now that there are more plant-based meats available and that vegan is such an easy step to take, and the transition is very simple and you don't have to give up really anything.
0: That difficulty, wondering what was left to eat, became part of her life's work. The Fries understood the hardest part of going vegan because they had lived it. When Tammy's father gave up meat, he had no intention of surviving on plain vegetables. He wanted familiar meals, just without the suffering of animal people. That need is what helped build the company in 1991. They were not selling food only to the already converted. They were building a bridge for the person who wanted to change but did not yet know what to eat.
3: The whole idea of Fries is being a transition food for people who want to become vegetarians or vegans, because our product is 100% vegan. We started the business in 1991, and there was my wife and I and probably three people in the factory.
0: That was the insight behind Fries. You don't win people over by arguing with them. You help them experience food they enjoy that also happens to be kind. What the company did for strangers on a supermarket shelf, Tammy was about to do for one person at her own kitchen table. She fell in love with Richard Kelly, a former professional rugby player from Durban, South Africa, who shared her athletic drive and love of the outdoors. There was one challenge. Rich was a professional hunter. She was falling for him and tormented by it. How could two people who saw animal people so differently share a life? She decided she would not argue him out of it. She would cook.
4: So I devised this plan that I was going to cook amazing vegan food every night. So I was going to put so much effort into my cooking that he wouldn't even know that he wasn't eating meat. So I thank God for Fries, because I was cooking up a storm with Fries products. And after a month had passed, he said to me, you know, I just feel so amazing. My heartburn's gone. My training's just so much better. And then I proudly announced to him that he had been a vegan for a month.

0: She let the food make the case before she said a word, and it worked. That became part of her philosophy of change, and it is the principle behind her blog, which she named Seed.
1: It's called Seed because I've always said, you know, I think advocacy is about planting seeds. You cannot take responsibility to change somebody's life or habits, but if you can plant a seed and then just let that, you know, maybe help grow that into a bigger plant and eventually maybe into a tree, and just through supporting people through their transition.
2: Vegan side effect: feeling healthy like never before.
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4: So the King of Peace told me, please, can you talk to the King of Friendship? My heart bloomed with joy. I said, of course, please, please, please arrange it now. Please arrange it now. And here comes the King of Friendship. Greetings, Your Majesty. The King of Friendship also said, greetings, the King of Kings, of Kings of Kings. We don't have the concept of time like in your planet. Every day is just today. And we also don't have a concept of space. We also could kind of fly around your planet. And we can also take into our memory your world, so that our citizens who have not achieved these two worlds in one can also see what we see. We have humbly brought a gift for your people. Oh, sir. Thank you. We gratefully accept.
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4: We humbly worship, praise, thank, obey, and love God Almighty, the Most High, the Greatest, for World Vegan, World Peace, and our soul liberation. We thank, love, praise the only Son of God, who is the ultimate Master, for our salvation. We follow the teaching of all the saints and sages. We thank, love, and praise them, who are the representatives of God, for our spiritual elevation.

0: Welcome back to Tammy Fry Vegan, Planting Seeds for a Kinder World, Part 2 of 2. This is where Tammy's approach becomes especially helpful. As an ambassador for Veganuary, the campaign that invites people to try vegan living for 1 month, she explains that asking people to do everything all at once may prevent them from beginning at all.
1: It's also not a high expectation. We're not asking everybody to go vegan forever. We're lowering the bar of entry to veganism, and I think that's a great form of advocacy. And I think if you expect people to do everything, they'll usually do nothing. I always say perfection is the enemy of advocacy. Veganuary have a statistics that they release every year, and they're finding that I think 73% of people who do veganuary actually stay vegan.
0: She founded Meat-Free Mondays in South Africa and Australia on the same logic. Do not demand a leap, invite a step. She once put it as a question of scale.
2: So all I'm proposing is throw a smaller stone. If that means you're going to become a flexitarian, you're going to do Meat-Free Mondays, you're going to start reading your labels and finding out where your food comes from, all those things are important steps. And I'm going to applaud you along the way and say that's a good job to become a conscious consumer.
0: As gentle as that sounds, the goal behind it is serious. At Fry's, the family measures success in a way few companies do.
3: Every year we get to the end of the year, and for us, as unorthodox as it seems, is we like to count the number of animals that we've saved if someone had chosen a Fry's product over a meat product. And yes, the number last year was 3.5 million, and we break that down to 647,000 chickens, 11,300 cows, and 10,000 pigs, and 3 million prawns.
4: One of our values that's up on our wall at Fry's is principles before profits. And I think we're probably one of the very few companies in the world that can say that. We choose the ingredients because of the quality of the ingredients and because of the fact that it's sustainable or complies with our ethics and values as a family. So we don't look at the cost. The cost for us is less important than the quality.
0: Tammy sees change not as something created only by opposing the old system. She believes in building a better option, one that makes compassionate choices easier and more appealing.
5: You never change things by fighting the existing reality. To change something, build a new model that makes the existing model obsolete. So whale oil was a thing like 40, 50 years ago. And people stopped slaughtering the whales, not necessarily because of advocacy, but because cheaper oils became available. Capitalism saved whale oil. Uber is replacing cars. Cars replaced horses. Tesla is replacing fossil-fueled cars. And Fry's will replace meat. Thank you.
0: From a child who couldn't bear to eat an animal person, to a champion who learned to lead by example, to a businesswoman who evaluates success partly by the animal people's lives spared, the through line never changed. Compassion need not remain just an idea. It can become a meal, and it begins somewhere very ordinary.
3: All those small decisions that you make, if we were making them together as a collective of 9 billion human beings, we could change the world overnight. I'm really grateful and honored to live my true life purpose. That is to start changing the world from our kitchen tables.
0: Start where you are, take the next step, and let the seed grow.

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6: Master gives protective warning to all interested in Kuan Yin spiritual practice. Because of much abuse of our generosity and leniency by ignorant people and demons hidden in human form, from this day on, the 21st of August 2024, before this and after this day, anyone who fakes Kuan Yin messengers or tries to teach the Kuan Yin method without official permission from Master and confirmation from Central FG must be avoided to protect yourself from being harmed in any way. If you knowingly try the opposite, we are not responsible for any harm done to you or and yours. You may be not accepted if you come to us after for new initiation. This caution must be applied by all contact persons, all meditation centers, all initiates, all future initiates, and all should report to M as soon as possible if such a malign event ever happens again.
7: Among the people of the West, a true sage dwells. He governs not, yet there is no disorder. He speaks not, yet he is naturally trusted. He makes no reforms, yet right conduct is spontaneous and universal. To find out more, please join us on Friday, August 14th, for Qualities of a Sage, selections from the Taoist Book of Lietzi, Part 1 of 2 on Words of Wisdom.
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Today is the 3rd of August, 2026. Morning. 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Maba, Ultimate Master. 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Tony, in my meditation. Quote. Are you ready to accept your peace? I was stunned for a moment. Then, a jump in my heart saying, of course. Yes, I accept your peace. I accept your peace. All of us accept your peace. All of us are ready to accept your peace. Then I was still surprised, asking, loving Father, loving Trinity, utmost powerful, why do you ask me? Then I'm told, because your peace is yours. Oh my God. Father of mine, is it so? Why you ask me? Why you ask me if I really to accept your peace? And they said, because your peace is yours. And I stopped for a while. And I asked, are there any more words after the words, your peace is yours? And the Trinity told, yes, there are. Quote, yes, there are. I said, please tell me. The Trinity said, because zero war. Oh my dear, how can I believe this dream has come true? But I said, but most powerful ones, beloved of my life, permanently residing in my heart, how come you tell me this? And I did not hear any official announcement in the world about one piece. I mean, I haven't heard anyone, who is still very active in the world saying that they have signed no peace. They have signed a peace treaty with each other. Maba. Trinity, utmost powerful, utmost loving, utmost forgiving, utmost protecting. Please tell me. Because I haven't heard, loving Father, I haven't heard, for Russia and Ukraine, are you in signing anything together yet? Are you trying, lovely ones? Are you trying to comfort me, to keep me going? Because on the 1st of August, just an August day, the 1st of August, I was hoping that maybe I could have at least a meeting with the faraway king, one of the faraway kings, bringing some brightness and more hope into my life, that maybe the blessing of all the kings will help humanity and all beings in this world to breathe some kind of grateful relief from all this ongoing killing on the war field and all this trouble, disaster that I brought with the war. But I haven't been able to talk to any of the kings because this brutal world peace karma still keeps obstructing it. And then so many of my personal problems also came to disturb me a lot. Personal, I don't mean any private things, anything. Just about banking, that needs my attention.
and also business stuff. Even though they were not threatening me or anything, it stirred up my worries and anxiety whether or not I am still okay, because I cannot go out personally to take care of them. But by your protection and grace, it is still manageable at the moment, although I am not at peace about all that. And my dog people send me many messages saying that they miss me so much, and they have kind of lovesick symptoms and some kind of little illness that's really pinching my heart. And then the previous kings have visited our planet, bringing gifts and blessings and love to strengthen the positive power in this world for us. And I have not even had time to reorganize my thoughts with them so that they become more understandable, more comprehensible and smooth sentences and talk, so I can report it to my people and the world's people. So many things. It's like an oppression in my mind. So are you trying to comfort me because of all that? We are not talking in this worldly language during our conversation here with Mapa and the Trinity, but I am speaking out as fast and catching up as well as I can, so that the world people will understand. Because most of them do not have telepathy power, meaning they lost the use of it. They still have it, they just cannot use it because they don't know how, because they're too busy chasing worldly dreams, because they have been blindfolded, ear-stuffed, and truly spiritual language is tattered already, so they cannot use their mighty power which is endowed upon them, and still have God love and God power inside them. The negative power which controls this world is just too much for them to be able to go against it. That's why I'm still fighting with all my might, with all I've got, just to save these souls in the world. Even if I'm not fighting for all, I fight for those innocent souls who are the victims in this end period of the planet, because if we don't fight, the world will be lost completely to the negative, and they will treat humans worse than now. There were people who are for war, still with war, against the other humans or against humanity. It's because they are from the war zone, they are from the war world. They are working for the negative power, or have been drugged heavily by the negative power. And the others are completely innocent, not against the war, but with no power to do anything about it. And some of them, some of these innocent groups of humanity are trying, are still having some power, worldly power, and are trying so hard to bring peace into the world through a negotiating table. It's still not, world peace is still not coming yet. I'm sorry, I'm still a little bit slow and my voice is not a normal voice. I'm still kind of half in samadhi or lingual samadhi, whatever you say. But if I get out of my resting place, come out and do my other business,

couldn't find it anywhere. I said to myself, I would try to reconstruct it, but I'm not sure if I could remember or also if I ever have time to do this. Oh, man. I'm sorry, I have promised to give you the conversation of the meeting between the King of Puse and myself, but I couldn't because I didn't have time to reconstruct it, or if I even remember some of all of it. Because the negative is now showing the strongest possible of its influence onto our world and making humans suffer, animal people suffer, all beings suffer through all kinds of disaster phenomena, flooding, drought. All kinds of uncomfortable events have been happening, punishing the poor humans to almost collapse. Many people don't know because they are rich or they are in the powerful government. They always will have everything they need, or almost everything, physically, like food, security, all kinds of comforts. So it's difficult for them, especially the war mongers, to understand the suffering of their subjects, of the people whom they're supposed to protect, whose tax payment feed them luxuriously, giving them comfort, power to overrule their opinions and wishes, and killing them or their so-called opposition, enemy or neighboring country without blinking an eye, because they never lack anything. Only the poor people who work so hard, paying taxes diligently and to their last penny, who worry about their children's school fees, about their children's food, clothing and comfort, are suffering. They suffer so much. Oh, please, Father, forgive us all. Forgive even the aggressors. Just protect the innocent ones. Let them live comfortably. Erase all the rust of all the duties and the karma. Let humanity have a chance again to know your greatness, your love, and to be grateful to you. I know in some cases I want to give donations to some places, to some people, some disasters, some even animal people, shelters, but I'm only allowed to give to the vegan ones. And it really wrenches my heart. It's because of their karma that I could not help them. Nobody would understand this, would they? Otherwise, if they all would understand it, they wouldn't continue killing each other, killing animal people, killing babies, eating the murdered, blood-dripping animal people flesh, and doing all kinds of other things that are harmful to themselves and others.

Supreme Master Ching Hai, vegan, is a world-renowned spiritual teacher, humanitarian, and artist. To learn more about her compassionate life and teachings, please visit Supreme

My works are largely inspired by my activism and by my part in the continuing fight to end the exploitation of all other animals on our amazing planet. Helen Barker, vegan.

0: the most powerful daily prayer for any time and before meditation, which is the order from God, and Supreme Master Ching Hai shares with us by His blessed grace.
1: We humbly worship, praise, thank, obey, and love God Almighty, the Most High, the Greatest, for world vegan, world peace, and our soul liberation. We thank, love, praise the only Son of God, who is the ultimate Master, for our salvation. We follow the teaching of all the saints and sages. We thank, love, and praise them who are the representatives of God for our spiritual elevation.

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7: So the King of Peace told me, please, can you talk to the King of Friendship? 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I said, of course, please, please, please arrange it now. Please arrange it now. And here comes the King of Friendship. Greetings, Your Majesty. The King of Friendship also said, greetings, the King of Kings, of Kings of Kings. We don't have the concept of time like in your planet. 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We also could kind of fly around your planet. 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Oh, sir. 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

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May heaven bless your noble endeavors and protect you always, especially while on challenging duty.

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With radiant stars in the night sky blessing our splendid little planet with their brilliance from afar. We are like a tiny speck encompassed by the creativeness of the universe, surrounded by billions of glorious galaxies, all interwoven together by the thread of universal love. May we always rejoice and be forever grateful for our place in the cosmos.

Hola, estimados televidentes, reciban un saludo lleno de alegría y los mejores deseos para todos ustedes. In Spanish, the most widely spoken language here in our beloved Mexico. That means, hello, esteemed viewers, joyful greetings and best wishes to you all. I'm Yasmin, in the guest-cherishing state of Mexico, where communities come together in our welcoming town squares with iconic mariachi music. Our state's industrious people grow abundant corn in colorful native varieties, deep blue, bright red, creamy yellow, and pale white. Enjoying a vegan quesadilla filled with local mushrooms or squash blossoms satisfies the palate and gladdens the heart. Like you, our tolerant Mexican citizens wholeheartedly join in preparing such nourishing fare that cherishes all life. In God's ever illuminating wisdom, may the world be uplifted as everyone chooses the noble vegan way.

0: Amidst the rolling plains of southern Alberta in vast Canada, your Kainai friend greets you eagerly, saying, Hokke, Zani Dape. That's hello, how are you? In Blackfoot, the language of the Kainai First Nation, heritage-honoring Kainai communities uphold their cherished culture through sacred ceremonies such as the Sundance, as well as social powwows, joyous family-centered celebrations of music, drumming, and vibrant traditional dance that welcome members and visitors alike. I'm Mark Wei Puk. To be a wise steward of Mother Nature is to care for the land and waters that generously provide us with so much. The prayerful people of the Kainai First Nation join you in respectful acknowledgement of the heavenly provision for all life. May your noble spirit be forever guided in the loving light of the Most High. Welcome to Noteworthy News, enriching news for a prosperous world.
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4: We humbly worship, praise, thank, obey, and love God Almighty, the Most High, the Greatest, for world vegan, world peace, and our soul liberation. We thank, love, praise the only Son of God, who is the ultimate Master for our salvation. We follow the teaching of all the saints and sages. We thank, love, and praise them who are the representatives of God for our spiritual elevation.

0: In today's news, humanitarian initiative in Dubai, United Arab Emirates, addressing heat stress for outdoor workers, kicks off for summer 2026. Android smartphones provide early warning earthquake signal for people in Venezuela. Moldova implements stricter public smoking regulations to improve national health standards. Indian startup develops smart pen to aid students with handwriting challenges. Bank mobilizes volunteers across Spain to support vulnerable citizens. New Zealand vegan food company commercializes fermented legume-based vegan cream. And U.S. firefighters rescue exhausted coyote pup from canal. All this and more on Supreme Master Television, your constructive global TV channel.
1: Be sure to watch a new message from Supreme Master Qinghai, vegan, on Fly-In News. Coming soon.
2: Oh, beautiful souls. I'm trying to kind of tidy up all the meeting talks with the faraway kings from other Buddha planets. And I cannot do much more than just add a couple words here and there to make the talks more clear to be understood by all of you. Please understand that I'm truly super busy. So if I continue to try to organize them more, then it will take forever. So I will just send the meetings with the kings one by one after another. Some are short, because I was new to this project and I did not really know what to ask. So now I'm sending now whatever I have recorded. At least it's better than nothing. Anyway, even some meeting talks with the Buddha kings are shorter than others, but most of the Buddha lands are similar in character and quality and blessing and grace. Anyway, so if you know one Buddha land, you can imagine that you know the other one. Each king has different blessing and grace, so you will probably want to choose one of the Buddha kings that I introduce here to be your master. Just recite their name, call them king or Buddha or master. Then they will bless you according to their vow. So whether or not it's a short talk or long talk, you take it as is. Otherwise, it might never appear to you. Even at this moment, I don't know if I can talk with all the kings who have been waiting all this time already. So you take what is already there. And the first one in this project is the meeting with His Majesty King Laos, L-O-Z, from the Buddha land name Pa, P-A. Your Majesty King Laos from Buddha land Pa.
3: Have you arrived home yet? In your land? No. Could you tell me why?
2: The King Laos has not arrived in his land because the Peace King has asked him to stay longer on earth. Laos means zero fear. His Buddha kingdom is named Pa, which means karma free.
3: So, by the way, how long does it take if you want to go back from our earth to your home? From here to the Buddha land of King Laos, it would take 2 months and 15 days. The journey, of course, is different from physical travel. Physical travel to King Laos' land would probably
2: not be possible.
3: How far is it from here to your land, sir? From here to King Laos' Buddha land is 6,700,000,000 plus
2: light years.
3: With what kind of vehicle
2: do
3: you use to travel to us here or anywhere?
4: like UFO.
5: Yes.
2: And how long
5: do
2: you intend to stay on our planet? King Lo's intends to stay 12 days on our planet with special equipment to protect himself and his entourage from the roughness and heavy atmosphere of our planet.
5: May the Almighty God bless and protect you and your retinue all the way through your long voyage and all future activities. Amen. Thank you all again for your visit and your blessing and the gift to our world. If any person from this world truly has faith in King Lo's, reverently remembers and recites his holy name for karmaless life, they can be reborn in Pa Buddha land. We also herewith wish all your saintly citizens the best in the grace of God. Amen.
6: Community partners, volunteers, and residents collaborate to deliver third edition of AI Fresh Fridge in United Arab Emirates, UAE. Social organization, Virgin Dubai, and partners including the Mohammed bin Radish AI Mactown Global Initiatives Philanthropic Foundation have organized a third iteration of a community campaign that aims to deliver 2 million bottles of cold water, juices, and frozen desserts to those working outdoors across Dubai, UAE during the summer season. The goal is to prevent dehydration, heat stress, and other heat-related conditions among cleaning and construction workers, road and landscaping laborers, and delivery drivers. Volunteers are utilizing portable refrigerators with drinks to expand distribution, along with Virgin Dubai's refrigerated vehicles. Our thanks, Virgin Dubai and supporters, for showing appreciation for the outdoor workers who play a vital role in the Emirates' maintenance and development. In the Most High's overflowing love, may the workers feel valued, receiving the gift of refreshments during the hot weather season.
0: Android smartphones provide vital warning signals prior to earthquakes. A new report analyzing Google's Android earthquake alert system has revealed that smartphones may have served as de facto early warning infrastructure during Venezuela's devastating earthquakes of June 2026, with far-reaching implications for disaster preparedness in nations lacking conventional seismic networks. Two powerful quakes struck in quick succession, a magnitude 7.2, followed seconds later by a 7.5, the strongest to hit Venezuela since 1900. Claiming over 5,000 lives. Many Venezuelans reported their Android phones buzzed with warnings before the ground moved, consistent with how Google's system is designed, detecting fast-moving P-waves via phone accelerometers and alerting users before the more destructive S-waves arrive. The system now covers 98 countries and approximately 2.5 billion people, with a peer-reviewed study in the journal Science documenting just 3 false positives across more than 1,300 alert-triggering events globally. Thank you, Google researchers and engineers behind this life-saving technology. May we continue to innovate and find new ways to assist humanity in heaven's compassion.
6: Vegan, good example for the young.
0: Up next, Moldova implements stricter public smoking regulations to improve national health standards. We would like to thank My Connection for broadcasting Supreme Master TV programs in Charlotte, North Carolina, United States. 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
4: 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However, if she doesn't return within a few hours, they may have been abandoned. In this case, they need immediate care. Kittens under 4 weeks old are extremely vulnerable and depend on their mother for feeding and elimination. Without her, they need round-the-clock care. Before bringing them home, contact local veterinarians, rescue organizations, or no-kill shelters. They may have a nursing feline mother or experienced volunteers who can help. Keeping newborn kittens warm is essential, as they cannot regulate their body temperature until about 3 weeks of age. Prepare a cozy nest with soft blankets or towels and place a heating pad underneath on low. Never bottle feed a cold kitten. Let them get warm first. Use bottles designed for young kittens, and if you can, get an elongated bottle nipples, since they are often easier for newborn kittens to latch onto. Kittens that are 10 days old or younger should be fed every 2 hours. After each feeding, gently burp the kitten by lightly patting their back. Kittens younger than 4 weeks have to be stimulated to go to the bathroom following each feeding. Gently rub the anal area with a warm, damp cotton ball, tissue, or soft washcloth. With warm, proper feeding and regular stimulation, often kittens have a much better chance of thriving. If you notice signs of illness, weakness, dehydration, or difficulty feeding, seek veterinary care as soon as possible. Thank you for watching and love you for being veg and going green to save the planet, for all humans and us all co-inhabitants alike. Now the weather from around the world.

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0: There are many countries promoting peace and fostering amity among peoples and governments, etc.
1: March 2025. After a 13-year absence, Germany reestablishes an embassy in Damascus, Syria. In a post on X, formerly known as Twitter, Stefan Schneck, Germany's special envoy to Syria, writes of the reopening, "We are pleased to work with all Syrians for a better Syria."

0: by creating peace, we all can make a loving, serene, and prosperous world.
1: Moldova introduces new smoking bans to make public spaces safer and reduce nicotine usage. Recently enacted amendments to Moldova's law on tobacco control have moved the nation further toward European Union standards regarding restrictions on tobacco products. Effective from June 24, 2026, smoking, including e-cigarette use, is banned in a wider variety of public spaces, including but not limited to beaches, underground pedestrian passages, elevators, and apartment common areas and balconies. A minimum protective distance of 10 meters applies from building entrances and ventilation systems, ensuring that everyone can avoid secondhand smoke. Highly addictive oral nicotine pouches and synthetic variants have also been banned to protect teenagers. The new laws further require business owners to clearly display no smoking signs. Bravo, Moldova, on taking big steps to protect your people from the harmful effects of secondhand smoke and addictive nicotine products. May your upright citizens breathe easy in the clean public spaces of Moldova in celestial splendor.
2: 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May heaven forever bless caring Moldova and all her beautiful people with good health, prosperity, and peace in God's immense grace.
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2: Smart Pen expands access to inclusive learning in India. 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The Vahini team was inspired by the challenges visually impaired students face during exams and by observations of children's handwriting struggles. Embedded with tiny motion sensors and powered by artificial intelligence, the pen records stroke movements, speed, pressure, and subtle hesitations invisible to the naked eye. The pen supports accessibility while helping children improve letter formation, spacing, rhythm, and other factors. Through personalized practice recommendations, by combining motion data with image analysis, it also offers early insights into potential learning challenges such as dysgraphia or dyslexia. The company hopes that its patented technology will open up numerous learning possibilities for children nationwide. Our gratitude, Vahini Technologies team, for developing a smart tool to help students. May your innovation help children improve their handwriting in divine guidance.
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1: Vulnerable people and animal folk helped by charity volunteer event in Spain. CaixaBank, a leading financial institution in Spain, recently organized a month-long event mobilizing 19,500 volunteers, including CaixaBank employees, to benefit more than 155,000 vulnerable people countrywide. The record-breaking event had the largest number of participants ever for a corporate volunteering program in Spain's history. Spanning a 30-day period between May and June, the event called Social Month coincided with the United Nations International Year of Volunteers for Sustainable Development, which acknowledges the contributions of volunteers and organizations. Activities included participation in the daily care of rescued animal people, helping senior citizens and disabled individuals, providing financial education, working on environmental protection projects, and more. Our accolades, CaixaBank and volunteers, for your kind-hearted selflessness that has bettered the lives of human and animal people alike. May many more corporations engage in organizing benevolent community volunteering activities in the Almighty's uplifting grace.
2: Vegan, cause we know the better way to live.
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1: Welcome back to Noteworthy News, splendid news for an exceptional world. New Zealand vegan food startup Anfoods launches lentil-based whipped cream in Singapore. Spun out of New Zealand's Reddit Institute in 2023, Anfoods has developed a special fermentation process to transform legumes such as lentils into a delicious vegan whipped cream with excellent taste and texture. Recently, the company's vegan black gram protein was included in a patent application for ice creams by global confectionery giant Mars. These achievements were the result of years-long work originating at the Massey University's Reddit Institute, in which scientists were able to turn legumes into high-performance dairy-free ingredients. Anfoods chose Singapore as its first location to launch its vegan whipped cream made from black gram protein, targeting bakeries, cafes, and dessert operators as its initial customers. These businesses tend to look for dairy-free creams with the ability to whip, pipe, and hold. Three cheers, Anfoods, for your impressive success in such a short time. In the radiance of the Providence, may your delicious vegan products bring joy to many.
2: 12-week-old coyote pup pulled from Cape Coral Canal by emergency crews. A dramatic rescue unfolded in Cape Coral, Florida, United States, when firefighters and residents teamed up to save what was initially reported as a stranded dog person struggling in a neighborhood canal. An alert resident paddled out in a kayak to safely track and guide the disoriented animal friend as it swam desperately toward a backyard dock. When Cape Coral Fire Department crews pulled the exhausted creature from underneath the digging, they were highly surprised to discover it was actually a 12-week-old coyote pup. The emaciated young one was immediately transported to a local veterinary clinic and then transferred to the clinic for the rehabilitation of wildlife for vital care before its eventual release. Many thanks, Florida firefighters, for your quick reaction to save our furry friend. May the coyote pup recover soon in God's tender care.
1: If you want to find out more what's behind the laughter curtain, you'd better check out the joke of the day, called Shopping Mission Impossible.
3: Nina noticed that their indoor slippers were worn down, so Rhett went to the store to get some. He returned excited, carrying several shopping bags.
4: Look what I got! A new shirt, vegan cookies, a mug, two candles, and a little cactus.
5: Wow, did you get the slippers?
4: No, but honestly, the cactus had a look that just said, take me home instead.
6: And now we have a heartline in Mandarin Chinese with multiple language subtitles from Chen Ni in Taipei, Taiwan, also known as Formosa.
7: 尊敬的青海无上师与无上师电视台团队圣人们您好，在此想分享给无上师电视台观众有关师父三幅画作的内在体验。在一次观音打坐中，我飞跃进入师父的开心画作里，是真的心开了，一层层类似关卡的闸门开了，这应是宇宙天堂境界之一。 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
6: Creative journey. Each of Master's paintings truly awakens something tender and timeless within the heart. 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We are grateful to witness such a peaceful expression brought to life through her detailed works of art. May you and the God-loving Taiwanese or Formosan people be blessed with spiritual enlightenment. Supreme Master TV Team. P.S. Master has a special reply for you. Cherished Happy Chen Ni, the Divine reveals its boundless beauty in myriad ways to those who are earnest in seeking the inner truth. If all nurture compassion and extend love to all beings, we can create a happy, Eden-like world. For now, at least the God's disciples of the Kuan Yin meditation family can enjoy inner paradise through various means. As we awaken to the vastness of the universe, we grow more receptive to the wisdom it holds. May you and the iconic land of Taiwan or Formosa eternally shine in celestial light. God forever loves you.
2: 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Yet, human flesh is chemically identical with animal flesh, and if it be true that to boil an egg is the same thing as to roast an ox, it follows that to butcher an ox is the same thing as to murder a man. Henry Stephen Salt, vegetarian.
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4: We sincerely thank all the reporters, journalists, photographers, camera persons, individuals, groups, companies everywhere in the world for all your involved contributions of news that inform and bring hope to the people from both human and animal kingdoms, as well as countless other beings, thus uplifting the atmosphere of our planet. May heaven bless your noble endeavors and protect you always, especially while on challenging duty.
5: Daily News Stream, August 13th, 2026.
6: Iran says an agreement with Oman defining new shipping lanes through the Strait of Hormuz is in its final stages, but insists the waterway will not reopen unless the U.S. meets additional conditions. These include compensating Iran for U.S. attacks, lifting sanctions in the blockade, ending military threats, freeing Iranian assets and halting attacks on Iran and its regional allies.
5: Au Lac or Vietnam General Secretary and President Tô Lâm arrived in Sydney on August 9th for a state visit to Australia through August 12th at the invitation of Australian Governor General Sam Mostyn. The visit is his first to Australia in his new role and the first by a top Au Lac or Vietnam leader since the two countries upgraded relations to a comprehensive strategic partnership in March 2024. The two sides are expected to discuss cooperation in technology, energy transition, and high-skilled workforce training. Several cooperation agreements are also expected to be signed during the visit.
6: Russia launched more than 200 drones and several types of missiles at Ukraine or Ukraine overnight into August 9th, with the Odessa region the main focus of the attack. Ukraine or Ukraine's Air Force said it shot down or suppressed 174 drones and 5 banderole loitering munitions, while strikes were recorded at 22 locations.
5: India and Bhutan have reaffirmed plans to deepen cooperation in power and water resources, including hydropower development, renewable energy, cross-border electricity trade, transmission links, flood forecasting, and management of transboundary rivers.
6: Nigeria has formally rejoined the World Energy Council to strengthen its participation in global discussions on international energy policy, investment and sustainability. The Council says Nigeria's renewed membership will support the nation's efforts to expand electricity access, strengthen energy security and develop natural gas assets.
5: More than 8 million school-aged children in Sudan remain out of school because of the nation's internal conflict, while nearly 3/4 of schools in Darfur, Sudan, have been damaged, destroyed, or otherwise made unusable, according to the UN or United Nations. More than half of the country's teachers have gone unpaid, and since 2024, the UN has documented at least 67 attacks on schools and 154 cases of schools being used for military purposes. UN Deputy Secretary General Amina Mohammed warned that the conflict is threatening the future of an entire generation. Although the UN and its partners have helped more than 1 million Sudanese children return to some form of learning this year.
6: The Tanzania Prison Service says it has strengthened measures to ensure pregnant women and mothers in custody with their children receive safe accommodation, healthcare, and appropriate support while in prison.
5: A balanced microbiome drives gut health, aiding digestion and producing nutrients. Beneficial bacteria like Bifidobacteria and Lactobacillus acidophilus thrive on a fiber-rich vegan diet featuring berries, kale, oats, fermented foods, and resistant starches. Conversely, processed animal people meats and refined carbohydrates can harm healthy gut flora. While probiotics offer potential benefits, experts advise consulting health professionals before using supplements.
6: A 6-year study reveals that combining excess abdominal fat with low vitamin D levels boosts early death risks for adults over 50 by 123%. Visceral fat traps vitamin D, impairing the body's ability to regulate chronic inflammation. Consequently, health experts urge older adults to manage waistlines and restore vitamin D levels to help prevent severe metabolic and cardiovascular diseases.
5: Nutritionists confirm garlic sulfur compounds combat kidney inflammation while improving blood pressure and insulin sensitivity. Experts recommend crushing fresh garlic, resting it 10 minutes before cooking, and substituting pure garlic powder for salt. To protect kidneys effectively, integrate garlic into a balanced vegan diet alongside regular medical checkups.
7: Oh,
6: Powerful magnitude 7.4 earthquake struck Western Colombia on August 10, killing at least 111 people, injuring at least 87, damaging over 1,000 buildings, and leaving people trapped under debris in several cities. The epicenter was near San Jose del Palma in Choco, and the quake was also felt in Ecuador and Panama, where only minimal damage was reported. Authorities said it was Colombia's strongest earthquake in the 21st century, and rescue teams continued searching collapsed buildings as officials warned of aftershocks. Flights were suspended at several airports, and Colombia declared an emergency to speed funding for the response and recovery.
5: Typhoon Dolphin makes landfall on China's eastern coast on August 9th, bringing torrential rain and powerful winds, while authorities warn of flooding and landslides. The storm affects Zhejiang, Shanghai, and surrounding provinces. Nearly 1,400 Shanghai flights are cancelled, while officials evacuate vessels, strengthen flood responses, and issue geological disaster warnings.
6: Severe storms sweep across Brazil's state of Rio Grande do Sul on August 6th, damaging 114 municipalities and producing winds of about 120 kilometers per hour, hail and a confirmed tornado. One person dies and five are injured, while 2,306 people are displaced. Fallen trees, damaged roofs, power outages and disruptions affect homes and public facilities across the state.
5: Indonesia closes all entrance gates to Bromo Tengger Semeru National Park in East Java on August 8th, as a wildfire has burned 196 hectares since August 3rd. Hundreds of personnel, water bombing helicopters, and drones tackle the blaze. Vegan MMA, or mixed martial arts fighter, Ahmed Laban of Lebanon, appears on a billboard advertising Croatia's Zege Veje Festival and promoting the vegan diet ahead of the September 4th through 6th event in Zagreb.
6: India's vegan food market projects over 30% annual growth through 2030, driven by rising health awareness and a 39% adult vegetarian baseline. The country's traditional cuisine, rich in lentils, grains, and legumes, provides a natural vegan framework.
5: A 15-member medical team from the Saudi government's humanitarian organization, KS Relief, provides free heart surgeries for 30 Indonesian children at the M. Jamil Central General Hospital in Padang, Indonesia.

0: actions, karmas, are being performed, the mind persists in its disposition to activity, karmas, and a mind so disposed binds down the soul to the body. The venerated enlightened master, Lord Adinath Rishabhanatha, vegan, first Tirthankara of Jainism. Previously in this multi-part series, 20-year-old Nina Ashbourne was kidnapped in Berlin by a man posing as a police officer. After being drugged with ether and restrained, Nina reached a moment when she knew she was going to die, left her body, and passed through a dark, spiraling tunnel into a realm of profound love, where she encountered what she understood to be her Holy Spirit. Choosing to return, Nina found herself back in the car with her captor. Remembering a lesson from Agatha Christie's Miss Marple, Nina deliberately stopped breathing and said she prevented her heart from beating, leading her captor to believe she was dead. When he carried her out and turned toward the trunk, Nina seized her chance, jumped up, and started running.
1: I noticed that it was very dark on the sides of me, so I realized I'm in a woods somewhere. And then ahead of me, I saw a little light, and I was just running towards the light. I thought he's up behind me, so I ran faster. So I came out of the woods, and there was a main road. It was still, because it was winter, right? It was just the sunset, and there was one car coming towards me. It was a very wide road, and I could not afford them not to stop. See, from their perspective, there was a woman coming running out of the woods, right, and running on the street. So I was afraid that they could drive around me. So I decided I have to jump on their hood. I have to make sure they stop. So I did. I jumped on their hood, and it was an older couple, and as soon as they stopped, you know, I was laying on the hood, then I ran to the passenger side, opened the doors, and all I could do was kissing her hands. I survived. There was a cab driver in the back behind it, and he stopped. He had no choice, and he said, "What's going on?" And they said, "Well, she just ran out of the woods, and she said she got kidnapped." And he said, "Is he still there?" And I said, "Yes." And he said, "Okay, I go." And I said, no. In this moment, the perpetrator came up the hill, and he would have no lights on, so nobody could see his license plate. And then the cab driver said, "I will follow him." And then my shock came in, and I begged him not to. And so he got away.
0: Remembering Miss Marple's line that a perpetrator always returns to the scene of his crime, Nina decided to keep returning to the spot.
1: Every Saturday night, I went to the same place. 3.5 years later, he comes again. He approaches me again. And he says, "I have to arrest you." I have goosebumps still when I just, he did not recognize me. And I had this card looking like a business card from the police department with a case number. And they said, "If soon you see him, give us a call." So when he approached me standing here, my knees are shaking, my heart are boom, boom, boom, boom, boom, beating. And I just looked at him and I said, "I have no time to play." And I walked away. I went to the phone booth and I called them, 12 cop, like big ones, small ones, and they arrested him.
0: Nina says the man was already wanted by police, who had not known his identity. She says the ordeal revealed a strength in her that allowed her to protect other women and bring peace to other families, despite having once seen herself as shy and dreamy. In part 4, Nina reflects on how her near-death experience continued to shape her life, transforming how she understood connection, the soul, and how to live here on Earth.
1: If you can forgive, do it. And you, this alignment with your spirit is so important, because you can be such a light on Earth. You give.

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3: Worship, repent, obey the three reunited utmost powerful God, Timkutu and the Son of God.
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1: I have never partaken either of her milk or of her food. Yet I love her for the single reason alone that I lay in her womb. 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
2: Vegan, heaven knows you are righteous.

peace is happening around our world. Peace news number 147 of many and counting. There are many countries promoting peace and fostering amity among peoples and governments, etc. January 2025. After meeting Saudi Crown Prince and Prime Minister, His Royal Highness Mohammed bin Salman in Saudi Arabia, Her Excellency Giorgia Meloni, the Prime Minister of Italy, announces the two states have inked 26 Memoranda of Understanding worth around $10 billion that involve partnering in sectors such as infrastructure, energy, and tourism, among others. Her Excellency says, "There is enormous potential in our cooperation, and my wish is that this visit can open a completely new phase in our partnership."

On the land of the peaceful Maori, every song is not just music, it is waiata. It softens the atmosphere, strengthens the sense of unity, and expresses who they are. Dear music-loving viewers, I am Ayla. The Maori people sing each waiata with resonant voices that blend into communal harmonies, creating a deeply heartfelt sound. May every song we listen to draw our hearts closer to God and remind us of His loving presence.

0: Welcome to Little Maui and His Mother from the Maori First Nation People, Part 2 of 2 on Words of Wisdom. The Maori First Nation people, who have Polynesian heritage, have lived in Aotearoa, also known as New Zealand, for over 1,300 years. Their belief centers on the sacredness of all life and on Papatua Nuku, or Earth Mother, as a living ancestor who gives life to all. Thus, harming her and her inhabitants is like harming a family member. Atua, or the gods, inhabit the natural world and shape the destinies of the people. The Wairua, or the eternal spirit beyond the body, is everlasting. It exists before birth and continues after the end of this physical life. Through these spiritual concepts, the Maori First Nations people appreciate the sacredness of everyday life and the divine's presence with us, guiding our lives.
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1: 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The most powerful daily prayer can be viewed similarly, with even more Max screens surrounding it. Combo. 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
0: Let us continue with selections from The Legend of Maui in the book Polynesian Mythology and Ancient Traditional History of the New Zealanders by Sir George Grey. With peace restored within the family, Maui begins his search for the truth about his parents and his origins. The Legend of Maui. It was now night, but early in the morning, Taronga rose up, and suddenly, in a moment of time, she was gone from the house where her children were. As soon as they woke up, they looked all about to no purpose, as they could not see her. The elder brothers knew she had left them and were accustomed to it, but the little child was exceedingly vexed. Yet he thought, "I cannot see her, it is true, but perhaps she has only gone to prepare some food for us." No, no, she was off far, far away. Now at nightfall, when their mother came back to them, her children were dancing and singing as usual. As soon as they had finished, she called to her lastborn, "Come here, my child, let us sleep together." So they slept together, but as soon as day dawned, she disappeared. The little fellow now felt quite suspicious at such strange proceedings on the part of his mother every morning. But at last, upon another night, as he slept again with his mother, the rest of his brothers that night also sleeping with them, the little fellow crept out in the night and stole his mother's apron, her belt, and clothes, and hid them. Then he went and stopped up every crevice in the wooden window and in the doorway, so that the light of the dawn might not shine into the house and make his mother hurry to get up. But after he had done this, his little heart still felt very anxious and uneasy, lest his mother should, in her impatience, rise in the darkness and defeat his plans. But the night dragged its slow length along, without his mother moving. At last, there came the faint light of early morn, so that at one end of a longhouse you could see the legs of the people sleeping at the other end of it. But his mother still slept on. Then the sun rose up and mounted far up above the horizon. Now at last his mother moved and began to think to herself, "What kind of night can this be to last so long?" And having thought thus, she dropped asleep again. Again she woke and began to think to herself, but could not tell that it was broad daylight outside, as the window and every chink in the house was stopped closely up. At last, up she jumped, and finding herself quite naked, began to look for her clothes and apron, but could find neither. Then she ran and pulled out the things with which the chinks in the windows and doors were stopped up, and whilst doing so, "Oh dear, oh dear!" There she saw the sun, high up in the heavens. Then she snatched up, as she ran off, the old clout of a flax cloak with which the door of the house had been stopped up, and carried it off as her only covering. Getting at last outside the house, she hurried away, and ran crying at the thought of having been so badly treated by her own children. As soon as his mother got outside the house, little Maui jumped up, and kneeling upon his hands and knees, peeped after her through the doorway into the bright light. Whilst he was watching her, the old woman reached down to a tuft of rushes, and snatching it up from the ground, dropped into a hole underneath it, and clapping the tuft of rushes in the hole again, as if it were its covering, so disappeared. Then little Maui jumped on his feet, and, as hard as he could go, ran out of the house, pulled up the tuft of rushes, and peeping down, discovered a beautiful open cave, running quite deep into the earth. He covered up the hole again, and returned to the house, and waking up his brothers, who were still sleeping, said, "Come, come, my brothers, rouse up, you have slept long enough, come, get up, here we are again cajoled by our mother." Then his brothers made haste and got up. Alas, alas, the sun was quite high up in the heavens. The little Maui now asked his brothers again, "Where do you think the place is where our father and mother dwell?" And they answered, "How should we know? We have never seen it, although we are Maui Taha, and Maui Roto, and Maui Pai, and Maui Waho. We have never seen the place, and do you think you can find that place which you are so anxious to see? What does it signify to you? Cannot you stop quietly with us? What do we care about our father or about our mother? Did she feed us with food till we grew up to be men? Not a bit of it. Why, without doubt, Rangi, or the heaven, is our father, who kindly sent his offspring down to us, Ho Fenua, or gentle breezes, to cool the earth and young plants, and Ho Ma Ringi Ringi, or mist to moisten them, and Ho Ma Roto Roto, or fine weather to make them grow, and To Wa Rangi, or rain to water them, and To Mai Rangi, or dews to nourish them. He gave these his offspring to cause our food to grow, and then Papatuanuku, or the earth, made her seeds to spring and grow forth and provide sustenance for her children in this long continuing world. Little Maui then answered, "What you say is truly quite correct, but such thoughts and sayings would better become me than you, for in the foaming bubbles of the sea I was nursed and fed. It would please me better if you would think over and remember the time when you were nursed at your mother's breast. It could not have been until after you had ceased to be nourished by her milk that you could have eaten the kinds of food you have mentioned. As for me, O my brothers, I have never partaken either of her milk or of her food. Yet I love her, for the single reason alone that I lay in her womb, and because I love her, I wish to know where is the place where she and my father dwell." For more information, please visit Internet Sacred Text Archive, sacred-texts.com.
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2: 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We thank, love, praise the only Son of God, who is the ultimate Master, for our salvation. We follow the teaching of all the saints and sages. We thank, love, and praise them, who are the representatives of God for our spiritual elevation.

0: We humbly worship, praise, thank, and obey the reunited three utmost powerful God, Timkutu, and the Son of God.
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7: So the King of Peace told me, please, can you talk to the King of Friendship? 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I said, of course, please, please, please arrange it now. Please arrange it now. And here comes the King of Friendship. Greetings, Your Majesty. The King of Friendship also said, greetings, the King of Kings, of Kings of Kings. We don't have the concept of time like in your planet. Every day is just today. And we also don't have a concept of space. We also could kind of fly around your planet, and we can also take into our memory your world, so that our citizens who have not achieved this two worlds in one can also see what we see. We have humbly brought a gift for your people. Oh, sir. Thank you, thank you. We gratefully accept.
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0: Just like a painting needs colors, music is built from a few simple elements. Rhythm that moves our bodies, melody that touches our hearts, and harmony that brings it all together. 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
2: After enjoying a beautiful organ recital at Strasbourg Cathedral in Alsace, you'll likely hear people around you say, "C'est merveilleux," meaning "that was wonderful" in French, the primary language spoken in Alsace. My name is Katharina. The gracious Alsatian people hope your compassion brings you peace and joy. May God's love convey blessings to everyone's heart.

0: Welcome to our show, Gems Within the Melody, discovering the world of music. For thousands of years, humans have been creating vocal and instrumental music that can amaze us. Our history and culture are closely connected with musical tones. It shouldn't surprise you that music has a deep effect on the human mind. You may have felt it before. Music helps you relax. But music isn't just found in concert halls. In fact, nature is full of sounds, from birds singing and frogs croaking to the low-frequency calls whales use to talk to each other. These sounds even help animals find their way and locate their companions.
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1: 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The most powerful daily prayer can be viewed similarly, with even more Max screens surrounding it. 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
0: So, what kind of role does sound play for us humans? In the book, The Key of Immediate Enlightenment, our beloved Supreme Master Ching Hai, Vegan, explores the profound nature of worldly sounds and why they matter so much to our souls. She uses a beautiful example that we can all relate to in the purity of a newborn child.
3: We all know that an infant cries for many reasons, but most of the time not for food or for a change of diaper. If we then give it a little hug or speak to it or sing a song, it will stop crying. If we let it hear the ringing of bells or other melodious sounds, it will laugh instantly and start kicking in the air with joy and happiness. Why is it that children love these sounds so much? Is it because when they were in the mother's wombs, they have already heard these melodies? The only difference is that these melodies in the womb were that of transcendental nature, while in the mother's wombs, they were connected with this super sound, or the source of all love, bliss and power, which is simply described by many as God, Tao or Buddha nature.
0: Perhaps that's why beautiful music touches us so deeply. It reminds our souls of our home in the universe. And so, how do we bring this heavenly music into the physical world? Well, just like a painting needs colors, music is built from a few simple elements. Rhythm that moves our bodies, melody that touches our hearts, and harmony that brings it all together.

0: vegan, walking like in heaven.
1: Music is generally defined as sound organized into patterns, such as rhythm, melody, and harmony. It can be used to express artistic views and ideas, convey emotions, or even serve as a therapeutic instrument for physical and spiritual healing. So, let's take a closer look at rhythm.
2: We usually think of rhythm as an element of music, but it's actually found everywhere in the world around us. From the ocean tides to our own heartbeats, rhythm is essentially an event repeating regularly over time. Even the ticking of a clock itself is a sort of rhythm. But for musical rhythm, a steady string of repeating single beats is not enough. For that, we need at least one opposing beat with a different sound, which can be the unstressed offbeat or the accented backbeat. There are several ways to make these beats distinct, whether by using high and low drums or long and short beats, which ends up being heard as the main beat.
1: In standard notation, rhythm is displayed using musical bar lines. And when a specific rhythm combines with a few notes to form a short, recognizable musical idea, we call it a motif. A motif is a short, melodic, or rhythmic pattern that serves as the foundation for a larger piece. For instance, you don't need a whole orchestra to recognize this famous four-note motif, made of three short notes and one long note. This classic four-note motif is often colorfully described in music history as fate knocking at the door. Yes, that's the powerful opening of Beethoven's Fifth Symphony.
3: Vegan, our world is in emergency.
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1: Welcome back to Gems Within the Melody, discovering the worlds of music. Earlier, we heard how Beethoven used a simple four-note motif to create one of the most recognizable openings in music history. But how do such small musical ideas grow into something more expressive? One important way this happens is through melody. Melody is the part of music we most easily remember, the tune we hum, whistle, or sing along to. While rhythm gives music movement through patterns in time, melody is created by arranging different pitches into a meaningful sequence of notes. Some melodies sound calm and flowing, while others feel dramatic, bright, or energetic. Composers often build melodies by developing small motifs. In Beethoven's Fifth Symphony, the small opening four-note motif grows into an entire musical journey filled with tension and excitement. But melody alone is only one layer of music. When different notes are played together, they create harmony. Harmony gives music depth and emotional color. The same melody can feel warm, peaceful, or even mysterious depending on the harmonies beneath it. In many ways, rhythm drives the music forward, melody gives it identity, and harmony shapes its emotional atmosphere. But music is not only something we hear. It can also be written down and visually organized. To preserve and share musical ideas across time, musicians developed a system known as musical notation. Let's take a closer look.
6: The series of lines Guido invented is called a staff. Notes are written either on the lines or in the spaces between them. The lines are like guides that tell us what note to play. Notes written higher on the staff indicate higher pitches than notes written lower on the staff. As you move along the staff from left to right, we're shown time. You play this note, then this note, then this note. We measure time using the beat, the steady, even march that keeps the song moving forward, like the second hand on a clock. We organize time by dividing the staff into measures, each containing a certain number of beats.
1: Another important feature in musical notation is the clef, which tells us the range of notes we're looking at.
6: Clefs tell us what range of notes that staff is showing us. In piano, you generally just use two clefs. The treble clef tells you the notes are above middle C and will usually be played with your right hand. The bass clef tells you they're below middle C and will usually be played with your left hand. For pianists, these two clefs often appear stacked on top of each other with the treble clef on top, which is called the grand staff.
1: Musical notation is more than just a way to record notes. It gives us a visual way to understand and explore music. Through written scores, many great works have been preserved through history, including those by composers such as Beethoven and Mozart. Even though these musicians lived centuries ago, we can still experience their ideas and emotions through the notes they left behind. In many ways, reading and performing music is like taking a journey through time, a spiritual and artistic conversation across generations.
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8: We humbly worship, praise, thank, obey, and love God Almighty, the Most High, the Greatest, for world vegan, world peace, and our soul liberation. We thank, love, praise the only Son of God, who is the ultimate Master for our salvation. We follow the teaching of all the saints and sages. We thank, love, and praise them who are the representatives of God for our spiritual elevation.

0: Yet beyond the music we hear with our ears, many traditions also speak of a deeper and more spiritual melody, one that exists within the universe and within ourselves. Throughout history, music has not only been viewed as entertainment or artistic expression, but also as something deeply spiritual. Many believe that music can calm the mind, heal the heart, and connect us with something greater than ourselves. In her book, The Key of Immediate Enlightenment, our beloved Supreme Master Ching Hai, vegan, shares this spiritual perspective on music.
1: Since time immemorial, music has been a must to humankind in this world. Even animals feel attracted to music. Plants are supposed to grow faster with it. If the outer melody is so important to all beings, the inner celestial, wondrous sound must be even more enchanting and full of grace and blessing. It vibrates within all lives and sustains the whole universe. The contact with which brings all solace to our restless hearts and solves all the mysteries of life. This inner melody can heal all wounds, fulfill all desires, and quench all worldly thirst. It is all powerful and all love. It is because we are made of this sound that the contact with it brings peace and contentment to our hearts. This is what the Bible means by, "In the beginning was the word, sound, and the word was with God, and the word was God. Everything was made by this, and nothing that was made was not made by this."
0: By recognizing music as a precious and uplifting gift, we may learn to appreciate every melody with greater love, awareness, and gratitude.
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1: With profound, humble gratitude and love to all venerated enlightened masters, we bow to the Almighty in soulful gratefulness for gifting us with their holy, blessed presence. 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

Today is the 3rd of August, 2026. Morning. Don't know what time. Maba, ultimate master. The Trinity, utmost wealth, told me in my meditation, quote, Are you ready to accept your peace? I was stunned for a moment. Then, I jumped in my heart saying, of course, yes, I accept your peace. I accept your peace. All of us accept your peace. All of us are ready to accept your peace. Then I was still surprised, asking, loving Father, loving Trinity, utmost powerful, why do you ask me? When I'm told, because your peace is yours. Oh my God. Oh my God. Father of mine, is it so? Why you ask me? Why you ask me if I really accept your peace? And they said, because your peace is yours. And I stopped for a while, and I asked, are there any more words after the words, what peace is yours? And the Trinity told, yes, there are. But, yes, there are. I said, please tell me. The Trinity said, because zero war. Oh, my dear. How can I believe this dream has come true? But I said, but most powerful ones, beloved of my life, permanently residing in my heart, how come you tell me this? And I did not hear any official announcement in the world about one piece. I haven't heard anyone, who is still very active in the world saying that they have signed your peace. They have signed a peace treaty with each other. Maba. Trinity, utmost powerful, utmost loving, utmost forgiving, utmost protecting. Please tell me. Because I haven't heard, loving Father, I haven't heard, from Russia and Ukraine or UN signing anything together yet. Are you trying, loving ones? Are you trying?

destroying, killing on the war field, and all this trouble, disaster that I brought with the war. But I haven't been able to talk to any of the kings because this brutal world peace karma still keeps obstructing it. And then so many of my personal problems also came to disturb me a lot. Personal, I don't mean any private things, anything. Just about banking, that needs my attention. And also business stuff. Even though they were not threatening me or anything, it stirred up, you know, worries and anxiety whether or not I am still okay because I cannot go out personally to take care of them. But by your protection and grace, it is still manageable at the moment, although I am not at peace about all that. And my dog people send me many messages saying that they miss me so much. And they have kind of lovesick symptoms and some kind of little illness that's really pinching my heart. And then the previous kings have visited our planet, bringing gifts and blessings and love to strengthen the positive power in this world for us. And I have not even had time to reorganize my thoughts with them so that they become more understandable, more comprehensible and smooth sentences and talk, so I can report it to my people and the world's people. So many things, it's like an oppression in my mind. So are you trying to comfort me because of all that? We are not talking in this worldly language. During our conversation here with Mapa and the Trinity, but I am speaking out as fast and catching up as well as I can so that the world's people will understand. Because most of them do not have telepathy power, meaning they lost the use of it. They still have it, they just cannot use it because they don't know how, because they're too busy chasing worldly dreams, because they have been blindfolded, ear-stuffed, and truly spiritual language is tattered already, so they cannot use their mighty power which is endowed upon them and still have God love and God power inside them. The negative power which controls this world is just too much for them to be able to go against it. That's why I'm still fighting with all my might, with all I've got, just to save these souls in the world. Even if I'm not fighting for all, I fight for those innocent souls who are the victims in this end period of the planet, because if we don't fight, the world will be lost completely to the negative, and they will treat humans worse than now. There were people who are for war, still with war, against the other humans or against humanity. It's because they are from the war zone, they are from the war world. They are working for the negative power or have been drugged heavily by the negative power. And the others are completely innocent, not against the war, but with no power to do anything about it. And

Some of them, some of these innocent groups of humanity are trying, are still having some power, worldly power, and are trying so hard to bring peace into the world through a negotiating table. It's still not, world peace is still not coming yet. I'm sorry, I'm still a little bit slow and my voice is not a normal voice. I'm still kind of half in samadhi or lingual samadhi, whatever you say. But if I get out of my resting place, come out, do my other business in daily life, then I might forget it happened before because I never thought I would have to tell anyone. So I didn't care whether or not I remember, as long as I know, my soul knows, and my higher self know how to handle all kinds of situations, then I didn't even record. It's only recently that I thought about recording it to let the world know the information. But even then, the conversation with the King of Fusi has been lost. My team didn't receive it from me, and I just couldn't find it anywhere. I said to myself, well, we try to reconstruct it, but I'm not sure if I could remember or also if I ever have time to do this. Oh, man. I'm sorry, I have promised to give you the conversation of the meeting between the King of Puse and myself, but I couldn't because I didn't have time to reconstruct it, or if I even remember some of all of it. Because the negative is now showing the strongest possible of its influence onto our world and making humans suffer, animal people suffer, all beings suffer through all kinds of disaster phenomena, flooding, drought. All kinds of uncomfortable events have been happening, punishing the poor humans to almost collapse. Many people don't know because they are rich or they are in the powerful government. They always will have everything they need, or almost everything, physically, like food, security, all kinds of comforts. So it's difficult for them, especially the warmongers, to understand the suffering of their subjects, of the people whom they're supposed to protect, whose tax payment feed them luxuriously, giving them comfort, power to overrule their opinions and wishes, and killing them or their so-called opposition, enemy or neighboring country without blinking an eye, because they never lack anything. Only the poor people who work so hard, paying taxes diligently and to their last penny, who worry about their children's school fees, about their children's food, clothing and comfort, are suffering. They suffer so much. Oh, please, Father, forgive us all. Forgive even the aggressors. Just protect the innocent ones. Let them live comfortably. Erase all the rust of all the duties and the karma. Let humanity have a chance again to know your greatness, your love, and to be grateful to you. I know in some cases I want to give donations to some places, to some people, some disasters, some even animal people, shelters, but I'm only allowed to give to the vegan ones.
And it really rends my heart. It's because of their karma that I could not help them. Nobody would understand this, would they? Otherwise, if they all would understand it, they wouldn't continue killing each other, killing animal people, killing babies, eating the murdered, blood-dripping animal people flesh, and doing all kinds of other things that are harmful to themselves and others.

Supreme Master Ching Hai, vegan, is a world-renowned spiritual teacher, humanitarian, and artist. To learn more about her compassionate life and teachings, please visit suprememastertv.com/master.

My works are largely inspired by my activism and by my part in the continuing fight to end the exploitation of all other animals on our amazing planet. Helen Barker, vegan.

0: the most powerful daily prayer for any time and before meditation, which is the order from God, and Supreme Master Qinghai shares with us by His blessed grace.
1: We humbly worship, praise, thank, obey, and love God Almighty, the Most High, the Greatest, for world vegan, world peace, and our soul liberation. We thank, love, praise the only Son of God, who is the ultimate Master, for our salvation. We follow the teaching of all the saints and sages. We thank, love, and praise them who are the representatives of God for our spiritual elevation.

0: all glory and love to the three reunited utmost powerful, God, Timquotu, and the Son of God, for all your boundless grace.
1: God-believing viewers,

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May heaven bless your noble endeavors and protect you always, especially while on challenging duty.

0: Ever wonder how beautiful our planet is? With exotic birds, diverse flora and fauna, immense oceans, vast rivers, endless skies, and generous earth. All of which house, nourish, and protect every being under their loving care, without asking for any reward. Fortunate and blessed are we indeed to live on this wondrous planet and enjoy all the precious gifts this world has to offer. May the divine be loved and thanked forever. May we always remember to appreciate and care for our Earth home.
1: At the heart of the animal rights movement is a change of moral perception, simple yet profound. Animals are not our property or utilities, but living beings with dignity and rights. The Reverend Dr. Andrew Lindsay, vegetarian.

Liebe Zuschauerinnen und Zuschauer, einen wunderschönen Tag Ihnen allen. In German, one of the four national languages of our peaceful Switzerland, this means a beautiful day to all of you cherished viewers. I'm Martin, happy to live in charming Romanshorn, a community center town on Lake Constance in the canton of Thurgau. Behind us rise the majestic peaks of the Alpstein range, crowned by Sentis. In every season, the panorama is breathtaking. The nearby Romanshorn forest, with its ancient oaks, shelters hundreds of animal people species. The magnificent alpine ibex person, whose remarkable feet are adapted for climbing, is treasured for its recovery from near extinction. Our steadfast Swiss people admire your dedication to saving this and all precious animal citizens' lives. In God's bountiful mercy, may people everywhere awaken to the sacredness of all life.

0: After admiring a freshly glazed ceramic plate, you leave a clay workshop in tradition respecting Uzbekistan and bid farewell, saying, Hayat, that's goodbye in the Uzbek language of this culturally rich Central Asian nation, where the magnificent ancient city of Samarkand stands as an architectural treasure of gleaming turquoise-domed mosques and towering minarets. Its Bibi Khanli Mosque is a monument of Islamic art, while the vast public square, the Registan, is framed by intricately tiled madrasas or Islamic schools. My name is Shaknoza. Sitting around a table with friends in an Uzbek tea house, known as Choykhana, everyone enjoys peaceful conversations and aromatic green tea. The hospitable Uzbeks like you cherish dialogue that strengthens friendship. In the grace of the Most High, may humanity's caring words and actions create a peaceful heaven on earth. Welcome to Noteworthy News, Munificent News for a Benevolent World.
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6: Be sure to follow us on our socials. 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
7: 2023 was the hottest year we have ever recorded. It was so hot that climate scientists are still coming to terms with what happened. The year broke countless records while breaking our weather across the world. But climate scientists are already predicting that 2024 could be even hotter. What do we need to do to stop our home from overheating?
8: Go vegan. What else to do, man?

0: Simple choices that we make every day, three times a day, can help protect our planet.
1: Vegan is the way to go for the least impact on the planet. If I swapped beef out entirely for lentils, well, I'm down to practically nothing but emissions.
2: If everybody went vegan, we estimated that the food-related greenhouse gas emissions could be reduced by three quarters.

0: In today's news, European Union and United Nations Agency begin joint effort to help communities in northern Czech. Climate change puts historical sites in United States at risk of submersion by the ocean. Pioneering surgeon performs remote robotic operation in Greece. U.S. study reveals direct link between environmental regulations and wildlife resurgence.Australian motorcyclist reunites with Good Samaritans who saved his life after a crash. New artisan vegan ice cream shop makes impressive debut in Paris, France. And Brazilian ferry crew rescues stranded dog person from lock in Amazon River. All this and more on Supreme Master Television, your constructive global network.
1: Be sure to watch a new message from Supreme Master Qinghai, vegan, on Fly-In News. Coming soon.
2: Oh, beautiful souls. I'm trying to kind of tidy up all the meeting talks with the faraway kings from other Buddha planets. And I cannot do much more than just add a couple words here and there.To make the talks more clear to be understood by all of you. Please understand that I'm truly super busy. So if I continue to try to organize them more, then it will take forever. So I will just send the meetings with the kings one by one after another. Some are short.Because I was new to this project and I did not really know what to ask. So now I'm sending now whatever I have recorded. At least it's better than nothing. Anyway, even some meeting talks with the Buddha kings are shorter than others, but most of the Buddha lands are similar in character and quality and blessing and grace.Anyway, so if you know one Buddha land, you can imagine that you know the other one. Each king has different blessing and grace, so you will probably want to choose one of the Buddha kings that I introduce here to be your master. Just recite their name, call them king or Buddha or master. Then they will bless you according to their vow. So whether or not it's a short talk or long talk, you take it as is. Otherwise, it might never appear to you. Even at this moment, I don't know if I can talk with all the kings who have been waiting all this time already. So you take what is already there. And the first one in this project is the meeting with His Majesty King Laos, L-O-Z, from the Buddha land name.Pa, P-A. Your Majesty King Laos from Buddha land, Pa.
3: Have you arrived home yet? The Yog land? No. Could you tell me why?
2: The King Laos has not arrived in his land because the Peace King has asked himto stay longer on Earth. Laos means zero here. His Buddha kingdom is named Pa, which means karma free.
3: So, by the way, how long does it take if you want to go back from our Earth to your home? 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
3: you use to travel to us here or anywhere?
4: like UFO.
5: Yes.
2: And how long do you intend to stay on our planet? King Lose intends to stay 12 days on our planet with special equipment to protect himself and his entourage from the roughness and heavy atmosphere of our planet.
5: May the Almighty God bless and protect you and your retinue all the way through your long voyage and all future activities. Amen. Thank you all again for your visit and your blessing and the gift to our world. If any person from this world truly has faith in King Los, reverently remembers and recites his holy name for karmaless life, they can be reborn in Pa Buddha land. We also herewith wish all your saintly citizens the best in the grace of God. Amen.
6: European Union or EU begins vital humanitarian aid program for residents of Northern Chad. The EU has allocated 13.3 million euro through the International Organization for Migration, or IOM, to support 250,000 vulnerable people in Northern Chad. The funding targets one of the region's most vulnerable migration routes, notably Faya, where communities face resource shortages. Along with the government of Chad, IOM is implementing a three-year program to strengthen livelihoods for 1,500 young people through vocational training and income-generating activities, while also improving access to essential services such as water and health facilities. In addition, it seeks to enhance migration management through improved documentation, coordination, and protection, including combating human trafficking and smuggling-related exploitation. The European Union has a total of 12 Shining World Leadership Awards to date for compassion, earth protection, humanitarianism, peace, true caring, and unconditional world care. Many thanks, European Union and International Organization for Migration, for your caring efforts. May the hardy people of Chad soon receive comfort and achieve lasting peace in the Almighty's merciful upliftment.
0: Rising sea water threatens historical site in U.S. Founded in 1607, Jamestown, Virginia is of vital importance to the history of the United States. Today, it is a popular historical park visited annually by many people. Archaeologists now warn, however, that rising seawater is impeding their work and ultimately erasing Jamestown's history. When settled, the area was a peninsula but has since become an island due to rising seawater. This trend is only set to accelerate. Scientists project another meter of rise by 2075, which would see the island turn into several islands and further endanger the site. Our appreciation, all scientists involved, for raising this important awareness. May we all act together to protect our coastlines and history by adopting the earth-saving lifestyle in God's magnanimous love.
6: Vegan side effect. Your bank manager thinks you had a race.
0: Up next, pioneering surgeon performs remote robotic operation in Greece. We now would like to express our appreciation to Google Fiber for broadcasting Supreme Master TV programs in Atlanta, Georgia, Charlotte, North Carolina, and Austin, Texas in the United States. May heaven bless you and all involved with fulfillment and happiness. We'll return with more exemplary news here on Supreme Master Television.
6: Being vegan, having peace, heaven Godspeed.
7: The most powerful daily prayer for any time and before meditation, which is the order from God. And Supreme Master Ching Hai shares with us by His blessed grace.
5: We humbly worship, praise, thank, obey, and love God Almighty, the Most High, the Greatest, for world vegan, world peace, and our soul liberation. We thank, love, praise the only Son of God, who is the ultimate Master, for our salvation. We follow the teaching of all the saints and sages. We thank, love, and praise them, who are the representatives of God, for our spiritual elevation.

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1: Hi, joyful friends. I'm Tanya, a vegan wellness coach from the Thorny Dragon Kingdom. Life can be stressful, yet a balanced exercise program together with meditation and a gentle vegan lifestyle can support you to get through the tough times. Here's another tip to help you relax. The vagus nerve is a key part of the body's parasympathetic nervous system, often called the rest and digest system. Here is an exercise to help engage the vagus nerve and support the body's natural relaxation response. First, lie on your back, then interlock your fingers and place both hands behind your head. Next, without turning your head, move your eyes fully to the right. Hold this position until you naturally yawn or swallow, and then return your eyes to the center. Repeat the same steps while looking to the left. You can repeat this numerous times if you like. Use this technique whenever you need to relax, such as before sleep or when you are feeling anxious. However, it should not be used when operating vehicles or when a relaxed state could compromise safety. While this exercise may promote relaxation for some people, it is not a substitute for medical or mental health treatment. If you experience ongoing stress, anxiety, dizziness, or other concerning symptoms, consult a qualified healthcare professional. Thank you for your attention and much love for being veg and going green to save the planet for all humans and us all co-inhabitants. Here's the weather around our beautiful globe.

0: Advances in medical technology make it possible to perform remote surgery in Greece. Professor Evangelos Liatsikos, director of the urology clinic at the University Hospital of Patras, recently performed Greece's first long-distance robotic surgical procedure. From Wuhan, China, he conducted a radical prostatectomy on a prostate cancer patient in Athens, using advanced robotic systems and dedicated fiber optic networks. Dr. Liatsikos performed a seamless operation. A local medical team remained on standby in Athens to ensure the patient's safety during the procedure. Dr. Liatsikos said in the later interview, "It felt as if I were standing right next to the patient." He also emphasized that such innovations will transform global healthcare accessibility and revolutionize medical training worldwide. What fascinating news, Dr. Evangelos Liatsikos and all involved medical teams. May all patients receiving advanced remote medical care receive complete healing in the most highest compassion.
1: U.S. study finds that wildlife thrives as rivers become cleaner. A team of researchers from The Ohio State University recently published an article on how conditions from seven river basins in Ohio correspond to data on dozens of different species of fish people, aquatic insects, and freshwater mussels from the 1970s to 2023. The scientists found that after the Clean Water Act became law, cooperation between federal and local agencies led to cleaner rivers, allowing over 70 fish persons and above 170 insect groups to become more common in the areas observed in the study. They added that the data set allows governments worldwide to note how policies can create measurable positive or negative outcomes for the environment. Thank you, Ohio State University researchers, for your wonderful work. In the Supreme Divinity's enlightening guidance, may all wildlife residents experiencing environmental recovery receive protection and enduring safety.
0: Motorcyclist reunites with rescuers in Australia. Tyler Weep, a motorcyclist in Queensland, Australia, recently reunited with the strangers whose swift actions saved his life after he was thrown from his bike and trapped under a car when a vehicle driving the wrong way entered his lane. Employees from a nearby automotive business, along with other Good Samaritans, rushed to help and work together to lift the approximately 1,500-kilogram vehicle high enough for Tyler to be pulled to safety. He later believed he had only seconds to live. After multiple surgeries and a lengthy recovery, Tyler, along with his family, reunited with the lifesavers and presented each with a Certified Legend t-shirt in appreciation of their actions. "Our heartfelt thanks, all rescuers, for your courageous teamwork and heroic deeds. May Taylor Whip be blessed with swift healing in heaven's uplifting grace."
1: Vegan, even just to protect yourself, it's worth it.
0: Coming up, new artisan vegan ice cream shop makes impressive debut in Paris. We'll now tour Kenya's Amboseli National Park, famed for its elephant people herds, Mount Kilimanjaro, Maasai culture, wetlands, savannas, abundant bird life, and diverse ecosystems. Supreme Master Television will return in just a moment with more healthy news.

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1: 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Save people.
0: 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The most powerful daily prayer can be viewed similarly, with even more Max screens surrounding it. Combo. See Supreme Master TV alongside three or more smaller screens of Max. 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
4: Ferry cruise rescues stranded dog citizen in Brazil. A routine ferry ride on Brazil's Amazon River turns into a remarkable dog person rescue. Passengers and crew on a ferry in the Amazon recently spotted a large floating tree with a stranded dog individual perched on top. Realizing she was trapped and unable to reach shore, crew members acted quickly. One rescuer then brought the exhausted dog person aboard the ferry, where she finally rested. Later, she was named Yara and adopted by a new caregiver. She received medication, veterinary care, and ongoing monitoring. Although nobody knows how Yara became stranded on the drifting tree, her chance encounter with the passing ferry gave her a life-saving opportunity and a forever home. Kudos, ferry passengers, crew, and all involved, for your life-saving action. May sweet Yara enjoy boundless love, health, and safety in the Divine's mercy.
3: Looks like the joke of the day is coming our way. Let's catch it and enjoy. It's entitled, A Very Flat Menu.
5: A man returned home from an overseas trip. Not feeling very well, he went directly to the hospital from the airport. After a barrage of extensive and expensive tests, he woke up to find himself in a private room. The bedside phone rang. He picked it up and heard,
6: "This is your doctor. We have discovered that you have a very contagious condition. So we have placed you in total isolation. We're putting you on a diet of vegan pizzas, pancakes, and pita bread."
7: "Okay, doctor, but will that cure me?"
6: "Well, no, but this is the only food that we can slide under the door."
1: And now we have a hotline from Alton in Toronto, Canada.
8: Greetings to Supreme Master and all my dear initiate brothers and sisters. I am an Iranian living in Canada. My greatest wish was to receive Kuan Yin initiation, which was fulfilled last year. It has now been 1 year since I was initiated, and I do not know with which words I could express my gratitude to Supreme Master Qinghai. On the anniversary of my initiation, something happened in my city that deeply affected everyone. A 14-year-old Jewish girl had gone missing, and for 2 weeks there had been no information about her. Her family was extremely worried about their daughter, and I was also very saddened and moved when I heard the news. In the area where she had disappeared, I sincerely asked Supreme Master Qinghai to help this girl and her family so that they could get through this crisis and their daughter could return home safely. On May 29, just 1 day after my prayer, the police announced that the girl had been found and that she was unharmed. Upon hearing this news, I was overjoyed and was sure that this was a great blessing from Supreme Master Qinghai. I am deeply grateful that you answered my sincere prayer on the anniversary of my initiation. Supreme Master Qinghai, please do not forsake us, even for a moment. Thank you for your greatness and everlasting loving kindness. Artan from Toronto, Canada.
1: Warm-hearted Artan, it always brings joy when a beautiful soul becomes part of our Kuan Yin family. We are thankful to God that your prayer was answered almost immediately and that the missing girl was safely reunited with her loved ones. May peace blossom within every heart, inspiring you and the compassionate people of Canada to create a more harmonious world. Supreme Master TV Team. P.S. Master has a heartfelt message for you.
9: Gracious Artan, thank you for counting your blessings. No cry of suffering from any sentient being has ever gone unnoticed by heaven. However, the weight of the karma we have created over many lifetimes may hinder our ability to receive the guidance and help that the celestial beings so compassionately offer. It is for this reason that a living enlightened master is needed to help us transcend the perpetual cycle of birth, death, and rebirth. May you and the pristine land of Canada nurture an enlightened society. God loves you very much.
3: Vegan, because we don't want to bully the innocents.
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3: Worship and thank always the reunited three at most powerful, God, Tinkua Tu, and the Son of God.
11: Peace is happening around our world. Peace News number 152 of many and counting. There are many countries promoting peace and fostering amity among peoples and governments. Etc.

0: May 2025. The people of Kashmir are elated to learn of the cessation of hostilities between India and Pakistan. A gentleman in Kupwara comments, "Just a day ago, everyone thought they would have to leave their homes. But the next day, we got the news of the ceasefire. Everyone is very happy and full of hope." A student from Uri states, "We are very happy to hear about the ceasefire agreement. People are returning to their villages. We can finally hope that things will get better." By creating peace, we all can make a loving, serene, and prosperous world.
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2: We sincerely thank all the reporters, journalists, photographers, camera persons, individuals, groups, companies, everywhere in the world, for all your involved contributions of news that inform and bring hope to the people from both human and animal kingdoms, as well as countless other beings, thus uplifting the atmosphere of our planet. 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
3: Daily Newsstream, August 14th, 2026.
4: They asked for reparations, you might say, or they asked for...
5: U.S. President Donald Trump said on August 10th that Iran should compensate Americans killed or seriously wounded in attacks blamed on Iran and the families of Iranian protesters he says were killed by the Iranian government. He said he had instructed U.S. representatives to raise those demands in any future negotiations with Iran. President Trump's comments came after Iran demanded compensation from the U.S. as one of several conditions for reopening the Strait of Hormuz, along with ending U.S. military operations and threats, lifting sanctions, and releasing frozen Iranian assets. He also said Iran should be held responsible for deaths and damage in Lebanon, Syria, Yemen, and Gaza.
3: Iranian Supreme Leader Mojtaba Khamenei appointed six senior military commanders on August 10th as Iran continues rebuilding its command structure. The appointments include new leaders for the armed forces, the Islamic Revolutionary Guard Corps, RIRGC, and the Basij paramilitary force, with former Iranian Interior Minister Ahmad Vahidi named IRGC Commander-in-Chief and promoted to Major General.
5: Poland, Lithuania, Latvia, and Estonia are tightening security around critical infrastructure, including dams, power facilities, gas terminals, and energy links, amid concerns that Russia could stage a false flag attack using Ukrainian or Iranian-made drones to create confusion over who was responsible. Lithuania has deployed military personnel to help guard key sites. Latvia has increased protection around major infrastructure, and Poland's leading oil and gas company Orlen is reviewing alternative gas routes and strengthening its vigilance around energy facilities.
3: Russia says it will not agree to freeze a war in Ukraine or Iran along the current front line unless what Moscow calls the conflict's root causes are addressed. Deputy Foreign Minister Mykhailo Khalusin said Russia remains open to diplomacy but continues to insist on broader political and territorial demands, while Ukraine or Iran rejects those conditions and has proposed freezing the conflict along the existing front lines.
5: A World Health Organization humanitarian warehouse in Dnipro, Ukraine or Iran, was destroyed in a Russian strike on August 7th. The facility held medical supplies for healthcare centers near the front line.
3: Thousands of people rallied in 22 cities across Poland on August 9th to protest rising violence and discrimination against Ukrainians or Iranians and other minorities. Organized by the Committee for the Defense of Democracy, the demonstrations called for solidarity with victims of hate crimes and encouraged businesses to displace "Don't Be Indifferent" stickers, signaling that Ukrainians or Iranians are safe and welcome.
5: Pakistan's President Asif Ali Zardari has reaffirmed the country's commitment to protecting the rights, cultures, traditions, and well-being of indigenous peoples. In a message marking the International Day of the World's Indigenous Peoples on August 9th, he highlighted communities including the Kalash and peoples of Pakistan's northern mountains and said their knowledge, traditions, and contributions should be respected and preserved. President Zardari also said indigenous communities should have their voices heard and receive the opportunities and services needed to live with dignity and security.
3: A new narrative review published in the journal Nutrients finds that pulses such as beans, peas, chickpeas, and soybeans can support gut and metabolic health through their fiber, protein, and bioactive compounds while offering environmental benefits.
5: University of Missouri, U.S. researchers discovered that maintaining consistent daily schedules significantly eases chronic pain and depression symptoms in older adults. Maintaining regular meal, work, and sleep routines helps synchronize internal circadian clocks, protecting physical and mental health regardless of insomnia severity. Scientists emphasized that daily lifestyle timing directly regulates metabolic functions, reducing body mass index and preventing detrimental social jet lag or sleeping schedule shifts between weekdays and weekends. else.
3: New research suggests maintaining vascular health in midlife may substantially extend dementia-free life. An analysis of more than 12,000 participants find that avoiding smoking, hypertension, and diabetes could provide nearly 13 additional dementia-free years from age 55, highlighting vascular risk factor control as a potential brain health strategy.
5: The death toll from tropical cyclones Luis and Maimai and the enhanced southwest monsoon rises to 19, with 4 missing as of August 11th. More than 2.2 million people are affected across 10 regions of the Philippines, and nearly 95,000 shelter in 919 evacuation centers.
3: As of August 7th, more than 40,000 people in Myanmar's Ayeyar Wadi region are affected by flooding after the Nawun River embankment breached on July 30th, the president's office says.

0: sections. They also called on colleagues to join them and use alternatives such as mechanical elephants, computer-generated imagery, and visual effects instead. Peter India says mechanical elephants are already used by more than 40 temples in India and have also appeared at events and in entertainment, while Telangana recently became the first state government to welcome a mechanical elephant and encourage its use in film shoots and other events.
1: A New Zealand sheep people shearer has been sentenced to 6 months of community detention and 12 months of supervision after pleading guilty to 3 charges of ill-treating lamb folk while shearing them. Video footage showed him throwing or forcefully handling 3 lamb individuals at shearing sheds in South Canterbury, with a veterinarian saying the acts would have caused unnecessary pain and distress. The case is the first sentencing to result from a nationwide Ministry for Primary Industries investigation launched after PETA, or People for the Ethical Treatment of Animals, provided 560 hours of footage showing sheep people being abused by shearers. 3 other shearers identified in the investigation remain before the courts on Animal Welfare Act charges.
0: Thousands of residents and visitors form a large human chain along beaches in Los Alcázares, Spain, to call for the protection and restoration of Mar Menor, Europe's largest saltwater lagoon. The annual protest, now in its 6th summer, reflects ongoing concern over threats, including agricultural runoff, urban development, pollution, and extreme weather, which have contributed to severe oxygen depletion events that killed large numbers of fish individuals in 2019 and 2021.
1: A new study of 25 former Antarctic tour guides found that some left their jobs because they felt increasingly unable to reconcile tourism with the environmental damage they were witnessing. The guides described seeing climate change firsthand, heavy visitor pressure on wildlife folks such as penguin people colonies, and the contradiction of educating tourists about environmental protection while helping bring growing numbers of visitors to the continent.
0: AI, or artificial intelligence, has successfully designed 16 functional synthetic viruses capable of killing E. coli bacteria, demonstrating that AI can create viable viruses that do not exist in nature. Stanford University US researchers used AI to design thousands of bacteriophage genomes, created 302 of them in the laboratory, and found that 16 were functional. The study did not involve viruses that infect humans, and experts say the work poses no direct threat to human health.
2: Family-owned restaurant Borreguita serves affordable 100% vegan Mexican classics like tacos, burritos, and jackfruit chicharron in Pomona, California, US. Founded by a mother and her daughters to offer healthy community meals, the popular eatery will expand with a cafe next door this fall.
1: Lisbon, Portugal's Scoop and Dough earns a spot among Europe's best vegan ice cream shops on a 2026 list by Happy Cow, or world's biggest app dedicated to helping users find vegan and vegetarian food, adding to its past global recognition for vegan desserts.
0: Vegan recipes recreate lobster rolls eaten in the northeastern US seaboard using hearts of palm, mushrooms, and traditional seasonings, offering flavorful animal-free alternatives to classic seafood fare. VetNews lists 5 recipes. 1. Easy vegan lobster rolls with hearts of palm. 2. Vegan lobster rolls with smashed chickpeas. 3. Vegan lobster rolls with oyster mushrooms. 4. Vegan lobster rolls with shiitake mushrooms and artichokes. 5. Vegan tofu tandoori lobster rolls.
1: UK cookbook author Richard Makin, vegan, highlights how vegan eating has entered the mainstream, with consumers increasingly choosing whole food proteins and simple, familiar recipes over complex animal people meat alternatives. He has just released his newest cookbook, Stress-Free Dinners, over 90 quick and delicious everyday vegan recipes.
0: Red, a 2-year-old pig person spotted roaming the streets of Felton, Delaware, US, finds a forever home at Pigtail Manor. Rescued by the Faithful Friends Animal Society, he undergoes state-required microchipping before joining Pigtail Manor's nearly 5-hectare sanctuary alongside dog, cat, and goat people.

0: a video of a Bhutanese student giving her umbrella to an elderly couple in the rain inspires nationwide reflection. Motivated by respect for elders, her simple act earns her a school reward, highlighting values of selflessness, humility, and compassion among youth.
1: Spanish police officers rescue 6 young paddleboarders stranded off Denia, Spain's coast, after sudden wind changes drift them away. Unable to reach them by boat, an officer swims out to tow the group back to shore safely, prompting authorities to urge water sport safety.
0: Wise quote of the day: we can judge the heart of a man by his treatment.

0: development of animals, Immanuel Kant, influential Prussian-German philosopher. Previously in this multi-part series, 20-year-old Nina Ashbourne was kidnapped in Berlin, Germany, by a man posing as a police officer. After being drugged and restrained, she reached a moment when she knew she was going to die, left her body, and passed through a dark, spiraling tunnel into a realm of profound love, where she encountered what she understood to be her Holy Spirit. Nina chose to return and found herself back with her captor, then escaped after deliberately stopping her breathing and convincing him she was dead. 3.5 years later, Nina encountered him again and helped police finally arrest him. Nina now reflects on how the experience continued to shape her life.
1: One main message is really we are always connected. Like even when I disconnected, when I came back, it never really left. So everything that I encounter is influenced and experienced with this expansion that I could learn to integrate and embody. And the soul wants to be light. Like the moment when you die, you don't want to have those burdens. All soul readings that I do, those spirits choose me, or those souls ask for forgiveness themselves from the human being they did wrong to because they didn't understand. And also the human wants to ask for forgiveness. And I always say, use this precious time here to get your soul clear. If you can forgive, do it. And this alignment with your spirit is so important because you can be such a light on earth. You give, you just give the light. You will always be protected. There's we as those light beings are untouchable. We really are. They would never allow, like all guardians, all spirits that surround us, that really support us from different dimensions to share the light with this world. They really protect us.
0: Nina also discovered new abilities after her experience.
1: Like I could move objects, I could turn on lights and I could turn them off with just my mind. Electricity played, you know, a big role. I had to learn those abilities I had to figure out what it was.
0: Asked for closing words for those grieving a loved one, Nina offered this message.
1: They are really here. And I know it is very challenging because we still are in the material world and we think they aren't, but they are. We have to understand energetically they are so higher.
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3: Vegetarianism in Religion, the Prohibition of Animal Flesh Eating. Part 4 of 9.
4: Huahao Buddhism. Don't kill animals to make offering. Sages and saints are not biased. Your sickness is due to the previous life's bad karma or because of this life's violence. Karma means retribution. Encouraging Goodness Scripture.
3: Human beings treat animals even much more ruthlessly. They kill animals for food, for superstitious reasons, forgetting that animals also have souls, also have bodies, also wish to live like us humans. Thus, please let the animals live, care for them, especially the domestic animals such as buffaloes, cows, horses, dogs, cats, etc. Don't kill them because they have helped us in our daily work. Essential knowledge for practitioners of goodness.
4: Recite Buddha's names, keep the precepts, and the vegan diet. Being vegan in your heart is even better. Excerpt from the poem, Shedek, by Prophet Hun Fu Shao, vegan.
3: If you want to escape suffering, listen to me. Do charitable deeds, keep the precepts and the vegan diet. Study Buddhism, cultivate your heart. The enlightened boat will carry you through calamity. Excerpt from the poem, Who Will Understand Me? by Prophet Huynh Phu Soc, vegan.
4: Such is a custom to make offerings to the ancestors by killing cows, pigs, all kinds of animals. Why is it that people feed the dead but mistreat the living? I am at a loss. Repay the ancestors' favor the Buddhist way by offering vegan food to your deceased parents. That is the pure and benevolent practice, and their souls will be light and liberated. Excerpt from a poem by Prophet Huynh Phu Soc, vegan, in the poetry collection Filial Piety is a Duty.
3: Tibetan Buddhism. The offering to the deities of meat obtained by killing animate beings is like offering a mother the flesh of her own child, and this is a grievous sin, the supreme path of discipleship.
4: Zen Buddhism. Student. But when Shakyamuni was a bodhisattva, he consumed 3 bowls of milk and 6 ladles of gruel prior to attaining enlightenment. If he had to drink milk before he could taste the fruit of Buddhahood, how can merely beholding the mind result in liberation? Bodhidharma. What you say is true. That is how he attained enlightenment. He had to drink milk before he could become a Buddha. But there are 2 kinds of milk. That which Shakyamuni drank wasn't ordinary impure milk, but pure Dharma. The 3 bowls were the 3 sets of precepts, and the 6 ladles were the 6 paramitas. When Shakyamuni attained enlightenment, it was because he drank this pure Dharma milk that he tasted the fruit of Buddhahood. To say that the Tathagata drank the worldly concoction of impure, rank-smelling cow's milk is the height of slander. That which is truly so, the indestructible, passionless Dharma self, remains forever free of the world's afflictions. Why would it need impure milk to satisfy its hunger or thirst? Dharma means true teaching. Paramitas means perfect virtues. Bodhidharma's breakthrough sermon.
3: Those who observe the precepts don't injure any of the myriad life forms of heaven and earth. If you hurt something by mistake, you suffer for it. But those who intentionally break the precepts by injuring the living for the sake of future blessings suffer even more. How could they let would-be blessings turn into sorrows? Bodhidharma's breakthrough sermon.
4: Eating fruit and vegetables, suffering not, therefore, the bad karma or retribution of the mouth. Karma means retribution. Live in the world, enjoy the Tao. Duklam Zen Buddhism.
3: Studying the Tao to repay the favor of the sages and our parents, esteeming the Buddha.
5: Uphold a vegan diet.
3: Live in the world, enjoy the Tao. Duklam Zen Buddhism.
4: You love all, including the animals, because you have seen their true identity. 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Zen Master Lung Shihang, vegan, Vovi Meditation, etc. These are just some examples. 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

0: You figured it out. There you go.
1: So God has arranged many saviors, angels in disguise, in the form of animal people, to help us. The whale's life activities promote the growth of phytoplankton. Repeat, the whale people produce phytoplankton, which provides at least 50% of atmospheric oxygen and captures 40% of global carbon annually.
2: Exploring the loving and intelligent nature of animal people through Supreme Master Ching Hai's Vegan Encounters, part 4 of a multi-part series. Keep watching for intriguing tales.

0: the most powerful daily prayer for any time and before meditation, which is the order from God, and Supreme Master Ching Hai shares with us by His blessed grace.
1: We humbly worship, praise, thank, obey, and love God Almighty, the Most High, the Greatest, for world vegan, world peace, and our soul liberation. We thank, love, praise the only Son of God, who is the ultimate Master, for our salvation. We follow the teaching of all the saints and sages. We thank, love, and praise them, who are the representatives of God for our spiritual elevation.

0: Welcome, everyone. My name is Yelpuk, a bright red fox lady, trotting through the whispering grasses of the Bujak steppe in Gagauzia. My paws know every soft path, every steep slope, and every hidden ravine where the wind likes to play. If you ever wander into a village here, don't be surprised if a friendly local greets you with Sabanis Hayarolsun. It's the Gagaos way of saying good morning. Gagaos is one of the official languages of Gagauzia, formerly known as the Autonomous Territorial Unit of Gagauzia. This special corner of Moldova has its own unique history and culture, its own rhythm, and its own people, the Gagaos, who carry their traditions and faith in God like treasures tucked close to the heart. They wish you the protection and blessings of the Most High. On today's program, exploring the loving and intelligent nature of animal people through Supreme Master Chinkai's Vegan Encounters, part 4 of a multi-part series, I will continue to show some of the sweet and lovely ways animal people interact and why everyone should be kind to them. Being kind to others. Yes, all others, including every animal people with fur, feathers, hooves, or paws, is simply the decent and fair thing to do. If a creature can feel pain, then it deserves kindness, not harm. Hurting animal people on purpose is wrong, and even a red fox lady like me can see that from a mile away. Helping them instead is what makes a good human shine. Importantly, animal people aren't just cute decorations wandering around the world. We all play important roles here. Bee people help plants grow. Bird people scatter seeds like tiny gardeners. And those little wiggly worms, they help keep the soil alive and healthy. When humans are unkind to animal people or destroy our homes, the whole planet can fall out of balance. But when you treat us gently and protect the places where we live, you help keep Earth healthy and safe for everyone.
1: Of course, animals also have very noble, vital roles in the physical realm. In the oceans, fish play an important role in quickly recycling nutrients in the ecosystem, which helps to sustain all the marine life. Some animals like zebras, monkeys, and wild parrots help to disperse the seeds, while bee people and other insects help to pollinate crops and other plants, and others maintain the health of the forests and oceans. Animals directly help humans as well. We notice that dogs are extremely altruistic and courageous. They are the heroic rescuers who dive into rubble to free the victims, keep an injured person warm and alive in the snow until help arrives, or patiently serve the blind. They also provide comfort to prison inmates even, as well as happiness and therapeutic effects for the elderly and hospital patients. These are all well-known facts. Similarly, in the wild, we can gauge the noble qualities of other animal people, such as geese, squirrels, and duck people, etc., by observing how they treat their own kind and others with dignity and respect for life. Actually, some experienced animal telepathic communicators have given us messages from the animal people. For example, the seals have conveyed that it is important for them to be allowed to stay on Earth, not for themselves, but so they can continue doing their job, which is to keep the Earth in balance with love. You see, the seals and the whales emanate an incredible great power of divine love an unconditional love that could be likened to that between a mother and her child. They anchor and distribute this wave of love across our planet. Because of humankind's lack of love and kindness, animals like seals and whales have been born to help fill in this missing void. And it is this love that is sustaining our planet and keeping it from destruction up to now. So we should never ever hunt and kill these noble, gracious helpers of humankind and the planet.
0: Aham! Now that you've learned about our important role here on Earth, let me remind you about some of our biggest friends, the ocean giants, the whale people. You've probably heard stories of whale people saving swimmers and even marine biologists. Impressive, right? Whale people aren't just heroes in emergencies. They also have a very important job that helps keep humans and the rest of us alive. They help keep the ocean healthy, which helps keep the air clean, which in turn helps keep the planet in balance.
2: So God has arranged many saviors, angels in disguise, in the form of animal people, to help us. Naturally, the whale stays in the ocean if she passes away naturally in the ocean and stays there. In addition, the whale's life activities promote the growth of phytoplankton. Repeat, the whale people produce phytoplankton, which provides at least 50% of atmospheric oxygen and captures 40% of global carbon annually. 40%. The whales capture 40% of global carbon annually. Imagine. Wow. During her lifetime, all the whales are like that. And that is their mission. I repeat, the whales capture 40% of global carbon annually.
0: When you treat animal people with kindness, that kindness doesn't just disappear into the air. It comes back to you, sometimes in ways you'd never expect. The love we animal people carry is pure, so pure that we don't hesitate to risk our lives for those we cherish. That's just how we are, loyal to the bone and brave when it matters most. And if you treat us as a friend, even once, then you are a friend forever. Tucked safely in our hearts, like a warm patch of sunlight that never fades.
1: Những bạn thú này, nếu mà họ trình độ tâm linh rất cao, thì dĩ nhiên họ bất cần sự hy sinh nào. 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
0: All right, my curious viewers, I'm going to zip, zip, zip right down this slope to grab my tasty vegan snack. 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
0: Welcome back to our show, exploring the loving and intelligent nature of animal people through Supreme Master Chinkai's Vegan Encounters, Part 4 of a multi-part series.

0: Humans often can't imagine how intelligent and powerful some animal people are. Our strength isn't just muscle or claws. It comes from being deeply connected to divine power. We feel things you've long forgotten, the pulse of the earth, the whisper of the wind, and the quiet guidance of something greater. Because of that connection, our love and noble hearts shine brighter than you might think. When we care about someone, whether another animal, person, or a human, we are willing to use every bit of our strength to help.
1: Your dogs, or your cats, or your pets, your birds, they all shield you to some degree, whatever they can. Actually, if you knew what your dogs, for example, did for you, you would kneel there and hug him or her forever and cry with gratitude and love. They do things you don't even know. They shield you with their power, whatever they have, all they have. They give all they have to you if you are in danger. They take on your disease so that you won't die or that it don't get worse, so that it be curable. If they can, you know. But if really your time is up, of course they can only lighten it. But they cannot go against the law of the shadow universe, okay? When you have to go, you have to go. But if they still can, they do anything for you. If you knew what they could do for you or what they would do for you, you would never, ever treat a dog the same way. You would probably treat them like you treat God that much. Because God you don't see. I mean, most people don't see God, but they can see their dogs. You see? The manifestation of love on this planet. And that dog doesn't just love you. He shields you from many harms. He protects you with his life. He lay down his life for you any time, unasked and unknown, unthanked for. I know my dog did that. And if you... If you happen to still have some telepathic ability in you, most people lost it anyway, then you would hear what they tell you, what they warn you not to do, where not to go, when not to go, because you may be in danger. They would help you with all that. But you cannot listen to them, so they have to shield you with their lives, with their bodies. Therefore, they suddenly get sick, suddenly have an accident, and you think it's just a coincidence. No, it's not. It's not coincidence that your dog suddenly gets sick or passes away or has an accident or suddenly runs away outside somewhere. Yeah, they want to stop the negative energy that's coming towards you before it reaches you, before it goes near you. And they tell you what is what and watch out for whom that is harmful to you, or don't associate with whom that is no good for you, will not bring you good luck, bring you not good health, bring you unhappiness. They will tell you anything. They know everything, absolutely.
0: So don't underestimate us. Kindness, loyalty, and courage run through our veins. Supreme Master Ching Kai Vegan revealed why we animal people must hide our special abilities.
1: All of them are smart. They just hide it because they worry people will catch them for their special intelligence. Even my dog, people hide it. You saw it? When no cameras, he talk for like 20 minutes long. I love you, I love you, hello, I love you, hello, I love you. And when she sees the camera, next time when I know, she just doesn't talk one or two words only. I have to take three times three sections in order to gather all the words, I love you. She said only one time, and then she saw the camera, she stopped. They have magical power, dogs. And one of your sisters saw it. Because they play fool all the time, you never know. Yeah, one time, because one of my male dog people, he's very cheeky, too enthusiastic, too energetic, too possessive of me. And he plays the fool all the time, you know, fighting with other dogs, you know, barking at the wrong time or whatever. He just plays the fool. And then I told my assistant, take care of my dogs as if you take care of me. They are very high level. And then they doubt in their mind. One day they say straight to me, you know, how come a dog of a high level is acting like that? It's so stupid. Oh, you don't know, they just act like that. And then one day she sat and meditate there in the dog's quarter, I mean lower dog quarter. And next day she told me, she said, oh, Master, this boy, oh, so much magical power, so much. I can't believe he's so incredibly powerful. I said, yeah, I told you. They use it sometimes to help me, you know, invisibly. I'm very grateful to them. They're very nice to me. Really protective.

when animal people are poorly treated, such as being kept in unsanitary conditions or on farms, it can cause diseases that spread to humans. But when animal people live in clean, safe, healthy environments, it benefits human health as well. Kindness safeguards everyone. I hope these stories have helped you understand why humans should be kind to us. We feel just as you do. We love, we hurt, and we hope. We help you in ways both big and small. We're smart, loyal, and, if I may flick my tail proudly, sometimes even kinder than humans themselves. We are part of this world, just as much as you are. And when you choose kindness toward animal people, the whole world becomes softer, safer, and happier for every creature who walks, flies, swims, or purrs beneath the same sky. Thank you.

0: We humbly worship, praise, thank, obey, and love the reunited three utmost powerful God, Tim Kotu, and the Son of God. As long as human society continues to allow cows to be regularly killed in slaughterhouses, there cannot be any question of peace and prosperity. His Divine Grace Swami Prabhupada, vegetarian.
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5: 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We thank, love, praise the only Son of God, who is the ultimate Master, for our salvation. We follow the teaching of all the saints and sages. We thank, love, and praise them who are the representatives of God for our spiritual elevation.

0: We now invite you to watch the next part of Supreme Master Ching Hai's message titled Mappa's Question to Master, Part 2 of 3, on Between Master and Disciples, with subtitles in many languages, on August 3rd, 2026.
1: Supreme Master Ching Hai, vegan, is a world-renowned spiritual teacher, humanitarian, and artist. She has been invited to lecture on the Kuan Yin method of meditation throughout the world. We now invite you to view Walk the Way of Love, an introduction to Supreme Master Ching Hai.
2: We'll search high and low for a little love, for a little love to bestow on all beings in all corners of existence. Supreme Master Ching Hai, vegan.
1: Supreme Master Ching Hai, as she has affectionately become known, lives a message that walks the way of love. A renowned humanitarian, artist, and spiritual visionary, her love and assistance has extended beyond all cultural and racial boundaries to people around the world. The needy and homeless, institutions of medical research, war veterans, the disadvantaged, the physically and mentally handicapped, refugees and victims of natural disasters, etc. We witness countless reminders of the compassion, the trademark of this caring lady, and the international foundation that has grown out of her loving example.
3: Whatever we can share, begin with sharing. And then we will feel a subtle change in ourselves. More love will be pouring into our consciousness, and we will be aware of something. And that is a beginning. We are here to learn to grow, as well as to learn to use our power, our limitless power of love and creativity, in order to make a better world wherever we happen to be incarnated.
4: Don't worry, I pray for you, okay, honey?
1: Not only are human beings the blessed beneficiaries of her kindness, animal people from different species are also the recipients of her boundless benevolence.
3: Hello, you grow so big now, you. Buon appetito. I love you. Good appetite. This is one of the reasons why we should be vegan. Love for all beings. Extending love.
1: Supreme Master Ching Hai, vegan, was born in Central Olac, or Vietnam. During her early years, she was often found helping hospital patients, the needy, as well as injured animal people in whichever way she could. As a young adult, she moved to Europe to study and continued there as a translator for the Red Cross. She soon discovered that pain and suffering exist in all corners of the globe, and her search for the remedy to this became the foremost goal in her life. She was happily married at the time to a German doctor, and although it was an extremely difficult decision for both of them, her husband agreed to a separation. She then embarked on what became a 2-year-plus journey in search for spiritual understanding. Finally, in the deepest reaches of the Himalayas in India, she found an enlightened master who imparted to her the Kuan Yin method, a meditation method on the inner heavenly light and sound. After a period of practice, she became fully enlightened. Soon after her return from the Himalayas, at the earnest request of those around her, Supreme Master Ching Hai shared the Kuan Yin method with others, encouraging them to look within to find their own greatness. Through the Kuan Yin method of meditation, they also attained greater fulfillment, happiness, and peace. Before long, invitations arrived from the United States, etc.
3: I saw that I was everywhere and in every creature.
1: Europe.
3: To see God is very, very simple.
1: Asia.
3: All religions tell you be a good person here and find heaven while you can.
1: Australia.
3: We are the sons and daughters of God. We are ourselves the Supreme Master.
1: Africa.
3: I will show you how to get direct teaching.
1: In South America.
3: And keep the commandments and try to lead a more vegan life.
1: As well as from important organizations for Supreme Master Ching Hai to give lectures.
3: The peace and love that we most often talk about and seek, we have within ourselves.
4: You must look inside and find your own treasure and find the real lasting happiness.
5: The future is in our hands. So you make it beautiful or you make it worse, it's up to you.
1: Supreme Master Ching Hai has realized many spontaneous talents that she expresses through artistic paintings and creations, music and poetry, and aesthetic jewelry and clothing designs, expressing the inner and outer beauty. The income generated from her artistic creations has enabled Supreme Master Ching Hai to create an independent source of funding for humanitarian activities in support of her noble mission of assisting God's children in their times of need. Although she does not seek acknowledgement of any kind, Supreme Master Ching Hai has been given awards worldwide by government officials and private organizations on numerous occasions. They include the World Peace Award, the World Spiritual Leadership Award, the Award for Promotion of Human Rights, the World Citizen Humanitarian Award, the Award for Outstanding Public Service to Mankind, the 2006 Goosey Peace Prize, the Los Angeles Music Week Certificate of Commendation, and First Place Silver for the 27th Annual Telly Awards 2006. In addition, October 25th and February 22nd have been proclaimed as the Supreme Master Ching Hai Day in the United States.
6: She also brings love around the world where there is hate. She brings hope where there is despair. And she brings understanding where there is misunderstanding. She is the light of a great person, an angel of mercy, for all of us.
7: Agradecer a la Suprema Maestra su liderazgo, agradecerle su optimismo, agradecerle ese don de gente que tiene que la hace tan única y tan especial.
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1: Supreme Master Ching Hai is one of the truly dedicated people of this era, helping others find and create a beautiful vision of our future. Many great people in history have had a dream, and in her own words, so does Supreme Master Ching Hai.
3: I dream that all the world will become peaceful. I dream that everyone becomes the Buddha. I dream that all the killing will stop. I dream that all the children will walk in peace and harmony. I dream that all the nations shake hands with each other, protect each other, and help each other. I dream that our beautiful planet will not be destroyed. It takes billions, billions, trillions of years to produce this planet. And it's so beautiful, so wonderful. I dream that it will continue, but in peace, beauty, and love.

0: Sorry, sensitive images, but in reality, it's absolutely heartbreaking.
1: Trinity, most powerful, most loving, most benevolent, tell me, how come you told me this, that peace is mine when I don't see any much more going on? Of course, I know the peace people, the people who are maybe in the peace countries, peace world and peace zone, they already feel peaceful, even though they still live in the same world here, but because they are not belonging to the war world and to the war zone in their karma. So they already feel peace, and even all the animal people feel peace. They come to tell me every day, many times a day, and I know people feel peace. My so-called God's disciples feel peace, but still there are many innocent trapped in fluttering claws of the negative power who has been ruling this planet for many, many centuries. And they keep tightening their grip, making people suffer to no answer. So why do you say peace is mine? I've heard that before, sir, from the peace king and from all the kings. And even the animal people also came and told me that. But I want complete peace. I want 100% peace for this world, for humanity, for all beings who have been suffering too much already. I don't mind if they suffer, as long as they will be rescued, uplifted to a higher world. But not all of them are so fortunate, because they have created so much karma. So even if they die, they will not go to heaven. Even if they suffer, they will not be able to avoid hell. Not all of them. So this world is just like, you know, half of it or most of it looks like hell to me. And my heart is forever in pain, sir. Tell me why you say today world peace is yours. Meaning, world peace is mine. Please, can you tell me more clearly? I know I shouldn't ask this question. It seems like I doubt you, but, you know, I'm still in the human world, and I have human qualities, human questions, human logic, human hope, human aspirations, and human sympathy for all around me. So please have mercy and explain it to me. So Mapa said, you yourself, peace already. You yourself, karma free already, should be happy. People of this world are not kind and not worthy of peace. Just let them be. Oh, sir, sires, I am really grateful for what I have. Really, really deeply grateful that I have peace, a peaceful place to work, peace, and have everything I really need. It's just, then please pacify.

being drugged by the negative power who is so brutal, so relentlessly abusing them, your children. I am still in the world, Cyrus. I'm not completely all in heaven. I'm in different heavens, in different levels of consciousness all the time, at the same time, and I suffer when I see others suffer. I feel pain when others feel pain. I feel everything because my heart is still made to beat the same rhythm as all around me. That's why I'm trying so hard to bring them into my zone, the zone of peace, the zone of enlightenment, the zone of contentment that always feels enough, always feels peaceful, always feels happy and grateful. Not all of them can do that, sir. How can I ever feel peace? But I'm all grateful, deeply, humbly grateful to your blessing, your grace, your love. Truly, I'm grateful. It's just that my heart cannot stop beating the same rhythm as all this around me, all the people, all the beings around me. Even when I see a tree being rotten, eaten by insects, ants and all that, I still feel so much trouble for the tree. I pray for the tree and I comfort the tree. And I know maybe it's the tree's time to be evolved into something better. And that comforts me a little bit, yes. But still, you know, it's like you told me that the animal people in some of the rescue centers are being fed by animal people. Meat, first they inherit bad karma. So if I continue to help them, to give them donations, then they will continue to kill all the animal people to eat. I mean, the people who take care of them, they mean well, but then they take the karma of the murdered animal people, meat to eat. And they also feed the animal folks in their care with the murdered meat of all the animal people. Thus, their karma even gets worse and worse. So you say rather they die and have less karma of murdering or killing, like the murdered meat of the animal people that they eat, and they would be better off in the next life or afterlife or even liberated. I know that, sir, and I believe what you said, everything. I know all that. It's just my heart is still wrenching. Please help me so that my heart doesn't feel so bad anymore, so that I don't feel sympathy anymore and don't feel restless and sleepless anymore for any suffering in this world. Because I'm working for Supreme Master Television and all the news I have to know and I have to see for the purpose of reminding others to remain humans, to be more kind, more benevolent, more compassionate, so that they will be free. So thus all this suffering reminds me every day on our own Supreme Master Television even. I cannot escape that. I cannot not know. I cannot forget all this suffering for any second. So I know it's my fault. I know it's my fault that sometimes I even trust people, help people, but I get a better result in the end. I know it's all my fault, but what can I do, sir? Until the day I depart and leave this physical domain and go back to my own abode, I will just have to bear all this suffering. Please, I'm not ungrateful, sire. I'm truly grateful every day, and you know that. And I'm grateful you keep telling me about my own peace. I mind my own business.

and enjoy my peace inside, outside. Enjoy everything that you bestowed upon me. Sire, what I'm thinking is, if I'm all good, all perfect, perfectly happy in my life, and if I can't help any of them, then how can I feel good about it? But thinking about it, I'm very fortunate. I'm the most fortunate being in my thinking, in this world, in this universe. And I'm also so, so grateful that through your power, through your love, many still come to get initiation, to be near God, to understand more about God within themselves, and to be ready to go home because they're exhausted already. So whoever came to me through your grace and guidance, they are kind of, you know, half dead already, living in this turbulent world. I'm so grateful that you forgive them, bringing them to me and changing them, making them into a saint under your guidance, through my physical effort and my God's disciple's effort. I'm thanking you forever for giving us this blessed privilege to do your job, to do your mission. I'm thanking you for that every day. So even if I can't do anything much more, even if I couldn't talk to all the kings, even if I'm still feeling restless in my heart for the suffering of others, I'm forever grateful to you, sir. I guess I'm just greedy for the sake of the happiness of others. I don't know how to improve that I won't be restless and worrying and suffering for others. I still don't know how to do that, sire. Forgive me if I'm still wanting more peace for others. Forgive me. Really forgive me. It's not because I'm ungrateful for my own peace, happiness, and everything else that you give. It's just that I saw others who don't have what I have. That's what gives me pain, sir. Please forgive me. Please forgive me. I'm not... I understand I'm not ungrateful. I just don't know how to control my heart. If you please show me the way, heal it. But please don't tell me, don't order me to forget humanity who is in suffering, who is suffering. Because you also give me so much. How can I not want to share, sir? I am you, and you are love. You are protective. You are merciful. And more of all that, how can you, I mean, ask me or expect that I am not any of that? I'm forever grateful, sir. I just don't know how not to feel pain when others feel pain. Okay, I'm just too emotional. I just take a rest. I just take a pause for a while. And you tell me anything else, Sires, after I calm down.

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1: I am a vegetarian. I find the thought of stuffing fragments of corpses down my throat quite repulsive, and I am amazed that so many people do it every day. Dr. J.M. John Maxwell, Coetzee, Ph.D., vegetarian.

Peace is happening around our world. Peace News number 151 of many and counting. There are many countries promoting peace and fostering amity among peoples and governments, etc.

0: May 2025. A conflict between India and Pakistan halts following a ceasefire pact facilitated by the United States. Indian External Affairs Minister, His Excellency Dr. S. Jaishankar, states on X, previously known as Twitter, India and Pakistan have today worked out an understanding on stoppage of firing and military action. His counterpart, the Deputy Prime Minister and Foreign Minister of Pakistan, His Excellency Ishaq Dar, similarly posts on X, Pakistan and India have agreed to a ceasefire with immediate effect. By creating peace, we all can make a loving, serene, and prosperous world.
1: Thank, love, remember, the reunited three, utmost powerful one, God, Timko II, and the Son of God.
2: 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Coming up next is Qualities of a Sage, Selections from the Taoist Book of Liezi, Part 1 of 2, on Words of Wisdom, with subtitles in many languages, right after noteworthy news. 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

We sincerely thank all the reporters, journalists, photographers, camera persons, individuals, groups, companies everywhere in the world for all your involved contributions of news that inform and bring hope to the people from both human and animal kingdoms, as well as countless other beings, thus uplifting the atmosphere of our planet. May heaven bless your noble endeavors and protect you always, especially while on challenging duty.

0: Ever wonder how beautiful our planet is? With exotic birds, diverse flora and fauna, immense oceans, vast rivers, endless skies, and generous earth. All of which house, nourish, and protect every being under their loving care, without asking for any reward. Fortunate and blessed are we indeed to live on this wondrous planet and enjoy all the precious gifts this world has to offer. May the divine be loved and thanked forever. 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
1: At the heart of the animal rights movement is a change of moral perception, simple yet profound. Animals are not our property or utilities, but living beings with dignity and rights. The Reverend Dr. Andrew Lindsay, vegetarian.

Liebe Zuschauerinnen und Zuschauer, einen wunderschönen Tag Ihnen allen. In German, one of the four national languages of our peaceful Switzerland, this means a beautiful day to all of you cherished viewers. I'm Martin, happy to live in charming Romanshorn, a community center town on Lake Constance in the canton of Thurgau. Behind us rise the majestic peaks of the Alpstein range, crowned by Sentis. In every season, the panorama is breathtaking. The nearby Romanshorn forest with its ancient oaks shelters hundreds of animal people species. The magnificent alpine ibex person, whose remarkable feet are adapted for climbing, is treasured for its recovery from near extinction. Our steadfast Swiss people admire your dedication to saving this and all precious animal citizens' lives. In God's bountiful mercy, may people everywhere awaken to the sacredness of all life.

0: After admiring a freshly glazed ceramic plate, you leave a clay workshop in tradition respecting Uzbekistan and bid farewell, saying, Hayat, that's goodbye in the Uzbek language of this culturally rich Central Asian nation, where the magnificent ancient city of Samarkand stands as an architectural treasure of gleaming, turquoise-domed mosques and towering minarets. Its Bibi Kaunin Mosque is a monument of Islamic art, while the vast public square, the Registan, is framed by intricately tiled madrasas or Islamic schools. My name is Shaknoza. Sitting around a table with friends in an Uzbek tea house, known as Choykhona, everyone enjoys peaceful conversations and aromatic green tea. The hospitable Uzbeks like you cherish dialogue that strengthens friendship. In the grace of the Most High, may humanity's caring words and actions create a peaceful heaven on earth. Welcome to Noteworthy News, Munificent News for a Benevolent World.
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6: Be sure to follow us on our socials. 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
7: 2023 was the hottest year we have ever recorded. It was so hot that climate scientists are still coming to terms with what happened. The year broke countless records while breaking our weather across the world. But climate scientists are already predicting that 2024 could be even hotter. What do we need to do to stop our home from overheating?
8: Go vegan. What else to do, man?

0: Simple choices that we make every day, three times a day, can help protect our planet.
1: Vegan is the way to go for the least impact on the planet. If I swapped beef out entirely for lentils, well, I'm down to practically nothing but emissions.
2: If everybody went vegan, we estimated that the food-related greenhouse gas emissions could be reduced by three quarters.

0: In today's news, European Union and United Nations Agency begin joint effort to help communities in northern Czech. Climate change puts historical sites in United States at risk of submersion by the ocean. Pioneering surgeon performs remote robotic operation in Greece. U.S. study reveals direct link between environmental regulations and wildlife resurgence. Australian motorcyclist reunites with Good Samaritans who saved his life after a crash. New artisan vegan ice cream shop makes impressive debut in Paris, France. And Brazilian ferry crew rescues stranded dog person from lock in Amazon River. All this and more on Supreme Master Television, your constructive global network.
1: Be sure to watch a new message from Supreme Master Qinghai, vegan, on Fly-In News. Coming soon.
2: Oh, beautiful souls. I'm trying to kind of tidy up all the meeting talks with the faraway kings from other Buddha planets. And I cannot do much more than just add a couple words here and there to make the talks more clear to be understood by all of you. Please understand that I'm truly super busy. So if I continue to try to organize them more, then it will take forever. So I will just send the meetings with the kings one by one after another. Some are short, because I was new to this project and I did not really know what to ask. So now I'm telling now whatever I have recorded. At least it's better than nothing. Anyway, even some meeting talks with the Buddha kings are shorter than others, but most of the Buddha lands are similar in character and quality and blessing and grace. Anyway, so if you know one Buddha land, you can imagine that you know the other one. Each king has different blessing and grace, so you will probably want to choose one of the Buddha kings that I introduce here to be your master. Just recite their name, call them king or Buddha or master. Then they will bless you according to their vow. So whether or not it's a short talk or long talk, you take it as is. Otherwise, it might never appear to you. Even at this moment, I don't know if I can talk with all the kings who have been waiting all this time already. So you take what is already there. And the first one in this project is the meeting with His Majesty King Laos, L-O-Z, from the Buddha land, name Pa, P-A. Your Majesty King Laos, from Buddha land, Pa.
3: Have you arrived home yet? Your land? No. Could you tell me why?
2: The King Laos has not arrived in his land because the Peace King has asked him to stay longer on Earth. Laos means zero fear. His Buddha kingdom is named Pa, which means karma free.
3: So, by the way, how long does it take if you want to go back from our Earth to your home? From here to the Buddha land of King Laos, it would take 2 months and 15 days. The journey, of course, is different from physical travel. Physical travel to King Laos land would probably
2: not be possible.
3: How far is it from here to your land, sir? From here to King Laos Buddha land is 6,700,000,000 plus
2: light years.
3: With what kind of vehicle
2: do
3: you use to travel to us here or anywhere?
4: like UFO.
5: Yes.
2: And how long do you intend to stay on our planet? King Lo's intends to stay 12 days on our planet with special equipment to protect himself and his entourage from the roughness and heavy atmosphere of our planet.
5: May the Almighty God bless and protect you and your retinue all the way through your long voyage and all future activities. Amen. Thank you all again for your visit and your blessing and the gift to our world. If any person from this world truly has faith in King Lo's, reverently remembers and recites his holy name for karmaless life, they can be reborn in Pa Buddha land. We also herewith wish all your saintly citizens the best in the grace of God. Amen.
6: European Union, or EU, begins vital humanitarian aid program for residents of Northern Chad. The EU has allocated 13.3 million euro through the International Organization for Migration, or IOM, to support 250,000 vulnerable people in Northern Chad. The funding targets one of the region's most vulnerable migration routes, notably Faya, where communities face resource shortages. Along with the government of Chad, IOM is implementing a three-year program to strengthen livelihoods for 1,500 young people through vocational training and income-generating activities, while also improving access to essential services such as water and health facilities. In addition, it seeks to enhance migration management through improved documentation, coordination, and protection, including combating human trafficking and smuggling-related exploitation. The European Union has a total of 12 Shining World Leadership Awards to date for compassion, earth protection, humanitarianism, peace, true caring, and unconditional world care. Many thanks, European Union, an international organization for migration, for your caring efforts. May the hardy people of Chad soon receive comfort and achieve lasting peace in the Almighty's merciful upliftment.
0: Rising seawater threatens historical site in U.S. Founded in 1607, Jamestown, Virginia is of vital importance to the history of the United States. Today, it is a popular historical park visited annually by many people. Archaeologists now warn, however, that rising seawater is impeding their work and ultimately erasing Jamestown's history. When settled, the area was a peninsula but has since become an island due to rising seawater. This trend is only set to accelerate. Scientists project another meter of rise by 2075, which would see the island turn into several islands and further endanger the site. Our appreciation, all scientists involved, for raising this important awareness. May we all act together to protect our coastlines and history by adopting the earth-saving lifestyle in God's magnanimous love.
6: Vegan side effect. 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
7: 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And Supreme Master Ching Hai shares with us by His blessed grace.
5: 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We thank, love, and praise them, who are the representatives of God, for our spiritual elevation.

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1: Hi, joyful friends. I'm Tanya, a vegan wellness coach from the Thorny Dragon Kingdom. Life can be stressful, yet a balanced exercise program together with meditation and a gentle vegan lifestyle can support you to get through the tough times. Here's another tip to help you relax. The vagus nerve is a key part of the body's parasympathetic nervous system, often called the rest and digest system. Here is an exercise to help engage the vagus nerve and support the body's natural relaxation response. First, lie on your back, then interlock your fingers and place both hands behind your head. Next, without turning your head, move your eyes fully to the right. Hold this position until you naturally yawn or swallow, and then return your eyes to the center. Repeat the same steps while looking to the left. You can repeat this numerous times if you like. Use this technique whenever you need to relax, such as before sleep or when you are feeling anxious. However, it should not be used when operating vehicles or when a relaxed state could compromise safety. While this exercise may promote relaxation for some people, it is not a substitute for medical or mental health treatment. If you experience ongoing stress, anxiety, dizziness, or other concerning symptoms, consult a qualified healthcare professional. Thank you for your attention and much love for being veg and going green to save the planet for all humans and us all co-inhabitants. Here's the weather around our beautiful globe.

0: Advances in medical technology make it possible to perform remote surgery in Greece. Professor Evangelos Liatsikos, director of the urology clinic at the University Hospital of Patras, recently performed Greece's first long-distance robotic surgical procedure. From Wuhan, China, he conducted a radical prostatectomy on a prostate cancer patient in Athens, using advanced robotic systems and dedicated fiber optic networks. Dr. Liatsikos performed a seamless operation. A local medical team remained on standby in Athens to ensure the patient's safety during the procedure. Dr. Liatsikos said in the later interview, "It felt as if I were standing right next to the patient." He also emphasized that such innovations will transform global healthcare accessibility and revolutionize medical training worldwide. What fascinating news, Dr. Evangelos Liatsikos and all involved medical teams. May all patients receiving advanced remote medical care receive complete healing in the most highest compassion.
1: U.S. study finds that wildlife thrives as rivers become cleaner. A team of researchers from the Ohio State University recently published an article on how conditions from seven river basins in Ohio correspond to data on dozens of different species of fish people, aquatic insects, and freshwater mussels from the 1970s to 2023. The scientists found that after the Clean Water Act became law, cooperation between federal and local agencies led to cleaner rivers, allowing over 70 fish persons and above 170 insect groups to become more common in the areas observed in the study. They added that the data set allows governments worldwide to note how policies can create measurable positive or negative outcomes for the environment. Thank you, Ohio State University researchers, for your wonderful work. In the Supreme Divinity's enlightening guidance, may all wildlife residents experiencing environmental recovery receive protection and enduring safety.
0: Motorcyclist reunites with rescuers in Australia. Tyler Weep, a motorcyclist in Queensland, Australia, recently reunited with the strangers whose swift actions saved his life after he was thrown from his bike and trapped under a car when a vehicle driving the wrong way entered his lane. Employees from a nearby automotive business, along with other Good Samaritans, rushed to help and work together to lift the approximately 1,500-kilogram vehicle high enough for Tyler to be pulled to safety. He later believed he had only seconds to live. After multiple surgeries and a lengthy recovery, Tyler, along with his family, reunited with the life saviors and presented each with a Certified Legend t-shirt in appreciation of their actions. "Our heartfelt thanks, all rescuers, for your courageous teamwork and heroic deeds. May Taylor Weep be blessed with swift healing in heaven's uplifting grace."
1: Vegan, even just to protect yourself, it's worth it.
0: Coming up, new artisan vegan ice cream shop makes impressive debut in Paris. We'll now tour Kenya's Amboseli National Park, famed for its elephant people herds, Mount Kilimanjaro, Maasai culture, wetlands, savannas, abundant birdlife, and diverse ecosystems. Supreme Master Television will return in just a moment with more healthy news.

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0: 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The most powerful daily prayer can be viewed similarly, with even more Max screens surrounding it. Combo. 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
4: Ferry Cruz rescues stranded dog citizen in Brazil. A routine ferry ride on Brazil's Amazon River turns into a remarkable dog person rescue. Passengers and crew on a ferry in the Amazon recently spotted a large floating tree with a stranded dog individual perched on top. Realizing she was trapped and unable to reach shore, crew members acted quickly. One rescuer then brought the exhausted dog person aboard the ferry, where she finally rested. Later, she was named Yara and adopted by a new caregiver. She received medication, veterinary care, and ongoing monitoring. Although nobody knows how Yara became stranded on the drifting tree, her chance encounter with the passing ferry gave her a life-saving opportunity and a forever home. Kudos, ferry passengers, crew, and all involved, for your life-saving action. May sweet Yara enjoy boundless love, health, and safety in the Divine's mercy.
3: Looks like the joke of the day is coming our way. Let's catch it and enjoy. It's entitled, A Very Flat Menu.
5: A man returned home from an overseas trip. Not feeling very well, he went directly to the hospital from the airport. After a barrage of extensive and expensive tests, he woke up to find himself in a private room. The bedside phone rang. He picked it up and heard,
6: "This is your doctor. We have discovered that you have a very contagious condition. So we have placed you in total isolation. We're putting you on a diet of vegan pizzas, pancakes, and pita bread."
7: "Okay, doctor, but will that cure me?"
6: "Well, no, but this is the only food that we can slide under the door."
1: And now we have a hotline from Alton in Toronto, Canada.
8: Greetings to Supreme Master and all my dear initiate brothers and sisters. I am an Iranian living in Canada. My greatest wish was to receive Kuan Yin initiation, which was fulfilled last year. It has now been 1 year since I was initiated, and I do not know with which words I could express my gratitude to Supreme Master Qinghai. On the anniversary of my initiation, something happened in my city that deeply affected everyone. A 14-year-old Jewish girl had gone missing, and for 2 weeks there had been no information about her. Her family was extremely worried about their daughter, and I was also very saddened and moved when I heard the news. In the area where she had disappeared, I sincerely asked Supreme Master Qinghai to help this girl and her family so that they could get through this crisis and their daughter could return home safely. On May 29, just 1 day after my prayer, the police announced that the girl had been found and that she was unharmed. Upon hearing this news, I was overjoyed and was sure that this was a great blessing from Supreme Master Qinghai. I am deeply grateful that you answered my sincere prayer on the anniversary of my initiation. Supreme Master Qinghai, please do not forsake us, even for a moment. Thank you for your greatness and everlasting loving kindness. Artan from Toronto, Canada.
1: Warm-hearted Artan, it always brings joy when a beautiful soul becomes part of our Kuan Yin family. We are thankful to God that your prayer was answered almost immediately and that the missing girl was safely reunited with her loved ones. May peace blossom within every heart, inspiring you and the compassionate people of Canada to create a more harmonious world. Supreme Master TV Team. P.S. Master has a heartfelt message for you.
9: Gracious Artan, thank you for counting your blessings. No cry of suffering from any sentient being has ever gone unnoticed by heaven. However, the weight of the karma we have created over many lifetimes may hinder our ability to receive the guidance and help that the celestial beings so compassionately offer. It is for this reason that a living enlightened master is needed to help us transcend the perpetual cycle of birth, death, and rebirth. May you and the pristine land of Canada nurture an enlightened society. God loves you very much.
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12: 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Etc.

0: May 2025. The people of Kashmir are elated to learn of the cessation of hostilities between India and Pakistan. A gentleman in Kupwara comments, "Just a day ago, everyone thought they would have to leave their homes. But the next day, we got the news of the ceasefire. Everyone is very happy and full of hope." A student from Uri states, "We are very happy to hear about the ceasefire agreement. People are returning to their villages. We can finally hope that things will get better." By creating peace, we all can make a loving, serene, and prosperous world.
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2: We sincerely thank all the reporters, journalists, photographers, camera persons, individuals, groups, companies, everywhere in the world, for all your involved contributions of news that inform and bring hope to the people from both human and animal kingdoms, as well as countless other beings, thus uplifting the atmosphere of our planet. May heaven bless your noble endeavors and protect you always, especially while on challenging duty.
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4: They asked for reparations, you might say, or they asked for...
5: U.S. President Donald Trump said on August 10th that Iran should compensate Americans killed or seriously wounded in attacks blamed on Iran and the families of Iranian protesters he says were killed by the Iranian government. He said he had instructed U.S. representatives to raise those demands in any future negotiations with Iran. President Trump's comments came after Iran demanded compensation from the U.S. as one of several conditions for reopening the Strait of Hormuz, along with ending U.S. military operations and threats, lifting sanctions, and releasing frozen Iranian assets. He also said Iran should be held responsible for deaths and damage in Lebanon, Syria, Yemen, and Gaza.
3: Iranian Supreme Leader Mojtaba Khamenei appointed six senior military commanders on August 10th as Iran continues rebuilding its command structure. The appointments include new leaders for the armed forces, the Islamic Revolutionary Guard Corps, RIRGC, and the Basij paramilitary force, with former Iranian Interior Minister Ahmad Vahidi named IRGC Commander-in-Chief and promoted to Major General.
5: Poland, Lithuania, Latvia, and Estonia are tightening security around critical infrastructure, including dams, power facilities, gas terminals, and energy links, amid concerns that Russia could stage a false flag attack using Ukrainian or Uranian-made drones to create confusion over who was responsible. Lithuania has deployed military personnel to help guard key sites. Latvia has increased protection around major infrastructure, and Poland's leading oil and gas company Orlen is reviewing alternative gas routes and strengthening its vigilance around energy facilities.
3: Russia says it will not agree to freeze a war in Ukraine or Iran along the current front line unless what Moscow calls the conflict's root causes are addressed. Deputy Foreign Minister Mikhailo Khalusin said Russia remains open to diplomacy but continues to insist on broader political and territorial demands, while Ukraine or Iran rejects those conditions and has proposed freezing the conflict along the existing front lines.
5: A World Health Organization humanitarian warehouse in Dnipro, Ukraine or Ukraine, was destroyed in a Russian strike on August 7th. The facility held medical supplies for healthcare centers near the front line.
3: Thousands of people rallied in 22 cities across Poland on August 9th to protest rising violence and discrimination against Ukrainians or Iranians and other minorities. Organized by the Committee for the Defense of Democracy, the demonstrations called for solidarity with victims of hate crimes and encouraged businesses to displace "Don't Be Indifferent" stickers, signaling that Ukrainians or Iranians are safe and welcome.
5: Pakistan's President Asif Ali Zardari has

0: eases chronic pain and depression symptoms in older adults. Maintaining regular meal, work, and sleep routines helps synchronize internal circadian clocks, protecting physical and mental health regardless of insomnia severity. Scientists emphasized that daily lifestyle timing directly regulates metabolic functions, reducing body mass index and preventing detrimental social jet lag or sleeping schedule shifts between weekdays and weekends.
1: New research suggests maintaining vascular health in midlife may substantially extend dementia-free life. An analysis of more than 12,000 participants find that avoiding smoking, hypertension, and diabetes could provide nearly 13 additional dementia-free years from age 55, highlighting vascular risk factor control as a potential brain health strategy.
0: The death toll from tropical cyclones Luis and Mai Mai and the enhanced southwest monsoon rises to 19, with 4 missing as of August 11th. More than 2.2 million people are affected across 10 regions of the Philippines, and nearly 95,000 shelter in 919 evacuation centers.
1: As of August 7th, more than 40,000 people in Myanmar's Ayeyar Wadi region are affected by flooding after the Ngawun River embankment breached on July 30th. The president's office says relief camps open in Lemetnyat Township as floodwaters recede in urban wards. The Sagaing region also reports major flooding.
0: Weather agencies issue alerts as a fifth heatwave affects the UK and France. Data shows Western Europe hits record summer temperatures, worsening ongoing droughts and wildfires. Forecasters say this increases the likelihood of a record hot 2026.
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1: For World Elephant Day on August 12th, 25 Indian film, television, web and advertising industry figures, including John Abram, veg advocate, Dia Mirza, veg advocate, Pooja Bahad, vegetarian, Sunny Leone, vegetarian, Rajan Shahi, Rashina Kandari and Amin Khan, Sanpita are people for the ethical treatment of animals, India's Elephant Freedom Pledge, committing not to use live elephant folk in their productions. They also called on colleagues to join them and use alternatives such as mechanical elephants, computer-generated imagery, and visual effects instead. Peter India says mechanical elephants are already used by more than 40 temples in India and have also appeared at events and in entertainment, while Telangana recently became the first state government to welcome a mechanical elephant and encourage its use in film shoots and other events.
0: A New Zealand sheep people shearer has been sentenced to 6 months of community detention and 12 months of supervision after pleading guilty to 3 charges of ill-treating lamb folk while shearing them. Video footage showed him throwing or forcefully handling 3 lamb individuals at shearing sheds in South Canterbury, with a veterinarian saying the acts would have caused unnecessary pain and distress. The case is the first sentencing to result from a nationwide Ministry for Primary Industries investigation launched after PETA, or People for the Ethical Treatment of Animals, provided 560 hours of footage showing sheep people being abused by shearers. 3 other shearers identified in the investigation remain before the courts on Animal Welfare Act charges.
1: Thousands of residents and visitors form a large human chain along beaches in Los Alcázares, Spain, to call for the protection and restoration of Mar Menor, Europe's largest saltwater lagoon. The annual protest, now in its 6th summer, reflects ongoing concern over threats, including agricultural runoff, urban development, pollution, and extreme weather, which have contributed to severe oxygen depletion events that killed large numbers of fish individuals in 2019 and 2021.
0: A new study of 25 former Antarctic tour guides found that some left their jobs because they felt increasingly unable to reconcile tourism with the environmental damage they were witnessing. The guides described seeing climate change firsthand, heavy visitor pressure on wildlife folks such as penguin people colonies, and the contradiction of educating tourists about environmental protection while helping bring growing numbers of visitors to the continent.
1: AI, or artificial intelligence, has successfully designed 16 functional synthetic viruses capable of killing E. coli bacteria, demonstrating that AI can create viable viruses that do not exist in nature. Stanford University US researchers used AI to design thousands of bacteriophage genomes, created 302 of them in the laboratory, and found that 16 were functional. The study did not involve viruses that infect humans, and experts say the work poses no direct threat to humans. Health.
3: Family-owned restaurant Borreguita serves affordable 100% vegan Mexican classics like tacos, burritos, and jackfruit chicharron in Pomona, California, U.S. Founded by a mother and her daughters to offer healthy community meals, the popular eatery will expand with a cafe next door this fall.
0: Lisbon, Portugal's Scoop and Dough earns a spot among Europe's best vegan ice cream shops on a 2026 list by Happy Cow, or world's biggest app dedicated to helping users find vegan

0: and vegetarian food, adding to its past global recognitions for vegan desserts.
1: Vegan recipes recreate lobster rolls eaten in the northeastern U.S. seaboard using hearts of palm, mushrooms, and traditional seasonings, offering flavorful animal-free alternatives to classic seafood fare. VetNews lists 5 recipes. 1. Easy vegan lobster rolls with hearts of palm. 2. Vegan lobster rolls with smashed chickpeas. 3. Vegan lobster rolls with oyster mushrooms. 4. Vegan lobster rolls with shiitake mushrooms and artichokes. 5. Vegan tofu tandoori lobster rolls.
0: UK cookbook author Richard Makin, vegan, highlights how vegan eating has entered the mainstream, with consumers increasingly choosing whole food proteins and simple, familiar recipes over complex animal people meat alternatives. He has just released his newest cookbook, Stress-Free Dinners, over 90 quick and delicious everyday vegan recipes.
1: Red, a 2-year-old pig person spotted roaming the streets of Felton, Delaware, U.S., finds a forever home at Pigtail Manor. Rescued by the Faithful Friends Animal Society, he undergoes state-required microchipping before joining Pigtail Manor's nearly 5-hectare sanctuary alongside dog, cat, and goat people.

0: A video of a Bhutanese student giving her umbrella to an elderly couple in the rain inspires nationwide reflection. Motivated by respect for elders, her simple act earns her a school reward, highlighting values of selflessness, humility, and compassion among youth.
1: Spanish police officers rescued six young paddleboarders stranded off Denia, Spain's coast, after sudden wind changes drift them away. Unable to reach them by boat, an officer swims out to tow the group back to shore safely, prompting authorities to urge water sports safety.
0: Wise quote of the day: we can judge the heart of a man by his treatment of animals. Immanuel Kant, influential Prussian-German philosopher. Previously in this multi-part series, 20-year-old Nina Ashbourne was kidnapped in Berlin, Germany, by a man posing as a police officer. After being drugged and restrained, she reached a moment when she knew she was going to die, left her body, and passed through a dark, spiraling tunnel into a realm of profound love, where she encountered what she understood to be her Holy Spirit. Nina chose to return and found herself back with her captor, then escaped after deliberately stopping her breathing and convincing him she was dead. 3.5 years later, Nina encountered him again and helped police finally arrest him. Nina now reflects on how the experience continued to shape her life.
2: One main message is really we are always connected. Like even when I disconnected, when I came back, it never really left. So everything that I encounter is influenced and experienced with this expansion that I could learn to integrate and embody. And the soul wants to be light. Like the moment when you die, you don't want to have those burdens. All soul readings that I do, those spirits choose me, or those souls ask for forgiveness themselves from the human being they did wrong to, because they didn't understand. And also the human wants to ask for forgiveness. And I always say, use this precious time here to get your soul clear. If you can forgive, do it. And this alignment with your spirit is so important, because you can be such a light on earth. You give, you just give the light. You will always be protected. We as those light beings are untouchable. We really are. They would never allow, like all guardians, all spirits that surround us, that really support us from different dimensions, to share the light with this world. They really protect us.
0: Nina also discovered new abilities after her experience.
2: Like I could move objects, I could turn on lights, and I could turn them off with just my mind. Electricity played, you know, a big role. I had to learn those abilities I had to figure out what it was.
0: Asked for closing words for those grieving a loved one, Nina offered this message.
2: They are really here. And I know it is very challenging because we still are in the material world and we think they aren't, but they are. We have to understand energetically, they are so higher.
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1: 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The most powerful daily prayer can be viewed similarly, with even more Max screens surrounding it. Combo. 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
6: Also, be sure to follow us on our socials, YouTube, Facebook, Getter, Instagram, LinkedIn, Nico Nico, Pinterest, Reddit, Substack, Telegram, Threads, TikTok, Truth Social, Tumblr, VK, and X, previously known as Twitter, in multiple languages by searching Supreme Master TV.
7: Among the people of the West, a true sage dwells. He governs not, yet there is no disorder. He speaks not, yet he is naturally trusted. He makes no reforms, yet right conduct is spontaneous and universal. Please continue watching to find out more from the Taoist Book of Liezi.
8: The Tarahumara Indians in northern Mexico. What do they eat? They eat the three sisters, beans, corn, and squash, complex carbohydrates loaded with it. When they were carefully studied by the late Bill Connor, there was no obesity, there was no hypertension, and most important of all, there were no nutritional deficiencies. And here they are, healthier than anybody who is eating those animal-based diets. Dr. Caldwell Esselstyn Jr., MD, vegan,

0: When your Singaporean friend visits you at home, try asking 吃饱没有, which means have you eaten in Singaporean Mandarin. If they say they haven't, happily invite them to try some homemade vegan treats. Greetings, blessed viewers. I am Xinyi. The gracious Singaporeans support their government's initiatives to encourage plant-based investment growth as a means of achieving the country's long-term food security goals. May the compassionate vegan lifestyle be encouraged by all governments for the benefit of their citizens.
1: Did you hit a ball?
2: Can you throw it back to her?
1: Good throw.
3: Well, that didn't take long. 5 minutes for home, you give Connor a ball.
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0: Emma, you want me to try?
1: Welcome to Qualities of a Sage. Selections from the Taoist Book of Liezi, Part 1 of 2 on Words of Wisdom. Taoism is a philosophy and religion originating in ancient China that focuses on living in harmony with the Tao, the life-giving force of the universe. The first philosopher of Taoism was the venerated enlightened Master Laozi, vegan, who lived in China around the 6th century BC. Laozi is best known as the author of the Tao Te Ching, one of the core texts of Taoism. Another key figure in Taoist philosophy was the venerated enlightened Master Zhuangzi, vegan, a 4th century BC Chinese philosopher and a devoted disciple of Laozi. Zhuangzi authored the Zhuangzi, a text that builds upon and expounds on the teachings of the Tao Te Ching. Similarly, the venerated enlightened Master Liezi, vegetarian, another 4th century BC Chinese philosopher, wrote the Book of Liezi, which further develops the principles outlined in the Tao Te Ching and the Zhuangzi. At the heart of Laozi's teachings are the three jewels of Taoist living: compassion, moderation, and humility. The compassionate can be brave, the economical can be generous. Those who dare not come to the front in the world can become perfect as chief vessels. Chapter 67, Tao Te Ching. For over 2,000 years, the wisdom and virtuous teachings of Taoism have guided countless people toward a life of spiritual development, cultural enrichment, and good governance.
2: The most powerful daily prayer for any time and before meditation, which is the order from God and Supreme Master Ching Hai, shares with us by His blessed grace.
3: We humbly worship, praise, thank, obey, and love God Almighty, the Most High, the Greatest, for world vegan, world peace, and our soul liberation. We thank, love, praise the only Son of God, who is the ultimate Master, for our salvation. We follow the teaching of all the saints and sages. We thank, love, and praise them, who are the representatives of God, for our spiritual elevation.

0: Today, we are pleased to present passages from Book 4, Confucius in the Book of Liezi, written by the venerated enlightened Master Liezi, vegetarian, and translated by Lionel Giles, which discusses the qualities which make a person a sage. Book 4, Confucius. A high official from Shang paid a visit to Confucius. "You are a sage, are you not?" he inquired. "A sage," replied Confucius. "How could I venture to think so? I am only a man with a wide range of learning and information." The minister then asked, "Were the three kings sages?" "The three kings," replied Confucius, "were great in the exercise of wisdom and courage. I do not know, however, that they were sages." "What of the five emperors? Were they not sages?" asked the minister. "The five emperors excelled in the exercise of altruism and righteousness." "I do not know that they were sages," replied Confucius. "And the three sovereigns, surely they were sages?" asked the minister. "The three sovereigns excelled in the virtues that were suited to their age. But whether they were sages or not, I really cannot say," replied Confucius. The wide learning of Confucius, the warlike prowess of Tang and Wu, the humility and self-abnegation of Yao and Sun, the rude simplicity of Fu Xi and Zhen Nong simply represent the ordinary activities of the sage who accommodates himself to the necessities of the world he lives in. They are not the qualities which make them sages. Those qualities are truly such as neither word nor deed can adequately express. "Why, who is there then?" cried the minister, much astonished. "That is really a sage." The expression of Confucius' countenance changed, and he replied after a pause, "Among the people of the West, a true sage dwells. He governs not, yet there is no disorder. He speaks not, yet he is naturally trusted. He makes no reforms, yet right conduct is spontaneous and universal. So great and incomprehensible is he that the people can find no name to call him by. I suspect that this man is a sage, but whether in truth he is a sage or is not a sage, I do not know." The minister from Shang meditated a while in silence. Then he said to himself, "Confucius is making a fool of me." When the Master Liezi took up his abode in Nanguo, the number of those who settled down with him was past reckoning, though one were to count them day by day. Liezi, however, continued to live in retirement and every morning would hold discussions with them, the fame of which spread far and wide. Nanguozi was his next door neighbor, but for 20 years, no visit passed between them, and when they met in the street, they made as though they had not seen each other. Liezi's disciples felt convinced that there was enmity between their master and Nanguozi, and at last, one who had come from the true state spoke to Liezi about it, saying, "How comes it, sir, that you and Nanguozi are enemies?" "Nanguozi," replied the master, "has the appearance of fullness, but his mind is a blank. His ears do not hear, his eyes do not see, his mouth does not speak. His mind is devoid of knowledge, his body free from agitation. What would be the object of visiting him? However, we will try, and you shall accompany me thither to see." Accordingly, 40 of the disciples went with him to call on Nanguozi, who turned out to be a repulsive-looking creature with whom they could make no contact. He only gazed blankly at Liezi. Mind and body seemed not to belong together, and his guests could find no means of approach. The soul had subjugated the body, the mind being void of sense impressions. The countenance remained motionless. Hence, it seemed as if there were no cooperation between the two. How could they respond to external stimuli? Suddenly, Nanguozi singled out the hindermost row of Liezi's disciples and began to talk to them quite pleasantly and simply, though in the tone of a superior. fraternizing with the hindmost row, he recognized no distinctions of rank or standing. Meeting a sympathetic influence and responding thereto, he did not allow his mind to be occupied with the external. The disciples were astonished at this, and when they got home again, all wore a puzzled expression. Their master Lietzi said to them, "He who has reached the stage of thought is silent. He who has attained to perfect knowledge is also silent. He who uses silence in lieu of speech really does speak. He who for knowledge substitutes blankness of mind really does know. Without words and speaking not, without knowledge and knowing not, he really speaks and really knows. Saying nothing and knowing nothing, there is in reality nothing that he does not say, nothing that he does not know. This is how the matter stands, and there is nothing further to be said. Why are you thus astonished without cause?" For more information, please visit Internet Sacred Texts Archive, sacred-texts.com.
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0: Luminous viewers, we thank you for your company for today's Words of Wisdom. 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Coming up next is Eating Our Way to Extinction, Part 3 of 6, with subtitles in many languages. May humanity's hearts be touched by gratitude and reverence for the Holy Trinity, for all that they do for us and our world.
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5: Нужно сказать, что переход, он интересен тем, что отношение к карме оно было очень активное с точки зрения тех сил, которые этим переходом управляют. 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
2: Also, be sure to follow us on our socials, YouTube, Facebook, Getter, Instagram, LinkedIn, Niconico, Pinterest, Reddit, Substack, Telegram, Threads, TikTok, Truth Social, Tumblr, VK, and X, previously known as Twitter, in multiple languages by searching Supreme Master TV.
3: Salmon is marketed as healthy. It's also marketed in a very devious way, deceptive way, that they think it's a wild product. 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
4: Eating our way to extinction, part 3 of 6. 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

0: Eating Our Way to Extinction is an award-winning 2021 documentary exploring one of the most urgent yet often overlooked drivers of environmental destruction, the global food system. Written and directed by British brothers Ludo Brockway and Otto Brockway, both vegans, and narrated by Oscar-winning actress Kate Winslet, vegetarian, the documentary presents a compelling examination of the hidden ecological, ethical, and health costs of animal people raising, while encouraging viewers to choose compassionate vegan diets for our sustainable future. In this six-part series, we are privileged to share this powerful documentary.
1: In 2021, Supreme Master Ching Hai joyfully presents the Shining World Award for Noble Film to the team of Eating Our Way to Extinction, with all love, high praises, and best wishes for success, plus $20,000 as a symbol of loving support in God's blessing and grace. May our world understand the urgency that you all try to convey in this documentary and wake up to save all life on Earth. Looking forward with you to a realized heavenly vision for our planet with a grateful embrace in the name of the Most High. Supreme Master Ching Hai, vegan, is deeply grateful as a humble vessel to the beloved Almighty God for any help bestowed upon his precious children.
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6: Tell Alexis what it is about this puppy.
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8: My favorite thing about Blankness is paw.
9: So this is our dog.
10: This is our dog.
11: You're not joking.
12: I'm not joking.
13: Look! Oh my God.
14: This is special paw.
15: She would say, it just puts tears in my eyes. And I said, why? And she said, it just makes me so happy that somebody else is like me.
16: When Bronx came to us, he had something called ectrodactyly, and it's where the fingers are split. This adoption coordinator was notified by a family. Their daughter had the same exact condition.
15: So it turns out he was in Houston and we were making a road trip. We got Bronx without telling her, so it would be a surprise.
17: The most powerful daily prayer for any time and before meditation, which is the order from God and Supreme Master Ching Hai, shares with us by His blessed grace.
18: We humbly worship, praise, thank, obey, and love God Almighty, the Most High, the Greatest, for world vegan, world peace, and our soul liberation. We thank, love, praise the only Son of God, who is the ultimate Master for our salvation. We follow the teaching of all the saints and sages. We thank, love, and praise them who are the representatives of God for our spiritual elevation.

We now present Eating Our Way to Extinction, Part 3 of 6.

0: When on a few jobs I was working here over the years as a diver, we used to be around the fish farms cleaning the dead, deceased fish from the nets and fixing the nets, etc. after storms. And on occasion, we'd seen some of the boats coming in to clean the lice off them. It's quite a lot of dead fish, you know, diseased or they've died. But it's a lot of pink mush, you know, not healthy look. Having seen what I've seen and worked on the various sites round about where I've been in Scotland, I wouldn't eat farmed salmon. Pretty rank.
1: Salmon is marketed as healthy. It's also marketed in a very devious way, deceptive way, that they think it's a wild product. So it's a fake product, it's a fatty product, it's contaminated, it's marketed as healthy, but it's not. So salmon, if you see salmon, alarm bells should start ringing.
2: It's pretty grim when you dive down to the bottom of the cages because, you know, we always see the bottom full of dead fish. And it's basically because many of these fish are so diseased, so parasite-ridden and laden with chemicals that they become sick and they live out their sad, short lives basically looking like zombies. You know, you don't see this when you go to the restaurant or the supermarket, but this is basically what a lot of the fish actually look like before it ends up on our plates. So tonight, Don wanted to show us how much of the farmed fish actually dies. Because of the very unnatural and unsanitary ways that they are kept, and they have rows of very large metal containers that they are constantly filling up with the dead fish. And I have to say that the smell as we get closer is actually pretty disgusting.
3: So this is the sordid side of salmon farming in Scotland. This is the dirty secrets the industry don't want you to see. This is disease-ridden farmed salmon. It's 15 to 20% fat. That's where the contaminants, the cancer-causing contaminants, PCBs, dioxins, and the artificial colourings are. So this is something to be avoided at all costs.
1: This is the salmon farm just here. We got freedom of information data from the Scottish Environment Protection Agency showing the use of over 50 tons of formaldehyde, not just at this site but other sites across Scotland. Is formaldehyde may cause cancer, suspected of causing genetic defects, toxic if swallowed, may cause respiratory irritation, causes damage to organs, do not breathe.

0: one of the fish farm workers told us that the workers come down to the farm early in the morning, spraying the chemicals into the fish cages.
1: So they're obviously spraying something down there in the water. The guy who gave us the tip-off said that toxic chemicals are widely used across Scotland, including formaldehyde and also hydrogen peroxide. And these are supposed to treat the diseases and lice problems which are both rampant across the fish farms. You know, these are not chemicals that you want in your body. Whatever he's spraying must be pretty powerful if he needs to wear full protective chemical suit and a face mask.

0: As the ocean becomes a dumping ground of 7 billion people and farms saturate their fish with chemical feed, eating fish has never been so toxic.
1: You know, our oceans have become humanity's sewers. Everything eventually flows into the sea. So if you had a, you know, time machine that go back before the Industrial Revolution, it's a different story. But now, the highest levels of many of these persistent organic pollutants, we're talking about, you know, DDT and PCBs and dioxins, the highest levels in our food supply are found in the aquatic food chain. Fish are not the safest choice anymore.
2: So, Tony, it's great to see you.
3: Great to see you as well. Thanks for coming.
2: Not at all. Thank you. A pleasure being here. So I wanted to ask you if you could share with us what exactly it was you began to feel when you realized something was going wrong.
3: I was exhausted more than usual, and then I was losing short-term memory, and that scared the hell out of me. And then I tore my rotator cuffs in a really intense snowboarding accident. And the doctor said, "Do you want to do your metals test?" And I said, "Oh, I got my amalgams out 25 years ago." He goes, "There's so many metals in the environment, you should do it." So I did. I get a phone call a week later, and I said to my assistant, "Just have him send the report." And he said, "No, it's an emergency. He has to speak to you." I was like, no one wants to hear that. And so I called him up and he said, "Tony, I showed your blood tests. You have extreme mercury poisoning. On a 0 to 5 scale, which is what we measure, 5 being toxic, you're 123. The doctor said, "How long has this man been in the hospital?" And I just got off stage. So I said, "I can't understand this." So I went out and they thought, you know, maybe someone's trying to poison me because the number was so high. And I was very disciplined. I was a vegan for 12 years, and then I just went salad fish. And they brought the medical group out here, and they looked at it, and I found this man named Dr. Shade, who's the only guy who has an ideation process where you can see where the mercury came from, and it was fish. Mm-hmm. It's been 3 years, and I had some severe moments. It burned a hole in my esophagus, and I literally collapsed. I lost a third of my blood supply. I could have died. I lost half my hemoglobin.
2: People begin to lose their hair,
3: yes.
2: Their memory. They lose their memories, as you were doing, as you noticed. But they can also have headaches. They can complain of fatigue. They can also have depression. What we're seeing now is with the toxic environmental exposure, and especially with the mercury, methyl mercury in fish, is that everyone has got to be careful because the levels are going up.
3: Udo, tell me, because your specialty is in this, how do you get the fish oils that we all need for the brain and for the body if we can't have fish? What do you suggest?
4: Well, we used to get them from fish oils.
3: Yes.
4: But we can actually get them from vegetables. Flax is the richest source of omega-3 that everybody thinks should come from fish oil. If you get enough of that as starting material, your body will make what the fish oils make and it'll be clean.
5: Many people take fish oils or have fish for the long-chain omega-3 fatty acids. And you have to ask yourself the question, well, where do the fish get them from? And it turns out they get them from the algae in the ocean. They get them from plant food. So if you want the purest form of the long-chain ready-made omega-3 fatty acids, the best way of doing that is simply to take an algae supplement, because then you've got the purest form of it and you don't have the extra risks of having the toxins and the heavy metals and the saturated fat and the cholesterol that you would get from eating a fish.
0: A peer-reviewed study from researchers at Scripps Institution of Oceanography at UC San Diego undertook one of the largest studies of fish pollutants in the world. The scientists found toxic contaminants in fish right across the planet's oceans.
6: Nobody would go to the nearest body of water and put in like a cup and drink the water. You're basically getting the concentrated toxins if we're eating fish.
0: Our oceans have also become filled with plastic. As the oceans are so large, it is a challenge for any scientist to accurately understand where most of this plastic is coming from. The Great Pacific Garbage Patch, covering an area of about 1.6 million square kilometers, may provide a unique opportunity to better understand the growing problem of microplastics in the sea. A team of scientists from the organization Ocean Cleanup have been studying the patch for some time and were surprised when they discovered that the vast majority of plastic in the patch is not from old drinking straws or used plastic water bottles, but from thousands of tons of discarded fishing gear broken down by the sea into trillions of pieces of microplastic. A study recently published in the journal Nature found that about 80% of the plastic in the Pacific is made up of discarded fishing gear. Many scientists agree that one of the greatest things we as individuals can do to solve this problem of a plastic ocean is to move away from eating fish and switch to a plant-based diet.
7: At least half of the plastic in the sea today comes from discarded or lost fishing gear. because all those nets, all those lines, all that stuff, it's just become a plasticized ocean. But we have a chance. We have a chance right now to change our eating habits.
8: There's an estimate that there's over 5 trillion tons of plastic currently floating in the ocean. It's absolutely everywhere. Everywhere we look, we found microplastics, whether it's at the polar regions, in remote islands. Also, if we're looking on the surface or the seabed, and everywhere in between, we find microplastics. We've also found microplastics in just about every animal group that we've looked in. We've been sampling for microplastics for quite a while now, and we found that there's 27 times more bits of plastic than there are fish larvae.
0: Microplankton are found throughout the oceans. They are filter feeders. When the researchers add microplastics into the plankton's environment, they consistently observe them ingesting the plastic particles. Unaware that the tiny particles are made up of toxic chemicals, the plankton consume them indiscriminately. The researchers observe how the chemicals accumulate within the organs of these small marine creatures. The toxic plankton are then eaten by larger fish, and researchers have found that much of the fish that we are eating today has bioaccumulated these chemicals within their flesh.

0: study by the University of Plymouth found that over a third of all the fish tested contained microplastics. As we eat these contaminated fish, we ingest the same toxic chemicals into our bodies, and recent research suggests similar toxic accumulation in humans.
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6: Some have predicted that by 2045, the species loss will be so great that we won't recover. The Earth will suffer ecological collapse. And the biggest thing you and I can do is change our diet.

0: We humbly worship, praise, thank, obey, and love the reunited three utmost powerful, God, Tim Kuo Tu, and the Son of God.
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4: So the King of Peace told me, please, can you talk to the King of Friendship? My heart loomed with joy. I said, of course, please, please, please arrange it now. Please arrange it now. And here comes the King of Friendship. Greetings, Your Majesty. The King of Friendship also said, greetings, the King of Kings, of Kings of Kings. We don't have the concept of time like in your planet. Every day is just today. And we also don't have a concept of space. We also could kind of fly around your planet, and we can also take into our memory your world, so that our citizens who have not achieved these two worlds in one can also see what we see. We have humbly brought a gift for your people. Oh, sir. Thank you. We gratefully accept.
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5: Love eternally. The reunited three utmost powerful, God, Tim Kuo Tu, and the Son of God.
6: And these two young and foolish bears decided to climb a very tall metal pipe. They could have easily slipped and fallen, but after hearing people shouting, the bears got scared and climbed back down safely.
7: Vegan, harvesting the benevolence.
8: With profound, humble gratitude and love to all venerated enlightened masters, we bow to the Almighty in soulful gratefulness for gifting us with their holy blessed presence. May all beings be awakened by their divine grace.

0: and before meditation, which is the order from God, and Supreme Master Ching Hai shares with us by His blessed grace.
1: We humbly worship, praise, thank, obey, and love God Almighty, the Most High, the Greatest, for world vegan, world peace, and our soul liberation. We thank, love, praise the only Son of God, who is the ultimate Master, for our salvation. We follow the teaching of all the saints and sages. We thank, love, and praise them who are the representatives of God for our spiritual elevation.

We now invite you to watch the next part of Supreme Master Ching Hai's message titled Mappa's Question to Master, Part 2 of 3, on Between Master and Disciples, with subtitles in many languages, on August 3rd, 2026.

0: Sorry, sensitive images, but in reality, it's absolutely heartbreaking.
1: Oh, my power, Trinity, most powerful, most loving, most benevolent, tell me, how come you told me this, that peace is mine when I don't see any much more going on? Of course, I know the peace people, the people who are maybe in the peace countries, peace world and peace zone, they already feel peaceful, even though they still live in the same world here, but because they are not belonging to the war world and to the war zone in their karma. So they already feel peace, and even all the animal people feel peace. They come to tell me every day, many times a day, and I know people feel peace. My so-called God's disciples feel peace, but still there are many innocents trapped in fluttering claws of the negative power who has been ruling this planet for many, many centuries. And they keep tightening their grip, making people suffer to no answer. So why do you say peace is mine? I've heard that before, sir, from the peace king and from all the kings. And even the animal people also came and told me that. But I want complete peace. I want 100% peace for this world, for humanity, for all beings who have been suffering too much already. I don't mind if they suffer, as long as they will be rescued, uplifted to a higher world. But not all of them are so fortunate, because they have created so much karma. So even if they die, they will not go to heaven. Even if they suffer, they will not be able to avoid hell. Not all of them. So this world is just like, you know, half of it or most of it looks like hell to me. And my heart is forever in pain, sir. Tell me why you say today world peace is yours.

meaning one piece is mine. Please, can you tell me more clearly? I know I shouldn't ask this question. It seems like I doubt you, but, you know, I'm still in the human world and I have human qualities, human questions, human logic, human hope, human aspirations, and human sympathy for all around me. So please have mercy and explain it to me. So Mapa said, you yourself, peace already. You yourself, karma free already, should be happy. People of this world are not kind and not worthy of peace. Let them be. Oh, sir, sires, I am really grateful for what I have. Really, really deeply grateful that I have peace, a peaceful place to work, peace, and have everything I really need. It's just then please pacify my heart. My heart is made from you, from your love. It doesn't stop feeling for what other people and what other beings feel. Even though I know what you told me, I understand it all. But I cannot stop feeling and suffer for others, for the animal people who've been brutally treated, for the babies who have no chance to come out to thank you, and for the people who suffer in war zones, droughts and floods like that, because they are just ignorant sires, or they are just being drugged by the negative power who is so brutal, so relentlessly abusing them, your children. I am still in the world, sires. I'm not completely all in heaven. I'm in different heavens, in different levels of consciousness all the time, at the same time, and I suffer when I see others suffer. I feel pain when others feel pain. I feel everything. Because my heart is still made to beat the same rhythm as all around me. That's why I'm trying so hard to bring them into my zone, the zone of peace, the zone of enlightenment, the zone of contentment that always feels enough, always feels peaceful, always feels happy and grateful. Not all of them can do that, sir. How can I ever feel peace? But I'm all grateful, deeply, humbly grateful. To your blessing, your grace, your love, truly I'm grateful. It's just that my heart cannot stop beating the same rhythm as all this around me, all the people, all the beings around me. Even when I see a tree being rotten, eaten by insects, ants, and all that, I still feel so much trouble for the tree. I pray for the tree and I comfort the tree. And I know maybe it's the tree's time to be evolved into something better. And that comforts me a little bit, yes. But still, you know, it's like you told me that the animal people in some of the rescue centers are being fed by animal people meat. So they inherit bad karma. So if I continue to help them, to give them donations, then they will continue to kill all the animal people to eat. I mean, the people who take care of them, they mean well, but then they take the karma of the murdered animal people, meat to eat. And they also feed the animal folks in their care with the murdered meat of other animal people. Thus, their karma even gets worse and worse. So you say rather they die and have less karma of murdering
of killing, like the murdered meat of the animal people that they eat, and they would be better off in the next life or afterlife or even liberated. I know that, sir, and I believe what you said, everything. I know all that. It's just my heart is still wrenching. Please help me so that my heart doesn't feel so bad anymore, so that I don't feel sympathy anymore and don't feel restless and sleepless anymore for any suffering in this world. Because I'm working for Supreme Master Television, and all the news I have to know and I have to see for the purpose of reminding others to remain humans, to be more kind, more benevolent, more compassionate, so that they will be free. So thus all this suffering reminds me every day on our own Supreme Master Television even. I cannot escape that. I cannot not know. I cannot forget all this suffering for any second. So I know it's my fault. I know it's my fault that sometimes I even trust people, help people, but I get a better result. In the end, I know it's all my fault, but what can I do, sir? Until the day I depart and leave this physical domain and go back to my own abode, I will just have to bear all this suffering. Please, I'm not ungrateful, sire. I'm truly grateful every day, and you know that. And I'm grateful you keep telling me about my own peace, my own business, and enjoy my peace inside, outside. Enjoy everything that you bestowed upon me. Sire, what I'm thinking is, if I'm all good, all perfect, perfectly happy in my life, and if I can't help any of them, then how can I feel good about it? But thinking about it, I'm very fortunate. I'm the most fortunate being in my thinking, in this world, in this universe. And I'm also so grateful that through your power, through your love, many still come to get initiation, to be near God, to understand more about God within themselves, and to be ready to go home because they're exhausted already. Sir, whoever came to me through your grace and guidance, they are kind of, you know, half dead already, living in this turbulent world. I'm so grateful that you forgive them, bringing them to me and changing them, making them into a saint under your guidance through my physical effort and my God's disciple effort. I'm thanking you forever for giving us this blessed privilege to do your job, to do your mission. I'm thanking you for that every day. So even if I can't do anything much more, even if I couldn't talk to all the kings, even if I'm still feeling restless in my heart for the suffering of others, I'm forever grateful to you, sir. I guess I'm just greedy for the sake of the happiness of others. I don't know how to improve that I won't be restless and worrying and suffering for others. I still don't know how to do that, sire. Forgive me if I'm still wanting more peace for others. Forgive me, really forgive me. It's not because I'm ungrateful for my own peace, happiness, and everything else that you give. It's just that I saw others who don't have what I have. That's what gives me pain, sir. Please forgive me. Please forgive me. I understand I'm not ungrateful. I just don't know how to control my heart. If you please show me the way, heal it.
But please don't tell me, don't order me to forget humanity who is in suffering, who is suffering. Because you also give me so much. How can I not want to share, sir? I am you, and you are love. You are protective. You are merciful. And more of all that, how can you, I mean, ask me or expect that I am not any of that? I'm forever grateful, sir. I just don't know how not to feel pain when others feel pain. Okay, I'm just too emotional. I just take a rest. I just take a pause for a while. And you tell me anything else, Sayas, after I calm down.

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1: I am a vegetarian. I find the thought of stuffing fragments of corpses down my throat quite repulsive, and I am amazed that so many people do it every day. Dr. J.M. John Maxwell, Coetzee, Ph.D., vegetarian.

Peace is happening around our world. Peace News number 151 of many and counting. There are many countries promoting peace and fostering amity among peoples and governments, etc.

0: May 2025. A conflict between India and Pakistan halts following a ceasefire pact facilitated by the United States. Indian External Affairs Minister, His Excellency Dr. S. Jaishankar, states on X, previously known as Twitter, India and Pakistan have today worked out an understanding on stoppage of firing and military action. His counterpart, the Deputy Prime Minister and Foreign Minister of Pakistan, His Excellency Ishaq Dar, similarly posts on X, Pakistan and India have agreed to a ceasefire with immediate effect. By creating peace, we all can make a loving, serene, and prosperous world.
1: Thank, love, remember, the reunited three, utmost powerful one, God, Timko II, and the Son of God.
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We sincerely thank all the reporters, journalists, photographers, camera persons, individuals, groups, companies everywhere in the world for all your involved contributions of news that inform and bring hope to the people from both human and animal kingdoms, as well as countless other beings, thus uplifting the atmosphere of our planet. May heaven bless your noble endeavors and protect you always, especially while on challenging duty.

0: Ever wonder how beautiful our planet is? With exotic birds, diverse flora and fauna, immense oceans, vast rivers, endless skies, and generous earth. All of which house, nourish, and protect every being under their loving care, without asking for any reward. Fortunate and blessed are we indeed to live on this wondrous planet and enjoy all the precious gifts this world has to offer. May the divine be loved and thanked forever. 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
1: At the heart of the animal rights movement is a change of moral perception, simple yet profound. Animals are not our property or utilities, but living beings with dignity and rights. The Reverend Dr. Andrew Lindsay, vegetarian.

Liebe Zuschauerinnen und Zuschauer, einen wunderschönen Tag Ihnen allen. In German, one of the four national languages of our peaceful Switzerland, this means a beautiful day to all of you cherished viewers. I'm Martin, happy to live in charming Romanshorn, a community-centered town on Lake Constance in the canton of Thurgau. Behind us rise the majestic peaks of the Alpstein range, crowned by Sentis. In every season, the panorama is breathtaking. The nearby Romanshorn forest with its ancient oaks shelters hundreds of animal people species. The magnificent alpine ibex person, whose remarkable feet are adapted for climbing, is treasured for its recovery from near extinction. Our steadfast Swiss people admire your dedication to saving this and all precious animal citizens' lives. In God's bountiful mercy, may people everywhere awaken to the sacredness of all life.

0: After admiring a freshly glazed ceramic plate, you leave a clay workshop in tradition respecting Uzbekistan and bid farewell, saying, Hayat, that's goodbye in the Uzbek language of this culturally rich Central Asian nation, where the magnificent ancient city of Samarkand stands as an architectural treasure of gleaming, turquoise-domed mosques and towering minarets. Its Bibi Khanim Mosque is a monument of Islamic art, while the vast public square, the Registan, is framed by intricately tiled madrasas or Islamic schools. My name is Shaknoza. Sitting around a table with friends in an Uzbek tea house, known as Choykhana, everyone enjoys peaceful conversations and aromatic green tea. The hospitable Uzbeks like you cherish dialogue that strengthens friendship. In the grace of the Most High, may humanity's caring words and actions create a peaceful heaven on earth. Welcome to Noteworthy News, Munificent News for a Benevolent World.
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6: Be sure to follow us on our socials. 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
7: 2023 was the hottest year we have ever recorded. It was so hot that climate scientists are still coming to terms with what happened. The year broke countless records while breaking our weather across the world. But climate scientists are already predicting that 2024 could be even hotter. What do we need to do to stop our home from overheating?
8: Go vegan. What else to do, man?

0: Simple choices that we make every day, three times a day, can help protect our planet.
1: Vegan is the way to go for the least impact on the planet. If I swapped beef out entirely for lentils, well, I'm down to practically nothing but emissions.
2: If everybody went vegan, we estimated that the food-related greenhouse gas emissions could be reduced by three quarters.

0: In today's news, European Union and United Nations Agency begin joint effort to help communities in northern Czech. Climate change puts historical sites in United States at risk of submersion by the ocean. Pioneering surgeon performs remote robotic operation in Greece. U.S. study reveals direct link between environmental regulations and wildlife resurgence. Australian motorcyclist reunites with Good Samaritans who saved his life after a crash. New artisan vegan ice cream shop makes impressive debut in Paris, France. And Brazilian ferry crew rescues stranded dog person from lock in Amazon River. All this and more on Supreme Master Television, your constructive global network.
1: Be sure to watch a new message from Supreme Master Qinghai, vegan, on Fly-In News. Coming soon.
2: Oh, beautiful souls. I'm trying to kind of tidy up all the meeting talks with the faraway kings from other Buddha planets. And I cannot do much more than just add a couple words here and there to make the talks more clear to be understood by all of you. Please understand that I'm truly super busy. So if I continue to try to organize them more, then it will take forever. So I will just send the meetings with the kings one by one after another. Some are short, because I was new to this project and I did not really know what to ask. So now I'm sending now whatever I have recorded. At least it's better than nothing. Anyway, even some meeting talks with the Buddha kings are shorter than others, but most of the Buddha lands are similar in character and quality and blessing and grace. Anyway, so if you know one Buddha land, you can imagine that you know the other one. Each king has different blessing and grace, so you will probably want to choose one of the Buddha kings that I introduce here to be your master. Just recite their name, call them king or Buddha or master. Then they will bless you according to their vow. So whether or not it's a short talk or long talk, you take it as is. Otherwise, it might never appear to you. Even at this moment, I don't know if I can talk with other kings who have been waiting all this time already. So you take what is already there. And the first one in this project is the meeting with His Majesty King Laos, L-O-Z, from the Buddha land name Pa, P-A. Your Majesty King Laos from Buddha land, Pa.
3: Have you arrived home yet? The Yogland? No. Could you tell me why?
2: The King Laos has not arrived in his land because the Peace King has asked him to stay longer on earth. Laos means zero here. His Buddha kingdom is named Pa, which means karma free.
3: So, by the way, how long does it take if you want to go back from our earth to your home? From here to the Buddha land of King Laos, it would take 2 months. And 15 days. The journey, of course, is different from physical travel. Physical travel to King Laos land would probably
2: not be possible.
3: How far is it from here to your land, sir? From here to King Laos Buddha land is 6,700,000,000 plus
2: light years.
3: With what kind of vehicle
2: do
3: you use to travel to us here or anywhere?
4: like UFO.
5: Yes.
2: And how long do you intend to stay on our planet? King Lose. King Lose intends to stay 12 days on our planet with special equipment to protect himself and his entourage from the roughness and heavy atmosphere of our planet.
6: May the Almighty God bless and protect you and your retinue all the way through your long voyage and all future activities. Amen. Thank you all again for your visit and your blessing and the gift to our world. If any person from this world truly has faith in King Lose, reverently remembers and recites his holy name for karmaless life, they can be reborn in Pa Buddha land. We also herewith wish all your saintly citizens the best in the grace of God. Amen.
7: European Union, or EU, begins vital humanitarian aid program for residents of Northern Chad. The EU has allocated 13.3 million euro through the International Organization for Migration, or IOM, to support 250,000 vulnerable people in Northern Chad. The funding targets one of the region's most vulnerable migration routes, notably Faya, where communities face resource shortages. Along with the government of Chad, IOM is implementing a three-year program to strengthen livelihoods for 1,500 young people through vocational training and income-generating activities, while also improving access to essential services such as water and health facilities. In addition, it seeks to enhance migration management through improved documentation, coordination, and protection, including combating human trafficking and smuggling-related exploitation. The European Union has a total of 12 Shining World Leadership Awards to date for compassion, earth protection, humanitarianism, peace, true caring, and unconditional world care. Many thanks, European Union and International Organization for Migration, for your caring efforts. May the hardy people of Chad soon receive comfort and achieve lasting peace in the Almighty's merciful upliftment.
0: Rising seawater threatens historical site in U.S. Founded in 1607, Jamestown, Virginia is of vital importance to the history of the United States. Today, it is a popular historical park visited annually by many people. Archaeologists now warn, however, that rising seawater is impeding their work and ultimately erasing Jamestown's history. When settled, the area was a peninsula but has since become an island due to rising seawater. This trend is only set to accelerate. Scientists project another meter of rise by 2075, which would see the island turn into several islands and further endanger the site. Our appreciation, all scientists involved, for raising this important awareness. May we all act together to protect our coastlines and history by adopting the earth-saving lifestyle in God's magnanimous love.
7: Vegan side effect. Your bank manager thinks you had a race.
0: Up next, pioneering surgeon performs remote robotic operation in Greece. We now would like to express our appreciation to Google Fiber for broadcasting Supreme Master TV programs in Atlanta, Georgia, Charlotte, North Carolina, and Austin, Texas in the United States. May heaven bless you and all involved with fulfillment and happiness. We'll return with more exemplary news here on Supreme Master Television.
7: Being vegan, having peace, heaven Godspeed.
8: The most powerful daily prayer for any time and before meditation, which is the order from God. And Supreme Master Ching Hai shares with us by His blessed grace.
6: We humbly worship, praise, thank, obey, and love God Almighty, the Most High, the Greatest, for world vegan, world peace, and our soul liberation. We thank, love, praise the only Son of God, who is the ultimate master, for our salvation. We follow the teaching of all the saints and sages. We thank, love, and praise them, who are the representatives of God for our spiritual elevation.

0: the songs, compositions, poetry, and performances of Supreme Master Ching Hai, Vegan, Part 43 of a multi-part series in English and Alexis or Vietnamese with subtitles in many languages. 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
1: Hi, joyful friends. I'm Tanya, a vegan wellness coach from the Thorny Dragon Kingdom. Life can be stressful, yet a balanced exercise program together with meditation and a gentle vegan lifestyle can support you to get through the tough times. Here's another tip to help you relax. The vagus nerve is a key part of the body's parasympathetic nervous system, often called the rest and digest system. Here is an exercise to help engage the vagus nerve and support the body's natural relaxation response. First, lie on your back, then interlock your fingers and place both hands behind your head. Next, without turning your head, move your eyes fully to the right. Hold this position until you naturally yawn or swallow, and then return your eyes to the center. Repeat the same steps while looking to the left. You can repeat this numerous times if you like. Use this technique whenever you need to relax, such as before sleep or when you are feeling anxious. However, it should not be used when operating vehicles or when a relaxed state could compromise safety. While this exercise may promote relaxation for some people, it is not a substitute for medical or mental health treatment. If you experience ongoing stress, anxiety, dizziness, or other concerning symptoms, consult a qualified healthcare professional. Thank you for your attention and much love for being veg and going green to save the planet for all humans and us all co-inhabitants. Here's the weather around our beautiful globe.

0: Advances in medical technology make it possible to perform remote surgery in Greece. Professor Evangelos Liatsikos, director of the urology clinic at the University Hospital of Patras, recently performed Greece's first long-distance robotic surgical procedure. From Wuhan, China, he conducted a radical prostatectomy on a prostate cancer patient in Athens, using advanced robotic systems and dedicated fiber optic networks. Dr. Liatsikos performed a seamless operation. A local medical team remained on standby in Athens to ensure the patient's safety during the procedure. Dr. Liatsikos said in the later interview, "It felt as if I were standing right next to the patient." He also emphasized that such innovations will transform global healthcare accessibility and revolutionize medical training worldwide. What fascinating news, Dr. Evangelos Liatsikos and all involved medical teams. May all patients receiving advanced remote medical care receive complete healing in the most highest compassion.
1: U.S. study finds that wildlife thrives as rivers become cleaner. A team of researchers from The Ohio State University recently published an article on how conditions from seven river basins in Ohio correspond to data on dozens of different species of fish people, aquatic insects, and freshwater mussels from the 1970s to 2023. The scientists found that after the Clean Water Act became law, cooperation between federal and local agencies led to cleaner rivers, allowing over 70 fish persons and above 170 insect groups to become more common in the areas observed in the study. They added that the data set allows governments worldwide to note how policies can create measurable positive or negative outcomes for the environment. Thank you, Ohio State University researchers, for your wonderful work. In the Supreme Divinity's enlightening guidance, may all wildlife residents experiencing environmental recovery receive protection and enduring safety.
0: Motorcyclist reunites with rescuers in Australia. Tyler Weep, a motorcyclist in Queensland, Australia, recently reunited with the strangers whose swift actions saved his life after he was thrown from his bike and trapped under a car when a vehicle driving the wrong way entered his lane. Employees from a nearby automotive business, along with other Good Samaritans, rushed to help and work together to lift the approximately 1,500-kilogram vehicle high enough for Tyler to be pulled to safety. He later believed he had only seconds to live. After multiple surgeries and a lengthy recovery, Tyler, along with his family, reunited with the life saviors and presented each with a Certified Legend t-shirt in appreciation of their actions. "Our heartfelt thanks, all rescuers, for your courageous teamwork and heroic deeds. May Taylor Weep be blessed with swift healing in heaven's uplifting grace."
1: Vegan, even just to protect yourself, it's worth it.
0: Coming up, new artisan vegan ice cream shop makes impressive debut in Paris. We'll now tour Kenya's Amboseli National Park, famed for its elephant people herds, Mount Kilimanjaro, Maasai culture, wetlands, savannas, abundant birdlife, and diverse ecosystems. Supreme Master Television will return in just a moment with more healthy news.

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0: 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The most powerful daily prayer can be viewed similarly, with even more Max screens surrounding it. Combo. See Supreme Master TV alongside three or more smaller screens of Max. 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
4: Ferry Cruz rescues stranded dog citizen in Brazil. A routine ferry ride on Brazil's Amazon River turns into a remarkable dog person rescue. Passengers and crew on a ferry in the Amazon recently spotted a large floating tree with a stranded dog individual perched on top. Realizing she was trapped and unable to reach shore, crew members acted quickly. One rescuer then brought the exhausted dog person aboard the ferry, where she finally rested. Later, she was named Yara and adopted by a new caregiver. She received medication, veterinary care, and ongoing monitoring. Although nobody knows how Yara became stranded on the drifting tree, her chance encounter with the passing ferry gave her a life-saving opportunity and a forever home. Kudos, ferry passengers, crew, and all involved, for your life-saving action. May sweet Yara enjoy boundless love, health, and safety in the Divine's mercy.
3: Looks like the joke of the day is coming our way. Let's catch it and enjoy. It's entitled, A Very Flat Menu.
5: A man returned home from an overseas trip. Not feeling very well, he went directly to the hospital from the airport. After a barrage of extensive and expensive tests, he woke up to find himself in a private room. The bedside phone rang. He picked it up and heard,
6: "This is your doctor. We have discovered that you have a very contagious condition. So we have placed you in total isolation. We're putting you on a diet of vegan pizzas, pancakes, and pita bread."
7: "Okay, doctor, but will that cure me?"
6: "Well, no, but this is the only food that we can slide under the door."
1: And now we have a hotline from Arton in Toronto, Canada.
8: Greetings to Supreme Master and all my dear initiate brothers and sisters. I am an Iranian living in Canada. My greatest wish was to receive Kuan Yin initiation, which was fulfilled last year. It has now been 1 year since I was initiated, and I do not know with which words I could express my gratitude to Supreme Master Qinghai. On the anniversary of my initiation, something happened in my city that deeply affected everyone. A 14-year-old Jewish girl had gone missing, and for 2 weeks there had been no information about her. Her family was extremely worried about their daughter, and I was also very saddened and moved when I heard the news. In the area where she had disappeared, I sincerely asked Supreme Master Qinghai to help this girl.

0: Kuan Yin family. We are thankful to God that your prayer was answered almost immediately and that the missing girl was safely reunited with her loved ones. May peace blossom within every heart, inspiring you and the compassionate people of Canada to create a more harmonious world. Supreme Master TV Team. P.S. Master has a heartfelt message for you.
1: Gracious Artan, thank you for counting your blessings. No cry of suffering from any sentient being has ever gone unnoticed by heaven. However, the weight of the karma we have created over many lifetimes may hinder our ability to receive the guidance and help that the celestial beings so compassionately offer. It is for this reason that a living enlightened master is needed to help us transcend the perpetual cycle of birth, death, and rebirth. May you and the pristine land of Canada nurture an enlightened society. God loves you very much.
2: Vegan, because we don't want to bully the innocents.
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2: Worship and thank always the reunited three at most powerful, God, Tim Kuo Tu, and the Son of God.
4: Peace is happening around our world. Peace News number 152 of many and counting. There are many countries promoting peace and fostering amity among peoples and governments. Etc.

0: May 2025. The people of Kashmir are elated to learn of the cessation of hostilities between India and Pakistan. A gentleman in Kupwara comments, "Just a day ago, everyone thought they would have to leave their homes. But the next day, we got the news of the ceasefire. Everyone is very happy and full of hope." A student from Uri states, "We are very happy to hear about the ceasefire agreement. People are returning to their villages. We can finally hope that things will get better." By creating peace, we all can make a loving, serene, and prosperous world.
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2: We sincerely thank all the reporters, journalists, photographers, camera persons, individuals, groups, companies, everywhere in the world, for all your involved contributions of news that inform and bring hope to the people from both human and animal kingdoms, as well as countless other beings, thus uplifting the atmosphere of our planet. May heaven bless your noble endeavors and protect you always, especially while on challenging duty.
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4: They asked for reparations, you might say, or they asked for...
5: U.S. President Donald Trump said on August 10th that Iran should compensate Americans killed or seriously wounded in attacks blamed on Iran and the families of Iranian protesters he says were killed by the Iranian government. He said he had instructed U.S. representatives to raise those demands in any future negotiations with Iran. President Trump's comments came after Iran demanded compensation from the U.S. as one of several conditions for reopening the Strait of Hormuz.

0: lives, along with ending U.S. military operations and threats, lifting sanctions, and releasing frozen Iranian assets. He also said Iran should be held responsible for deaths and damage in Lebanon, Syria, Yemen, and Gaza.
1: Iranian Supreme Leader Mojtaba Khamenei appointed 6 senior military commanders on August 10th as Iran continues rebuilding its command structure. The appointments include new leaders for the armed forces, the Islamic Revolutionary Guard Corps, IRGC, and the Basij paramilitary force, with former Iranian Interior Minister Ahmad Vahidi named IRGC Commander-in-Chief and promoted to Major General.
0: Poland, Lithuania, Latvia, and Estonia are tightening security around critical infrastructure, including dams, power facilities, gas terminals, and energy links, amid concerns that Russia could stage a false flag attack using Ukrainian or Iranian-made drones to create confusion over who was responsible. Lithuania has deployed military personnel to help guard key sites. Latvia has increased protection around major infrastructure, and Poland's leading oil and gas company Orlen is reviewing alternative gas routes and strengthening its vigilance around energy facilities.
1: Russia says it will not agree to freeze a war in Ukraine or Iran along the current front line unless what Moscow calls the conflict's root causes are addressed. Deputy Foreign Minister Mykhailo Khalusin said Russia remains open to diplomacy but continues to insist on broader political and territorial demands, while Ukraine or Iran rejects those conditions and has proposed freezing the conflict along the existing front lines.
0: A World Health Organization humanitarian warehouse in Dnipro, Ukraine or Iran, was destroyed in a Russian strike on August 7th. The facility held medical supplies for healthcare centers near the front line.
1: Thousands of people rallied in 22 cities across Poland on August 9th to protest rising violence and discrimination against Ukrainians or Iranians and other minorities. Organized by the Committee for the Defense of Democracy, the demonstrations called for solidarity with victims of hate crimes and encouraged businesses to displace "Don't Be Indifferent" stickers, signaling that Ukrainians or Iranians are safe and welcome.
0: Pakistan's President Asif Ali Zardari has reaffirmed the country's commitment to protecting the rights, cultures, traditions, and well-being of indigenous peoples. In a message marking the International Day of the World's Indigenous Peoples on August 9th, he highlighted communities including the Kalash and peoples of Pakistan's northern mountains and said their knowledge, traditions, and contributions should be respected and preserved. President Zardari also said indigenous communities should have their voices heard and receive the opportunities and services needed to live with dignity and security.
1: A new narrative review published in the journal Nutrients finds that pulses such as beans, peas, chickpeas, and soybeans can support gut and metabolic health through their fiber, protein, and bioactive compounds while offering environmental benefits.
0: University of Missouri, U.S. researchers discovered that maintaining consistent daily schedules significantly eases chronic pain and depression symptoms in older adults. Maintaining regular meal, work, and sleep routines helps synchronize internal circadian clocks, protecting physical and mental health regardless of insomnia severity. Scientists emphasized that daily lifestyle timing directly regulates metabolic functions, reducing body mass index and preventing detrimental social jet lag or sleeping schedule shifts between weekdays and weekends.
1: New research suggests maintaining vascular health in midlife may substantially extend dementia-free life. An analysis of more than 12,000 participants find that avoiding smoking, hypertension, and diabetes could provide nearly 13 additional dementia-free years from age 55, highlighting vascular risk factor control as a potential brain health strategy.
0: The death toll from tropical cyclones Luis and Maimai and the enhanced southwest monsoon rises to 19, with 4 missing as of August 11th. More than 2.2 million people are affected across 10 regions of the Philippines, and nearly 95,000 shelter in 919 evacuation centers.
1: As of August 7th, more than 40,000 people in Myanmar's Ayeyar Wadi region are affected by flooding after the Ngawun River embankment breached on July 30th. The president's office says relief camps open in Lemetnyat Township as floodwaters recede in urban wards. The Sagaing region also reports major flooding.
0: Weather agencies issue alerts as a fifth heat wave affects the UK and France. Data shows Western Europe hits record summer temperatures, worsening ongoing droughts and wildfires. Forecasters say this increases the likelihood of a record hot 2026.
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1: For World Elephant Day on August 12th, 25 Indian film, television, web and advertising industry figures, including John Abram, Veg Advocate, Dia Mirza, Veg Advocate, Pooja Bahad, Vegetarian, Sunny Leone, Vegetarian, Rajan Shahi, Rashina Kandari and Amin Khan, Sain Peter are people for the ethical treatment of animals, India's Elephant Freedom Pledge, committing not to use live elephant folk in their productions. They also called on colleagues to join them and use alternatives such as mechanical elephants, computer-generated imagery, and visual effects instead. Peter India says mechanical elephants are already used by more than 40 temples in India and have also appeared at events and in entertainment, while Telangana recently became the first state government to welcome a mechanical elephant and encourage its use in film shoots and other events.
0: A New Zealand sheep people shearer has been sentenced to 6 months of community detention and 12 months of supervision after pleading guilty to three charges of ill-treating lamb folk while shearing them. Video footage showed him throwing or forcefully handling three lamb individuals at shearing sheds in South Canterbury, with a veterinarian saying the acts would have caused unnecessary pain and distress. The case is the first sentencing to result from a nationwide Ministry for Primary Industries investigation launched after PETA, or People for the Ethical Treatment of Animals, provided 560 hours of footage showing sheep people being abused by shearers. Three other shearers identified in the investigation remain before the courts on Animal Welfare Act charges.
1: Thousands of residents and visitors form a large human chain along beaches in Los Alcázares, Spain, to call for the protection and restoration of Mar Menor, Europe's largest saltwater lagoon. The annual protest, now in its sixth summer, reflects ongoing concern over threats, including agricultural runoff, urban development, pollution, and extreme weather, which have contributed to severe oxygen depletion events that killed large numbers of fish individuals in 2019 and 2021.
0: A new study of 25 former Antarctic tour guides found that some left their jobs because they felt increasingly unable to reconcile tourism with the environmental damage they were witnessing. The guides described seeing climate change firsthand, heavy visitor pressure on wildlife folks such as penguin people colonies, and the contradiction of educating tourists about environmental protection while helping bring growing numbers of visitors to the continent.
1: AI, or artificial intelligence, has successfully designed 16 functional synthetic viruses capable of killing E. coli bacteria, demonstrating that AI can create viable viruses that do not exist in nature. Stanford University US researchers used AI to design thousands of bacteriophage genomes, created 302 of them in the laboratory, and found that 16 were functional. The study did not involve viruses that infect humans, and experts say the work poses no direct threat to human health.
3: Family-owned restaurant Borreguita serves affordable 100% vegan Mexican classics like tacos, burritos, and jackfruit chicharron in Pomona, California, US. Founded by a mother and her daughters to offer healthy community meals, the popular eatery will expand with a cafe next door this fall.
0: Lisbon, Portugal's Scoop and Dough earns a spot among Europe's best vegan ice cream shops on a 2026 list by Happy Cow, or world's biggest app dedicated to helping users find vegan and vegetarian food, adding to its past global recognitions for vegan desserts.
1: Vegan recipes recreate lobster rolls eaten in the northeastern US seaboard using hearts of palm, mushrooms, and traditional seasonings, offering flavorful, animal-free alternatives to classic seafood fare. Veg News lists five recipes. 1. Easy vegan lobster rolls with hearts of palm. 2. Vegan lobster rolls with smashed chickpeas. 3. Vegan lobster rolls with oyster mushrooms. 4. Vegan lobster rolls with shiitake mushrooms and artichokes. 5. Vegan tofu tandoori lobster rolls.
0: UK cookbook author Richard Makin, vegan, highlights how vegan eating has entered the mainstream, with consumers increasingly choosing whole food proteins and simple, familiar recipes over complex animal people meat alternatives. He has just released his newest cookbook, Stress-Free Dinners, over 90 quick and delicious everyday vegan recipes.
1: Red, a two-year-old pig person spotted roaming the streets of Felton, Delaware, US, finds a forever home at Pigtail Manor. Rescued by the Faithful Friends Animal Society, he undergoes state-required microchipping before joining Pigtail Manor's nearly 5-hectare sanctuary alongside dog, cat, and goat people.

0: A video of a Bhutanese student giving her umbrella to an elderly couple in the rain inspires nationwide reflection. Motivated by respect for elders, her simple act earns her a school reward, highlighting values of selflessness, humility, and compassion among youth.
1: Spanish police officers rescued six young paddleboarders stranded off Denia, Spain's coast, after sudden wind changes drift them away. Unable to reach them by boat, an officer swims out to tow the group back to shore safely, prompting authorities to urge water sports safety.
0: Wise quote of the day: we can judge the heart of a man by his treatment of animals. Immanuel Kant, influential Prussian-German philosopher. Previously in this multi-part series, 20-year-old Nina Ashbourne was kidnapped in Berlin, Germany, by a man posing as a police officer. After being drugged and restrained, she reached a moment when she knew she was going to die, left her body, and passed through a dark, spiraling tunnel into a realm of profound love, where she encountered what she understood to be her Holy Spirit. Nina chose to return and found herself back with her captor, then escaped after deliberately stopping her breathing and convincing him she was dead. 3.5 years later, Nina encountered him again and helped police finally arrest him. Nina now reflects on how the experience continued to shape her life.
2: One main message is really we are always connected. Like even when I disconnected, when I came back, it never really left. So everything that I encounter is influenced and experienced with this expansion that I could learn to integrate and embody. And the soul wants to be light. Like the moment when you die, you don't want to have those burdens. All soul readings that I do, those spirits choose me, or those souls ask for forgiveness themselves from the human being they did wrong to, because they didn't understand. And also the human wants to ask for forgiveness. And I always say, use this precious time here to get your soul clear. If you can forgive, do it. And this alignment with your spirit is so important, because you can be such a light on earth. You give, you just give the light. You will always be protected. We as those light beings are untouchable. We really are. They would never allow, like all guardians, all spirits that surround us, that really support us from different dimensions, to share the light with this world. They really protect us.
0: Nina also discovered new abilities after her experience.
2: Like I could move objects, I could turn on lights, and I could turn them off with just my mind. Electricity played, you know, a big role. I had to learn those abilities I had to figure out what it was.
0: Asked for closing words for those grieving a loved one, Nina offered this message.
2: They are really here. And I know it is very challenging because we still are in the material world and we think they aren't, but they are. We have to understand energetically, they are so higher.
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5: 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Sages and saints are not biased. Your sickness is due to the previous life's bad karma or because of this life's violence. Karma means retribution. Encouraging Goodness Scripture.
4: Human beings treat animals even much more ruthlessly. They kill animals for food, for superstitious reasons, forgetting that animals also have souls, also have bodies, also wish to live like us humans. Thus, please let the animals live, care for them, especially the domestic animals such as buffaloes, cows, horses, dogs, cats, etc. Don't kill them, because they have helped us in our daily work. essential knowledge for practitioners of goodness.
5: Recite Buddha's names, keep the precepts, and the vegan diet. Being vegan in your heart is even better. Excerpt from the poem, Shedek, by Prophet Hunfushao, vegan.
4: If you want to escape suffering, listen to me. Do charitable deeds, keep the precepts and the vegan diet, study Buddhism, cultivate your heart. The enlightened boat will carry you through calamity. Excerpt from the poem, Who Will Understand Me? By Prophet Hunfushao, vegan.
5: Such is a custom to make offerings to the ancestors by killing cows, pigs, all kinds of animals. Why is it that people feed the dead but mistreat the living? I am at a loss. Repay the ancestors' favor the Buddhist way by offering vegan food to your deceased parents. That is the pure and benevolent practice, and their souls will be light and liberated. Excerpt from a poem by Prophet Hunfushao, vegan, in the poetry collection Filial Piety is a Duty.
4: Tibetan Buddhism. The offering to the deities of meat obtained by killing animate beings is like offering a mother the flesh of her own child, and this is a grievous sin, the supreme path of discipleship.
5: Zen Buddhism. Student. But when Shakyamuni was a bodhisattva, he consumed 3 bowls of milk and 6 ladles of gruel prior to attaining enlightenment. If he had to drink milk before he could taste the fruit of Buddhahood, how can merely beholding the mind result in liberation? Bodhidharma. What you say is true. That is how he attained enlightenment. He had to drink milk before he could become a Buddha. But there are 2 kinds of milk. That which Shakyamuni drank wasn't ordinary impure milk, but pure Dharma. The 3 bowls were the 3 sets of precepts, and the 6 ladles were the 6 paramitas. When Shakyamuni attained enlightenment, it was because he drank this pure Dharma milk that he tasted the fruit of Buddhahood. To say that the Tathagata drank the worldly concoction of impure, rank-smelling cow's milk is the height of slander. That which is truly so, the indestructible, passionless Dharma self, remains forever free of the world's afflictions. Why would it need impure milk to satisfy its hunger or thirst? Dharma means true teaching. Paramitas means perfect virtues. Bodhidharma's breakthrough sermon.
4: Those who observe the precepts don't injure any of the myriad life forms of heaven and earth. If you hurt something by mistake, you suffer for it. But those who intentionally break the precepts by injuring the living for the sake of future blessings suffer even more. How could they let would-be blessings turn into sorrows? Bodhidharma's breakthrough sermon.
5: Eating fruit and vegetables, suffering not, therefore, the bad karma or retribution of the mouth. Karma means retribution. Live in the world. Enjoy the Tao. Duklam Zen Buddhism.
4: Studying the Tao to repay the favor of the sages and our parents, esteeming the Buddha,
6: uphold a vegan diet,
4: live in the world, enjoy the Tao, Duklam Zen Buddhism.
5: You love all, including the animals, because you have seen their true identity. The animals are also our friends, our relatives in past lives. So how can we have the heart to kill them? Zen Master Lung Shihang, vegan. Vovi meditation, etc. These are just some examples.

0: always worship, thank, love, and glorify the reunited three utmost powerful, God, Tim Koutou, and the Son of God for our soul's redemption.
1: Who is stinking up the place?
2: You figured it out. There you go.
3: So God has arranged many saviors, angels in disguise, in the form of animal people, to help us. The whale's life activities promote the growth of phytoplankton. Repeat, the whale people produce phytoplankton, which provides at least 50% of atmospheric oxygen and captures 40% of global carbon annually.
4: Exploring the loving and intelligent nature of animal people through Supreme Master Ching Hai's Vegan Encounters, part 4 of a multi-part series. Keep watching for intriguing tales.

0: the most powerful daily prayer for any time and before meditation, which is the order from God, and Supreme Master Ching Hai shares with us by His blessed grace.
1: We humbly worship, praise, thank, obey, and love God Almighty, the Most High, the Greatest, for world vegan, world peace, and our soul liberation. We thank, love, praise the only Son of God, who is the ultimate Master, for our salvation. We follow the teaching of all the saints and sages. We thank, love, and praise them who are the representatives of God for our spiritual elevation.

0: Welcome, everyone. My name is Yalpak, a bright red fox lady, trotting through the whispering grasses of the Bujak steppe in Gagauzia. My paws know every soft path, every steep slope, and every hidden ravine where the wind likes to play. If you ever wander into a village here, don't be surprised if a friendly local greets you with Sabanis Hayarolsun. It's the Gagaos way of saying good morning. Gagaos is one of the official languages of Gagauzia, formerly known as the Autonomous Territorial Unit of Gagauzia. This special corner of Moldova has its own unique history and culture, its own rhythm, and its own people, the Gagaos, who carry their traditions and faith in God like treasures tucked close to the heart. They wish you the protection and blessings of the Most High. On today's program, exploring the loving and intelligent nature of animal people through Supreme Master Chinkai's Vegan Encounters, part 4 of a multi-part series, I will continue to show some of the sweet and lovely ways animal people interact and why everyone should be kind to them. Being kind to others. Yes, all others, including every animal people with fur, feathers, hooves, or paws, is simply the decent and fair thing to do. If a creature can feel pain, then it deserves kindness, not harm. Hurting animal people on purpose is wrong, and even a red fox lady like me can see that from a mile away. Helping them instead is what makes a good human shine. Importantly, animal people aren't just cute decorations wandering around the world. We all play important roles here. Bee people help plants grow. Bird people scatter seeds like tiny gardeners. And those little wiggly worms, they help keep the soil alive and healthy. When humans are unkind to animal people or destroy our homes, the whole planet can fall out of balance. But when you treat us gently and protect the places where we live, you help keep Earth healthy and safe for everyone.
1: Of course, animals also have very noble, vital roles in the physical realm. In the oceans, fish play an important role in quickly recycling nutrients in the ecosystem, which helps to sustain all the marine life. Some animals like zebras, monkeys, and wild parrots help to disperse the seeds, while bee people and other insects help to pollinate crops and other plants, and others maintain the health of the forests and oceans. Animals directly help humans as well. We notice that dogs are extremely altruistic and courageous. They are the heroic rescuers who dive into rubble to free the victims, keep an injured person warm and alive in the snow until help arrives, or patiently serve the blind. They also provide comfort to prison inmates even, as well as happiness and therapeutic effects for the elderly and hospital patients. These are all well-known facts. Similarly, in the wild, we can gauge the noble qualities of other animal people, such as geese, squirrels, and duck people, etc., by observing how they treat their own kind and others with dignity and respect for life. Actually, some experienced animal telepathic communicators have given us messages from the animal people. For example, the seals have conveyed that it is important for them to be allowed to stay on Earth, not for themselves, but so they can continue doing their job, which is to keep the Earth in balance with love. You see, the seals and the whales emanate an incredible great power of divine love an unconditional love that could be likened to that between a mother and her child. They anchor and distribute this wave of love across our planet. Because of humankind's lack of love and kindness, animals like seals and whales have been born to help fill in this missing void. And it is this love that is sustaining our planet and keeping it from destruction up to now. So we should never ever hunt and kill these noble, gracious helpers of humankind and the planet.
0: Aham! Now that you've learned about our important role here on Earth, let me remind you about some of our biggest friends, the ocean giants, the whale people. You've probably heard stories of whale people saving swimmers and even marine biologists. Impressive, right? Whale people aren't just heroes in emergencies. They also have a very important job that helps keep humans and the rest of us alive. They help keep the ocean healthy, which helps keep the air clean, which in turn helps keep the planet in balance.
1: So God has arranged many saviors, angels in disguise, in the form of animal people, to help us. Naturally, the whale stay in the ocean if she passes away naturally in the ocean and stays there. In addition, the whale's life activities promote the growth of phytoplankton. Repeat, the whale people produce phytoplankton, which provides at least 50% of atmospheric oxygen and captures 40% of global carbon annually. 40%. The whales capture 40% of global carbon annually. Imagine. Wow. During her lifetime, all the whales are like that. And that is their mission. I repeat, the whales capture 40% of global carbon annually.
0: When you treat animal people with kindness, that kindness doesn't just disappear into the air. It comes back to you, sometimes in ways you'd never expect. The love we animal people carry is pure, so pure that we don't hesitate to risk our lives for those we cherish. That's just how we are, loyal to the bone and brave when it matters most. And if you treat us as a friend, even once, then you are a friend forever. Tucked safely in our hearts, like a warm patch of sunlight that never fades.
1: Những bạn thú này, nếu mà họ trình độ tâm linh rất cao, thì dĩ nhiên họ bất cần sự hy sinh nào. 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
0: All right, my curious viewers, I'm going to zip, zip, zip right down this slope to grab my tasty vegan snack. 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
0: Welcome back to our show, exploring the loving and intelligent nature of animal people through Supreme Master Chinkai's Vegan Encounters, Part 4 of a multi-part series.

0: humans often can't imagine how intelligent and powerful some animal people are. Our strength isn't just muscle or claws. It comes from being deeply connected to divine power. We feel things you've long forgotten, the pulse of the earth, the whisper of the wind, and the quiet guidance of something greater. Because of that connection, our love and noble hearts shine brighter than you might think. When we care about someone, whether another animal, person, or a human, we are willing to use every bit of our strength to help.
1: Your dogs, or your cats, or your pets, your birds, they all shield you to some degree, whatever they can. Actually, if you knew what your dogs, for example, did for you, you would kneel there and hug him or her forever and cry with gratitude and love. They do things you don't even know. They shield you with their power, whatever they have, all they have. They give all they have to you if you are in danger. They take on your disease so that you won't die or that it don't get worse, so that it be curable. If they can, you know. But if really your time is up, of course they can only lighten it. But they cannot go against the law of the shadow universe. Okay? When you have to go, you have to go. But if they still can, they do anything for you. If you knew what they could do for you or what they would do for you, you would never, ever treat a dog the same way. You would probably treat them like you treat God that much. Because God you don't see. I mean, most people don't see God, but they can see their dogs. You see the manifestation of love on this planet. And that dog doesn't just love you. He shields you from many harms. He protects you with his life. He laid down his life for you any time, unasked and unknown, unthanked for. I know my dog did that. And if you... If you happen to still have some telepathic ability in you, most people lost it anyway, then you would hear what they tell you, what they warn you not to do, where not to go, when not to go, because you may be in danger. They would help you with all that, but you cannot listen to them, so they have to shield you with their lives, with their bodies. Therefore, they suddenly get sick, suddenly have an accident, and you think it's just a coincidence. No, it's not. It's not coincidence that your dog suddenly gets sick or passes away or has an accident or suddenly runs away outside somewhere. Yeah, they want to stop the negative energy that's coming towards you before it reaches you, before it goes near you. And they tell you what is what. And watch out for whom that is harmful to you, or don't associate with whom that is no good for you, will not bring you good luck, bring you not good health, bring you unhappiness. They will tell you anything. They know everything. Absolutely.
0: So don't underestimate us. Kindness, loyalty, and courage run through our veins. Supreme Master Ching Kai Vegan revealed why we animal people must hide our special abilities.
1: All of them are smart. They just hide it because they worry people will catch them for their special intelligence. Even my dog, people hide it. You saw it? When no cameras, he talked for like 20 minutes long. I love you, I love you, hello, I love you, hello, I love you. And when she sees the camera, next time when I know, she just doesn't talk one or two words only. I have to take 3 times three sections in order to gather all the words, I love you. She said only one time, and then she saw the camera, she stopped. They have magical power, dogs. And one of your sisters saw it. Because they play fool all the time, you never know. Yeah, one time, because one of my male dog people, he's very cheeky, too enthusiastic, too energetic, too possessive of me. And he plays the fool all the time, you know, fighting with other dogs, you know, barking at the wrong time or whatever. He just plays the fool. And then I told my assistant, take care of my dogs as if you take care of me. They are very high level. And then they doubt in their mind. One day they say straight to me, you know, how come a dog of a high level is acting like that? It's so stupid. Oh, you don't know, they just act like that. And then one day she sat and meditate there in the dog's quarter, I mean lower dog quarter. And next day she told me, she said, oh, Master, this boy, oh, so much magical power, so much. I can't believe he's so incredibly powerful. I said, yeah, I told you. They use it sometimes to help me, you know, invisibly. I'm very grateful to them. They're very nice to me. Really protective.

When animal people are poorly treated, such as being kept in unsanitary conditions or on farms, it can cause diseases that spread to humans. But when animal people live in clean, safe, healthy environments, it benefits human health as well. Kindness safeguards everyone. I hope these stories have helped you understand why humans should be kind to us. We feel just as you do. We love, we hurt, and we hope. We help you in ways both big and small. We're smart, loyal, and, if I may flick my tail proudly, sometimes even kinder than humans themselves. We are part of this world, just as much as you are. And when you choose kindness toward animal people, the whole world becomes softer, safer, and happier for every creature who walks, flies, swims, or purrs beneath the same sky. Thank you.

0: We humbly worship, praise, thank, obey, and love the reunited three utmost powerful God, Tim Kotu, and the Son of God. As long as human society continues to allow cows to be regularly killed in slaughterhouses, there cannot be any question of peace and prosperity. His Divine Grace Swami Prabhupada, vegetarian.
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5: 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We thank, love, praise the only Son of God, who is the ultimate Master, for our salvation. We follow the teaching of all the saints and sages. We thank, love, and praise them who are the representatives of God for our spiritual elevation.

0: We now invite you to watch the next part of Supreme Master Qinghai's message titled Mappa's Question to Master, Part 2 of 3, on Between Master and Disciples, with subtitles in many languages, on August 3, 2026.
1: For decades, Supreme Master Qinghai, vegan, has illuminated our world with her divine teachings. A fully enlightened master, she imparts the Kuan Yin method of meditation to those desiring to immediately discover the God nature within to achieve in one lifetime eternal liberation from the cycle of transmigration. The Kuan Yin method has been practiced by all enlightened masters, such as the worshipped world-honored one Shakyamuni Buddha, vegan, the worshipped Son of God Jesus Christ, vegetarian, the venerated master and philosopher Confucius, vegetarian, the venerated Lord Krishna, vegetarian, the venerated master and philosopher Lao Tzu, vegan, the venerated Lord Mahavira, vegan, the beloved prophet Muhammad, vegetarian, peace be upon him, Sri Guru Nanak Dev Ji, vegetarian, and many more. Supreme Master Qinghai, vegan, emphasizes that if we always remember God, render selfless service to others, and follow the laws of the universe, we will reach our highest potential as humans and truly understand our purpose on Earth. An extraordinary living example of compassion, she lovingly and regularly sends material and financial assistance to refugees, the homeless, natural disaster victims, and others needing relief.

Supreme Master Ching Hai, vegan, receives love and recognition from various organizations, media, governments, individuals, and many awards, such as the 2006 Gucci Peace Prize, considered the Nobel Peace Prize of the East, the World Spiritual Leadership Award in 1994, the Mahavir Award in 2008, February 22nd and October 25th, both proclaimed as the Supreme Master Ching Hai Day, an honorary citizen of the United States, etc., and has been honored throughout the years with numerous other awards and accolades for her outstanding philanthropic and humanitarian deeds.

etc. We apologize for not being able to show many other awards and honors for lack of space and time. Supreme Master Ching Hai, vegan, respectfully thank all special individuals, organizations, leaders, and governments for all your genuine, loving, ongoing support. May heaven bless you forevermore. We, the Supreme Master Ching Hai International Association members, are also sincerely grateful for your expressive kindness. Wishing you the best. A true voice for our beautiful animal friends, Supreme Master Ching Hai, vegan, promotes the peaceful, loving, plant-based diet and envisions, with humanity's awakening to the sacredness of all life, a tranquil and glorious all-vegan world, where people of both animal and human kingdoms live in respectful harmony. Her initiatives included alternative living flyer distribution, the International Vegan Restaurants Loving Hut, vegan food companies, vegan fur products, Supreme Master Television, as well as writing and speaking to influential government and media leaders, participating in televised conferences on climate change, etc. Whether we're aware of it or not, her efforts have had an enormous influence on global awareness of the animal people-friendly lifestyle and how this benevolent way can bring lasting peace among nations while saving our planet from climate change and disasters.

0: Sorry, sensitive images, but in reality, it's absolutely heartbreaking.
1: Omnipotent Trinity, most powerful, most loving, most benevolent, tell me, how come you told me this, that peace is mine when I don't see any much more going on? Of course I know the peace people, the people who are maybe in the peace countries, peace world and peace zone, they already feel peaceful, even though they still live in the same world here, but because they are not belonging to the war world and to the war zone in their karma. So they already feel peace, and even all the animal people feel peace. They come to tell me every day, many times a day, and I know people feel peace. My so-called God's disciples feel peace, but still there are many innocents trapped in fluttering claws of the negative power who has been ruling this planet for many, many centuries. And they keep tightening their grip, making people suffer to no answer. So why do you say peace is mine? I've heard that before, sir, from the peace king and from all the kings. And even the animal people also came and told me that. But I want complete peace. I want 100% peace for this world, for humanity, for all beings who have been suffering too much already. I don't mind if they suffer, as long as they will be rescued.

uplifted to a higher world. But not all of them are so fortunate because they have created so much karma. So even if they die, they will not go to heaven. Even if they suffer, they will not be able to avoid hell. Not all of them. So this world is just like, you know, half of it or most of it looks like hell to me. And my heart is forever in pain, sir. Tell me why you say today world peace is yours, meaning world peace is mine. Please, can you tell me more clearly? I know I shouldn't ask this question. It seems like I doubt you, but, you know, I'm still in the human world and I have human qualities, human questions, human logic, human hope, human aspirations, and human sympathy for all around me. So please have mercy and explain it to me. So Mapa said, you yourself, peace already. You yourself, karma-free already, should be happy. People of this world are not kind and not worthy of peace. Let them be. Oh, sir, sires, I am really grateful for what I have. Really, really deeply grateful that I have peace, a peaceful place to work, peace, and have everything I really need. It's just, then please pacify my heart. My heart is made from you, from your love. It doesn't stop feeling for what other people and what other beings feel. Even though I know what you told me, I understand it all. But I cannot stop feeling and suffer for others, for the animal people who've been brutally treated, for the babies who have no chance to come out to thank you, and for the people who suffer in war zones, droughts and floods like that, because they are just ignorant sires, or they are just being drugged by the negative power who is so brutal, so relentlessly abusing them, your children. I am still in the world, sires. I'm not completely all in heaven. I'm in different heavens, in different levels of consciousness all the time, at the same time, and I suffer when I see others suffer. I feel pain when others feel pain. I feel everything because my heart is still made to beat the same rhythm as all around me. That's why I'm trying so hard to bring them into my zone, the zone of peace, the zone of enlightenment, the zone of contentment that always feels enough, always feels peaceful, always feels happy and grateful. Not all of them can do that, sir. How can I ever feel peace? But I'm all grateful, deeply, humbly grateful to your blessing, your grace, your love. Truly, I'm grateful. It's just that my heart cannot stop beating the same rhythm as all this around me, all the people, all the beings around me. Even when I see a tree being rotten, eaten by insects, ants and all that, I still feel so much trouble for the tree. I pray for the tree and I comfort the tree. And I know maybe it's the tree's time to be evolved into something better. And that comforts me a little bit, yes. But still, you know, it's like you told me that the animal people in some of the rescue centers are being fed by animal people meat. So they inherit bad karma. So if I continue to
help them, to give them donations, then they will continue to kill all the animal people to eat. I mean, the people who take care of them, they mean well, but then they take the karma of the murdered animal people meat to eat. And they also feed the animal folks in their care with the murdered meat of all the animal people. Thus, their karma even gets worse and worse. So you say rather they die and have less karma of murdering or killing, like the murdered meat of the animal people that they eat, and they would be better off in the next life or afterlife or even liberated. I know that, sir, and I believe what you said, everything. I know all that. It's just my heart is still wrenching. Please help me so that my heart doesn't feel so bad anymore, so that I don't feel sympathy anymore and don't feel restless and sleepless anymore for any suffering in this world. Because I'm working for Supreme Master Television, and all the news I have to know and I have to see for the purpose of reminding others to remain humans, to be more kind, more benevolent, more compassionate, so that they will be free. So thus all this suffering reminds me every day on our own Supreme Master Television even. I cannot escape that. I cannot not know. I cannot forget all this suffering for any second. So I know it's my fault. I know it's my fault that sometimes I even trust people, help people, but I get a better result in the end. I know it's all my fault, but what can I do, sir? Until the day I depart and leave this physical domain and go back to my own abode, I will just have to bear all this suffering. Please, I'm not ungrateful, sire. I'm truly grateful every day, and you know that. And I'm grateful you keep telling me about my own peace, like my own business, and enjoy my peace inside, outside. Enjoy everything that you bestowed upon me. Sire, what I'm thinking is, if I'm all good, all perfect, perfectly happy in my life, and if I can't help any of them, then how can I feel good about it? But thinking about it, I'm very fortunate. I'm the most fortunate being in my thinking, in this world, in this universe. And I'm also so grateful that through your power, through your love, many still come to get initiation, to be near God, to understand more about God within themselves, and to be ready to go home because they're exhausted already. Sir, whoever came to me through your grace and guidance, they are kind of, you know, half dead already, living in this turbulent world. I'm so grateful that you forgive them, bringing them to me and changing them, making them into a saint under your guidance through my physical effort and my God's disciple effort. I'm thanking you forever for giving us this blessed privilege to do your job, to do your mission. I'm thanking you for that every day. So even if I can't do anything much more, even if I couldn't talk to all the kings, even if I'm still feeling restless in my heart for the suffering of others, I'm forever grateful to you, sir. I guess I'm just greedy for the sake of the happiness of others. I don't know how to improve that I won't be restless and worrying and suffering for others. I still don't know how to do that, sire.
Forgive me if I'm still wanting more peace for others. Forgive me. Really forgive me. It's not because I'm ungrateful for my own peace, happiness, and everything else that you give. It's just that I saw others who don't have what I have. That's what gives me pain, sir. Please forgive me. Please forgive me. I understand I'm not ungrateful. I don't, just don't know how to control my heart. If you please show me the way, heal it. But please don't tell me, don't want me to forget humanity who is in suffering, who is suffering. Because you also give me so much. How can I not want to share, sir? I am you, and you are love. You are protective. You are merciful. And more of all that, how can you, ask me or expect that I am not any of that? I'm forever grateful, sir. I just don't know how not to feel pain when others feel pain. Okay, I'm just too emotional. I just take a rest. I just take a pause for a while. And you tell me anything else, Sayas, after I calm down.

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1: I am a vegetarian. I find the thought of stuffing fragments of corpses down my throat quite repulsive, and I am amazed that so many people do it every day. Dr. J.M. John Maxwell, Coetzee, Ph.D., vegetarian.

Peace is happening around our world. Peace News number 151 of many and counting. There are many countries promoting peace and fostering amity among peoples and governments, etc.

0: May 2025. A conflict between India and Pakistan halts following a ceasefire pact facilitated by the United States. Indian External Affairs Minister His Excellency Dr. S. Jaishankar states on X, previously known as Twitter, India and Pakistan have today worked out an understanding on stoppage of firing and military action. His counterpart, the Deputy Prime Minister and Foreign Minister of Pakistan, His Excellency Ishaq Dar, similarly posts on X, Pakistan and India have agreed to a ceasefire with immediate effect. By creating peace, we all can make a loving, serene, and prosperous world.
1: Thank, love, remember, the reunited three, utmost powerful one, God, Timko II, and the Son of God.
2: Tender-hearted viewers, we thank you for your company for today's episode titled Mappa's Question to Master, Part 2 of 3, on Between Master and Disciples. Coming up next is Qualities of a Sage, Selections from the Taoist Book of Liezi, Part 1 of 2, on Words of Wisdom, with subtitles in many languages, right after noteworthy news. 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
4: 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The most powerful daily prayer can be viewed similarly, with even more Max screens surrounding it. 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

We sincerely thank all the reporters, journalists, photographers, camera persons, individuals, groups, companies everywhere in the world for all your involved contributions of news that inform and bring hope to the people from both human and animal kingdoms, as well as countless other beings, thus uplifting the atmosphere of our planet. May heaven bless your noble endeavors and protect you always, especially while on challenging duty.

0: Ever wonder how beautiful our planet is? With exotic birds, diverse flora and fauna, immense oceans, vast rivers, endless skies, and generous earth. All of which house, nourish, and protect every being under their loving care, without asking for any reward. Fortunate and blessed are we indeed to live on this wondrous planet and enjoy all the precious gifts this world has to offer. May the divine be loved and thanked forever. May we always remember to appreciate and care for our Earth home.
1: At the heart of the animal rights movement is a change of moral perception, simple yet profound. Animals are not our property or utilities, but living beings with dignity and rights. The Reverend Dr. Andrew Lindsay, vegetarian.

Liebe Zuschauerinnen und Zuschauer, einen wunderschönen Tag Ihnen allen. In German, one of the four national languages of our peaceful Switzerland, this means a beautiful day to all of you cherished viewers. I'm Martin, happy to live in charming Romanshorn, a community center town on Lake Constance in the canton of Thurgau. Behind us rise the majestic peaks of the Alpstein range, crowned by Sentis. In every season, the panorama is breathtaking. The nearby Romanshorn forest with its ancient oaks shelters hundreds of animal people species. The magnificent alpine ibex person, whose remarkable feet are adapted for climbing, is treasured for its recovery from near extinction. Our steadfast Swiss people admire your dedication to saving this and all precious animal citizens' lives. In God's bountiful mercy, may people everywhere awaken to the sacredness of all life.

0: After admiring a freshly glazed ceramic plate, you leave a clay workshop in tradition respecting Uzbekistan and bid farewell, saying, Hayat, that's goodbye in the Uzbek language of this culturally rich Central Asian nation, where the magnificent ancient city of Samarkand stands as an architectural treasure of gleaming turquoise-domed mosques and towering minarets. Its Bibi Khanim Mosque is a monument of Islamic art, while the vast public square, the Registan, is framed by intricately tiled madrasas or Islamic schools. My name is Shaknoza. Sitting around a table with friends in an Uzbek tea house, known as Choykhana, everyone enjoys peaceful conversations and aromatic green tea. The hospitable Uzbeks like you cherish dialogue that strengthens friendship. In the grace of the Most High, may humanity's caring words and actions create a peaceful heaven on earth. Welcome to Noteworthy News, Munificent News for a Benevolent World.
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7: 2023 was the hottest year we have ever recorded. It was so hot that climate scientists are still coming to terms with what happened. The year broke countless records while breaking our weather across the world. But climate scientists are already predicting that 2024 could be even hotter. What do we need to do to stop our home from overheating?
8: Go vegan. What else to do, man?

0: simple choices that we make every day, three times a day, can help protect our planet.
1: Vegan is the way to go for the least impact on the planet. If I swapped beef out entirely for lentils, well, I'm down to practically nothing but emissions.
2: If everybody went vegan, we estimated that the food-related greenhouse gas emissions could be reduced by three quarters.

0: In today's news, European Union and United Nations Agency begin joint effort to help communities in northern Czech. Climate change puts historical sites in United States at risk of submersion by the ocean. Pioneering surgeon performs remote robotic operation in Greece. U.S. study reveals direct link between environmental regulations and wildlife resurgence. Australian motorcyclist reunites with Good Samaritans who saved his life after a crash. New artisan vegan ice cream shop makes impressive debut in Paris, France. And Brazilian ferry crew rescue stranded dog person from lock in Amazon River. All this and more on Supreme Master Television, your constructive global network.
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2: Be sure to watch a new message from Supreme Master Qinghai Vegan on Fly News. On Wednesday, August 12th, 2026, our most caring master recorded a message for all the Supreme Master TV team members, reminding them to be vigilant and keep up with their pure dedication and intention. Master also shared news regarding the capture of a troublesome entity.
3: Today, the 12th of August 2026, I had to stay in my tent, not moving around, because the Trinity had to heal me. And it took some hours. Even then, the physical effect is still there. I have pain in the whole body, but it's bearable. It's not too bad, not too bad. Just that sometimes, because of these kinds of incidents, I will be late for my work. But the work has never been too late or unbearable. I just want to tell you that if you work for God, God will take really good care of you. Actually, yesterday, because I was pushed to fall down, I hit my head in some hardwood or something. I wasn't really aware of why I fell. I only knew it after I got up from the ground and had pain. It's good now. I'm thanking Mapa and Trinity, utmost powerful. I'll be okay in a couple of days. Otherwise, everything is good. But it's just the world karma that has enough strength to push me around like that. Never mind. It's for some good purpose. There was also an opportunity for me to rest more inside the tent and thus also I have time and energy and then an opportunity to get rid of some negative influence which was oppressing my working people, my team, and this, that, and other. Some have been cleaned of the karma. Some still have the lingering effect of their negative clutch. But they're going to be better now. I'm so glad I have a chance and time to help them get rid of their karma, their bad influence by the negative. That is because they are strong, but not strong enough for the deity. They are trying hard. The war deity and his subordinates always try very hard to separate my helpers from my working team. And some of them are weak, so they left, for example. I'll do something even slightly damaging to us. But never, we're strong enough. I'm so happy to be able to fight them and get my snatched team members back. Just to let you know, especially the working team for the Supreme Master Television, to be vigilant, to watch out for any negative tendency, feeling or influence from the other side of the good force. Always remember God, pray for protection and tell me if anything wrong ever happens that you feel that's not proper, not correct, so that I may be able to have you more. Yes, as I have so much work, you must tell me if anything you think is not proper, all right? Love you anyway, no matter what. Forgive you anyway, no matter what. Just be vigilant so that you can keep up your pure dedication and intention. Otherwise, they might drag you out of our group and then drag you down to a lower and lower existence.
4: And the lower you go, the less resistant force you have. And then you might be lost forever to our enemy. And then, you know, you can't get out of their clutches, and they will enslave you forever. That is a problem. Only working for God and a noble mission could make you more noble and help you to attain a higher and higher spiritual level in the universe and get all respect, love, admiration, and support from the higher dimension. Always pray for God's protection, okay? And meditate as much as you can. If you're working so hard, it's difficult to meditate 11 and a half hours, but it's all right. You're working for Supreme Master Television, and that merit will kind of neutralize or minimize your karma, if you have any. And just one moment. Today was kind of my last fight with this chief of war. He's the one who instigates all kind of wars on this planet, as well as between countries and problems. With my team members for the Supreme Master Television and many other works. So we have caught him and rid him of all his bad sins and behaviors. Because he, you know, confessed that he did all that, this and the other. So we have spared him from being completely annihilated. But he has to go to jail in hell and be locked forever. So he will not be able to destroy or ruin or damage you or drag you out of your noble intention again. Yeah. I hope the world will get better and better. Our job for God's mission will be smoother and smoother as well, as more and more successful from now on and for all time. So be happy. Be happy with me, and as we continue to do our work to help the suffering beings on this planet and elsewhere as well, like in hell, for example. I still thank you for being strong and for continuing to contribute to this noble mission. In the name of God, may you be blessed more and more, protected more and more, and be more and more noble so that your job, as we are doing, will be smoother and smoother as well, as more and more successful. Amen. Love you all. Oh, this is my message for the in-house and remote Supreme Master Television team. With all love, respect, and gratitude, in the name of our parents, Mapa, the greatest, the one and only parents for all of us. May you be blessed more and more. May you be protected more and more. May you be more and more noble. Amen. Thank you, my Lord. If this message takes too much time to send to each of them, or is inconvenient to send to some location or some way, then you will just have to air it on Supreme Master TV, okay? Thank you, guys.
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3: Oh, beautiful souls, I'm trying to kind of tidy up all the meeting talks with the faraway kings from other Buddha planets. And I've cannot do much more than just add a couple words here and there to make the talks more clear to be understood by all of you. Please understand that I'm truly super busy. So if I continue to try to organize them more, then it will take forever. So I will just send the meetings with the kings one by one, one after another. Some are short because I was new to this project and I did not really know what to ask. So now I'm sending now whatever I have recorded. At least it's better than nothing. Anyway, even some meeting talks with the Buddha kings are shorter than others, but most of the Buddha lands are similar in character and quality and blessing and grace. Anyway, so if you know one Buddha land, you can imagine that you know the other one. Each king has different blessing and grace, so you will probably want to choose one of the Buddha kings that I introduce here to be your master. Just recite their name, call them king or Buddha or master. Then they will bless you according to their vow. So whether or not it's a short talk or long talk, you take it as is. Otherwise, it might never appear to you. Even at this moment, I don't know if I can talk with all the kings who have been waiting all this time already. So you take what is already there. And the first one in this project is the meeting with His Majesty King Laos, L-O-Z, from the Buddha land named Pa, P-A. Your Majesty King Laos from Buddha land Pa.
6: Have you arrived home yet? Your land? No. Could you tell me why?
3: The King Laos has not arrived in his land because the Peace King has asked him to stay longer on earth. Laos means zero fear. His Buddha kingdom is named Pa, which means karma-free.
6: So, by the way, how long does it take if you want to go back from our earth to your home? From here to the Buddha land of King Laos, it would take 2 months and 15 days. 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Physical travel to King Laos land would probably
3: not be possible.
6: How far is it from here to your land, sir? From here to King Laos Buddha land is 6,700,000,000 plus
3: light years.
6: With what kind of vehicle
3: do
6: you use to travel to us here or anywhere?
3: Like UFO, yes.
6: And how long
3: do
6: you intend to stay on our planet, King Laos? 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
3: May the Almighty God bless and protect you and your retinue all the way through your long voyage and all future activities. Amen. Thank you all again for your visit and your blessing and the gift to our world. If any person from this world truly has faith in King Laos, reverently remembers and recites his holy name for karmaless life, they can be reborn in Pa Buddha land. We also herewith wish all your saintly citizens the best in the grace of God. Amen.
7: European Union, or EU, begins vital humanitarian aid program for residents of Northern Chad. The EU has allocated 13.3 million euro through the International Organization for Migration, or IOM, to support 250,000 vulnerable people in Northern Chad. The funding targets one of the region's most vulnerable migration routes, notably Faya, where communities face resource shortages. Along with the government of Chad, IOM is implementing a three-year program to strengthen livelihoods for 1,500 young people through vocational training and income-generating activities, while also improving access to essential services such as water and health facilities. In addition, it seeks to enhance migration management through improved documentation, coordination, and protection, including combating human trafficking and smuggling-related exploitation. The European Union has a total of 12 Shining World Leadership Awards to date for compassion, earth protection, humanitarianism, peace, true caring, and unconditional world care. Many thanks, European Union and International Organization for Migration, for your caring efforts. May the hardy people of Chad soon receive comfort and achieve lasting peace in the Almighty's merciful upliftment.
0: Rising sea water threatens historical site in U.S. Founded in 1607, Jamestown, Virginia is of vital importance to the history of the United States. Today, it is a popular historical park visited annually by many people. Archaeologists now warn, however, that rising seawater is impeding their work and ultimately erasing Jamestown's history. When settled, the area was a peninsula but has since become an island due to rising seawater. This trend is only set to accelerate. Scientists project another meter of rise by 2075, which would see the island turn into several islands and further endanger the site. Our appreciation, all scientists involved, for raising this important awareness. May we all act together to protect our coastlines and history by adopting the earth-saving lifestyle in God's magnanimous love.
7: Vegan side effect. Your bank manager thinks you had a race.
0: Up next, pioneering surgeon performs remote robotic operation in Greece. 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
4: We humbly worship, praise, thank, obey, and love God Almighty, the Most High, the Greatest, for world vegan, world peace, and our soul liberation. We thank, love, praise the only Son of God, who is the ultimate Master for our salvation. We follow the teaching of all the saints and sages. We thank, love, and praise them who are the representatives of God for our spiritual elevation.

Master gives protective warning to all interested in Kuan Yin spiritual practice. Because of much abuse of our generosity and leniency by ignorant people and demons hidden in human form, from this day on, the 21st of August 2024, before this and after this day, anyone who fakes Kuan Yin messengers or tries to teach the Kuan Yin method without official permission from Master and confirmation from Central FG must be avoided to protect yourself from being harmed in any way. If you knowingly try the opposite, we are not responsible for any harm done to you or and yours. You may be not accepted if you come to us after for new initiation. This caution must be applied by all contact persons, all meditation centers, all initiates, all future initiates, and all should report to M as soon as possible if such a malign event ever happens again.

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1: Hi, joyful friends. I'm Tanya, a vegan wellness coach from the Thorny Dragon Kingdom. Life can be stressful, yet a balanced exercise program together with meditation and a gentle vegan lifestyle can support you to get through the tough times. Here's another tip to help you relax. The vagus nerve is a key part of the body's parasympathetic nervous system, often called the rest and digest system. Here is an exercise to help engage the vagus nerve and support the body's natural relaxation response. First, lie on your back, then interlock your fingers and place both hands behind your head. Next, without turning your head, move your eyes fully to the right. Hold this position until you naturally yawn or swallow, and then return your eyes to the center. Repeat the same steps while looking to the left. You can repeat this numerous times if you like. Use this technique whenever you need to relax, such as before sleep or when you are feeling anxious. However, it should not be used when operating vehicles or when a relaxed state could compromise safety. While this exercise may promote relaxation for some people, it is not a substitute for medical or mental health treatment. If you experience ongoing stress, anxiety, dizziness, or other concerning symptoms, consult a qualified healthcare professional. Thank you for your attention and much love for being veg and going green to save the planet for all humans and us all co-inhabitants. Here's the weather around our beautiful globe.

0: Advances in medical technology make it possible to perform remote surgery in Greece. Professor Evangelos Liatsikos, director of the urology clinic at the University Hospital of Patras, recently performed Greece's first long-distance robotic surgical procedure. From Wuhan, China, he conducted a radical prostatectomy on a prostate cancer patient in Athens, using advanced robotic systems and dedicated fiber optic networks. Dr. Liatsikos performed a seamless operation. A local medical team remained on standby in Athens to ensure the patient's safety during the procedure. Dr. Liatsikos said in the later interview, "It felt as if I were standing right next to the patient." He also emphasized that such innovations will transform global healthcare accessibility and revolutionize medical training worldwide. "What fascinating news, Dr. Evangelos Liatsikos and all involved medical teams. May all patients receiving advanced remote medical care receive complete healing in the most highest compassion."
1: U.S. study finds that wildlife thrives as rivers become cleaner. A team of researchers from The Ohio State University recently published an article on how conditions from seven river basins in Ohio correspond to data on dozens of different species of fish people, aquatic insects, and freshwater mussels from the 1970s to 2023. The scientists found that after the Clean Water Act became law, cooperation between federal and local agencies led to cleaner rivers, allowing over 70 fish persons and above 170 insect groups to become more common in the areas observed in the study. They added that the data set allows governments worldwide to note how

0: Samaritans rushed to help and work together to lift the approximately 1,500-kilogram vehicle high enough for Tyler to be pulled to safety. He later believed he had only seconds to live. After multiple surgeries and a lengthy recovery, Tyler, along with his family, reunited with the lifesavers and presented each with a certified legend t-shirt in appreciation of their actions. Our heartfelt thanks, all rescuers, for your courageous teamwork and heroic deeds. May Tyler Whip be blessed with swift healing in heaven's uplifting grace.
1: Vegan, even just to protect yourself, it's worth it.
0: Coming up, new artisan vegan ice cream shop makes impressive debut in Paris. We'll now tour Kenya's Amboseli National Park, famed for its elephant people herds, Mount Kilimanjaro, Maasai culture, wetlands, savannas, abundant birdlife, and diverse ecosystems. Supreme Master Television will return in just a moment with more healthy news.

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1: 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Save people.
0: 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The most powerful daily prayer can be viewed similarly, with even more Max screens surrounding it. Combo. 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
1: Ferry Cruz rescues stranded dog citizen in Brazil. A routine ferry ride on Brazil's Amazon River turns into a remarkable dog person rescue. Passengers and crew on a ferry in the Amazon recently spotted a large floating tree with a stranded dog individual perched on top. Realizing she was trapped and unable to reach shore, crew members acted quickly. One rescuer then brought the exhausted dog person aboard the ferry, where she finally rested. Later, she was named Yara and adopted by a new caregiver. She received medication, veterinary care, and ongoing monitoring. Although nobody knows how Yara became stranded on the drifting tree, her chance encounter with the passing ferry gave her a life-saving opportunity and a forever home. Kudos, ferry passengers, crew, and all involved, for your life-saving action. May sweet Yara enjoy boundless love, health, and safety in the Divine's mercy.
0: Looks like the joke of the day is coming our way. Let's catch it and enjoy. It's entitled, A Very Flat Menu.
2: A man returned home from an overseas trip. Not feeling very well, he went directly to the hospital from the airport. After a barrage of extensive and expensive tests, he woke up to find himself in a private room. The bedside phone rang. He picked it up and heard,
3: "This is your doctor. We have discovered that you have a very contagious condition. So we have placed you in total isolation. We're putting you on a diet of vegan pizzas, pancakes, and pita bread."
4: "Okay, doctor, but will that cure me?"
3: "Well, no, but this is the only food that we can slide under the door."
5: And now we have a hotline from Arton in Toronto, Canada.
6: Greetings to Supreme Master and all my dear initiate brothers and sisters. I am an Iranian living in Canada. My greatest wish was to receive Kuan Yin initiation, which was fulfilled last year. It has now been 1 year since I was initiated, and I do not know with which words I could express my gratitude to Supreme Master Qinghai. On the anniversary of my initiation, something happened in my city that deeply affected everyone. A 14-year-old Jewish girl had gone missing, and for 2 weeks there had been no information about her. Her family was extremely worried about their daughter, and I was also very saddened and moved when I heard the news. In the area where she had disappeared, I sincerely asked Supreme Master Qinghai to help this girl and her family so that they could get through this crisis and their daughter could return home safely. On May 29, just 1 day after my prayer, the police announced that the girl had been found and that she was unharmed. Upon hearing this news, I was overjoyed and was sure that this was a great blessing from Supreme Master Qinghai. I am deeply grateful that you answered my sincere prayer on the anniversary of my initiation. Supreme Master Qinghai, please do not forsake us, even for a moment. Thank you for your greatness and everlasting loving kindness. Artan from Toronto, Canada.
5: Warm-hearted Artan, it always brings joy when a beautiful soul becomes part of our Kuan Yin family. We are thankful to God that your prayer was answered almost immediately, and that the missing girl was safely reunited with her loved ones. May peace blossom within every heart, inspiring you and the compassionate people